August 19th, 2026, and I'm your host, Peter Bint. Word is that a Seoul night market popped up right in the heart of Los Angeles. Wonder what I'm talking about? Well, it's the all-around K-Culture Festival that recently wrapped up, KCON LA 2026. This time around, it wasn't just about K-pop. They completely recreated the whole vibe of Seoul's bustling streets, night markets, and even the open-air Hangang parks. Pretty incredible, right? It makes us so proud to see that K-culture is no longer just a passing trend or fad, but has truly become a lifestyle for people around.

It makes us so proud to see that K-culture is no longer just a passing trend or fad, but has truly become a lifestyle for people around the world. Now, here's a hint on today's hashtag, let's all give it a guess. What is the word that means something produced by the vibration of an object that can be heard with the ear? Okay, so the vibration of an object that's quite scientific and technical produces this that can be heard with the ear. One syllable in English, two syllables in Korean, and both start with a sound, right? A shiok in Korean and an S in English. They're all the hints I'm giving you. You've twisted my arm. I've gone too far. Arirang Radio, All Things K. Search that on YouTube. Write your answers there. We'll be back after our first track.

all-day project who were at KCON LA 2026 would look at me, ADB. I like the... Sorry, I will stop ruining their songs. Let's see, one more time with the hashtag hint today. Something produced by vibrations of an object that can be heard with the ear. What are we talking about? Let's see, on the YouTube live stream, we have sound from House Irino first, and then noise from Matahari, sound from Clara, Jun, Ben, Mata, DQ, Siska, Lita, and then the Korean sori for sound from Jun and D97, I see there. Sound from Bo, scrolling down a little bit more. And Jun says, wait, lol, Peter accidentally said the hashtag when he mentioned it sounds like something. Oh, did I? Oh, my goodness. That was completely not on purpose. What a mistake. Suara in Indonesian says Miss Andriani. Ooh, interesting, interesting. And then we've also got, what else? Made It Up says, big news. It's raining fairly substantially where I am. For the first time in about 60 days, no joke. Made It Up, are you in the UK again? I'm sorry if it slipped my mind. But

Yes, in the UK, they've had drought, like no rain for about 2 months. And the whole of Wales is under a hosepipe ban. And I think the vast majority of England as well, which is awful. So if it is the fact that you're getting rain, well done. But I hope it doesn't get too heavy too quickly because as the ground is very dry and hard, that could cause flooding. Fingers crossed everyone's okay. Let's unravel the chokcha, the scroll in the studio to reveal the hashtag. Yes, it is sori in Korean and sound in English. So, yeah, maybe you'll see this and you'll pronounce it sorry, as in apologizing, but it's not that. Sori, di. The li sound is a di, di. Sori, sori. Sound. This is pure Korean. There's no hancha, Sino-Korean characters behind it. Words and expressions featuring sori are moksori, the sound coming from the throat, literally mok meaning throat or neck, and so it means your voice. And then usumsori is the sound of laughter, and then noretsori is singing or melodies, the sound produced when singing a song. Nore being song, right? And when you combine it with sori, there's the sai shiot rule, so it becomes nore sori, right? A shiot on the bottom of re there, nore sori. So tell us what comes to mind. Send in your song requests, maybe link to the hashtag of sori or sound, and we'll play as many as we can in our number one, as long as it's Korean and it's family friendly. Not too long ago, the sound of Korean singing echoed right across Los Angeles. KCON LA 2026 successfully wrapped up after an incredible three-day run starting August 14th. Known as the ultimate comprehensive K-culture festival, it drew a massive crowd of over 142,000 attendees, generating an electric atmosphere. Local fans joined in massive sing-alongs, daechang, as we call it in Korea, with Korean artists and thoroughly enjoyed everything from interactive beauty experience zones to delicious food stalls. On top of that, everyone was completely captivated by the K-Seoul City theme, which recreated the distinct vibe of Seoul's bustling night markets, vibrant streets, and the breezy open-air Hangang screening areas. The local reaction was huge. Fans even shared that it felt like taking a trip to Seoul right in the heart of LA, which gives you an idea of just how passionate the response was. It's truly rewarding to see that KCON has evolved beyond a simple music concert, serving as a global stage where Korean food, beauty, and overall lifestyle are shared and celebrated worldwide. Brilliant stuff. Let's see what's coming up on the show today. As it's a weekday, we got Morning Buzz introducing the cultural news that Korea's woken up to. Then we got our daily Korean sentence, putting the hashtag of sori or sound into a line to learn together. Then after 10 a.m. KST, we've got Colin Marshall coming in, the columnist who does K-Life A to Z, a deep dive into one aspect of life here in Korea. Look forward to that. Let's get on to our second track of the day. It is Jason Lee featuring Kyujin of M-Mix, Take a Chance.

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What has captured the attention of Career this very morning? Let's check it out on Morning Buzz. CoRail launches real-time multilingual translation system. 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The system features transparent OLED displays installed at ticket counters, allowing foreign passengers and station staff to face each other while conversing seamlessly in their respective native languages. It supports 13 languages, including English, Chinese, Japanese, Thai, Indonesian, French, and Spanish. With plans to roll out this technology across train stations worldwide, or nationwide, I should say, international travelers can look forward to a much smoother and more convenient experience when taking the train. Ma Dong-seok cast in Extraction 3. Actor Ma Dong-seok, also known as Don Lee in Hollywood, is set to join Chris Hemsworth in the upcoming film Extraction 3. The Extraction franchise follows the high-stakes missions of Black Ops mercenary Tyler Rake. Joining the cast for this latest installment alongside Ma Dong-seok are Pierce Brosnan, Joe Taslim, and Chi Louis Parry, as well as Sienna Agudong. While details about Ma's specific character and the plot remain under wraps, expectations are high that his role may connect to Tygo, the upcoming spin-off set in the Extraction universe, in which he was previously cast as the lead. K-pop artists earn nominations at the US MTV VMAs. Global sensation BTS has scored

two nominations at the upcoming MTV Video Music Awards, the VMAs, taking place on September 27th local time in the categories of Song of the Year and Best K-Pop. Golden, the theme song for K-pop Demon Hunters, was also nominated for Song of the Year. Meanwhile, Blackpink's Lisa secured four nominations for her single Dream, including Best Pop, Best K-pop, Best Cinematography, and Best Editing. In addition, Courtis earned nods for Best New Artist and Best K-pop, while Kansai picked up nominations for Best Choreography and Best K-pop. Here's hoping for plenty of big wins for the K-pop stars on award night. We got your comments coming in. I see that DQ says that's going to be really helpful at train stations. Yeah, when I was in Nagoya, we had to talk with someone at the train station who couldn't speak English. I couldn't speak Japanese. And so they awkwardly got out their phone and we were passing it backwards and forwards, speaking into it. It didn't work very well. If you have that automatically through the glass at a ticket counter, that would be amazing. Really, really good. Benny saying, wow, Colrail, that's going to be helpful. Indeed, it will. Congrats to Don Lee and his legendary actors starring alongside him in Extraction. You continue. And then Siska says, oh my goodness, I heard Joe Taslim, our action actor. Never heard of him, but would love to see him in that series. I think I watched the first one. Wasn't that set in India, if I wasn't mistaken? I remember Chris Hemsworth, aka Thor, on a bridge with lots of guns. Sherry says, I'm going to have to look up the Extraction movie. Sounds fun. I didn't know there was a number two, let alone a number three being made. The nominations will be huge, especially for the VMAs, says D97. Jun says, armies are already complaining that BTS is robbed of Artist of the Year. Yeah, with their big comeback, they might have expected that. Siska saying, BTS don't need another award. They do have probably a cabinet. No, probably a room full of them. So maybe they don't need it, but do they deserve it? I think so, with their comeback. I was really impressed. I like their new album and most of the songs on there. Let's get on to some more music and we'll be back with hashtag talk of Sori or sound. What comes to mind? If you want to send something in, then do so via KakaoTalk, where our username is Daily K. Let's get to this next song from BTS, Swim.

0: Let's dive into the hashtag of sorry or sound. Jun says, it reminds me of the phrase sorry jilla, which is what K-pop artists usually say to fans, asking them to scream. Yeah, it's like, make some noise, or let me hear you scream, sorry jilla. I mean, sorry itself doesn't mean scream, but it translates to that really well. When I think of sorry jilla, I think scream as well. And so that's why I've sent in this photo for my post today from the horror video I did not so long ago, You Will Scream. It says, Chonsege is sangkwedan, so the kind of urban legends from all over the world. And I scared everyone by putting in a whoo here and there during the video. I think it got edited out, but at the time, the sound of screaming was like, ah, ooh, ee. Not too crazy, but that was enough for me. I was talking about a haunted chair in this video. If you want to find it, you can find the channel Sweep Mystery is what you have to search on the internet. Benedict sent in this saying, what comes to mind for me for sorry is my favorite story. Oh, sorry, that's yesterday. Saying, I guess the sound of rain in our area right now, and made it up. You did confirm you're in the south of Ingerland and you are seeing rain. I'm sure you're hearing it as well. And that sound must be like music to British people's ears. The drought was getting worse and worse, wasn't it? We've also got this one from Bo. I don't know if we should turn up the volume all the way up because it's the loudest man on earth, you said. Stan Lumkuil has reached 125
1: decibels. Between a noise
0: decibels.
1: And a sound effect. Most people tend to classify both of them together.
0: Just his voice.
1: But a noise is different in that it's nondescript. You can't identify it. That's a noise.
0: Oh, wow. He's got a cool little voice with lots of different sounds. He reached 125 decibels alone, training his voice when he was just 6 years old. And that was him explaining the difference between a noise and a sound. Oh, thank you very much for sending that in. That was intriguing. We've also got one from Siska in Indonesia, who sent in this one saying, I keep on pushing on the wrong clip here. This is the sound that I really miss. Oh, okay, let's give it a play. Here we go. What clip have you sent in? Here's just the volume. Oh, it's the subway sound in Korea. Oh, I love it. You know, I don't get the subway often, I must admit, so I miss that sound as well. You get different sounds depending on whether it's like a regular station or a transfer station, and that's been around at least for 15, 20 years, hasn't it, like that? That is iconic, isn't it? It's very different from the sounds we get on the underground in London. I don't even know if there are any melodies. It just says, the next station is Euston. Change here for the Piccadilly line. That's not right. I don't think there is a Piccadilly line. I think it's the Victoria at Euston. Sorry. Let's also let you know about a couple of festivals going on. The Chunil Music Festival, the legendary one, calling all musicians. One of Gwangju's representative music fests of the 80s is back, and they're looking for artists who will write its next chapter. The Voice of Chunil is open to musicians of all ages and genres. Perform live and share your music and compete for a chance to advance to the 2026 Chunil Music Festival Grand Finale this October. Applications for the August stage are open, they've closed now on the 14th, but for the September stage, they are opening on August 24th and will run through to September 6th. New artist or experienced performer, solo or band, your music could become the next chapter of this legendary festival.

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We're going to get on to our first request. DQ has asked for Soran with Moksori voice, and we'll be back with our daily Korean sentence.

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1: Let's use the hashtag 소리 or sound in this line together today. 말도 안 되는 소리 하지 마. Shall we find out in which situations this phrase fits best? Here we go. A conversation between friends. I've been working out super hard lately. I'm going to lose 10 kilograms in a single month. What? 10 kilograms? Is that even possible? Absolutely. For starters, I'm going to only eat an apple a day and then run 5K every day, just like that.
2: What? You're going to buy?

0: pass out doing that. 말도 안 되는 소리 하지 마. A conversation between a married couple. Honey, it's your turn to clean today.
1: Oh, I'm just so exhausted today. I don't think I can do it.
0: Excuse me? I've been doing all the cleaning lately because you said you were tired. Don't you remember?
1: I do remember. But since you've been doing it all along, couldn't you just cover me for today too?
0: 말도 안 되는 소리 하지 마. Clean up right this second.
2: So let's look at this. Don't talk such absurd, ridiculous nonsense is kind of what this sentence means. It's an emotive expression used to strongly refute someone's claim or express disbelief at how absurd something is. So let's look at the structure of this phrase. 말도 안 되는. This is the negative form of 말이 되다, which means to make sense, to be logical, to be believable, meaning it defies all logic and common sense. 말도 안 돼. And then 소리 하지 마. Here, 소리 doesn't mean like an audible sound that we hear with our ears, but rather refers to someone's words or claims, right? Combined with 하지 마, don't, it forms a prohibitive phrase, right? So 말도 안 되는 소리 하지 마. The first part is describing what kind of 소리, words or claims it is. Absurd words, don't do it, right? It carries a strong sense of rejection and dismissal, meaning what you just said doesn't make any logical or practical sense at all, so stop spouting such nonsense. Stop speaking nonsense, basically. 말도 안 되는 소리 하지 마. Give it a try by recording it onto your phones and sending it in via KakaoTalk, where our username is DailyK, and we'll play your clips and I'll give you tips and pointers on pronunciation after this one from Joy. It is 말도 안 돼, OMG.

0: And that brings us to our voice clip, starting off in Argentina today with Raul. Here we go.
1: Malduandenen sorihachima.
0: Malduandenen sorihachima. But malduandenen is describing the sori, so those have to kind of go together. Malduandenen sorihachima. Like that. Malduandenen sorihachima. Not too much of a gap between malduandenen and sori, but good pronunciation. Don't talk such nonsense, right? Here's Leon from Singapore next. Here we go.
2: Andrenen, sorry hajima.
0: From the top.
2: Maldo andrenen, sorry hajima.
0: Maldo andrenen, sorry hajima. Again, don't split it up in those two chunks. I do nitpick. You guys are really good pronunciation wise. Maldo andrenen, sorry hajima. Maldo andrenen, sorry hajima. Like that. Maybe sing it almost. Here's Ben from Manila next.
3: Aigo. Maldo andrenen, sorry hajima.
0: Aigo being our version of like, OMG, oh my goodness, don't talk such nonsense. Lita from Indonesia next. Hey, this is when you don't believe someone, right? Maybe they're claiming, oh, did you hear about that celebrity hooking up with this celebrity? And then you're like, hey, no way. We say, hey, maldo andenen sorihachima. And this is obviously panma, informal talk, right? Here is Bo from the States.
4: Sorihachima.
0: From the top.
4: Maldo andenen sorihachima.
0: Maldo andenen sorihachima. Maldo andenen sorihachimayo would be a bit more polite. But again, I guess you wouldn't say this to a senior because it's kind of dismissing them. Here is Siska from Jakarta.
5: Maldo andenen sorihachima.
0: Maldo andenen sorihachima. There should be some disbelief in here, right? Maldo andenen sorihachima. Then we've got Mata from Trinidad and Tobago.
6: Maldo andenen sorihachima.
0: Good pronunciation. I like it. Maldo andenen sorihachima. Maldo andenen sori. You could just mutter that under your breath as well. That is nonsense. Maldo andenen sori. Like that. Here's Lilith from the UK. Here we go. From the top.
7: Maldo andenen sorihachima.
0: Mal. It's not a dark L sound in the back of your throat like that. Mal. It's mal. Maldo andenen sorihachima. Again, nitpicking to try and improve us that extra 5%. Here's Halsey Reno from Brazil.
8: Maldo andenen sorihachima.
0: Maldo andenen sorihachima. Again, yeah, don't split it like that so much. And the twe sound is not overly pronounced as a we vowel sound. Maldo andenen sori. Maldo andenen sori. Rather than twenen sori. Nur from Malaysia. It's been a while, Nur. Here we go.
9: Maldo andenen sorihachima.
0: You sound very angry and you sound like you're directing it at me. Don't talk nonsense, Peter. Probably what I need, to be honest. Good stuff. And then Raul with a voice clip here as well. Here we go.
1: Maldo andenen sorihachima.
0: Okay, yeah, like I said, make sure it is connected. And I think I played your clip first. It's just that you sent something else and that got confused in the chat. Mari tuenen sori. Mari tuenen sori. So that's the opposite. Something that makes sense. Mari tuenen sori jom hae is maybe what you could say as well. Say something that makes sense. All right? Let's get to two song requests next, and we'll be back with more talk. Here is Matters One first. You've asked for White Noise, Pexex Horn by EXO. And then Benny has asked for this one by Yojo. It is Harmonica Sori, or I've said that in such a weird way, haven't I? Harmonica Sori, which literally means the noise or sound of

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That's A-R-I-R-A-N-G. 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Also, search the same thing. On the YouTube live stream, you can see all the shows. The channel's name is Arirang Radio, K-pop, K-culture, and news from Korea. If you're down in Jeju Island, you can listen to us on the FM dial. 88.7 FM in Jeju City, 88.1 in Seogwipo, and 101.9 in the Daejeong area. You can watch again and listen again to much of our content on the YouTube channel, and we also have a curated AI report which is available via the website and Arirang Radio's Instagram account. That has us at 9:49, 53 seconds, Seoul, South Korea. It's Wednesday, the 19th of August, and a little weather update. It's going to get pretty warm again today, up to about 33 degrees, but we don't seem to be pushing 35 anymore, which is good. Like, as long as we're past that kind of summer heat, I'm not too bad with it. It's all about relativity, right, and comparison. Seeing Europe get up to 40 degrees and stuff makes me appreciate living in Korea so much more. We had Rao saying, talking about the hashtag Sori or sound, WJSN Zunza is the best imitating a baby sound, don't you think? We've got a clip to play here, so see what you think of this. Let's turn up the volume if we can. Here we go. Oh, we'll get the volume up one more time. Is that the dog or... Ang, ang, ang, ang. That's not a baby. That's a...

dog, isn't it? A little puppy rather than a baby sound. And that is quite good. Ang, ang, ang, ang. Yeah, we say in English, what, woof, woof, woof, woof, or a bark, or bow, wow, or something like that. So it's a bit different here. Some more comments from you on the chat, just having a little bit of nosiness. Nur saying, 2 weeks I unintentionally lived in a digital detox and actually survived. I'm impressed. Wow, why did you unintentionally do that? I wonder. I'm so curious. We got Colin in hour number two coming in for K-Life A to Z, so stick with us for that. It's going to be a good one, as it always is. If you haven't already sent in your Sunday song request for the week, we'd love you to do so. It can be a longer shout-out message as well, like half a page of A4, even a page as well, as long as it's interesting and relevant as to why you want to listen to that song, or you just want to tell us about your week and things like that. That would be fine as well. Get in touch via KakaoTalk, where our username is Daily K. We do have prizes to give away on the show. 3 month premium memberships to talktomeinkorean.com, and also our Korean listeners can get their hands on Kwiga, Tin, and Yongo English listening books. They help you with your listening skills, I should say. If you want either of those prizes, again, via KakaoTalk, get in touch and tell us which prize it is you want, TTMIK, or on the other hand, Kwityong as well. That's cool. Sherry saying, I'm going for a walk super quick before the sun goes down here. It's only 8:19 p.m, but the kids go back to school tomorrow in my neighbourhood, so now yellow bushes all over town again. Oh, sorry, yellow school buses is what you've said. That must have been a predictive text mistake. Thanks for tuning in to hour number one. We'll close off with this one, Chong Sung Hwan's Mido, Promise Me.

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1: Welcome back to the second half of Hashtag Daily K. Thank you ever so much for sticking with us for hour number two of the show. On the weekdays, the first half is just with me, Peter Bint, and I give you the latest cultural news in Morning Buzz, and then we do our daily Korean sentence. If you've just tuned in, you've missed those things. The second one is where we use the hashtag of the day in a line to learn together. 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I'm not 100% fluent in Korean, but as my mother's Korean and I've grown up speaking it as a second

language, I think I've got some input that can help you guys out. And when it does get tricky, our producer and writer will step in and say, hey, Peter, you got to give this tip in this way to make it easier to understand. We've got Colin Marshall coming in next for our K-Life A to Z corner, where literally we're trying to go from A to Z, and maybe we will cover certain letters two or three times before we get to other ones and give you the lowdown on all things in Korea. Maybe we'll have to do things like X-ray technology in Korea and zoos, and there's not much else for those letters, but we are going through so much of Korea with Colin. Deep dives into people, into trends and phenomenons, into different eras, and he always does say that things always start in the Joseon Dynasty, or at least date back through the Joseon Dynasty. Some of the stuff, of course, before that as well. That is the period that predates modern Korea, our latest, like, monarchy dynasty. We love you to get in touch with song requests, and we've got a longer time to play them and read out big shout out messages on a Sunday edition, so don't be shy and get in touch. To kick off the second half today, it's Rocket Punch's One Summer Night, 여름밤.

0: Career in Koreans is seen through the eyes of foreigners, and the honest, vivid stories felt within that experience.
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1: With Colin Marshall.

0: Wednesday's Jump Day, Hump Day, Pump Day. It's Colin Marshall's day as well. K-Life A to Z. How are we doing, sir? September, within not touching distance, but within sight.
1: We're getting through Hanyorum, the peak. Is that delineated officially? When Hanyorum is, or is it just the hottest part?
0: Maybe it's linked to the Pognal, the dog days of summer.
1: That's right.
0: And so we're past those, so it shouldn't be the worst, but I don't know.
1: Soon we'll be feeling like we are.
0: Climate change just has messed everything up, I feel. We've got Chuseok coming up relatively early this time around.
1: Mid-late
0: September. Have you got any plans in place for that with the twins, I guess?
1: Well, we've had so much to deal with around their birthday, which happened. But I will talk about it when we do a Doljanchi themed episode. I'm saving my strength for that. We'll discuss. Maybe I can even include photos. We'll see.
0: Yes, that would be fabulous.
1: But you see, not much bandwidth, yoyu, to think about in Chuseok as yet.
0: I think the best of times with one newborn is hard enough, but with two, and even if it's not their birthday, that would be a handful. But Chuseok, the autumn festival. Can you get them to get pocket money yet from family? Are they still too young?
1: Well, no,
0: they'll
1: just try to eat it. Well, on the street, this old couple walked by, and they were in their strollers, and they just stopped. And as soon as they saw the babies, the husband took out his wallet and pulled out a manwon bill. And as we discussed last time, the bill with Sejong Daewon, handed it straight to my little daughter,
0: really?
1: Then about 7 months old.
0: Oh my goodness.
1: And I tried to say, like, you don't need to give me this.
0: That was the interaction done.
1: Yeah, he just wanted to give her a 10,000 won bill, and she was, of course, went straight to try to eat it, so I had to take it from her. But I guess that's a tradition, or it's a practice, with giving money to kids on the street.
0: Wow, that is so interesting. I would give you the advice, Colin, that start now, right? Make sure you've got an account separate for your kids. And every bit of money, small or large, from the Doljanchi onwards, put it in the account. Don't touch it. And I'm sure, pretty confident, they'll have a large amount of money by the time they're like 18.
1: They may. They will try not to put it into leveraged ETFs.
0: Maybe not. Yeah, we learned the downside of that. Because what most Korean parents do, and me and my wife are sometimes guilty of this, you just pocket it and you're just like, I'll tot it up mentally, give it to you later on.
1: It's all up here.
0: Yeah, but it's not. It's never up there.
1: It's never up there.
0: And your kids will feel wronged and you'll feel guilty by the time they're a teenager, as we are starting to do. So put it all away.
1: Straight into an account.
0: Straight away.
1: I wonder if I should get them separate accounts or just one for the both of them. We can divide it evenly.
0: Yeah, I think separate would be good as well. Although if he gave that man on to your daughter, then
1: he might feel wronged,
0: yes. Today's topic, I am certainly not, I wouldn't say I'm an anti-fan to it, but I'm not a true fan of this sport. And I do like watching many sports and even playing them. This one, I don't think I've played it properly even a single time in my entire life. We're talking about baseball yago,
1: yes, which is a sport in Korea, very much a sport in Korea, though it's considered to be maybe one of the most American sports, along with American football, which is right there in the name.
0: When people would say baseball to me as a Brit, I would definitely think 100%, oh, that's very American, isn't
1: it? Yes. By reputation, it is. Mm. It is American. It is known as America's national pastime. That's an old phrase, but it's interesting that they call it that because it's not America's national game, America's national sport, pastime, like something to do between obligations.
0: Okay.
1: But it evokes the era that it began in when, America was more agricultural. Mm-hmm. There's this sense that it's sort of a loose, not very time-bound game that can go on and on. It's not like football where it's 90 minutes. Mm-hmm. A game could go 5 hours potentially, though that's been reined in a bit in the U.S. But it is also something, a sport that Americans associate with the summertime, which it is right now in the U.S.
0: Really?
1: As well. We're in the same hemisphere.
0: Is it a summer sport then? That's what it's seen
1: as. Yes, although summer is the season most associated with baseball, though the season does begin in March, I think.
0: Yeah.
1: So the idea is it's this long, long marathon of games.
0: Mm-hmm.
1: You go through the spring and the summer, and you get to the fall, and that's when it's all decided. It comes down to the fall. And the Korean baseball season is pretty similar.
0: Yeah.
1: It's a few games shorter.
0: Mm-hmm.

0: So it's really decided come September, October, but the height of baseball season is the summertime. You know, you think of summer nights in the stadium and eating your hot dogs or whatever it might be. In the U.S., the foods are different here, but it's still a food-oriented spectator sport in both countries.
1: I've been to maybe three games, and now you mention summer sport, because I don't have this cultural background with baseball. Football's quite the opposite, you know. It starts in August, so maybe even after the peak summer, or just as peak summer is there, and then it finishes in, like, May.
0: Right.
1: So it's seen as a more winter sport if you had to choose a season. But all the games I've been to in Korea, I remember them being very hot and being in the sun.
0: It's a hot weather sport, you could say, just because of the season.
1: And I'm wondering, for Koreans, if you say baseball, maybe they'll think American, but if you say Yagu, would they associate it as heavily with America? Because it does seem to be head and shoulders above any other domestic sport when it comes to spectator numbers.
0: Certainly, when it comes to the fan culture as well, which we'll discuss. But like many things that have been imported into Korea, it's been Koreanized, it's taken its own form.
1: Yeah.
0: And like many of those things, it was brought in by a missionary originally. So missionaries, of course, their whole deal was to bring in Christianity, their mandate, but they brought in a lot more than that, perhaps inadvertently or just on the side.
1: Yeah.
0: There was one, we know the guy's name, Philip L. Gillette, missionary who in the early 20th century brought over, I think it was in, was it in 1902? I forget the exact year. It was the early 20th century, maybe 1902. We can look this up. In what is now the institution that is now known as Yonsei University. He introduced baseball for the first time.
1: They actually have, still to this day, some of the more unique sports played there. I remember seeing, like 20 years ago, maybe 15 years ago, the rugby team there as well, which is not a big thing in Korea at all.
0: No, I've never even heard of rugby.
1: Yeah, and I think they've also got American football. And so, I wonder if it harks back to this kind of history of taking it on board.
0: I mean, they have a big sports culture at Yonsei. And this continued, so baseball took hold from that point, and then developed more, much more, under the Japanese period, under the Japanese colonial government.
1: Okay.
0: Because baseball was already popular in Japan at that time. Yeah, it was big in Japan. Of course, it had come from the U.S. as well.
1: Yeah.
0: And because it was so established, it made sense for Japan to carry it over to the rest of the empire. Uh-huh. Taiwan has baseball, too, for similar reasons.
1: I see.
0: And so it was the Japanese game was sort of brought in, and that has its own characteristics that are different from the American original.
1: Yeah.
0: But it got to the point where Korean school teams were also playing in Japan.
1: Wow. Yeah,
0: so maybe some listeners know Japanese baseball. The high school baseball championship is really the biggest event in Japanese baseball. And
1: amazing.
0: They have Koshien Stadium outside Osaka. Uh-huh. And that's seen as like sacred territory because the high school championship happens there. And in fact, the main league, the major league, doesn't play in that stadium when the high school plays there. Just
1: really?
0: The high school teams.
1: It gives away.
0: They give away.
1: That's
0: amazing. Like to go to Koshien at some point. I haven't. But the Hanshin Tigers from Osaka do play there when the high school's not there.
1: Wow, because in Korea, high school baseball is not really a thing for your average fan.
0: It's professionalized, but at this point, we're talking about an era before there was professional baseball, before there was the KBO, which came in the 80s, which we'll discuss, but it was a very popular school sport, high school, university. And by the 1930s, I think it's fair to say it became the most popular organized sport in Korea.
1: Wow.
0: So still under the Japanese government, but baseball was well and truly established. And even the Korean teams would face off against Japanese teams of students.
1: Okay.
0: And Korean teams would even do well playing in Japan.
1: Unbelievable.
0: So that went into the historical record as well, that people made sure, Koreans made sure it did.
1: I'm sure it was a sense of pride back then and a sense of, like, resistance in a way.
0: Yeah, certainly, that's always going to be an underlying element of those sports competitions. We talked about this with chukku, with football as well. There was a bit of that. How this is a time, even under the colonial period, where Japanese and Korean teams could face off.
1: Yeah.
0: But after liberation, after World War II, that's when, I mean, sports became disorganized, as you might expect, because of the wars, plural indeed.
1: Mm-hmm.
0: But after World War II and then after the Korean War, that's when baseball started to draw attention back again.
1: Okay.
0: So, you know, it had been popular, and after a period of disorder, it really just went on a streak. It got onto a much longer streak of popularity.
1: And I'm sure then taking more of the direct

0: American influence as well with the presence.
1: Exactly,
0: here,
1: because
0: right?
1: of the military yeah. presence, the sport became Americanized again, you could say.
0: Yeah.
1: You'd have Americans playing baseball in Korea, and Korean baseball players, coaches would learn from the American form of the game. So it had been Japanified in the colonial period, but afterward, with the U.S. military here, well, it was time for the American influence to sort of rejuvenate the game, you could say, which helped, as you say, to draw public interest again.
0: Yeah, and now, as we said, head and shoulders above every other spectator sport in Korea, like domestically speaking. Ben says from Manila, the Flicks recently aired special games like the Field of Dreams game from the film site of the movie Field of Dreams, starring Kevin Costner.
1: If you build it, they will come.
0: What, they did an actual game there? That's really interesting. And Leon says, let's hope the South Korean national baseball team does well in the upcoming 2026 Asian Games. Oh, that's taking place, I think, in Nagoya and Aichi this September. I don't know if we focus that much on the baseball game. Like, the football team has won that Asian Games, I think, 3 years in a row, or three tournaments in
1: They've
0: a row.
1: They've done well.
0: And then you get the military exemption, which for athletes is a big deal.
1: That's a big
0: deal. And then Mr. D says MLB games are getting global. Korean games and even Japanese ones as well are getting more popular. I think it was during COVID that there was a bigger demand for foreign, not just baseball, but football leagues as well, because there was little live sports happening.
1: Yeah,
0: and so
1: yeah.
0: the rights would be sold to even the North American market.
1: Exactly. Yeah. It helped Korean baseball, certainly, which we'll get to.
0: Yeah. We'll get to part two after this track from Lee Won-seok of Daybreak. It's Still Alive, or Yojani Purada.

0: Back for part two, K-Life A to Z with Colin in the studio talking about baseball, known as Yagu here in Korea. And Siska saying it's not popular in Indonesia. And yeah, from my home country, the UK, it's not popular at all. And I think I'm still right in saying even to the present day, whereas American football has kind of got a foothold a little bit in the UK because they play some of the games there in Wembley Stadium. Baseball, though, I don't think there are venues
1: you've got
0: appropriate.
1: Cricket.
0: Yes.
1: And cricket was actually a serious competitor for baseball in the US for a while.
0: Oh, really?
1: Yeah, a little while.
0: Wow.
1: There was a time when baseball hadn't caught on.
0: Yeah.
1: Even in America, it's seen as so thoroughly American now as part of US culture, even though it's not the most popular sport in America. As we say, it is by most measures the most popular sport in Korea.
0: Yeah.
1: See, you could say it's more popular in Korea than in America, where it came from. But, you know, I think most Americans have some associations with baseball, the sort of crack of the bat and the smell of the grass. Although the baseball games I attended growing up were in Seattle, Washington. And at that time, the Mariners, the team, they were having a sort of boom of popularity, as teams do. But the stadium was, it was called the Kingdome, one of these 60s concrete stadiums where you were always, it's indoors.
0: Yeah.
1: So you can't have any sense, you couldn't have any sense of, like, the environment you were in.
0: Oh, really?
1: And they eventually demolished it in the 90s and built a new stadium where the roof retracted.
0: Okay.
1: I went there a few times. It's nice. It takes a long time to pull that thing in and out. But they were domed when I went, the King Dome. But it's seen as a sport closely tied with the outdoor environment.
0: Yeah, here in Korea, until recently, we didn't have any dome stadiums, right? They were all, like, open air. And then we had one in Seoul where they do a lot of concerts as well. The Kochok Sky Dome, I think it is.
1: Oh, yeah, yeah.
0: I don't think it's retractable, as far as I'm aware. It's
1: always
0: like
1: been closed when I've gone by, but I don't get out there that much.
0: Benny says, recently I heard some baseball games were cancelled due to the heat wave in Korea down in Gyeongsang. I did not know that, but yeah, when we were getting close to 40 degrees, I can imagine even baseball and the players would suffer. Although, you know, the criticism from the UK sometimes with cricket and baseball is you're not running quite as much.
1: You're not running quite
0: as
1: much. No. I mean, this is why baseball players in the U.S. are seen as, like, not the greatest physical specimen. Some are, but you can be pretty chunky and still be a decent player depending on what position you're playing.
0: Yeah, especially batters, I remember seeing quite stocky ones. And sometimes it helps, right?
1: Sometimes it helps.
0: And you go on to say the KBO League has been televised globally on the streaming giant Soup. And you can watch all the major games around the world. Oh, interesting. It's a massive sport on telly here in Korea. During the season, you'll have two or three channels at least broadcasting games simultaneously.
1: It's hard to avoid.
0: And yeah, I've never sat through a whole one. I've sometimes flicked through and been a bit interested. Leon then says, I remember learning that President Chun Doo-hwan established the KBO as part of a 3S policy, the creation of professional sports. So I'm sure
1: funny
0: we're going to get to
1: that. Funny you should mention it. Well, we can get into it. And it's something I wanted to make sure to discuss because we left off with amateur baseball being what it was all about. So the 1950s through the 1970s was the golden age of amateur baseball in Korea with Gode, Korea University, and Yonsei, which we mentioned, being the big central rivalry.
0: Yeah.
1: And at this time, in fact, my father-in-law, who was born in 1955, I think, his main thing was baseball. Like, he wanted to be a baseball player, but there was no professional league, so it was hard to find a way that could be a career at that time. So he became an engineering professor.
0: Mm-hmm.
1: But his main thing was baseball for a while there.
0: Yeah.
1: And he lived near Itaewon. He grew up there, so he was always exposed to American culture and kind of became he got a bit of migukbyong, as we might say. So luckily
0: disease.
1: His oldest daughter married an American. Now, we get to 1982, fast forward to, as we were just saying, the foundation of the KBO, or the Hanguk Pro Yagu, Korea Baseball Organization, I think it is.
0: Yeah, in English, right?
1: And so this was under, President Chun Doo-hwan, the successor of the assassinated Park Chung-hee.
0: Mm-hmm.
1: And there was this policy, Benny said, 3S, which is known to stand for Screen Sex Sports.
0: Oh, really?
1: So screen more movies.
0: Yeah.
1: But people should be entertained by more movies.
0: Uh-huh.
1: Now, sex sounds a bit titillating, but it's mostly

0: about, like, we just needed television to be a bit more
1: entertaining,
0: entertaining, yeah, a bit more AC, okay. Just a little bit spicier.
1: Oh, really? Wow.
0: I mean, by the standards of early 80s Korea, yes. So nothing we would know as particularly, we wouldn't shield any children's eyes from even

0: and this was a continuation of a military dictatorship. So let's not have people getting too demanding about sort of Western style liberties. We have to develop the country, and this is I'm speaking from the government's perspective here. So let's get entertainment going in a major way,
1: and in a way sports were part of that. Indeed. With this.
0: Indeed. So the KBO, the baseball league, was part of it, and the teams at that time, there were six to begin with: OB Bears, the MBC Chongryong Blue Dragons, I guess you could say, Haetae Tigers, Samsung Lions, and the Sammi Superstars. Sammi was a steel company, which does not exist anymore.
1: No.
0: That team went through many renamings, and the Lotte Giants. So some of these are familiar.
1: Yeah, the only ones that are in there, exact same guys, Lotte Giants and Samsung Lions. I remember my cousin was into OB Bears because he lived in Jamshil, and that's their home ground to this day. But they're now called the Doosan Bears,
0: The Doosan Bears.
1: So I still refer to them as the OB Bears, and people think I'm real old school into baseball. I'm like, no, it's just my cousin.
0: There are pubs called OB Bear down in Iljiro. In Koreatown, Los Angeles, I used to like to go to a place called OB Bear.
1: Really?
0: I had no idea the name origin. I was like, okay, OB Bear.
1: And the OB brand, it's like beer. Yeah.
0: Oriental Brewing.
1: It disappeared, and then it came back with that kind of Neutro-retro trend,
0: as the subject of my latest book,
1: You go. 10 years Korean ago, I think it boomed again. And so the younger generation are now familiar with it, whereas it kind of died out for about, I want to say, 10, 15 years.
0: Its moment in the shade, it's true. But in that same year, 1982, the Korean team sent to the Amateur World Series, also known as the Baseball World Cup later on, won. So that was a big year for Korean baseball.
1: Amazing.
0: So the KBO started, and the Korean Daepyo team won the biggest amateur baseball competition.
1: That must have really helped with the boom in baseball popularity.
0: I think it did, because you got, as the decade of the 1980s and 1990s progressed, more interest in baseball, partially because of the regional rivalries. So the Tigers represented Jeolla, and they were the big dynasty at that time.
1: Yeah. Like
0: Jeolla, Gwangju, the Gwangju area was just baseball central in
1: and
0: Korea.
1: Still is a bit crazy. The Kia Tigers, I think they're known as. And I know many people in Seoul who support the Kia Tigers, and I'm like, why do you support the team in Gwangju? Some of them are from Gwangju, but some, I think, harking back to their glory days, see this as the OG original powerhouse.
0: Yes, the OG powerhouse. I mean, we had the Giants representing Busan, as they still do, and that has an enormous fan culture.
1: Really,
0: it's worth
1: fervent,
0: going to a Giants game just to see that. And then the Lions were Daegu. And so you got these three poles, which were central to Korean baseball and its rivalries in the 80s and 90s. Now, in 1994, something very important in any Korean sport and any global sport played in Korea happened, which was a Korean player joined an American team. So we have a pitcher, Park Chan-ho, who's still famous, long retired, but still famous, who joined the Los Angeles Dodgers, which has been really the entryway for many Korean players into American MLB, Major League Baseball.
1: Oh, that team specifically.
0: That team specifically. Yep. But there have been about 30 total Korean players in the MLB.
1: Yeah.
0: And a few of them have been in the Dodgers, but other teams as well, and they get traded around, you know.
1: But that was the first one.
0: 1994 was the first with Park Chan-ho.
1: And
0: he
1: was
0: the Dodgers.
1: Very successful as well, right?
0: Yeah,
1: I think that
0: indeed
1: helps, because if you're the first one and you just don't make a name for yourself, often you get relegated to the annals of history, and Koreans just don't even know of your existence. There was a golfer as well who didn't do as well as Park Se-ri. And like, not many people know about her at all, but she was the first. So if you're the first and the best, like Park Chan-ho, then you get remembered.
0: Then you
1: get
0: remembered. Yeah. And there are rising stars, Korean stars in the MLB now.
1: Yeah.
0: There are also, I mean, there have been Korean-American players. There have been adoptees as well. So you can have a broad Korean history in American baseball. But in 1994, Park Chan-ho was the first to break through to the MLB.
1: And I think that was maybe the first time, if I'm not mistaken, that Koreans would watch foreign sports at all odd hours of the day.
0: Yes, then they'd tune in.
1: And it would become like a national pastime. You'd all be rooting for him, watching that live broadcast. And we've seen it subsequently with, yes, Park Se-ri, the golfer, but also then Park Ji-song, the footballer for Manchester United, and Son Heung-min for Tottenham. And it was unbelievable to me how so much of the country would get behind these players. Whereas in the UK, even though we're football crazy, it's only football fans that are watching these games.
0: It's true. It's only football fans. I mean, we can get to it in detail after the break, but because of this, because of Korean players in foreign baseball leagues, the KBO began to

0: lose popularity in Korea because Koreans were tuning in to American and Japanese games because the Korean players played in Japan too.
1: Yeah, that is something that is perhaps prevalent across all sports, including football. Maybe that's why the K-League is not so popular as well. Uh-huh. One thing I wanted to note was, before the song break, the teams, I thought America was very commercial, you know, when it comes to sports. And and it is, because we've seen the World Cup and the Club World Cup and what's happened with hydration breaks and halftime shows and things like this. But it's not like your teams have the sponsor names in their team name,
0: it's
1: right?
0: It's true. In America, it's all the cities. Uh-huh. It's all, you know, it'll be the Los Angeles Dodgers,
1: okay,
0: as we mentioned, the San Francisco Giants, the New York Yankees, or to a lesser extent, the New York Mets. Sometimes there are multiple teams. So, yes, the we never associate. This is something that Americans are amused by, I guess, in Korea or Japan, how the baseball teams are sponsored by companies. It seems like a clash in, again, American baseball is seen, the way that it's culturally perceived is very different than the reality of it. It's this sort of idyllic sport, nothing to do with commerce, can go all afternoon and evening. Yeah. Sure, there's a grain of truth in it, but it is an ultra-commercial enterprise, MLB. Yeah. It's just that the cultural perception of it is that it's, you know, and it's locally based. Mm. That's why it's all sort of, the teams are all rooted in cities, but they get traded and the players come from all over the place.
1: Of course.
0: They don't necessarily, you know, grow up in Detroit or wherever they have to be. So yeah, there is a clash between the reality and the perception, but you don't get the sort of what's a good, you know, it's not the Microsoft Mariners.
1: No. And so that surprised me a lot with the sponsor names, and they're often said, you know, together, like the Samsung Lions. And even here on Alidang, we have strict rules about companies that you can mention, but when it's with the sports teams, it's totally okay.
0: You can't avoid it.
1: And I guess it must be to do with, without the investment from these big companies, sometimes it would have been tricky to have the infrastructure in place that was needed.
0: It would have been hard to start the KBO at that scale, even with only six teams. And there are like 10 now, so it's not that much bigger, but it's expanded nearly twice as much.
1: Yeah, absolutely. An interesting point to note. We'll be back in part three after QWER's ceremony.

0: We're back for part three of K-Life A to Z, talking all about baseball, Yagu. And we've got a few more messages to read out here. 2097 saying, I keep an eye on baseball video games. You can get eBaseball Pro Spirit. That dropped last month, inspired by many fans playing the game. Oh, like an eSport version.
1: How about that?
0: As in a computer game. I don't know. I've played lots of football games. Even when I was younger, I wasn't in North America, but I play like ice hockey and John Madden football, even though I didn't understand the rules.
1: It was a huge franchise.
0: I don't remember any baseball-like computer games being quite so popular.
1: Yeah, they were around in the US, certainly. Yeah. But any sport became video gamified to one degree or another.
0: Yeah.
1: I'm sure if you go to Canada, you may be able to play a curling game.
0: Something like that, yeah. And then Benny says, Ichiro's booming popularity. Oh, the Japanese players.
1: Of the Seattle Mariners.
0: Oh,
1: Ichiro
0: really?
1: Suzuki. He was a little after my time as watching Mariners games, but there was a Japanese boom as well. And in Japan, they would air Mariners games cut out only to include Ichiro's appearances. And he was hitting most of the home runs anyway.
0: Wow. Yeah, now we've got Shohei Ohtani,
1: who's
0: the biggest superstar in the world. And so I think Korea with football, we were really proud with Son Heung-min and even Park Ji-sung, because they had eclipsed all the Japanese players as well. You know,
1: yes,
0: we have that
1: yes.
0: kind of rivalry.
1: Indeed.
0: With the baseball, it seems like, I don't know, Park Chan-ho was maybe at a time when, I'm not sure what Japanese players was around, but certainly in Korea, he was getting all the limelight.
1: Mm.
0: And like you said, that maybe led to a decrease in popularity with the KBO. But nowadays, I don't know, maybe it's because we don't have someone bigger than Ohtani that we're focusing back on the KBO.
1: It's
0: who knows?
1: It's possible, yeah. You know, you bring back a memory in the 80s, 90s in America.
0: Mm.
1: It was such a thing for washed up American players to go to Asia. I don't know if they came here to Korea and Japan. It was such a thing that there was a comedy called Mr. Baseball, a film based on that exact premise.
0: Tom Selleck.
1: Yeah,
0: I remember watching that.
1: Kind of funny.
0: Yeah.
1: But that was really an 80s thing. And there's a whole Korean baseball, Japanese baseball, American baseball, they all have their particularities.
0: Mm-hmm.
1: And there's a book called The Chrysanthemum and the Bat by Robert Whiting. And that's such a good book on Japanese baseball, but also just culturally how baseball changes when it goes somewhere else. It happens. The great book on Korean baseball is yet to be written. But we should continue on by saying, like, yes, there was this slump in KBO viewing here in Korea, but that changed in 2008.
0: Oh, really?
1: Yes, it did. That was when we had another victory in the 2008 Beijing Olympics.
0: I remember.
1: Korean team won 9 out of 9 games.
0: Yes.
1: And won a gold medal, of course.
0: Yeah.
1: And it was considered, I think, the greatest single assembled team of Korean athletes to date.
0: Yeah, with that kind of result, I remember that was my first summer living in Korea. I arrived in May permanently to live. And we were at the office, and we were actually all big football fans in the office.
1: Yes.
0: But even we got caught up in the final, and I didn't know what was going on. But then the gold medal was announced, and everyone just went absolutely crazy. And since then, to be honest, the Korea national baseball team has flattered to deceive a lot and caused quite a bit of disappointment. But I think it's because they can never live up to that 2018.
1: It's set a very high watermark.
0: Yes.
1: It's true. But it gave a big boost to the KBO.
0: Mm.
1: And so did sort of 12 years later, as you mentioned earlier, as you alluded to, the Corona Shigi, the COVID-19 period, the pandemic, when KBO games found fans around the world.
0: Yeah.
1: People who would tune into other leagues suddenly found themselves watching Korean baseball because that was what was on offer.
0: I don't know why exactly it was, because it wasn't just baseball, it was some other sports. Was it that Korea, I wonder, had some sports when other countries were completely shut down?
1: Yeah.
0: Because
1: the
0: Corona timeline was very different for every country, right?
1: It's true. It hit here earlier, but also less was shut down.
0: Yeah, exactly.
1: So they could still export. Again, Korea exporting things.
0: Yeah.
1: You'd never thought they would export their own baseball.
0: No.
1: There it is. You know, the opportunities

0: can come at unexpected moments.
1: Yeah.
0: And so the KBO has been going strong pretty much since and has attracted a more and more diverse viewership even within the country.
1: Yeah.
0: And so you go to a game and it's diverse. It's not just sort of like the middle-aged guys in the U.S. Who predominate in baseball fandom.
1: Is that the stereotype and kind of reality?
0: Yeah, I think so. I mean, there's young people also like it too, but it skews heavily male. It skews less male here.
1: Yeah, there's so many young female fans now into baseball. And if you go out on the weekend or even on the weekday evenings and there's a baseball match somewhere within the vicinity, you'll see loads of female groups or two female girls together wearing the baseball jerseys, the tops.
0: Yes, they've got the gear.
1: Yeah, and they're like maybe going out for something to eat before the baseball. And it also used to have that middle-aged man image in Korea. So people would like, I don't want to go there.
0: Yeah, it's full of adversity.
1: The atmosphere isn't great.
0: Yeah.
1: But now it's seen as somewhere really hip, really fun, really delicious food and snacks. And so the girls there, I've heard from a lot of male fans, they make the atmosphere so much better. Like they just bring it up a notch.
0: And them and whole families and partially the fan culture, because it's not just the game, you know. It's you can get a variety of foods from chicken to pizza,
1: even samgyeopsal,
0: Korean foods.
1: Yeah,
0: yes.
1: Yeah.
0: And of course, in the U.S., eating food is a big part of watching a baseball game. That's what I enjoyed maybe the most, going to games as a kid myself.
1: Vendors coming down and
0: you get a little bit of that. Okay. Usually, it's at slow moments, and there are quite a few of them in baseball games. Partially, I think people enjoy that about it. They can leave and go get their they get their giant hot dog for $50,
1: okay.
0: Not so giant for $50 as the case may be. Personal pizzas, I ate a lot.
1: Wow.
0: So it's. The slow pace of it makes it a different kind of event. It's not like a football game where you're there watching the whole time.
1: Concentrating
0: for the 90 minutes. Baseball can go, this is a difference too. Baseball goes about 2.5 hours per game in the U.S. now. It used to be longer, but they've tried to speed it up a bit with pitch clocks and whatnot. Korean games go about 3 hours, 3.5.
1: Oh, really?
0: They're longer, but people say they feel shorter.
1: Uh-huh.
0: Why? Because of the fan activities.
1: Mm.
0: It's every player has their own song, practically. Yep. Cheerleaders come out, which is not really a thing. Baseball cheerleaders in the U.S.
1: Heard.
0: They dance. There are specific chants the fans all know.
1: Yeah.
0: I went to one game involving the Lotte Giants, and part of the fan culture there is you get a plastic bag, they hand them out, you blow it up, and you tie it around your head. So you have an inflated plastic bag.
1: And it looks interesting from afar, right?
0: Yeah,
1: everyone
0: you get the
1: looks
0: whole
1: the same.
0: Effect. Yes.
1: Yeah, and the cheerleaders, I just associated cheerleading with all American sports, but I understand it's more American football.
0: That's the one.
1: Yeah.
0: Yeah, that's it, I think.
1: Right.
0: But baseball here has cheerleading. Again, cultural mix and match, you could say. But Korean baseball is its own thing, no more than in that area, than of the fan culture, fan behavior, fan participation, and the way you just sort of existed a game, how you enjoy a game as an expansive and not as expensive as in the U.S. event.
1: The problem is, I heard that because it's gotten so popular now, we're reaching, 10 million spectators plus, and it's breaking the record every year consecutively for 2 or 3 years. It's hard to get tickets for games for your hardcore traditional long-time going fans, right? They used to just turn up on the day and buy it from the turnstiles.
0: Yeah.
1: Now there's the picketing that we hear about with idol concerts. You're having to book online in advance. And a lot of the old fans are like grumpy about this. They're like, I can't see the team I supported for like 20
0: this wasn't
1: years,
0: how
1: 30
0: it was.
1: Years.
0: Yes. Yeah. Season ticket culture, I guess, is not as big of a thing here as it is in the US.
1: Yeah, and so that's changed, but I think for the better, as long as these fans don't suddenly drop baseball for the next trend.
0: And you never know, because I think a lot of the expansion of baseball fandom in Korea has been with... has been among a demographic that does that is somewhat capricious.
1: Yes.
0: That does move from one trend to another or whatever is the new thing, So it could, I don't know if the KBO is guaranteed sustained popularity, but for the time being, I think it's a very popular sport in Korea, as we say, but also well worth seeing if you're visiting Korea, just to get a taste of how something foreign can become Koreanized, how it takes root in the local culture in a way that really stands out, especially if you are American and you go to baseball games back home, you'll notice the difference right away.
1: Yeah, I've heard that from American celebrities who are here, like promoting a film or something. They'll want to take in Korean baseball because they've seen it online and they know it's different,

0: last year, I think it was, or the year before, the Bicky Bicky dance was something that came from baseball, from a cheerleader there, and that caught on with American baseball fans.
1: The influence starting to go the other way now.
0: Yeah, which is unbelievable. So long may the popularity continue. As a football fan, I'm really sad because baseball just dominates domestically, and the K-League, the football league, is kind of struggling. It's going through a bit of a boom for its own standards, but it's still far off of baseball. Thanks for that rundown
1: on the
0: KBO. And before as well, when it was just amateur, I wonder if we'll ever win the World Series again, or the World Cup, because the World Series is just American domestic
1: and that's,
0: teams,
1: we should clarify why that is. There's an urban legend that circulates that it's called that because there was a newspaper, the New York World, that sponsored it. And I thought that was plausible.
0: Yeah.
1: But I don't think it's not true. It's actually, it's more like what people think, that it only existed in the U.S.
0: Okay.
1: at that time.
0: Okay.
1: So the sport has gone global, but the name of the World Series has not kept up with that globalization.
0: And they've not taken the participation of other countries' teams on board in that tournament.
1: Right. I mean, Canada, if you consider Canada to be not a distinction without a difference.
0: Colin, thank you so much. We will see you again next Wednesday.
1: See you then. Thank you.
0: Here's Kim Sejong to take him out. It's Oribao, Swim Away.

Thanks to all our staff members behind the scenes for their hard work on the show. Our producer, Lee Min-hee, our writers, Kim Jong-hee and Kwak Kyung-ok. And we're going to leave it there for this edition and be back with our Thursday show at 9 a.m. KST. One last track to take us out today from Yoo Hae-sung of M Flying. I think I did. 그랬나 봐. It's been your Daily Dose of Korea. #DailyK.

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1: Welcome to BEFM News at 11. I'm Siwon Kim. Chinese Foreign Minister Wang Yi will make an official visit to South Korea today for a two-day stay. He will meet with Foreign Minister Choi Yeon this afternoon and will discuss bilateral ties, the situation on the Korean Peninsula, and regional and international issues. Wang will also meet President Lee Jae-myung at the presidential office tomorrow. The visit comes after President Lee proposed multilateral discussions on formally ending the Korean War in his Liberation Day speech. Wang and Joe are also expected to review progress in restoring bilateral ties and discuss ways to further strengthen relations, including ahead of the 35th anniversary of diplomatic ties next year. The Ministry of the Interior and Safety has formed a committee to recommend candidates for the first chief of the Serious Crime Investigation Agency. The agency will launch on October 2nd. The ministry will accept public recommendations through August 26th. Individuals, companies, and organizations can recommend qualified candidates. Candidates must have at least 15 years of experience in investigations or legal work. The final nominee will face a parliamentary confirmation hearing before the president makes the final appointment. The ministry says the first chief will play a key role in reshaping the criminal justice system.

In local news, Busan City launched a new 100-day project today to help financially struggling residents and small business owners. The project aims to help them manage their debt and get back on their feet. The city has also started operating two mobile counseling buses. They will visit major areas across Busan and offer on-site financial consultations. Experts will review each person's debt situation and recommend options such as bankruptcy, rehabilitation, or debt adjustment. They will also help with applications and paperwork when needed. The city will provide up to 1 million won per person to cover related costs, including legal fees, document fees, and court charges. Busan City is holding the 2026 Global Anti-Doping Youth Camp from today through the 22nd at Bugyeong National University's Daejeon Campus. About 60 young athletes from Busan and across Asia are taking part. The camp promotes fair play and international and cultural exchange. Participants will take part in interactive anti-doping lessons, team projects, and a talk with athlete committee members. They will discuss ethical situations athletes may face, such as taking medicine or supplements without checking their ingredients. Four athlete committee members from the World and Korea anti-doping agencies will share their experiences. At the closing ceremony, all participants will become sports fairness ambassadors. In international news, according to the Wall Street Journal report yesterday, President Donald Trump has asked his advisors to pursue a possible summit with North Korean leader Kim Jong-un as early as this fall. U.S. officials say Trump has privately discussed meeting Kim in person. One option is a meeting during Trump's trip to Asia for the APEC summit in Shenzhen, China in November. No official preparations have begun yet. Trump reportedly sees a summit as a chance to restart stalled talks with North Korea. And now for today's weather. It is currently 30 degrees Celsius under partly clear skies. Hot and humid conditions will continue, with the highest feels-like temperatures reaching around 33 degrees Celsius across most of the region. That wraps up this hour's news. Thank you for joining us. 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

Good morning and welcome to Busan Worldwide. What does it really mean to make someone laugh? Well, research team led by Professor Robin Dunbar at Oxford found that laughing activates endorphins, our body's natural painkillers. 네, 옥스퍼드 대학교의 로빈 덤바 교수 연구팀은 사람이 웃을 때 우리 몸의 천연 진통제라고 할 수 있는 엔도르핀이 활성화된다고 봤는데요. Well, back in 2016, a South Korean nursing and mental health journal found something similar. Laughter actually lowers anxiety and depression scores, giving people a real boost in emotional stability. So making someone laugh is about a lot more than just being funny. It takes noticing that someone's had a long, tiring day. It takes wanting to ease their tension, and it takes a real generosity, I would say, being willing to hand someone a little joy through your own story. So today, who did you share a laugh with, and how did that laughter change the shape of your day? Well, this is Busan Worldwide, and I'm your host, Stephanie Yoon.

0: Busan, where the light of the world comes together. Stories from Busan connect to the world. 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Right now, at the center of the stories you want to know. Busan to the world. 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
1: 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And I'm already laughing. Today we're talking about comedy in the interview. Jerry님 saying, 아, 오늘은 무조건 유튜브 봐야 한다 라고 보내주셨는데요. And if you check it out and roll back to maybe like a minute ago, you'll see why. We also have 사랑대우님 saying, hello, Stephanie and all. Happy hump day. Happy hump day to you as well. 정부수님 and Danny Lee님 also saying hello, hello. Hope you're having a wonderful, wonderful Wednesday morning so far. Now, Busan is now accepting applications for the 2026 Busan Master Craftsman Award through September 18th. 네, 부산시는 9월 18일까지 2026년 부산광역시 명장 신청을 받습니다. The city will select up to 10 people across 38 fields, skilled work, workers who've spent at least 15 years sharpening their craft and contributing to the region's industry. And in a way, making people laugh is its own kind of craft, I would say. Nailing one perfect line, one perfect gesture that takes years of reading an audience and honing your own instincts. When that kind of hard-earned comedic skill crosses generations and borders and lands on a brand new stage, a single laugh can grow into a festival that represents an entire city. We are talking about the 14th Busan International Comedy Festival, starting this Friday, August 21st, and running for 10 days through the 30th. It's going to take over venues across our city of Busan. Now, so today on the interview, we'll be joined by the head programmer of the 14th Busan International Comedy Festival. We're going to talk about this year's lineup of laughs and about connecting comedic experience and instinct to new stages and the new generation as well. Plus, what a sustainable future for comedy actually looks like. But before we jump into that, let's talk about today's listener question. What is something that makes you laugh no matter what? Maybe it's a friend who's funny just by existing. You see them and it's just funny. Or maybe it's a video or a bit you've just watched hundreds of times and you just still just laugh every single time. Or maybe it's your pet doing something completely ridiculous and cute. Let me know. What is something that makes you laugh no matter what? 네, 오늘의 문자 주제 알려드릴게요. 여러분을 무조건 웃게 만드는 건 무엇인가요? 네, 보기만 해도 웃음이 나는 친구일 수도 있고요. 몇 번을 봐도 웃음이 터지는 영상이나 개그 혹은 우리 집 반려동물의 엉뚱한 행동일 수도 있겠죠. 저는 부산 월드와이드 팀이 그렇게 웃기더라고요. Like our 작가님 and our PDs here today, they were just talking about some, you know, the entertainment shows about dating. They were all acting it out, and I don't even have to watch these TV shows because they act it out for me, and it's just so funny. I wish that we can have like CCTV here that you can always watch them because 몸 개그도 너무 좋아요. So they are always acting it out, and I honestly laugh before the show every time. I love it. So just like that, let me know. Let's check out some of the messages coming in. We have 보노포리님 saying, oh, what does that mean? Are you owing to our guest? Or we have Jerry님 also messaging in, and Benny님 saying, good morning, Stephanie and everyone. Happy Wednesday. For me, when an impression is made, makes me laugh no matter what. So I guess impression of like, if you're imitating someone, right? Definitely funny. And also Jerry님 saying, 저는 입금될 때 그렇게 웃음이 나더라고요. 금융치료. Of course, when money rolls in, that's always nice, right? Thank you so much for messaging in. And we do appreciate you messaging in. And let me know, what is something that makes you laugh no matter what? You can send us messages to pound 9050 for 101, or you can reach us for free through Kakao.

0: And that was You Are the Universe by the brand new Heavies. Welcome, welcome back to Busan Worldwide. The time is now 11:44 and we just had the interview with our comedian here in the studio. We have Kevin Yee messaging in. I enjoy the positive vibes of today's interview. Thank you so much. Yes, absolutely. I love that. And we have Puniyo Nim just messaging in. 고생하셨어요. All right. I love that. We usually don't laugh like that a lot, right? Here in the studio, but that was wonderful. I wish we can have comedians here in the studio every week. I would love it. Well, listeners, let me remind you of today's listener question. What is something that makes you laugh no matter what? 여러분을 무조건 웃게 만드는 건 무엇인가요? We have 세진님 saying, today's answer, my wifey. Oh, really? Actually, I think our spouses, our other halves, always make us laugh, especially when no one's looking. They become a little more silly, right? I think they do. We also have, let's check out some messages. Kevin-im saying, I had this friend who always tried to be a clown. I used to tell him, you're not funny. You may look funny, but you ain't humorous at all. Oh no. There are always that one friend who is always funny, but always tries to be funny as well. We also have Denny Lee-nim messaging in about, learning a little bit about Chun Yu-sung-nim as well, right? And also, 재미있는 긴 정도로 생각했는데 그렇게 하셨군요. Yes, I actually didn't know how much he poured into the next generation of comedians. It's great to hear and learn as well. Thank you so much for messaging in. We have 고수님 messaging in. 저를 웃게 만드는 건 월드와이드에 글 쓰고 스테파니가 읽어주실 때. 너무 좋습니다. Well, when you message in, I will read them out loud for you. Thank you so much for messaging in and tuning in as always. Lots of messages. We will continue to check them out. We're going to jump into our final segment of the day.
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4: 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I'm Seo-Hwan Kim. South Korea and the United States have agreed to shorten this year's Ilche Freedom Shield exercise following a request from the U.S. side. The annual joint exercise will now run from August 17th to 21st instead of the originally planned August 17th to 27th. The second phase, scheduled for August 24th to 27th, has been cancelled. Some field training exercises will also be reduced or postponed. However, South Korea plans to conduct more than 160 joint field exercises throughout the year as planned. The changes come after U.S. President Donald Trump called for a major reduction in joint military exercises with South Korea. The U.S. Defense Department said it will follow his instructions. The South Korean government is moving ahead with plans to relocate government agencies and public institutions outside the capital region. The Ministry of the Interior and Safety is handling government agencies, while the Ministry of Land, Infrastructure and Transport is leading the relocation of public institutions. The government aims to finalize its second relocation plan in the second half of this year, but no target institutions or destinations have been decided yet. The Transport Ministry says it wants to minimize the number of institutions remaining in Seoul. However, many employees and unions are strongly opposed to the move. Financial sector unions have threatened strikes if state-run banks are relocated. Unions at other institutions are also preparing protests. In local news, Democratic Party leader Kim Min-suk says the party will create a special committee to support the successful hosting of the 2028 UN Ocean Conference in Busan. Kim made the announcement during a meeting with Busan City Mayor Jeon Jae-soo today. He called the conference an important national project and a chance to establish Busan as a global maritime

hub. The conference is expected to attract about 20,000 people. Kim also said he would discuss plans to support Busan's proposed dome arena. He promised to work with local lawmakers and provide the city with greater political support. All 18 Busan lawmakers currently belong to the People Power Party. Busan City will host the 14th Busan International Comedy Festival from August 21st to 30th. The festival will take place at Bexco Auditorium and other venues across the city. Artists from Korea and abroad will take part in the event. This year's festival will feature a variety of comedy performances and programs at Bexco Auditorium and Haeundae's Gunam-lo. Free events including Comedy Street and the Comedy Open Concert will also be held. The festival will offer audiences a chance to enjoy comedy from around the world in Busan. In international news, U.S. President Donald Trump is blaming allies as he struggles to end the prolonged war with Iran, according to a U.S. media report. Axios reported yesterday that South Korea has recently become a target of Trump's criticism. The report says Trump has relied on America's military and economic power to pressure Iran for about 6 months, but has failed to achieve his goals. As a result, he has increasingly blamed allies. And now for today's weather. Currently, it is 31 degrees Celsius under partly clear skies. A heat wave advisory has been issued for western, central, and eastern parts of Busan, with mostly cloudy conditions expected to continue. That wraps up this hour's news. Thank you for joining us. 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
2: Hello, lovely sweeties. Happy Wednesday and welcome to Sweet Date. There are people around the world who step in to help when others are facing some of the hardest moments of their lives. They bring food, medicine, shelter, and support to communities affected by disasters, conflict, and other emergencies. And today, August 19th, is World Humanitarian Day, which is 세계 인도주의의 날. So it's a day to recognize the dedication of humanitarian workers and to remember how important it is to support people in times of crisis. So today here on Sweet Date, we're taking a moment to appreciate the people who continue to lend a hand when it's needed most. So with that, let's get today's Sweet Date started.

And that was Goodbye Jisoo. And this song marked Jisoo's official solo debut in 2023. And the title may sound sweet and romantic, but the story is actually about walking away from a relationship and leaving only the scent of a flower behind. It's simple, but that instantly recognizable dance, flower dance that I did, also became one of the song's signatures. And the song Flower went on to reach number 2 on the Billboard Global 200 and Billboard's Global, excluding US chart. A very elegant way to say goodbye, don't you guys think? And hello, sweeties. We're live from our studio in Busan this Wednesday afternoon, and welcome to Sweet Date. You're tuned into BEFM 90.5 in Busan and 103.3 FM in the Gijang, Jeonggwan, and Noksan areas. And it's me, Yeonji. I'm back, guys. Ooh, so in the chat room, I've been getting lots of, ooh, where were you, right? So I've been on a day break. Woohoo! Yes, it's my very first time going on a break, so I was very excited, but I'm glad that you guys missed me. Some of you guys have been saying, you know, like, 어제 영상 업로드가 안 돼서 궁금해서 출석했어요. 정님 saying that. Ooh! Yes, so yesterday it was only on the radio, so if you guys have cached on the radio, we were still there with my voice to you. Ooh. But still, YouTube Live wasn't on, so yeah, I'm sure some of you might be worried, right? But I'm here, I'm healthy, guys. Yes, I'm very glad that I'm back, and I am so glad that I had a wonderful weekend and also a little break for me. How about for you guys? What have you guys been up to? I'm curious. We have 정부님 also saying 반갑습니다. Hello, 정부님. And Kevin also saying, all right, Sue is back. Didn't like AI voice. Because last time for the news, we had our AI David, I believe. Yeah, I didn't like it either, to be honest. Yes, I like human voices because it just feels like we're really interacting, right? I mean, AI voice can't replace human voices, right? Yes, hopefully it's the same for me. Also, we have Kavinim saying hello, hello. Hello, Kavinim. And a song request from Kevin. If possible, please. Guess what, Kevin? We played the song, I believe it was last week. 제 목소리로 될까요? Is it okay if I sing it for you? Oh, I love that song, by the way. Thank you for requesting the song. And also, we have Benny saying, Happy Wednesday, Yunji and everyone. Hello, Benny. Hope you had a nice Tuesday yesterday. Did you guys miss me? Yeah, he's saying, extra day off for Yunji. Yes, extra day off. It was so nice. But I couldn't leave you guys, all right, for too long. So I came back. Woohoo! And Kainim was saying, 안녕하세요, 윤지연 여러분. Hello, Kainim.

Changyun-nim is also saying, hope you had a full-time recovery, Yoonji. Oh, thank you so much. You guys are so sweet. Changyun-nim, how about you? Did you go on a summer break, I believe? Oh, he said, I went to Haenam, Jindo, Yeosu for the long weekend. Driving through the pouring rainstorm was a bit scary, but at least Ian, his son, seemed enjoying the water ski-like ride. Ooh, that's good. Haenam, Jindo, Yeosu, that's like 전라남도, right? Wow, it must have been really fun. I mean, you know, I heard there was a bad rainstorm here in Busan and the surrounding regions. I hope you guys were safe. Oh my gosh. I saw that video clip of 거제. Wow. I hope that you guys were safe out there. Oof. Yes, but luckily in my region that I was traveling to, it wasn't raining at all. So yeah, I was very thankful. But I was kind of worried that you guys might be, you know, out there. But yeah, I'm very glad that you had a wonderful time with your family, Changyun-nim. Water ski ride? Oh, that seems very, I don't know, wild. Yes, and Kevin was asking, what did I miss, Yoonji? Are you okay? Oh yes, I wasn't sick or anything. I was just on a one-day break. Jung-nim is saying, Yoonji-nim, 언제나 오래 방송해 주세요. 너무 좋아요. 오, 잘 충전하셨나요? 오늘 방송도 잘 부탁드려요. 모두들 좋은 하루 되시고요. Oh, thank you so much. Yes, I am hoping for the same too. I love, you know, being here in the station and talking to you all the time. Yeah, that just makes my day. Yes, and that's how I charge my energy. Yes, hope it does the same to you. And Sangmin-nim is also checking in. Hello, Sangmin-nim. Thank you so much, guys, for all your sweet messages. I'm very grateful. So today in the opening, we were kind of talking about the World Humanitarian Day, right? So the word humanitarian here can sound pretty serious. We might immediately picture those aid workers traveling to disaster areas or helping people in dangerous places. And of course, today is an important day to recognize those people. But there's also a very simple idea at the heart of humanitarian work. When someone is in trouble, we don't just look away. And I think we can find little versions of that in everyday life too. I mean, helping a stranger carry a stroller up the stairs, checking on a neighbor's on a heat wave, right? During the heat wave, or maybe sharing an umbrella, or staying with a friend who's having a terrible day. And none of those things will make the news, but to the person receiving that kindness, it might become the moment they remember all day, or maybe, you know, all year long. And maybe helping people start smaller than we think. So with that being said, here goes today's question of the day. What do your friends usually ask you for help with? So what do your friends usually ask you for help with? 친구들이 여러분에게 주로 어떤 도움을 부탁하나요? That's our question for today. So we ask our friends and families for those little things, right? But if you have like a good fashion sense and a good eye for style, I mean, your friends might come to you for that outfit advice before that blind date. Ooh, heart-flooding moment, right? Or maybe if you're that naturally born strong type of friend like Yoonji, you may be the go-to person whenever someone needs to move, right, to a new place. And I think, you know, naturally being strong is something that you're just born with. It's not something you gain. I can't lift those couches or beds quite easily. And so my family sometimes call me the Hulk. Yes. But one time, like when I moved from Seoul to Busan, I gave my couch to one of my close friends, and she was like way taller than me. So I thought, you know, she could handle it on her own. And she even brought her friend, like guy friend. So I thought, that wouldn't be too hard, right? But when I saw her like struggling with that couch, I realized strength isn't always something about your height or your size. All right. So it can be something like that. Or if you guys, I know that some of you guys are gym goers, right? What do you think? Like, are you always like the workout buddy

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So let us know, okay? So what do your friends usually ask you for help with? This is our question for today. 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And we're streaming live on YouTube. Woohoo! So search the same name and peek inside the studio and say hi in the chat room, okay? And also on Instagram, find us at sweetday.befm and answer to today's story question. And your message might be read on air. So go ahead and send in your answers there. So while we wait for your answers, we're going to keep going with our next K-pop segment. Now it's time for K-pop Dispatch, and we're going to explore the new songs bringing fresh sounds and ideas to K-pop. First song is Pop Off, Pop Off by Kiki. So the group Kiki is a 5-member girl group under the same company as IVE, and they debuted in 2025, known for their fresh Gen Z energy, unique and playful style. And here's something fun about their third mini album, Why Kiki. So instead of simply putting 6 summer songs together in the album, they designed the whole album like a 24-hour vacation, moving from morning all the way into the late night mood. And even the title, Why Kiki, plays with the sound of Hawaii's Waikiki, turning an imaginary summer getaway into the group Kiki's own quirky world. And after 404, New Era gave them their first number one on a Korean top 100 earlier this year, there's a lot of attention on where they go next. And today's song, Pop Off, Pop Off, focuses on the heat summer with that playful, wild, summery feeling, bringing back 2010's pop nostalgia with Kiki's Gen Z energy. Next up, we have Serenade by Karina and Winter of aespa. So this song is a special unit track featuring aespa's members Karina and Winter, while another unit track, Lollipop, features the other members Giselle and Ningning. And this song almost had a very different life. Karina explained that Serenade, the song, was originally considered as one of her solo song candidates, but she felt it would work especially well with a member, Winter, so it became a duet instead. And the two first unveiled it during aespa's Japan Dome tour, where its sleek house beat and cool fashion-forward performance stood out from their individual solo stages. So while their voices are very different, that contrast is actually part of the fun. And this song is built around the idea of expressing yourself without being trapped by what people expect from you. So on that note, let's go listen to these two tracks back to back, Pop Off, Pop Off by Kiki, followed by Serenade by Karina and Winter of aespa.

That was Pop Off, Pop Off by Kiki, followed by Serenade by Karina and Winter of Espa. Hope you guys enjoy that song. Ooh, it's very intense, right? And the group Kiki, for me, like, I have heard of their name, but I was doing a little research, and guess what, guys? Behind the name Kiki, in Korean, like, Kiki is like the giggling laughter sound, right? So the name is meant to sound like a cheerful laugh, kind of representing joy and friendliness behind their group's name. And yeah, the members said they wanted the name to give people a warm and friendly feeling, which I thought was really cool, right? And the song, the Pop Off, Pop Off, this was previewed through a social media challenge. And I don't know if you guys seen it, but it's like that shuffle dance from the 2010s. So if you guys haven't checked it out, go ahead and do that. It was really cool with that catchy chorus and point choreography. And I guess nowadays, you know, everything's like becoming like a challenge.

And since, I don't know, like Zico's dance challenge, everything has become, you know, like focused on that social media dance. So yeah, maybe if you guys do that dance, please send in your videos as well. And yeah, this music video was released just

0: So anyway, guys, yeah, thank you so much for all your messages. And let's read just one message. We have Eugene's and Eliana-nim checking in. Hello, guys. Welcome to the show. And Manakdeong-nim as well. All right, so send in your text, guys. What do your friends usually ask you for help with? 친구들이 여러분에게 주로 어떤 도움을 부탁하나요? So that's our question for today. So reach out to us. Send in your answers, okay? All right, so today is Wednesday, which means we have that lovely guest, right? So without further ado, let's get into our next segment. It's time for Life in Numbers. And for this, we have our very special, lovely guest, Angie, here. Hello!
1: Hello!
0: Hello, Angie!
1: Yoon-ji!
0: Angie!
1: Yoon-ji!
0: I miss that chant.
1: Oh, it gets me every time. Yeah. Literally gets me every time.
0: I guess, you know, the people that has the name G.
1: Yes. They can all join in.
0: All join in.
1: Angie, yeah. Yoon-ji.
0: Yeah, and Jimmy.
1: Jimmy.
0: There's been Chiyun.
1: There you go. There you go. All the G's. Let's get in the house.
0: Woo-hoo. So for listeners out there who aren't familiar with you, could you kind of give a short introduction of yourself?
1: Of course. So I am Ange. I'm from South Africa. Yeah. You can usually catch me every Wednesday on For My Busan and every Thursday on All Star English.
0: Yeah. She's like the star here at BFM. Seriously.
1: Oh my gosh.
0: We are falling apart without Angie. Oh my gosh. Seriously.
1: No.
0: The end of the world.
1: Oh my goodness. No.
0: But seriously, we're so happy and lucky to have you here.
1: Thank you so much. I'm so lucky to be here. Literally.
0: Oh my gosh. Yeah. It's like a PD name and I've been talking about Angie. And we're like, how can we get the celebrity to get here? Seriously. No.
1: Oh my God. No, I'm so happy to be here.
0: She's the shining star.
1: Oh my goodness.
0: Oh my gosh.
1: You guys are so nice.
0: No, seriously.
1: You're going to give me a big head.
0: Oh, we never lie.
1: Yeah,
0: seriously.
1: There you go. Hey,
0: we never
1: just
0: lie.
1: With the honesty. Mm. I love it. I love it so much. Yeah, I'm honest. You're gonna give me a big head about this now.
0: She can't fit through the door.
1: I can't fit through the door, Yoon-ji. Oh my goodness.
0: Yeah. So anyway, last week actually, we've been talking about, you know, making decisions and also protecting from our hair loss.
1: There you go.
0: Woohoo. Mm-hmm. Have you been experiencing some hair loss over the week?
1: So my hair has actually improved in condition. I don't know why. In the beginning, after having my son, there was some hair loss, which is very natural postpartum. Yeah, but now it's really replenished itself. And I'm like, let me lose some hair, please.
0: Oh, seriously?
1: Yeah, it's too thick. It's too thick. And in this heat, it's hard. It's hard, Yoon-ji.
0: But
1: it's hard.
0: Good. Yeah. It means she's still young, people.
1: So young.
0: Yesterday, to be honest with you, I've been counting the numbers of hair that has fallen on the ground.
1: No.
0: No, but I saw this section and there's been already like 4 hairs.
1: Okay.
0: So I was like, okay, I'm aging.
1: Yeah, there you go. Hey. You're aging very gracefully.
0: Truly. Okay. Thank you very much.
1: You look 18 years old, Yoon-ji.
0: Oh, you look 16.
1: Well, there you go.
0: People are going to be like, what are they doing right now?
1: We are 18 and 16 year olds and we're having just a jolly old time.
0: Ooh.
1: There you go. Woo-hoo.
0: Yeah. So we're going to get into today's segment, right? Okay, so I heard that you have interesting numbers for us.
1: I do.
0: Yes, can you tell us what numbers have you brought for us today?
1: So our first number today is about a major travel destination. And our second is about Korean households living with pets.
0: I mean, these both are wonderful topics to talk about.
1: Love them.
0: Especially during the summer, right?
1: Right, where everyone just kind of wants to go to places, you know.
0: I know.
1: Just get out there.
0: Yeah.
1: Get out there at the beach, in the city, wherever you want to go.
0: I know. I've been like following Angie for our listeners out there.
1: Oh, goodness.
0: Recently, I've been on social. We've been like following each other.
1: Yes.
0: So I could kind of see what's going on in Angie's life.
1: Yes.
0: And I could tell that she has a quick getaway to the beach, right? But.
1: Yes.
0: If you...

0: were to go alone somewhere.
1: Ooh.
0: Okay, so your hubby, loving hubby,
1: yes.
0: would take care of your little baby
1: and
0: for
1: I
0: a
1: could
0: day.
1: Go alone?
0: Yeah. Where would you like to go?
1: I would still go to the beach, Yunji.
0: Seriously?
1: Yeah.
0: Oh
1: I
0: my
1: am
0: gosh.
1: Obsessed mm. uh-huh. with tanning, swimming, all of the things.
0: Oh.
1: All of the summer things.
0: Would your hubby be okay with that?
1: Yeah.
0: You going alone?
1: Yeah. He would be great with that.
0: Yeah?
1: He'd be like, go. Sometimes he, sometimes even right now, he'll uh-huh. be like, you know, go
0: oh,
1: if
0: oh,
1: you want
0: seriously?
1: To.
0: Seriously? Yeah. Oh, he's
1: yeah.
0: so sweet.
1: He is. He
0: oh
1: is.
0: Gosh.
1: He's the best. He's
0: so
1: honestly the best.
0: If you find anyone, you know, solo looking like this
1: there
0: at the beach,
1: it's me.
0: Wave to her.
1: It's me.
0: It'll be Angie.
1: It's Angie.
0: Yes.
1: Oh
0: so today,
1: goodness.
0: Oh
1: yes.
0: my gosh, thank you for sharing that.
1: That's okay.
0: All right.
1: So, Yunji. Uh-huh. What is your favorite travel destination?
0: To be honest, like yesterday, I've listed some places up.
1: Okay.
0: That the places that I've been to. Mm-hmm. You can probably see here, just all the names.
1: Oh, wow.
0: So I've been to 13 countries, luckily, in my life.
1: That is amazing.
0: Yeah. I'm not
1: what?
0: Trying to show off, guys.
1: No,
0: sorry.
1: No, no. Of
0: I'm
1: course,
0: not trying
1: of course.
0: To be proud of it.
1: No, but that's amazing.
0: Yes.
1: That's truly amazing.
0: But I try to pick the best one.
1: Yeah.
0: But
1: was
0: it was
1: hard?
0: So tough.
1: Okay.
0: To pick. Okay. But I would have to go with the United States.
1: Okay.
0: Yes.
1: So the USA.
0: Uh-huh.
1: And you love traveling there.
0: I love traveling. Just basically, I'm a travel person.
1: Okay.
0: What about you, Ange?
1: So for me, I mm-hmm. haven't been to that many countries, mm-hmm. honestly. But I think that I would choose probably the Philippines. Yeah.
0: My second list was
1: the
0: Philippines.
1: Yeah.
0: Oh my gosh.
1: Boracay.
0: Ooh. Yeah, Boracay.
1: Yeah. It was a beautiful, beautiful place.
0: Seriously?
1: Truly. And you know, just uh-huh. my vibe. The beach,
0: uh-huh.
1: the sand, the uh-huh. summer vibes, you know.
0: I love that.
1: It was amazing.
0: Right?
1: It was truly
0: and
1: amazing.
0: And the people mm. and the culture there is super.
1: So lovely.
0: Yeah.
1: So, so lovely.
0: Oh.
1: And so today, uh-huh. our first number
0: yeah.
1: is actually about a travel destination. And our first number is uh-huh. 100 million.
0: Oh my gosh. That's a big number so far. 100 million would be Iraq.
1: Right.
0: Oh, okay. So
1: massive.
0: What would the... Yeah, it is massive.
1: Mm-hmm.
0: So what does the number represent?
1: So mm-hmm. 100 million uh-huh. represents uh-huh. the amount of tourists oh. that have visited Spain.
0: Spain.
1: Every year.
0: Wow.
1: Yeah.
0: How
1: Spain.
0: About you? Have you visited Spain?
1: Never.
0: I've never been there.
1: I've never.
0: But we want to, right?
1: We absolutely do.
0: Yeah.
1: So Spain mm-hmm. has kind of something for everyone. You've got mm. beaches, you've got museums, festivals, food.
0: Oh,
1: I mean, honestly, you can't...
0: It.
1: Whatever you can think of, they've
0: uh-huh.
1: got it, you know.
0: Seriously,
1: and
0: yeah.
1: it's got this amazing combination. And I mean, I'm talking like I've been there. I haven't. Yeah. It's got this amazing combination of uh-huh. small towns and big cities
0: oh, yeah.
1: right alongside each other.
0: Oh.
1: And fabulous weather,
0: uh-huh.
1: amazing weather. And so much food.
0: Yeah.
1: Yeah.
0: Oh my gosh. If you're a foodie, then you should definitely make your visit there.
1: There you go. Are you a foodie?
0: Yes.
1: Oh.
0: How about you?
1: Oh, yeah. I follow the food.
0: Yeah.
1: I follow the food.
0: Follow
1: yeah. the food trail. Yeah.
0: I mean, and one of the greatest things, recently, the World Cup
1: mm-hmm.
0: has ended, right?
1: Yes.
0: And guess who was the champion for that?
1: Oh, Spain.
0: Yeah.
1: There you go. Even more reason to go now.
0: I
1: you know.
0: Know.
1: Yeah.
0: Right? So I guess, you know, if you're a footie or if you're a sports lover.
1: Yes.
0: This would be a... definite destination, right?
1: Perfect reason to travel.
0: Mm.
1: And, you know, so a lot of the time while we're traveling, a restaurant or a conversation during a meal, it's often more memorable than, mm. you know, like seeing a site or going somewhere.
0: True.
1: Not taking away from that,
0: mm-hmm.
1: but often we remember these small moments, you
0: yeah.
1: know, in like a small quiet restaurant
0: mm.
1: or, you know, 한국에서 뭐 골목
0: 시장. Oh,
1: yeah,
0: right.
1: you know,
0: oh.
1: that kind of thing just like sticks with
0: yeah,
1: you more.
0: Yeah, exactly.
1: You know? And Spain, uh-huh. I think, offers quite a lot of that kind of thing,
0: yeah.
1: you know. When we visit landmarks
0: uh-huh.
1: and all of those things, we can deal with things like queues,
0: uh-huh.
1: lots of crowds, lots of people.
0: Mm-hmm.
1: Whereas when we go into these lesser known places,
0: mm-hmm.
1: you know, small restaurants in the alleyway,
0: mm-hmm.
1: we learn more about the culture
0: yeah,
1: of the country.
0: That's so true.
1: Yeah.
0: I mean, like, visiting the landmarks would be a great thing to do.
1: Absolutely.
0: But still, those small memories with
1: yeah.
0: your family and your loved ones, those stick
1: yeah.
0: the longest, right?
1: Absolutely,
0: mm.
1: you know. And I think that these days, especially on social media,
0: mm-hmm.
1: a lot of these lesser-known places are kind of gaining traction.
0: Yeah.
1: You know?
0: Uh-huh.
1: I mean, there have been...

0: Even I have seen some places in Busan, you know, where I wouldn't have necessarily known that that existed if I didn't go there, you know.
1: Yeah.
0: So it's awesome. It's awesome that social media can be used as a tool now to kind of visit these places that are lesser known to more people.
1: So true. Yeah. So you can kind of find the hidden gems of that location, right?
0: 100%.
1: Yes. Yeah. And one of the greatest things I thought about Spain was that actually, like here in Busan, what time do you usually have your dinner?
0: We usually have dinner at around, I would say, six or seven.
1: Yeah, yeah, that's the, you know, the
0: normal time. Normal. Yeah.
1: But here in Spain, I heard the dinner time starts usually after 9 p.m.
0: Yeah, like at 10 p.m.
1: Yeah.
0: I mean, can you believe that?
1: It must be so awesome.
0: It's so cool. And I know that during the day as well, they have this thing called a siesta.
1: Oh.
0: Yeah, where they sleep during the day. Get me some of that, you know? Put me in a bed in the middle of the day.
1: So maybe during the radio time, we should take a nap.
0: Yeah, take a nap. Everyone just nap together. We can listen to each other snoring.
1: So true. Yeah. So the first number that Angie has brought for us was 100 million, which is the number of tourists a year in Spain, right?
0: Yes.
1: So we're going to go take a really quick nap while we go listen to the song, shall we?
0: Yes, absolutely. Let's go.
1: Okay, so here is 그 여름을 틀어줘 by Saxony.

0: Burrs with Ange joining us for our sweet day.
1: Yes. Woohoo!
0: Our queen Ange.
1: Yes.
0: And to be honest, like, I think PD Neem has been kind of drained out.
1: As
0: since
1: always.
0: We've been so, like, talkative.
1: As always. Yeah. It was the same last time. He was like, oh!
0: But I haven't felt this in a while, and I miss this, right?
1: Oh, my God.
0: Seriously,
1: yeah.
0: I love, like, draining out his energy.
1: Oh, my goodness. Sorry, PD.
0: Sorry,
1: PD Neem. He's like... Be quiet.
0: He's like doing this right now, guys. If you're on YouTube, you can see us, and he's exactly like going like this.
1: Oh my goodness. That's okay.
0: Yes. But anyway, we've talked about how Spain has been attracting like 100 million
1: tourists a year.
0: Oh my gosh.
1: Wild.
0: Yeah. But the wildest thing is like here, even in Busan, we've been attracting so many tourists. Have you noticed that?
1: So by the time it got to, I think it was April of this year, already Busan had surpassed 1 million tourists.
0: Yeah.
1: And as it stands now, I did a little bit of research on the numbers.
0: Ooh.
1: As of June, as of June, Busan now has housed 2.4 million tourists.
0: Yeah.
1: I mean, and now I'm sure the numbers are just so much more.
0: Yeah.
1: All you need to do is walk outside at, you know, Haeyundae, Gwangalli, all the big places.
0: Or even in the subway.
1: There you go. It's just flocked with people.
0: I know.
1: Yeah.
0: Wow.
1: I love it.
0: I love it. Oh.
1: I think, you know, one of the things that makes me just so happy is I love the fact that so many people are coming to Korea, but I especially love the fact that so many people are visiting Busan.
0: Yeah.
1: You know?
0: I am so happy too.
1: Yes, more than Seoul. Mm. I'm so happy that so many people are coming to Busan.
0: I've actually like seen this news saying that Busan is selected as one of the top 10
1: tourist
0: cities.
1: Destinations.
0: Yeah, top cities.
1: I love that.
0: That the, I don't know, like the travelers
1: love.
0: So I thought that was so interesting.
1: 100%. Yeah. And you know, it's lovely. I just think it's so... We're so lucky to live here.
0: Yeah. And we're so proud to be living here in Busan.
1: 100%. Busan is good.
0: Woo!
1: Busan jota.
0: Busan for life.
1: All right.
0: Busan. All right. So enough of us talking now.
1: Yeah.
0: All right. So we're going to get into our second number. All right. So tell us what we're going to be talking about.
1: So Yunji, before we get into that, do you have a pet?
0: I don't.
1: Okay.
0: But I've heard that you have a lovely pet in
1: I
0: your
1: do.
0: House.
1: I have a dog.
0: Oh.
1: Yes, I have a dog. Her name is Lily.
0: Lily.
1: She's the cutest, sweetest. Yeah, she's lovely. But, you know, having a pet is not an easy thing to do,
0: no.
1: You know. Mm-hmm. So I completely understand people who don't have pets and people who do, you know. And that brings us into our next number, which is 5.91 million.
0: Oh my gosh, 5.91 million.
1: Yeah.
0: Okay, I hope that's not just for Busan.
1: No.
0: Okay.
1: So this is in the whole of Korea.
0: Okay.
1: Yes.
0: The whole of Korea.
1: And the number represents a research that was done in 2025, which showed that there were 5.91 million pets in Korea in families.
0: Okay, so for those of you wondering how big that number is, we have about 3.5 million here in Busan.
1: There you go.
0: The residents, right? So it's more than the citizens of Busan.
1: There you go.
0: Wow.
1: In the whole of Korea. Yeah.
0: That's
1: more
0: amazing.
1: Pets than the citizens of Busan.
0: Oh,
1: that's crazy.
0: Gosh. That is,
1: that
0: right?
1: That is crazy.
0: Yes.
1: So 29.2% of households in Korea have a pet, basically.
0: That's awesome.
1: It's awesome.
0: Mm.
1: And the total number of people living with pets is 15.46 million.
0: Wow. And there's a term in Korea, like 반려견, which means like called your furry friend.
1: Your furry friend.
0: Right?
1: There we go.
0: Oh.
1: Furry friend. Oh. Fur babies. Yeah, they're just fur babies.
0: Yes.
1: And you know, what's really great is that just these days is pets are not just seen, you know, as just a number anymore.
0: Mm.
1: They really become part of your life.
0: Yeah.
1: Part of your family.
0: Exactly.
1: Yeah. Have you ever had a pet, Yunji?
0: Yes, but I was a scaredy cat, so I had a turtle once. My parents bought us.
1: Yes, they bought you a turtle.
0: Yeah, two turtles. One boy, one girl.
1: Okay.
0: But whenever they slipped out of their house and crawled around our house.
1: You were terrified.
0: Yeah, I was like screaming.
1: So
0: my

0: Hangzhou.
1: Pets are not for you.
0: No.
1: Okay. No, and that's perfectly fine. Mm-hmm. Yeah.
0: But that's when I realized, okay, pet is not the thing for me.
1: There you go.
0: Well, I love dogs.
1: Yes.
0: I seriously love them.
1: Yes.
0: But I don't think I would have the enough responsibility to raise them.
1: 100%. Mm. And, you know, I think it's very, very important to know that when you get a pet, it's not just, you know, you get a pet.
0: Yeah.
1: You know, the puppy stage ends. Mm. The pet becomes a big animal, you know, and you've got to do so many things. Mm. Like, you have to take them for walks. Mm-hmm. You have to feed them. You have to do all of these things. You become responsible for basically, you know, it's like a little
0: human being.
1: Yeah, there you go. They have kindergartens. There are cameras that you can use to watch your pets during the day.
0: Oh.
1: You know, it's just basically raising a four-legged child, basically.
0: And one of the things that kind of like piqued my interest is that, you know, on a hot summer day like this, I would definitely encounter a lot of pet owners out on the street on this hot, steamy, tropical night.
1: Yes, with their dogs.
0: I was like, whoa.
1: Yeah. So, you know, we have to just remember that in Korea, the heat gets very, very bad.
0: Yeah.
1: And actually, dogs shouldn't be outside in over 28 degree heat.
0: Oh, seriously?
1: It's very, very dangerous for them. Yeah. Uh-huh. So, you know, on these hot summer nights, limit it to the evening time or the early morning.
0: Mm.
1: Take your dog for a walk quickly, 10, 15 minutes, and then get back inside to the AC.
0: Oh my gosh.
1: You know. Yeah.
0: Yesterday, I was talking to my student, and her sister actually owns a golden retriever, which is known to be a huge dog, right?
1: Massive.
0: Oh, but I love them. But
1: that's
0: the thing about them is that they have so much fur.
1: Yes.
0: That she took him out for a walk, came back in, and turned on the AC, like the lowest temperature possible, and put some ice cubes on him.
1: Yeah, that's what you got to do. We do exactly the same thing for Lily. So
0: seriously?
1: So in Korea, you know, it's very different from other countries because we live in apartments usually.
0: Uh-huh.
1: So dogs spend a lot of time at home.
0: Mm-hmm.
1: And so we leave the aircon on for Lily the whole day. Like if we're not at home, the aircon is on and she's in the AC all day.
0: Because Lily is still like a human, right?
1: Like a human being. There you go.
0: Wow.
1: So 5.91 million pets in Korea.
0: That's just amazing.
1: And the number is growing. Uh-huh. And one of the biggest attributes and positive things about it is, you know, for people who maybe wouldn't get out enough or maybe feel, you know, down or not really, you know,
0: lonely.
1: Really lonely.
0: Uh-huh.
1: Pets give a wonderful routine.
0: Yeah.
1: They get you out of the house and they get you, you know, being involved and looking after something, which is awesome.
0: But some pets, I heard, they don't want to leave the house because it's so hot.
1: Yeah. So I used to go running with Lily
0: all
1: the time.
0: Yeah.
1: Now, as the weather's gotten hotter, when I get dressed to leave to go running, usually she'd come up to me and be like, hey, can I come with? Now she's like, bye-bye. Bye, Mom.
0: And you
1: I'm
0: go.
1: Like, yeah, and I'm like, okay, well, bye then, you know.
0: Do you leave Lily?
1: Yeah, no, I leave her at home. But like, anyway. So she's very, very much, they know when it's too hot. Yeah.
0: This is so cute.
1: It
0: oh
1: is.
0: My gosh.
1: It's the best.
0: I mean, they give you the biggest joy, right?
1: They do. But it is difficult. So just remember, if you adopt a pet, it's a huge responsibility.
0: Yeah. And lastly, like I heard that it has also a financial side to raising a pet, right?
1: Yes. So obviously, vet bills are there because pets, like children, get sick. You know, they need things. You've got to go and get checkups regularly.
0: Uh-huh.
1: So the average amount spent on pets every month in Korea is 194,000 won.
0: Wow.
1: Yeah, goi 20만 원.
0: Oh, 20만 원.
1: 한 달에.
0: Okay.
1: Yeah. Wow. Now, obviously, that will fluctuate depending on your dog's needs. But yes, so there is a financial side to it. And you also have to spend money on food and recreation.
0: Mm-hmm.
1: There are some kindergartens for pets as well, like if you don't want to leave them at home. So yeah, it can be a little bit of a pricey thing as well.
0: Yeah.
1: So it's just something to keep in mind.
0: But it's totally worth it, right?
1: Totally worth it. 100%.
0: I'm curious though, like I know that you have a baby and both a dog.
1: Yes.
0: So like, how does Logan take it? Like, raising a pet.
1: He loves Lily.
0: Yeah.
1: He tries to ride her. He grabs her fur and she has just like no reaction.
0: Seriously?
1: She loves him too.

0: So she knows that he is a baby.
1: She knows. Dogs know.
0: Isn't that adorable?
1: Yeah.
0: Oh,
1: and when we go walking outside, you know, it's him with his little big dog next to him. Yeah. And she is so protective.
0: Aww.
1: And she loves him. Yeah. She loves him so
0: that's
1: much.
0: That's so cute. Oh,
1: it's
0: my
1: the
0: gosh.
1: Cutest thing.
0: Oh, okay.
1: My gosh.
0: Oh, well, I wish we could talk more, but since we're short on time, lastly, like, I just want to tell our listeners that the responsibility is one of the ways that people show love. So
1: yes.
0: I know that people has been loving pets and all that, but still, you gotta have that responsibility.
1: You do.
0: Until the death, right?
1: Yes, and you have to understand that it's a lifetime commitment.
0: Yeah,
1: it's not just a month and then bye, you know? You've got to remember that you're committing for a minimum of about 10 years.
0: Yeah. We should keep that in mind, guys.
1: Yes.
0: All right. So anyway, Angie, thank you so much for lovely topics
1: thank you.
0: And we'll see you next week.
1: Yes. Thank you so much.
0: All right.
1: Bye.
0: And that's going to do it for the first hour, everyone. And let's go listen to the song 불안다스의 개 by 이오공감.

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1: 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All I've done is drive. And I'm already completely drained. Maybe I'll skip the drive today. 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Put on my headphones, catch a quick nap, or simply gaze out the window without a thought. A morning that used to rush by, finally, feels like my time. Less driving, more living. 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

And that was Work by ATEEZ. And honestly, we couldn't have picked a more appropriate song for 1 o'clock, right? It's 1:03 right now. And for many of you, lunch break is over, which means, yes, it's officially time to get back to work. And here's a fun detail. The group ATEEZ even mixed some Spanish into the lyrics because they felt the sound and rhythm fit the song perfectly. So if you guys are sitting at your desk right now, maybe wishing lunch had lasted a little longer, consider this your musical reminder. So everyone, back to work, but also tune into Sweet Date. And we're live from our studio Oompas on this Wednesday afternoon, and welcome to Sweet Date. 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So coming up in the second hour of today's Sweet Date, Anders going to kick things off with My Size Banter with me, where we get to talk about that one simple everyday question, which leads to a lively conversation or me getting teased by him. And next, Screen Bites will bring us into a memorable scene from a movie or TV drama, along with a useful English expression you can take with you. And later on, Flashback will take us back to the 90s and 2000s with some unforgettable Korean dance hits. Before we get to all of that, we're going to check out today's question of the day once again. What do your friends usually ask you for help with? What do your friends usually ask you for help with? 친구들이 여러분에게 주로 어떤 도움을 부탁하나요? So it can be, you know, if you're a strong person like Yoonji, they can ask you for help whenever they move to a new place, right? Or maybe if you guys are a good best driver ever, some people may ask you for a ride somewhere. Or maybe if you have some issues going on, if they have some issues going on and they always come to you when they are stressed, you know, upset, or after they're suffering a breakup or, you know, a failure in life, which I think there's no failure in life, right? So send in your answers, guys, by texting us at #9050, that's #9050, and remember, each message costs one under one, and you can send in your photos there. And for free options, you can find us on KakaoTalk. So on the app, type in BEFM or Busan Yeonghwa Bangsong, and you can send in your pictures there. And I've seen some messages coming in saying, I want to show you our picture, because the scene over there is so lovely around the parts of the world. So if you want to send in your pictures, go ahead and do that through KakaoTalk app, okay? Also, you can watch us live on YouTube. So type in the same name, BEFM or Busan Yeonghwa Bangsong, and stop by the chat. And also on Instagram, we're at sweetdate.befm. So check out today's question in our story, which is up right now, and send in your answer through that. So we've got lots of messages. So let's scroll back up where I have left off and let's read some of them. We have Eugene Steam saying, hello, I think the hot weather is coming back. Eugene Steam, where are you listening from? I'm curious. Yes, and I'm sure, you know, like the weather is getting hotter and hotter nowadays. And yeah, I've heard that we've been getting some rain here in Busan. I was gone for several days, but still, yeah, I wish that you guys are safe out there. Benny is answering when they wanted to help about their problems or for their advice. Okay. So they would come to Benny for that. I mean, you know, like sometimes I know like what they want to hear, but still, they ask someone around them. They don't want to like talk to their family. They would just come to their friend that they rely on and they just want some advice. But actually, like behind that, I think they just want someone to listen to their problems, right? Because I think, you know, like sometimes a problem is solved by listening to them. And Gavin is saying, the only thing I ask my friend is, I'm bored, let's hang out. Ooh, okay. There is some people, you know, who are so much fun to hang out with, right? Even though, you know, you don't do anything, it's just so much fun hanging out with certain friends, right? Kainim is saying, my friends normally don't ask me for help. They always ask me to lend them some money, and I always think about how to refuse their requests. What would be some of the greatest excuses for that? Sorry, I don't have any money. That would be the best one, right? Like, if someone comes to you, I know that it's hard when they say it's an emergency, right? Like, for instance, if they're

family member is sick. Mm. But, I mean, yeah, in that case, what I do is I just lend them the amount of money that I don't really care about, you know? Yeah, just think of it as a money, like, donation, right? Donating that money. So that's how much amount I would give them if they were, like, my really, really close friend. But for else, like, I don't know. I would say, you know, I don't have enough money. McDonald님 saying, 안녕하세요. 어렸을 땐 친구들이 이런 일, 저런 일, 사소한 일들로 도움을 요청했다면 그 친구들이 나이가 들면 주로 들어주기 곤란한 도움을 요청합니다. 돈을 빌려줄래? 라든가 보험에 들어줘 라든가 등에 그래서 연락 없던 친구가 갑자기 연락을 하면 긴장부터 합니다. So what she's saying is that when you're young, people reach out to you for some small things, right? Like, you know, those relationship issues or other stuff. Meanwhile, as you get older, people ask for much more serious things, like asking to borrow money from you or trying to sell you insurance. So whenever a friend that she hasn't heard from in a long time calls out of the blue, she gets a little nervous. This makes sense, right? I mean, yeah, like some people are in insurance. So whenever they call you, when they're like really close friends, I'm sure it's like really hard to say no to sometimes. But one of the greatest excuses would be, I have enough insurance, right? Must be really hard. Yeah. But for me, I once had a friend who was in insurance, and yeah, but after a year, I just, you know, said, oh, sorry, I don't have enough money to, you know, persist this kind of stuff. So yeah, she was very understanding. If you guys are close, I mean, they would be very understanding. So yeah, just, you know, be honest with them. And Gabin was saying, in that case, I say I don't even have any money to lend you. That would be another great one, right? Oh, say, I don't even have any money to lend you. Not even a penny. But if they, like, say, you're not my friend, then I think, you know, that's okay. You don't need that kind of friend. Sangyun-nim is saying, for the question of the day, when my friends visit Busan, I help them as a free chauffeur, a tour guide, sommelier for 국밥 and 밀면, and pub crawl lead. And of course, it's indeed my pleasure to help them. Oh my gosh, he's like the life of the party. So I guess, you know, he's the driver for the day. He's like the coach, the tour guide, right? Sommelier. Wow, that's amazing. All right. Yeah, he has many friends from around the world. So yeah, 국밥 and 밀면 would be the best, you know, go-to menu for Busanian. 은화님 is checking in. Hello, 은화님. Saying ZZZZ is cute. In Korean, 나는 예쁘지, 착하지, 귀엽지. We can say it at the end of the sentence. Oh, yeah. There used to be like a meme, right? 예쁘지. There used to be like this action that you do together, but I can't remember. 죄송합니다, 여러분. Okay. 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So she's saying she's so jealous of how full Angie's hair is, right? Ah, yes, I could kind of feel that too. even though she has had a baby, her hair is just like so, you know, I don't know, fluffy. 부럽긴 하다, 그죠? But I mean, she's saying, looking at her hair getting thinner and thinner each day, she finds herself wondering every day what she can do to make it grow back. If you guys have a lot of hair, let us know. What would be your advice for us? Yes, I want to know too. Maybe you can do some, you know, scalp treatment, or, you know, go to the hair salon and get that treatment or something like that. There's been some great products that kind of grows out your hair, so maybe that can help too. I've been using that spray, but sometimes it just makes your hair really stiff, so I don't recommend you guys using that spray. I heard, you know, like going to the doctor is one remedy. Jinli-nim is also saying, hi, hi, Yunji. Hello, Jinli-nim. 어제 안 보여서 놀랬죠요. 놀리셨나요? I'm here. Yes, I was on a day break. Jenny is also checking in. Happy Wednesday, Yunji and sweeties. Hello, Jenny.

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Yes, we're curious. And Mark Dion is saying, 아, 제가 아는 사람 중에도 반려견 때문에 에어컨을 튼다는 사람이 있어요. I know, like, you know, if you have your furry friend in your house, people usually tend to turn on the AC, right? Because they don't want them to be too hot in the house. And Dana next door is checking in. Hello, hello. Saying hi, Yunji. Hi, you all. Hello. Thank you so much for checking in with us. And thank you for all your lovely messages. All right, so before we go on to our next segment, we're going to go listen to a song. And here is Tic Tac by Islet.

0: It's Wednesday, and for Bite-Sized Banter, we have Andrew.
1: Look at you, Pippi Longstocking.
0: I know.
1: The hair all out. You look like my favorite hamburger spot from back in Canada and America.
0: Oh, yeah? Oh.
1: It's not in Korea anyway. Mm-hmm. It was a long time ago. Wendy's was here a long time ago, but it's not anymore.
0: Yeah. Oh, I love Wendy's.
1: Oh, big fan.
0: Oh, man.
1: Frosties all day long.
0: Oh, whoo. Sounds so good. They have curly fries, which I love, right?
1: Oh, I don't know.
0: Yeah, I think they do.
1: Maybe.
0: Yeah.
1: Maybe.
0: But anyway.
1: Well, we're not talking about food. We're talking about we always get the food at some point.
0: I know. I love it. That's because we're hungry.
1: I can't debate that. We're going to be talking about some music today. And then also, you know, if like something, it's a this or that. Would you rather have this or rather have that?
0: Uh-huh.
1: And I think, or I hope our listeners can, you know, give us some examples when we get to the question.
0: Yeah.
1: But. Uh-huh. Let's scratch that itch and get to our mini skit.
0: That sounds good.
1: Yeah.
0: Andrew, why are you rubbing your back against the door frame like a wild bear?
1: I have an itch right in the middle of my back where my arms can't reach.
0: You look ridiculous. Just stop moving it. Let me scratch it for you with a pen.
1: No. I must defeat it myself. This is a battle between me and my own body.
0: You know that you're gonna break the door frame.
1: Small price to pay for sweet, sweet relief. Oh, I almost got it.
0: So here goes today's question. Would you rather always have a song stuck in your head or always have an itch

0: you can't reach for one month. 한 달 동안 계속 머릿속에 노래가 맴돌게 돼 손 닿지 않는 곳이 계속 가렵기. 어느 쪽이 더 나으신가요? So this is a question. Ooh, that's a torture right there.
1: I love that. It's like yesterday we talked about for a month.
0: Yeah.
1: This is for a month.
0: Oh man.
1: This one is 100% easy for me.
0: Yeah.
1: And how about, do you have your answer?
0: Not yet.
1: Oh, you
0: yet.
1: Don't?
0: Uh-huh.
1: I was going to do our 3, 2, 1 and then say our answers.
0: Okay. First, would you rather always have a song stuck in your, what kind of song would it be? Like in Korea, there's something called 수능 exam period prohibited song.
1: No.
0: There's the song. You know, like ring ding dong, ring ding dong. Something like that.
1: Yeah,
0: or something that hijacks your brain.
1: Okay. No, but for me, I would rather my answer right away, no questions asked, 100%, every day of the week and twice on Sunday would be song stuck in my head.
0: Oh.
1: That itch? No.
0: No.
1: No.
0: But someone can, you know, reach out.
1: Like, but it never goes away either. Like, you're going to keep having this itch.
0: True.
1: But, it's really, really funny. Mm-hmm. Our skit is like my house.
0: Oh, yeah?
1: Because I'll be, like, by the door and I'll be, like, doing one of these, rubbing it. And my wife's like, what is going on with you right now? And my son's like, hey, Dad, you like that door frame a little bit too much. And I'm like, I got an itch in my back and I'm trying to get it. And then I'll tell my son, hey, scratch my back. And he's like,
0: weak.
1: I'm like, come on, dude. And then he starts like doing the dun, dun, dun. I'm like, this isn't a massage. I need you to scratch my back.
0: That's so cute though.
1: No, it's not. Not
0: Would
1: when I'm in pain.
0: Would they bring a little pen and scratch your back? No?
1: No.
0: Okay. Have you ever broken anything? Like the door frame?
1: Oh, no. I don't think
0: okay.
1: so.
0: All right. That's
1: not
0: good.
1: That I remember.
0: Okay. Well,
1: maybe.
0: Yeah. Now that I hear your answer, maybe I would go with having an itch. I can't have that. Ugh. Maybe it's a piece of hair that just gets in your shirt, inside your shirt.
1: Yeah.
0: And kind of scratches you, right?
1: I usually, if I'm working or whatnot, and sometimes when I'm here as well, I'll have like a golf shirt or a collared shirt on.
0: Oh.
1: And like a piece of hair will fall out. Like they say you lose like over 200 hairs a day or something like that.
0: Yeah. That's
1: where
0: scary.
1: In my house, I feel like my wife loses them all in one spot. And I'm just like, what's going on the floor here? But it'd just be like tickling my neck. And I'm like, what? Is there a mosquito here?
0: Yeah.
1: It's January.
0: Oh, man.
1: What's going on?
0: I'm guessing most of our sweeties would go with the same answers as us.
1: I would hope so.
0: Yeah.
1: And just talking about this, if you just see my hands went like this, my back suddenly got itchy.
0: Yeah.
1: It's like one of those like things that just makes, once you start imagining it.
0: Yeah.
1: But when we talk about songs stuck in your head, is there anything lately that's been getting stuck in your head? Or like that you can remember got stuck in your head? Or there are songs as well that you don't mind being stuck in your head.
0: Mm. Well, there are some songs that are, you know, people know around the world that are stuck in their head.
1: Sure.
0: See if you can relate to this, okay?
1: All right, listen. Yep.
0: Happy by Pharrell Williams.
1: Oh, by Pharrell. Yeah, sure. And I'm happy.
0: And another one. YMCA. He's not happy.
1: I don't think I've ever had that stuck in my head.
0: Oh.
1: I would say maybe like there's like some older songs.
0: Yeah.
1: Like, you know, who let the dogs out?
0: That was in the list. That was in the list. Okay.
1: Yeah.
0: Also, We Will Rock You.
1: Yeah, but I feel the issue is We Will Rock You, if that's in your head, you're also stomping your feet.
0: Oh, yeah.
1: And stuff
0: Everywhere
1: like that.
0: Everywhere you go.
1: Yeah, or
0: that
1: like
0: annoys.
1: Some, you know, there's like some BTS songs or like
0: Gangnam Style.
1: Like Dynamite. One that like gets in your head for sure.
0: Yeah, we actually play that today.
1: Oh, really?
0: Yeah. And the song that you caught me listening to.
1: This morning, yeah.
0: Yeah, Macarena.
1: Macarena.
0: He was like, Macarena.
1: Yeah.
0: Okay. I was listening to the song and he walked in. He was like, what are you listening to?
1: Yeah. Or there's the old one is Mumbo Number 5.
0: What is this?
1: You don't, what?
0: Uh-oh.
1: PD Nim, she does not know Mumbo Number 5.
0: Wait, when was this from? Like 2 decades ago?
1: So this came out when I was in maybe my first year university. So 99, 2000.
0: Uh-huh.
1: And

0: It was
1: Mambo.
0: Mambo number five.
1: Oh,
0: is
1: yeah.
0: PD gonna put it on right now in the background?
1: Yeah. Can I think, hear it? Yeah.
0: I think you would know this.
1: Yeah. Okay.
0: For sure.
1: We gotta
0: come in here.
1: Mambo.
0: No, you don't. This is Mambo number five. There's a 3, 4. There's a 1, 2, 3, 4, 5. Everybody in the
2: 1, 2, 3, 4, 5. Everybody.
0: No.
1: No.
0: Oh my.
1: I have no idea. Oh my gosh.
0: Oh.
1: Where was this from?
0: I think it's like 99, 2000.
1: Really?
0: Because I remember working.
1: I was alive.
0: Yeah.
1: Okay.
0: This is such a common song.
1: Okay.
0: Yeah. But I remember working at the sports store, and this would be on. We would just have the radio playing, like the local radio a lot, and it would always be on.
1: Mm.
0: It was crazy. it was so on so often.
1: Maybe my mom knows this song.
0: Oh,
1: yeah.
0: Okay. Talking about ageism, you're aging me over here. You're an ageist.
1: Maybe she didn't play the song when I was in the car.
0: Or
1: maybe
0: some older songs, like there's that song like "Don't Stop Believing." Didn't, or some Backstreet Boys songs.
1: Oh, yeah.
0: There you go.
1: Ooh.
0: Or we'll go with
1: NSYNC.
0: No, you finish this line. I'm a
1: what?
0: I'm a Barbie girl.
1: Oh, I'm
0: in a our listeners are like, what is wrong with these? Or there's an old song. If you didn't know Mumble Number Five, you definitely don't know Cotton Eye Joe. Beauty, Cotton Eye Joe, I've been making a long time ago. Where did you come from? Where did you go?
1: I heard this song before. I don't know why.
0: Is that like a lot of sporting events might play it as well?
1: Yeah. Like football games, right?
0: Yeah.
1: So yeah, those songs are such an earworm for everyone, right?
0: Yeah. Yeah, for sure.
1: What song would you actually enjoy hearing forever? Like during the Christmas time, the song kind of like...
0: Oh, don't do it.
1: Okay.
0: No, you can't do it. Go ahead.
1: What would be your favorite comfort song though? Like
0: comfort
1: it doesn't have
0: song?
1: To be a holiday song.
0: Oh.
1: Maybe it can be like from your childhood or a lullaby.
0: Oh,
1: or...
0: Baby Shark for sure.
1: Yeah, Baby Shark.
0: No, I'm just joking.
1: But the third time you listen to it, you're like, okay.
0: No.
1: That's enough.
0: Yeah, I don't know. A comfort song?
1: Mm-hmm.
0: I mean, like, there's...
1: Carly?
0: No.
1: No? Okay.
0: Call Me Maybe. Yeah, I don't know. There's like Beatles songs maybe or something like that. Or some like 80s or 70s rock.
1: Mm.
0: But 80s a lot of like hair bands and stuff like that. But I would say like that. But as I said, like any like hip hop stuff from the 90s, early 2000s maybe.
1: Black Eyed Peas? No?
0: Not really hip hop, but okay, maybe.
1: I used to love Fergie's song. Oh.
0: Shout out to my good friend, DJ Nasty Naz.
1: Nasty Naz.
0: Good. Originally from Trinidad, moved to Canada for university.
1: Whoa.
0: And he DJed for the Black Eyed Peas.
1: Yeah. Seriously?
0: And his family owns and runs a restaurant in my university town called Caribbean Flavors.
1: Ooh.
0: And I worked there this summer before I came to Korea, I guess it was.
1: That's
0: and
1: awesome.
0: Yeah, it was pretty amazing stuff.
1: Oh,
0: shout out to Naz.
1: Ooh,
0: hope you're doing all right.
1: Nothing nice.
0: There you are.
1: Okay, all right. So coming back to today's question, guys, would you rather always have a song stuck in your head or always have an ish that you can't reach for 1 month?
0: Get that itch out of here.
1: Before you go, I want to ask PDNY, which one would you go for, PDNY? Itch or a song?
0: One or two?
1: One. Okay.
0: One.
1: A song. Ooh, okay.
0: Itch or song? One. Okay. He wants to get you.
1: All right. So send in your answers, guys, and we'll catch you tomorrow.
0: Bye-bye.
1: Ooh, that was today's bite-sized banter. Hope you guys enjoy the topic for today. It's a very lighthearted topic to talk about, right? So today's topic is, once again, would you rather always have that song stuck in your head and driving you nuts, or always have an itch that you can't reach for 1 month? 한 달 동안 계속 머릿속에 노래가 맴돌기. Wherever you go, that song is just stuck in your head. It can't get out. Or 손 닿지 않는 것이 계속 가렵기. 어느 쪽이 더 나으신가요? Oh, have an itch you can't reach for. Where would it be? Your back? Maybe, you know, like the mid part of your back. 닿는데? Or maybe your feet? 닿는데? Where would it be? Yeah, something that would be very itchy. All right. And 마라테오니 was saying, 등 긁게 사용 못하나요? Can't we use that back scratcher? 사용할

0: month, but he's Mr. Yoon Soo-hee, right? Ah, that was the song. Appatte, appatte. And this was like the major modern day 수능 금지곡. 그쵸? Like once it gets into your head, it just gets stuck forever. And it's easy to sing, right? And even like the people around the world are like doing that dance. Ah, appatte, appatte. Or another good one would be Amor. You know that song? Kim Yeonja's song. And it was like a classic trot example of a song that gets stuck in your head. And it was like called 수능 금지곡. And I heard that it wasn't a hit at first. Well, it was like released back in early 2013 or so. But yeah, it climbed back to the chart and it became one of the reverse hit songs, which is like 역주행. Yeah, and it had like that EDM kind of beat. So if you guys like that song, yeah. Amoribati. Woo, that would be a good one. Let's see what our sweeties are saying. We have Siwon Dunim saying, if a song kept playing in my head, it would distract me from work. So I think I'd rather have an itch in a spot I can't reach. I'm trying to think, like, where would be a spot that we can't reach for? 여러분, 어디가 좀 닿기 힘든 부분일까요? Yes, we have Benny saying, I choose the first one, which is rather have a song stuck in his head. The topic comes, I want to really remember the song that resonates with me. Okay, what would be a good one that just got stuck in your head, guys? I'm curious. Maybe like during the Christmas season, you know, all I want for Christmas is you and you, right? Everywhere you go, they play this song, right? And I don't know, like for me, I never get sick of that song. How about for you guys? Sangyun님 is saying, oh, no itchiness for me. I'll actually enjoy having songs in my head. Mambo number 5 was my favorite as well. Gen Gap with Yoonji. No, I'm trying to look that up. Okay, I'm gonna try to look that up. Okay, Mambo number 5. I think I've heard it somewhere. Kainim is saying, I would go for having a song stuck in my head. Nobody wants to have an itch, no? Okay, what if you had the back scratcher? Would you be able to handle that? Oh, 등 긁게 있다면 여러분 괜찮을 수 있지 않나요? Don't you think? Last weekend, Kaini was saying, I sang hand in hand to my friends and they were surprised. In a good way? 손에 손 잡고, the song, right? That we played. Were you doing the little dance with it or no? Just like, 손에 손. It was the Olympic song, right? A World Cup? I can't remember. Sangyun is saying, Yoonji, haven't you heard Don't Stop Believing by Journey? For real, this is an all-time number one choice for singing room finale in the US. Oh, didn't know. Sorry, guys. 대량 난감. Okay. 자, next one. Julian is saying, how can we bear itchiness? If you were to have that back scratcher or your body scratcher, would you be okay, guys? Julian is saying, 요즘 코난 영화 보고 왔더니 주제가 제 머릿속을 맴돌아요. 범인은 바로 너!
1: Yes, one of the greatest movie, right, ever. Jungnim is saying, I'd go with a song stuck in my head because at least the song makes me feel good. But an itch I can't reach for a month? How could I stand that? Yeah, I mean, you know, like sometimes it can get really itchy. Like since I have a long hair, guys, when it like touches my arm, it just gets really itchy. So even during the live show, I just like go scratch it. Sorry, guys. Or maybe, you know, like when you're trying to fall asleep and a mosquito start buzzing in your ear, it's just like, driving you crazy, right? And think about, you know, dealing with the itch that you can't handle for an entire month. Ugh, that would be harsh. So I guess for most of you, you guys would go for having a song stuck in your head for a month, right? All right, that's probably fair. Kainu saying, I just sang the song in a mix of English and Korean. Oh, 손에 hands together, something like this. Okay. All right, enough of me talking. All right, let's go listen to the song before moving on. Here is 너는 내 운명 by Haha.

0: Now it's time for Screen Bites, where we learn everyday English expressions through scenes from movies and TV dramas. And this week, we're starting with a brand new movie, and that is The Goonies in Korean. Goonies. So the Goonies follows a group of kids who stumble upon a mysterious clue that could lead to an incredible adventure. And what starts as an ordinary day soon turns into a journey filled with surprises, friendship, and plenty of trouble. And in today's scene, Mikey is feeling frustrated about having to leave his home and neighborhood. And he tries to convince himself that maybe leaving will not be such a bad thing after all. So let's listen to today's scene. Oh, bummer. Nothing exciting ever happens around here anyway. Who needs the Goondocks? Who needs this house? I can't wait to get out of here.
1: Really?
0: Nah, I was just trying to delete myself. Dictate myself? That's delude yourself, dummy. That's what I said. So, with the scene, here goes today's expression. Nothing exciting ever happens around here. Nothing exciting ever happens around here. 이 근처에서는 재밌는 일이 전혀 안 생겨. So the useful pattern here is nothing ever happens. So we use it when we feel that a place or a situation is boring because nothing interesting or unusual seems to happen. And in today's scene, Mikey is upset about leaving his neighborhood. He says, nothing exciting ever happens around here anyway. Almost as if he's trying to convince himself that there's nothing worth missing. So now we're going to practice with a few example dialogues, and here's our first one. Hey, do you like living here?
2: It's okay, but nothing exciting ever happens around here.
0: Here's our second example.
3: Did I miss anything yesterday?
0: No, not really. Nothing ever happens on Mondays. Here's our last example.
4: Oh, I'm bored, huh?
0: Me too. Let's go downtown. Nothing's happening around here. So once again, today's expression is nothing exciting ever happens around here. Remember, guys, nothing ever happens is a natural way to say that a place or a situation feels uneventful or boring. So with that, we're going to wrap up today's Screen Bites, everyone. And tomorrow, we're going to continue with the Goonies and pick up another fun expression from Mikey and his friends. For now, we're going to move on right to our next segment. It's time for a flashback, and we're going to turn back the clock with some Korean dance favorites from the 90s and 2000s. First song is Hot by M. Iminu featuring Sondambi. So this track, Hot, came out in 2008 when electronic sounds and strong dance performances were everywhere in K-pop. And the song mixed that electronic style with funky drums and a retro touch, making it feel almost built for the stage. And the timing of the collaboration was pretty perfect. So the singer Sondambi was just becoming one of the hottest names in K-pop with that song, Michasseo, while Iminu was already famous for his powerful performance style. And put those two together, and even the title feels inevitable. Next up, we have Hot Stuff by Davichi. So if you guys remember the group mainly for emotional ballads, this one, Hot Stuff, may surprise you. This was released back in 2009 for the TV drama called 아가씨를 부탁해. And the song mixed old-school disco with electronic sounds and showed a much brighter, more playful side of the duo. And here's a fun fact. The group Davichi originally wasn't planning to promote the OST or the soundtrack on music shows, but the song became so popular online and on mobile charts that they ended up making a special appearance on Music Bank, one of the programs. And it was even competing for number one and number two on streaming ringtone and color ring charts for weeks. So let's go check out these two songs back to back. Hot by M. Lee Min-woo featuring Son Dam-bi, followed by Hot Stuff by Davichi.

0: Welcome back, everyone. You just heard Hot by M, Lee Min-woo featuring Son Nam-bi, followed by Hot Stuff by Davichi. Hope you guys enjoy the song. Both songs have the word hot in it, right? Ooh, because it's hot outside. Yes, so before we go, let's read some of the messages coming in from our sweeties. We have Julian Im practicing today's screen by slide, saying nothing exciting ever happens around here. Nothing ever happens. Is it kind of like reflecting your life, Julian? No? I'm sure that's not true, right? Maybe, like, you know, her life is filled with love and exciting moments. As for the rest of you as well, Karnim is practicing today's screen bites line as well, and he sent in an example dialogue between this couple. Okay, so let me act it out for you guys. Nothing exciting is happening around here. Let's go on a date. It's Chinese Valentine's Day today.
1: That's a good idea.
0: Did I do a good job, Kaini? What do you guys think? Oh, so today, oh, interestingly, it's Chinese Valentine's Day. Wow, that is interesting. I mean, for the Western Valentine's Day, it's usually February 14th, right? But on Chinese lunar calendar, August 7th is the traditional Chinese Valentine's Day. So yeah, if you calculate it with the lunar or the other way around, it would be today. Ooh, what do you guys usually do in China? I'm curious. Do you guys like exchange those little stick, chocolate sticks, or give you like, you know, chocolate or something, you know, like heartfelt message, you know, written on a letter? All right. So today, guys, for our text topic, what do your friends usually ask you for help with, right? But when we actually think about this message, I hope that you guys take a moment today to look around and see if there's someone in your life or someone around you or even on the street who could use a little help or kindness from you. And as always, I hope that you guys shine your light wherever you go, okay? And that's going to do it for today's Wednesday show, and hope you guys enjoyed it with us as much as we did with you guys. And I hope, yeah, there was at least one song, one thought, or one little moment today that stays with you after we sign off. And for the last song today, we're going to sign off with 그래도 좋아 by Sia. So have a good rest of your day, guys, and we'll meet you again tomorrow live at what time? 12:05. Shine your light. Bye.

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5: 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I didn't even get to check my messages. I almost got hit.
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8: McIntyre. I'm 9 years old, fourth grader at Yeonji Elementary School. In my family, my mom is Korean and my dad is Canadian. I also have a younger brother. Now, I was born right here in Busan and have lived here my whole life. This city is great because all the activities I can do. I love going to all the beaches and riding my bicycle around the rivers. Being part of this city is great because I get to meet so many different people from all over the world. Thanks for listening to my story, Global City Busan. We're in it together. This campaign was brought to you by BEFM 부산 영어 방송.
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Dear Diary, I did my makeup a little differently today. Can you tell the difference? I look kind today. Can you tell the difference? I try to come to radio prettily every day, so hopefully you can try to listen to Heart Attack every day. Welcome to Heart Attack, I'm your DJ Pretty Little Iris. We'll be back after World Wild Woman by Triple S.

That was World Wild Woman by Triple S. You guys are listening to Heart Attack, and I'm your DJ, Pretty Little Iris. Bonjour. Hi, guys. Welcome to Heart Attack. It's 2:04 p.m. in Korea, August 19th, Wednesday. I hope you guys are having a good day, wherever you guys are and whatever time it is. I'm not having a good hair day today, so I'm a little cranky, but oh well. My vision is a little foggy because I think there's a problem with my contacts, but oh well. I'm really thirsty right now, but I have to talk, so oh well. I didn't like my outfit, so I got changed like 6 times this morning, but oh well. There was an episode of a TV show that I'm watching nowadays updated, but I ran out of time, so I couldn't watch it this morning, but oh well. Yesterday, I went shopping. I told myself I wasn't gonna buy anything, but I ended up using a lot of money. Oh well. Life is just oh wells after oh wells. Hi. Turn to Ashes says, I shouldn't be watching, but today I will. You know what? I just want to mention something. This is random. I realized that on Heart Attack, sometimes I act cute. And I'm not saying I look or seem cute, but I do cutesy seeming stuff, which is very not like me. But I don't know why I do it here, but it's not like I'm acting. So when I go like, hi-ing, like I don't do that to people. Like, I don't go to my friends and go like, hi-ing. I don't do that. Oh gosh, I don't do it to my mom. I don't do it to my dad. I don't do it to anyone. I don't do it to like an animal. I don't do it to anything or anyone. But I do it here, and I kind of thought about it. Because it's weird, because I'm not faking it. I'm not telling myself, Iris, you have to earn money, so make sure you're cute on the show. I never tell myself that. But do I do this off camera? I don't really. I don't go like, hi. But why am I doing it here? I don't know. But also, I guess I do act very dry as I do off camera here as well. But yeah, it just makes me wonder, why do you think I do these cutesy things? Why do you think I talk like this sometimes? I don't know. I don't do that to anyone. But is it my only on-camera made-up persona? No, I don't think I made a persona for work. Even if I did, I'm not sure if I can maintain a persona like that, like an online personality. Jenga says, you only notice now that you do that here. Did you guys notice it before me? Did you notice that I don't do that to other people? Oh, have you seen me with other people? Ashes says, Orwells after Orwells. It's been a while since I had an Orwell moment. Kaladet says, cute like a teddy or a bunny. I know you guys say I'm like very bunny, but I don't see myself as bunny, so I can't relate. I don't see myself as teddy. I don't see myself as any animal. Yeah. Is there an animal that's like, that has a bad temper? Eggyo addict? No, I'm not like eggyo-y. Yeah, I'm not. I don't have like cutesy eggyo-y stuff. I don't know why I do it here. Maybe I'm just excited when I come here. But even when I'm excited, I don't do that to my friends. Maybe I know deep inside that my friends don't deserve that. Maybe that's the thing. Ashes says, I never noticed you do cutesy stuff, to be honest. Of course, I can't ignore the fact that there are a minimum 3 cameras pointing at me right now, and this is a live show, and I have a mic in front of me. Of course, obviously, I can't ignore that, but it's not like I have an on and off button. Where and how and why did I come all the way here? What was I talking about? Or oh wells after oh wells. It's a Wednesday. I don't know why it feels such like a Friday today, but it's a Wednesday. It's a little gray outside, but it's not rainy, so I don't know what it's trying to tell me. I don't know what the sky is trying to tell me. Yeah, it's hump day. It's a Wednesday. How are you? How are we? How are you? How am I? I don't know. I have work to do. I have to fix my script for hour 2.
Let's go listen to a song and I'll be back. Just answer this question for me. Let's do the three H's today. Are you happy, hydrated, and healthy? Let me know. This is 우리가 by Mad Clown.

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1: You guys are listening to Heart Attack, and I'm your DJ, Pretty Little Iris. Tigger Shear says tired, RVN says tired, Tigger Shear says no, no, and no. Happy, healthy, and hydrated, no, no, and no. Well, at least you can fix the hydrated part and drink water, right, Ner? Wait, I said I was thirsty in the intro and I forgot to drink water. It's because I was occupied by a very tasty peach cake. Sukasa says depends, no, and no. Bruce says just hydrated. Welp. Bahar says I'm happy, hydrated, and healthy. I don't know, guys. I guess it all depends. Every day we're a different amount of happy, different amount of healthy, and different amount of hydrated, right? Jenga says healthy and hydrated. Drink 50. I don't do Oz. 55 out of water today. Working on the happy. Okay, am I happy, healthy, and hydrated? I'm happy. I'm healthy. My gums were bleeding this morning, but I don't think it's a big issue, so I think I'm healthy.

healthy, and I had 2 cups of coffee. I think I'm hydrated. Let's talk about what we do on our show. We have Heart News in our first hour. I read you news articles on what's happening in the arts and culture world in Korea. Then we have Heart of the Day. I ask a question on our Instagram. Give us a follow, heartattack_arirang. Today we asked you, what is a bad habit you have? What's that song? My bad. Oh, what song is that? My bad habits lead to late nights, standing alone, conversations with a stranger I barely know. My bad habits lead to you. What song is that? I think it's called Bad Habits, but who is it by? My bad habits lead to late nights, standing alone, conversations with a stranger I barely know. My bad habits lead to you. Who knows what song that is? Let me know. Bad habits. Bad habits. So yeah, if you haven't answered yet, let us know. What is a bad habit you want to fix, or just a bad habit that you have? If you want to send me a message, those are always welcome through our sent message board. Wait, I should make a, you know what we should do? We should make a song of the whole like message announcement, and we should play it. You can send a message through our send message board, or you could just email it to heartattackarirang@gmail.com, and we'll be playing your song request if you include those as well. Ed Sheeran, Merci. My bad habits lead to late nights, standing. Today we have Open Heart an hour or two, and guess what? We have a really interesting artist today joining us. We have a group, a duo called Sumun Haru, and we have members Nam Hyungju and Lee Seokwon joining us. They were really famous for being insanely talented on the recorder. They were on a very famous Korean variety show as well. Many interviews. There are just so many performance videos that went viral. So we have a professional recorderist and also a jazz pianist joining us soon with live performances as well. So I hope you guys are excited. If you are a K-culture fan, check out Talk Talk Korea 2026. If you share your first K-culture moment through video, photos, drawings, illustrations, or writings, get a chance to win a total of $26,400 US. And if you're a musician, check out the Cheonju Music Festival that's coming back. You can compete for a chance to advance to the 2026 grand finale this October. Doesn't matter if you're a soloist, a band, experienced or new, rookie, does not matter. Check it out, because the applications for the September stage will be open on the 24th of this month to September 6th. Let's go listen to a song, and I'll be back with Heart News. 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

August 19th, Wednesday. Here's today's Culture Life News of Korea. This is Heart News. The heat has returned with heat advisories issued in many parts of the country, including Seoul. Today, the perceived temperature will reach around 33 degrees Celsius, making the weather hot and humid. Rain and showers are also expected in several regions. Gwangju and South Jeolla province could receive 5 to 40 millimeters of rain, while southern Gyeonggi and Chungcheong regions may see up to 60 millimeters of showers by this evening. Strong winds and lightning are also possible. The heat and scattered showers will continue tomorrow, while rain is expected mainly in central regions later this week. Jennie is expected to release a new EP at the end of this month. Her agency OA Entertainment confirmed today that Jennie is preparing the album, which will be released about a month after her latest single, Less Than a Lover. The EP is expected to include Less Than a Lover, Fallen Angel, and Lock It Down, songs Jennie recently performed at global music festivals. Meanwhile, her agency has announced legal action against maliciously edited photos and videos and the spread of false information online. Singer Kwon Eun-bi has announced the official name of her fandom. On August 18th, Kwon Eun-bi revealed that her fans will be called Danbi. The name comes from Danbi, meaning welcome in rain, and represents the idea of bringing joy and comfort to each other's lives after a long wait. Kwon Eun-bi says she looks forward to sharing many moments with her fans in the future. She has been actively performing both in Korea and overseas, appearing at 14 university festivals in the first half of this year, and recently performing at festivals in countries including Vietnam and Turkey. This has been Korea's Heart News of the Day. We'll be back after Less Than a Lover by Jennie and Hello Stranger by Kwon Eun-bi.

part of the day. We ask a question on our Instagram and you give an answer. Follow us at Heart Attack Underbar Arirang and check out our story uploads if you want to participate in our daily Q&As. Today we asked you, what is a bad habit you have? My bad habits. Oh my gosh, I'm going to do this all day now. Okay, what is my bad habit? Habits. Whenever I felt like I was developing a habit, I forced myself to not develop it. I'm kind of good at that. Oh, I just did it. Doing this is kind of a habit. It's because number one, I want my lip color to look balanced. So I go like, but I don't stop that. I do the. So when I'm actually practicing lines or when I have to memorize things, then I would go like as a kind of refresher or something to format everything. For instance, if I have to go like, knock, knock, what's in your heart today? Knock, knock, what's in your heart today? So that's something I noticed that I do when I was like saying lines. I don't do anything else, I think. I touched my hair too much. I always like touch my hair because I have so much baby hair, so I always have to like tidy it up, but I don't like using product in my hair, so I don't use hairspray, I don't use like hair mascara, so I have flyaways, so I always touch my hair, and I know that it's a little too much, but I can't help it, so I just do it. Let's see what you guys are saying. Tigger Share says, biting my nails, caring too much, probably a few dozen other things. Steve says, leaving certain foods in the freezer for a long time and forgetting about them. Kevin says, nothing, because I am a good person. Howda, howda. Mongo says, late night snack and coffee, then end up staying up. But this is the funnest of all. Benny says, I have a bad habit of not waking up when the alarm goes off. That's me too. I had my alarm on at 9:30 today. I snoozed and snoozed and snoozed, and I woke up at 10:10. Suffering says, thinking about iOS 24/7. That's healthy. Isn't that healthy? Dead of Right says, trying to continue the fight when I'm emotionally too overwhelmed to have a productive conversation. One of the things I can confidently say that I like about myself is that I do not emotionally fight. And whenever I get mad, I don't yell or say things emotionally. That's one of the things that I confidently say that I like about myself, is that I am very calm when I'm fighting. So dead or right, here's a tip. You just have to realize that if you seem emotional, they're not gonna listen to you. So if you realize that it's not productive, like if you realize there's not gonna be an outcome, then you start doing it less. I feel like that's how the brain works. I realize that more than crying and yelling, having a straight face is helpful to make a point. And so my body kind of absorbed that fact. So tell your brain this, dead of right. It worked for me. SB says, biting my nails. Haewon says, drinking when I'm stressed. But when you're happy, you drink. You don't drink when you're happy? Distress? But when you're bored, you drink. When you have time, you drink. Okay. It's not a bad habit. It's a good habit. Having a fun time with good people. Leah says, doom scrolling. RVN says, caffeine addiction, but I'm okay with that. RVN, can you sleep well at night? As long as you can sleep well, I guess it's alrighty. Kaladat says, nowadays I think being in love is a bad habit. I must avoid it. Why? I used to not like it when I crushed over celebrities. So when I thought a certain celebrity was cute, I was being toxic to myself because I told myself, stop doing that.

I don't know why, but now I just accept the fact that I like certain celebrities. I just don't say it out here all the time because I forget about 99.99% of them, and my only one true love is the one that you guys know. But there are a lot of people that come and go in my mind. Okay, our producer's bad habit is drinking when she's stressed. And the good habit is, enjoying drinking when you're happy. Okay, the bad habit is when you're feeling bad. Dracula says, doom scrolling and eating junk food. Working on reducing this with hashtag heart promise challenge. Reminder, everybody, Hyungwoo and Iris and listeners of Heart Attack, we made the hashtag Heart Promise Challenge where you do one very, very, very small step every day until next Tuesday. Upload it on your story at least once with hashtag Heart Promise Challenge. I did it yesterday. I practiced my heart for exactly 15 minutes. I did it. So we got this. Steven says, I sometimes forget to brush my teeth the night and have to do it the next morning. Oh, hello, that's me, pretty girly. Matthias says, I bite my nails, I do it all the time. I've tried to stop, but it's hard. Put nail polish on it. You don't want to eat your nail polish. AJN says, procrastination, very, very annoying. I personally think there is no cure for procrastination. If there is, let me know. Hit me up because I want to know. Next, Leon says, sleeping late for no good reason. Am I guilty? Robin says, unconsciously avoiding eye contact during a conversation. Somebody told me, so I straight up asked this person, why do you want to hang out with me? Why are you intrigued in hanging out with me? Why? And this person said, blah, blah, blah, blah, blah. And among all the reasons, they said, you make really good eye contact. I don't see a lot of people who do that. When I talk, you look into my eyes. And it felt interesting because I never tried to do that. In fact, I don't think I do it in the first place. I don't know how this person felt it, but I don't think I look at people in the eye, so I wasn't aware of it. Maybe I do, maybe I don't. I don't know, but somebody pointed it out, so I thought, okay. Crash Override says, misplacing things. Oh, I get so mad at myself when I do this that I got scared of myself, so I don't do it because I don't want to disappoint myself. Bahar says, sitting behind my desk for too long. Stand up and do some stretches. That's it. Yeah. Ricky says, I probably swear too much. You shouldn't do that. I'm kidding. If you want to swear, you don't swear here at least. People don't swear in our chat. Wait, it probably gets banned or deleted if you do, right? Yeah, let's keep this chat clean and pretty. Let's go listen to a song and I'll be back with your messages. This is Your Lips by Jin K featuring Wendy. We'll be back after we listen to a song. This is Your Lips by Jin K featuring Wendy.

Dracula says, what was the different makeup, Iris? Well, I look nicer today. So okay, look at my eyes. They look rounder, so I'm supposed to look kinder. I didn't do my outer eyeliner, and then I did the under, so I made my eyes overall look very circular. I'm wearing less blush, so I'm supposed to look like I'm a nice girl today. Well, I guess it's time for a message. Dracula says, is that a different lip color too? Yeah, I wore this yesterday. I haven't been wearing it before yesterday, but I quite like it. It's on the lighter side, and it's really hard to pick a good lipstick color for this show because if it's not dark, you can barely see it because our light is very strong. Our lighting is very strong. You can't see my makeup. So if you see me in real life, my makeup is pretty dark when I come to Heart Attack, but this one was not bad. It was like a saturated nude, so I like it. Tigershear says, hey Iris, how are you? Kamsi kamsa, Aivu. I decided to treat a couple of friends to dinner tonight. It's been a rough time for them between moving and getting adult kids and their kids settled into the new house. It was a good time. Everyone had cheesy scrambled eggs with various other breakfast food. I had bacon. Did you take... Oh, breakfast for dinner! Nice. I had bacon, French toast with whipped cream, bananas, and strawberries. I decided to have a slice of strawberry rhubarb pie as well. Is rhubarb... Strawberry rhubarb... Is it jam? Rhubarb? Rhubarb? Last night I made a fruit salad of whipped cream. Ooh, whipped cream on red delicious apples and mandarin oranges. When I made myself a bowl, I added maraschino cherries and gummy worms. Maraschino cherries and gummy worms. Could I please request you jam by Lightsome? Have a great day. Hello. Breakfast for dinner sounds nice. I don't remember the last time I had breakfast for dinner. I do always like breakfast. Fruit salad with whipped cream and gummy worms sounds very interesting. Speaking of gummy worms, did you know that there is a new limited edition jelly that released in Korea? You know the H brand, one of the most famous jelly brands? They released a Jeju-do Island limited edition. So if you get a packet, they have shapes of dorarebang and it's like tangerine flavored. I don't like jelly, but I wanted that because it's limited. I'm a consumer, therefore I like limited stuff. Maraschino. Benny says, hello pretty Iris and everyone, happy Wednesday. It's been a busy day today since my mom's at home because of the city's holiday. Lots of things to do the rest of the day. What I look forward to is, of course, today's open heart. Song request is 좋아해 by From. Iris, so pretty today. Have a great Wednesday. Love you, Iris. From Benny. Bonjour, Benny. Thank you for the messages. Today's open heart is going to be interesting. I watched a lot of videos that our guests today have online, and I really can't wait to see it with my two eyes and my two ears today. If you are planning to sleep, just watch the first half. There is going to be an insane performance. I'm telling you, just watch a little bit at least. Maraschino. Can we all stick to one language? Let's choose a language and all just stick to it. And let's see what you guys are saying. Wait, did people actually try swearing in the chat? Because why did people disappear? You're not supposed to swear. Fun fact, I don't swear. I don't remember the last time I swore unless I had to. Does that make sense? For instance, if I had to read something out loud at a public setting, maybe it was a class or
maybe I had to sing a lyric and I couldn't change it, whatever it is, that's probably the only time I swear, and I don't really swear. When I am in a situation where I want to swear, I don't say anything. It works better than swearing. Try it next time. Let's say you bump your hand and you want to say, oh, you go like, it's cooler. It's cooler. Iris called me a swear word once. This, guys, is the reason why you don't believe everything you read on the internet. But you believe to everything I say, because I don't lie. I'm lying. I think I sometimes lie. But just believe me. Even if it's a lie that I'm speaking, could you just believe me? This is You Gem by Lightsome and Chuae by From.

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7: 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I'll be back with the talented musician duo Sumun Haro, Nam Hyungju, and Lee Seokwon very soon. But let's go listen to a song first. 너에게 못했던 내 마지막 말은 by 다비치.

You're listening to Heart Attack with your DJ, Pretty Little Iris. Welcome back, guys. It's the second hour of Heart Attack, and we are going to get started with our interview very soon. But just wanted to remind you that if you are a K-culture fan, we have Talked Out Korea 2026 happening, a global content contest. If you share your first K-culture moment through video, photo book, drawing, illustrations, or writings, there's a chance to win a total of 26,400 USD, and the best entry across all four categories will receive the Minister of Culture, Sports, and Tourism Award. So check it out if you guys are interested. We are joined by amazingly talented artists today. Let's just get straight into it. Let's go listen to a song, and I'll introduce today's guest. This is Rolling Paper by Taeha.

but starting after the Second World War, there were a lot more recorders made around the world. And he says for himself, he brought in two recorders in the studio. One is from Swiss and one is from Japan. What's different is, you know, what kind of notes they're playing. One is the soprano that we kind of know of, and the other one that he brought in.

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1: 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Okay, so I was asking them, are you planning on releasing more originals? And Hyungju was like, you know, actually, I'm planning on going to Zurich because he does have some studies that he wants to continue. Of course, Hwan is going to be ongoing with his promotions in Korea, but there is going to be a slight pause to the promotions that they're doing. So 2 weeks later, he's going to be gone. So I just said, thank you so much for being with us. 저희 너무 하트어택 타이밍이 좋았네요. 그래도 종종 오실 거니까요.
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1: 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Okay, so we are going to be listening to another live, and this time it is the song that we talked about before, the song that has the same title as their team name, 숨은 하루. And if you just think about it, if you name the song the same name as your team, then it probably means something. It probably symbolizes something. And this time we also have a backing track as well, so it's going to be really interesting to listen to all of the instruments just go all together in one go. Let's see. Iris Lode says, good luck with the studies. Ricky says, Irish music is beautiful. So yeah, I'm really curious to listen to it. Let me just ask if you guys are ready. 준비 되셨을까요? Okay, then we'll be back after 숨은 하루. Bye, 숨은 하루.

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1: These are the nationwide safety guidelines informing you of rules to prevent water-related accidents during water play. 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Schools and families are also encouraged to educate children in advance on safe water activity practices to ensure their safety. This message was brought to you by the Ministry of the Interior and Safety.

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1: Welcome to BFM News at 4. I'm Jian Kim. The National Election Commission has been found to have reopened its vote counting system and modified vote figures as late as a month after the June 3rd local elections. The NEC says the changes were simply corrections of input errors. But critics say the practice raises concerns about the credibility of the vote counting process. A joint investigation team is also looking into whether inappropriate adjustments were made to the figures after the election. According to records submitted by the NEC, the system was reopened three times after the election, including July 8th, when vote totals in several districts were modified. The NEC says similar corrections have been made after previous elections. Chief Justice Cho Hee-dae has broken with convention by formally recommending candidates for Supreme Court Justice to President Lee Jae-myung without prior consultation. The move appears to reflect his view that he could no longer delay the nominations after failing to reach an agreement with the presidential office. The two sides had reportedly disagreed over candidates to replace former Justice Do Tae-ak, whose seat has been vacant for more than 5 months. Chief Justice Cho ultimately recommended Son Bong-gi, a senior judge in Daegu District, and Kim Sung-soo, a senior judge at the Seoul High Court. The nominations are now in the president's hands, but ruling party lawmakers have called the move a challenge to the president's appointment authority. In local news, Busan City will restrict traffic on parts of the Oreun 1 and 2 tunnels from tomorrow through August 29th. The city says it will replace emergency broadcasting equipment inside the tunnels, which provides drivers with disaster and traffic information during emergencies such as fires and accidents. Traffic will be restricted from 10:30 p.m. to 5 a.m. each night to avoid rush hour congestion. During the construction period, two of the four lanes in each direction will be closed, while the remaining two lanes will remain open. The city says the work is necessary to improve the reliability of the safety equipment and ensure the safety of tunnel users. Busan City has been named Asia's Best Incentive Destination at the 2026 MNC Asia Stella Awards. The award, organized by MNC Asia, recognizes destinations that are well-suited for incentive travel, which companies offer to employees or business partners as a reward for outstanding performance. The Busan Tourism Organization promoted the city's ability to host international conferences and its competitiveness as an incentive destination during the nomination and voting period. Busan's strong tourism infrastructure, centered around the Haeun Convention Complex, as well as competitiveness as an international meeting destination, were reportedly among the factors that helped Busan win the award. The Busan Tourism Organization says the award is expected to further strengthen the city's efforts to attract international events. In international news, the U.S. is stepping up economic sanctions against Iran, but political reports that Iran is likely to endure the pressure rather than give in. Formal U.S. officials, diplomats, and Middle East experts say sanctions alone are unlikely to force Iran to surrender or end the war. James Jeffrey, a formal U.S. ambassador to the Middle East, described the situation as a war of attrition, saying Iran has decades of experience evading sanctions. Despite soaring inflation and growing economic hardship, experts say Iran's leadership views the war as a matter of survival and may be willing to impose further suffering on its people. And now for today's weather. Mostly cloudy skies are expected, with increasing cloud cover from the evening. Showers of 5 to 60 millimeters are expected in some areas. The temperature in Busan is currently 30 degrees Celsius. And that wraps up this hour's news. Thank you for joining us. 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

Hello, hello, hello, and welcome to another Wednesday here at For My Busan. You know, some days we just want to take the easy way out. Instead of washing rice and cooking it, we just buy ready-to-eat rice and we heat it up in the micro. Instead of bending over to clean the floor, we use our feet, or better yet, a robot vacuum. Instead of washing dishes by hand, of course, we use a dishwasher or my dad. And of course, taking the elevator or the escalator instead of taking the stairs. Comfortable and easy life. Or do you prefer a more active life that requires a little bit more effort? The choice, of course, is ours. Welcome to For My Busan. I'm your host, Laura McCluckie.

0: Oh, yes. Love that hand roll road to kick off our Wednesday here. It is the 19th of August, 2026, in case you forgot. Welcome to the show. Thank you for tuning in to For My Busan on 90.5 and 103.3 FM. Welcome to BEFM. 부산 영화 방송입니다. 반갑습니다. Today, guess what? Park Bo-sung PD is out. He's gone somewhere else. So we have Park Chan-woo PD. I always want to say Park Chan-wook. 감독님, but 박찬호 PD, you might remember him from such segments as Run to Busan. It's the same PD. He's here in the studio. 찬호 PD, 안녕하세요.
1: 안녕하세요.
0: So we're doing things, well, same as normal, but please, everybody, if you are tuned in and you're going to message us today, please do send a little message to, well, it's 박 PD, but 찬우 PD to say hello and 화이팅 합시다. Yeah. All right. Lots coming up for you today. But yes, let's get into it. So let's be honest. When you come across a place with stairs, do you take the stairs or do you take the elevator or the escalator? For me, I had that choice today. And because of the person I was with, I took the elevator. Or in Scotland, we call it a lift. Yes, a lift, because it lifts you up. Yeah. So, normally I would take the stairs. I like to work out, you know, the glutes, the 엉덩이. It's very important. But especially on a hot day like today, many people are very willing to give up on the stairs. So let me ask you one more thing. When you take an escalator, do you walk or do you just stand there and enjoy life? If you look at the escalator, especially in subway stations, train stations, etc., people who are standing stay on the right. People who want to walk use the left. And this is what we call the stand on one side culture on escalators or that kind of stuff, right? Moving walkways. And, you know, it's interesting because I was back in the UK and I don't know if I saw this. I don't know if I saw people walking up and down the escalators, but it's really a thing in... Oh, yes. No, I did. I saw a couple of people trying to walk up and everybody around like staring at them like, this is an escalator. Don't walk on it. So yeah, in Scotland, people weren't really walking up and down. But in Korea, this kind of stand on one side culture is quite common, very common, right? But we might not see this scene for much longer because the Korean government, yes, the government is actually considering reviewing the stand on one side practice for the first time in 11 years. The practice, of course, naturally has become part of daily life, you know, over the past 30 plus years. But there have been growing concerns that it could actually increase the risk of people falling. I don't like escalators in the first place. I'm always ready to jump off at the smallest sight of anything. I'm like, okay, where do I escape to? Because I just feel, I don't know, there's something makes me uncomfortable. But, of course, policies for escalators exist because, as with everything, there is a risk to taking them. So policies on how people should stand on escalators have changed several times over the past few decades. In 1998, the government and civic groups promoted the idea of standing on one side. And then during the 2002 Korea-Japan World Cup, the practice became even more widespread. However, of course, concerns were raised because safety first, my friends. So safety concerns were raised, including people falling, possible damage to escalators as well. So starting in 2007, the government began promoting a different message, stand on both sides. But, you know, this is Korea. 빨리 가자. 왜 이렇게 빨리 안 가노? You know. That's the culture, right? So stand on both sides didn't receive much public support. So these days the focus is on one very simple thing. Don't walk or run on the escalator. What do you think? Do you like to walk on the escalators as they're going up? Sometimes I do. Sometimes if I want a little, you know,

0: a little faster escape from wherever I'm leaving. Maybe I will. But in general, I like to just see the world go by. But if you're in a rush, if you have to get a connecting train or etc., yeah, you might want to speed things up and run up the escalator. But what do you think? What do you think? Let's share our thoughts about escalators. I didn't think I'd ever say that in my lifetime. Let's share our thoughts about escalators. But here we are. Should we leave one side open for people who are in a hurry, who do need to get somewhere quickly, and keep the one side standing tradition? Or should we stand on both sides to make escalators safer? 네, 여러분. 엘리베이터 한 줄 서기. 엘리베이터. 엘리베이터는 엘리베이터예요. 에스컬레이터는 엘리베이터예요. 올라가는 계단. 아무튼 에스컬레이터, 엘리베이터 한 줄 서기에 대한 여러분의 생각을 들어봅니다. 네, 바쁜 사람들 위해 한 줄을 비워두어야 한다. 아니면 안전을 위해서 두 줄로 서서 가야 한다. 여러분의 의견을 신청곡과 함께 보내주시면 감사하겠습니다. 이교 아니 이유도 보내주시면 감사하고, 그리고 2부에서 우리 신청곡을 다 모아서 플레이리스트를 만들어서, 그리고 보내주신 분들 중에 한 명 뽑아서 상품 보내드리겠습니다. 그래서 참여 많이 부탁드릴게요. So we will ask you to share your opinions, of course, with your song requests as well. I don't know, maybe a song that you want to listen to while going on an escalator. Good. Good. I like it. 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KakaoTalk is free. 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And yeah, that's it, really. That's all I have to tell you. All right, lots coming up for you today, as always. But first, it's time for Newsfeed.
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0: Ladies and gentlemen, this is your captain speaking. We're now making our approach to Busan. Cabin crew, prepare for landing. We've just landed. Welcome to For My Busan.

All right, it's time for Newsfeed, where we take a little moment to catch up on today's news stories from Busan and beyond. So what's on the newsfeed today? First up, a not-so-sweet welcome at Songdo. Okay, so a visit to one of Busan's most popular tourist spots took a pretty painful turn yesterday. 15 people were stung by hornets or malbol near the Songdo Marine cable car in Seogu, close to Amnam Gongwon. The group included 2 infants, 3 children and 10 adults, and 12 people were taken to the hospital. Now, most of those affected were tourists from overseas. 11 were foreign visitors, 5 from Taiwan, 5 from China, 1 from Thailand. And firefighters arrived around noon and blocked off the area. They found later in the day a hornet nest in a tree inside Amnam Gongwon. It was about 40 centimetres wide. Firefighters removed it. And officials believe the hornets had somehow been disturbed, which caused them to swarm. Definitely not the kind of holiday memory you want. And I hope that the people affected are recovering nicely in hospital. Of course, they're getting incredibly good care here in hospital in Busan. But a very good reminder to be extra careful around wasps and hornets this time of year. If you do see a nest, do not try to remove it yourself. Don't get close. Keep your distance and report it, okay? If you do get stung and you do have trouble breathing, go into anaphylactic shock, severe swelling, or feel dizzy, get medical assistance right away, okay? So quick recovery for everyone injured yesterday. All right, next up. Where the chips and babies are. Yay! Korea's semiconductor boom may be having an

unexpected side effect. More babies. Yes, so some of the cities that are home to Korea's biggest chip factories also have higher birth rates than the national average. Coincidence? Who knows? Let's see. A recent analysis looked at five major semiconductor hubs, Yongin, Hwaseong, Pyeongtaek, Icheon, and Cheongju. Now, in 2024, their average fertility rate was about 0.9, roughly 20% higher than the national average of 0.75. Hwaseong, which is home to Samdaeng Electronics facilities and the Dongtan area, really stood out. Last year, 8,116 babies were born in that area. It was the highest number of any city or country in Korea. Well, what's going on? What's going on in those areas? A big part of it seems to be jobs, of course. Semiconductor companies and their suppliers offer relatively stable, well-paying work, which brings more people in their 20s and 30s into the area. And of course, when young families move in, everything else follows: apartments, schools, kids, and apparently a lot of hagwon. Yes, Dongtan has now nearly 2,000 academies, even more than Seoul's famous Daejeon area. So when we talk about Korea's low birth rate, of course, we often ask, why don't young people want to have kids? Maybe the better question is, where do young people actually feel secure and comfortable enough to have them? And I think looking at this as a test bed or like just an example is a good way to, you know, see what young families need to raise a, you know, raise their children, raise their families. And yeah, of course, Korea's birth rate is on the up, which is very good news. But good job to all of you out there having those lovely babies. So anyway, that's number two. And finally, from a box in Korea to world's ugliest dog. Do you know, I kind of think that's a really good title to hold, right? It's Ginny Lu, a six-year-old white pug who has just been crowned the world's ugliest dog. If you haven't seen it, please do get on to the internet, search the picture. World's ugliest dog, Ginny Lu, very cute. Ginny Lu was rescued in South Korea. She'd been living in a wooden box in freezing weather, very sad. She was later brought to the US by a pug rescue group, adopted by a family in California. And this Friday, or last Friday, she competed at the Sonoma County Fair and won the world's ugliest dog. Yeah, good for you, Ginny Lu. She's got big brown eyes, tiny black ears, and one very impressive floppy tongue. And apparently she uses it to sneak food from the bowls for fellow dogs at dinner. It was actually her fourth time entering the contest. She came in second last year, but this time she took the crown. Apparently she got uglier since last year. So the prize is not to be barked at. It includes $5,000, a trip to New York for an appearance on a morning TV show, and her face on limited edition cans of a certain soda beverage. So the contest has a pretty funny name, but the real message is about celebrating unique beauty, right? And specifically in this case, unique dogs, and encouraging rescue and adoption as well. I refuse to call this dog ugly. I think this dog is super cute. Please go and check it out. The tongue alone deserves a fan club, right? But it's a beautiful story, living in a box in South Korea to having a family winning $5,000 face on a soda can. It's quite the glow up. Quite the glow up indeed. All right, that is all for our news feed for today. But I'm going to play you a song. This is, well, right from my home country, The Proclaimers. I'm going to be 500 miles.

0: Hey, my name's Stephen. I am from Glasgow, and I'm quite old, but I'm not going to tell you how old. I do a number of different things. The most recent thing that I've been doing is I've been going around care homes for the elderly and singing for them and taking them on days out and just letting them have fun and letting them enjoy themselves and let their hair down. I've been a singer most of my life. I joined Holiday Parks and would tour around the Holiday Parks as a vocalist and as a presenter. And I just, my vocals developed from there. And so I would sing all over. I sang in Cyprus for 2 years and then was singing in care homes. And it was about two years ago, I seen an advert for a job looking for Scotland's secret singers. And I'd just been diagnosed with a couple of quite bad illnesses, which have affected my life. And it made me give up singing for a little bit, and it was kind of my way to kind of step back in the door. So I got a phone call from one of the UK's, one of the world's best vocal coaches. She taught Celine Dion, she's taught Whitney Houston, Leona Lewis, Susan Boyle, Lewis Capaldi. She is one of the best, and she put together a choir, and we got to sing at the Ovo Hydro in Glasgow in front of thousands and thousands of people. And it was probably one of the best experiences of my life, and I got some of the best advice from Evie, our vocal coach as well. I will get back into singing again. It's just finding the right time and the right place, and when I feel good in myself, good enough in myself, and confident enough in myself to put myself back out there. And it will happen. Watch this space.
1: What's the strangest thing you've ever done for money?
0: I could tell you. No, I will. I've done a couple of different things that's been quite strange for money. First thing, I was one of Santa's special elves in Lapland.

living in waist-deep snow at minus 40, just meeting all the kids that had written letters to Santa and making sure they were all on the good list and just having fun with them, taking them around, showing them Santa's toy workshops, his post office, and

0: showing them, to show all the kids, tell them about all the cool quirky qualities, and it also pick on the adults. I'd get some of the dads up and get cockroaches to walk along their faces. Or,
1: cockroaches?
0: Yeah.
1: So not like cats and dogs?
0: No, cockroaches. From the cockroaches, we would go on to corn snakes, royal pythons, Burmese pythons. We'd have pythons as long as adults, and we'd lay those pythons on top of those adults to scare them. We had tarantulas, we had scorpions, we even had an animal called a vinegaroon.
1: A vinegaroon?
0: It's a cross between a scorpion and a tarantula, but it's pretty cool as well. We also had lizards, we had owls, we had hawks, we had bats at Halloween. And yeah, it was probably the most fun job I've ever had. If you ever see a guy wearing a kilt, don't ask him if he's a true Scotsman, because you will find out.
2: I might find that better. I don't know.
1: Stephen, thank you so much. Is there anything else you'd like to say to all our viewers and our listeners here in Busan?
0: Yeah, don't give up. If you've got a dream, go for it.
1: I love it. Thank you. Bye-bye.
3: Oh, Stephen, thank you very much for that lovely interview. That was Stephen Hawkins there. And I interviewed him in Glasgow when I was there recently. You notice he says this a lot. I was going here, I went there, doesn't mean anything. It just means and M. Like, could he go, like this. So if you're wondering, what does unem mean? Nothing. There's no meaning to it whatsoever. But very interesting life Stephen has had. Stephen has been on the television in Scotland. He has lived all around the world performing, presenting. He's been in some of the biggest holiday parks. He was living in Cyprus as an entertainer. And you saw him there. He was doing big stage shows with creepy crawlies on stage. So very interesting. Very interesting indeed. If you want to be on Here Comes Laura, please get in touch. I would love to have you. By the way, today we are talking about escalators. Do you think escalator 한 줄 서기에 대한 여러분의 생각을 들어봅니다. 바쁜 사람들 위해 한 줄을 비워둬야 한다. 아니면 안전을 위해서 두 줄로 서서 가야 한다. 어느 쪽에? 어느 파? 있습니까? 아니면 어느 파입니까? 여러분 의견을 알려주시고 그리고 이유도 같이 보내주시고 그리고 신청곡 같이 보내주시면 감사하겠습니다. Tell us, what do you think? Should we have one side on an escalator so we can let people go up and down freely if they're busy? Should we have two sides standing still to be safe? Movement or... What would you say? Static, 탄다? Do you know what? Putting English and Korean in a sentence is really bad practice. It makes me bad at both languages, right? So don't ever take a leaf out of my book. Anyway, get in touch. Love to know. And also send us your song request. #9050, #9050. Text messages 101, Kakao Talk and YouTube Live are free. Get in touch. All right, this is Blue Valentine by NMIX. And then we'll be back with the Global News Quiz.

0: Hello, hello. Welcome to the Global News Quiz. Mark is in the house.
1: Hi. Beow, beow, beow, beow. Beow,
0: beow. How are you?
1: I feel a little bit sad because it's my last show today.
0: What? Oh, my goodness. Well, you know.
1: Are you going to miss me?
0: Yes.
1: Yes?
0: That's what I have to say, right? Yes.
1: Politically correct answer.
0: Absolutely. No, that's very sad. But of course, you know, that's the nature of radio. We get guests, they leave, hosts, they leave. Just, you know, it is what it is. So we'll miss you, but we wish you well.
1: Thank you.
0: Yeah.
1: Life has been lifing. But I had a lot of fun, at least the last couple of months here on the radio.
0: Yeah.
1: I'm very grateful to all the listeners here and my favorite listener in the cafe next door. But yeah, let's... I hope the next guy is as amazing as me.
0: As witty, funny, handsome, all the things
1: Thank you.
0: Who knows? Who knows? We'll need to see. But listen, Global News Quiz. What is Global News Quiz for anyone tuning in for the first time?
1: Yeah, and for the next guy to take over. The Global News Quiz is where I bring two feel-good news stories from anywhere around the world and present them to you and let you, I make a little quiz about
0: enjoy
1: it for you.
0: Enjoy the
1: now
0: news.
1: Enjoy. Are you enjoying it with me?
0: I do love the news. Okay. Yeah, I do like it.
1: And the news, the real news is always so sad and extreme, and I just want to give you some good news from around the world.
0: Well, that's it. You know, this news segment, it's not about all the sad stuff, bad stuff. It's all about the good stuff and et cetera.
1: Yeah. And stuff that puts a smile on your face. That's the whole point, I think.
0: Yeah, absolutely. Mm. Well, then, anyway, how have you been since last week? Let's get into the small talk before we get into the big talk.
1: Small talk. The weather is getting cooler, but it also means the mosquitoes are coming back. So it's a conflicting feeling. I like the cooler weather, but I hate mosquitoes.
0: Yeah. I don't think... Does anyone like mosquitoes?
1: Vampires?
0: Vampires. I guess mosquito researchers like mosquitoes. Mm-hmm. I heard that they dropped a big bunch of mosquitoes somewhere to the tune of about 500... Maybe 500,000, I don't know. But like a lot of mosquitoes to mate with other mosquitoes that don't have poisonous bites. So there's a certain type of mosquito that doesn't have...
1: Okay.
0: You know, like the poison or doesn't have teeth or something. And then they sent in like other mosquitoes so they would all mate and then breed into these mosquitoes that are not dangerous.
1: Okay.
0: Yeah. Mm.
1: I read about it a little bit. It's like, would it disrupt the ecosystem if we get rid of mosquitoes entirely? Because they're food, I guess, for frogs and stuff like that. So instead of them mating and being less annoying, but still annoying, like, could we just kill them? But then it would probably disrupt the ecosystem for us.
0: Yeah, you don't want to remove the species from where it naturally occurs because it does disrupt everything else. It's the butterfly effect, right? Anyway, that was deep.
1: Yes.
0: That wasn't small talk.
1: Such a deep day.
0: Let's get into... our news quiz.
1: Yes, I got two lovely stories today. One is about an animal that got himself into a predicament. Mm-hmm. And the other one is about a diver who came up from the bottom of the sea holding something very random.
0: Okay.
1: Do you have pets, Laura?
0: I do have pets. I have a dog and an axolotl. Mm. And

0: A husband.
1: And a husband. And no, a husband. He's not my pet. He's very, very independent. He's like a cat.
0: Yeah, and pets. Cats are not pets. So
1: yes, indeed. Yeah, do you have pets?
0: No, just a feral 3-year-old.
1: Well, yes. More work than an animal, I think. But yeah, no, I've got two pets. And my dog is very old. My axolotl is not super old, but I feed him a lot, so he's very fat.
0: Mm. Does he get stuck somewhere sometimes?
1: No, but he's easily startled because they can't see really.
0: Ah.
1: They can sense shadow and movement.
0: Or like Paul.
1: But they can't really see, right? Yeah. But yeah, why? Why do you ask?
0: Well, this the animal of my first story got stuck in something. And it's yeah, the animals have a real talent to get stuck. It's a raccoon.
1: Mm-hmm.
0: Usually it's funny. Usually they're completely fine. This story is exactly that kind of thing, luckily. Except the animal was a wild animal, a wild raccoon.
1: Uh-huh.
0: And it was walking around the whole neighborhood wearing its mistake like a helmet.
1: Oh my goodness.
0: Yes.
1: How cute.
0: Is it cute? Let's see.
1: I don't know. I'm guessing. I'm thinking a raccoon with a helmet. That sounds cute to me.
0: Well, this story about the raccoon comes from NBC 5 in Dallas-Fort Worth.
1: Mm-hmm.
0: And it happened in a neighborhood in Dallas, Texas. And mm-hmm. residents kept spotting a raccoon running around for days on end. And something was clearly wrong. Because the poor thing had a household object jammed completely over its head.
1: Oh my goodness.
0: And could not get it off. Here's the twist that I love. The neighbors were so charmed by this little troublemaker that they gave it a nickname before anyone even managed to rescue it. So
1: mm-hmm.
0: it brings me to my first question, Laura.
1: Mm-hmm. Oh,
0: what was stuck on this raccoon's head?
1: Okay. You're going to give me options, no?
0: Yeah, you can guess if you want.
1: What
0: I can
1: was
0: give
1: stuck
0: you
1: on the raccoon's head and it was a household item?
0: Mm. That doesn't narrow it down so much.
1: It really doesn't. Like, it could be anything. Household, it could be like, oh, did you see the dogs with onion bags on their head?
0: No.
1: You've not seen that yet? Okay, search it. I don't know. I really don't know. Because it would have got, because raccoons are trash pandas, right? They love
0: yes.
1: to get into the rubbish. So it could be any kind of jar or, I guess, a wide-necked bottle. Of something.
0: Should I just give you some options?
1: Yeah, give
0: to
1: me
0: make
1: some
0: it
1: options.
0: Easier.
1: So yeah.
0: Let's go with the options. Number one, an empty peanut butter jar, and they called it peanut.
1: Oh.
0: It's the item and the nickname.
1: Mm-hmm.
0: So. And then number two, a mayonnaise jar, and they call it mayonesa.
1: Oh.
0: Or a takeaway coffee cup, and they called it barista.
1: Mm-hmm.
0: Or a yogurt tub, and they called it yogi.
1: I think yogurt and coffee, no, because the way that they're built, they don't have like the out and the in. Peanut butter, I don't know what it's like in the States, but here it's very straight. I guess you could get, and it's not that big.
0: Have you seen Jif peanut butter jars?
1: No.
0: Have you seen any household item in America? It's always already like 10 times the size.
1: It's either peanut butter or mayonnaise, I think, because that must smell delicious and they must want to eat the remnants of it. I'm going to go with peanut butter.
0: That is, I have no soil even.
1: Aww.
0: Yes. Mayonesa, number two. It was a mayonnaise jar, and the neighbors named her Mayonesa, which is just perfect, if you ask me.
1: So cute. We don't have a picture of the raccoon with the thing on its head, do we?
0: No, we don't.
1: I'll search for it. Raccoon with mayonnaise on Mayonesa. That's what I'll search.
0: It's a little bit frustrating because everybody could see that this poor little animal needed help. But because it was a wild raccoon, every time someone got close, she just ran away, basically. So she was stuck with the mayonnaise jar on her head for days. But eventually, a pair of officers from the Dallas Animal Services tracked her and did the right thing and helped her.
1: That's such a shame. Oh, yeah, you can see it here. There's a picture of her. Oh, what a shame. Poor baby. Oh, I'm glad they managed to capture her and save her.
0: So they said she was in very good state, even though she was wandering around with a mayonnaise jar on days on end.
1: She licked it clean. Look at that. Oh, my goodness. Look at her. She's climbing the walls with this jar stuck on her head and everything. What a shame. Poor wee thing. Well, I'm glad she was rescued. Very cute. Very cute indeed.
0: Thank you. Mayonnaise is now completely fine and I guess getting in other sorts of predicaments that raccoons get in.
1: Yeah, that's good. Well, that's the first story.
0: Yeah. Did you like it?
1: Sweet mayonesa. Yes, I did indeed. That's the Spanish word for mayonnaise, by the way.
0: Ah, yeah.
1: Mayonesa.
0: What does barista in English then?
1: Coffee person? I don't know.
0: Who knows? Is it coffee person?
1: I don't know.
0: Pity, what is it? He doesn't know.
1: We don't know.
0: Okay.
1: And you know what? It doesn't matter. Let's move on. Let's go to the next story.
0: Coffee person. Yes. Okay. To my last story ever.
1: Okay.
0: Okay, completely different role though. So we're going underwater. Quick question first. If you were somewhere old, like a dusty attic, an antique shop, or the seabed, and you found a very old sealed bottle.
1: Or the seabed. Okay.
0: You found a very old sealed bottle of something. Would you be brave enough to drink it?
1: No, I wouldn't. I tell you why. It's not that I'm not brave enough to drink it. It's that I know unopened it'd be worth a lot of money.
0: Ah.
1: Perhaps.
0: Okay.
1: So I probably would not open it.
0: So you're brave, but you're also capitalistic.
1: Yes, okay. Of course. If then we find out it wasn't worth any money, I would open it. I'd crack it open and taste.
0: Really?
1: Yeah.
0: Okay, let's see if you still think the same after this. So there was a diver who genuinely had to ask himself this question, shall I drink this? Because this one comes from the Washington Post. There's a Belgian underwater photographer named Steven Pannis, and he was diving on an old shipwreck off the coast of Dover in England.
1: Okay.
0: Down there in the wreck, he found an intact sealed bottle with liquid still inside it.
1: Oh, is that real pictures? Oh.
0: It's not AI this time.
1: Okay.
0: So he grabbed the bottle, brought it up to the surface, and here comes my second question. I'm not going to tell you what's in it yet, but roughly how old do you think that bottle turned out to be?
1: So if that's a real picture.
0: Yes.
1: Ah, okay.
0: Video has already ruined what's in the bottle, but it's fine.
1: It looks very, very old.
0: Yes.
1: You had to do it for your last one. So, I don't know. Okay, I would say it's probably...
0: At least two years.
1: Can we go back to the other picture of the bottle? Because it looks, the size of the bottleneck looks very, very old. And I think that means it's like at least 150 years old.
0: Hmm.
1: Because back in the day, bottles, they had much wider necks at the top. Yeah. Hmm. Okay, it could either be 100 years old, maybe 200 years, I don't know.
0: Okay, let me just give you some options.
1: Okay.
0: Then you have to pick the right one.
1: Okay.
0: So... is it about 60 years old, about 100 years old, 160 years old, or over 300 years old?
1: Not over 300 years old, not 60 years old. I said 150. I think 100, you said 160?
0: Yes.
1: 160 years old.
0: Yes, that is... Correct.
1: I like the no xylophone sound effects.
0: Yeah, it's better, right? I can improvise a little bit. Yeah, the bottle is around 162 years old.
1: Wow.
0: Dating back to about 1864. And what is in it? What is in it? Can you read it? Can you see it?
1: It's a dark stout beer, which is also a brand name, which we can't see.
0: Oh, okay. Oh, so that's it. It was a bottle of beer.
1: Good thing.
0: The Irish stout from the 1860s.
1: Wow.
0: And now the year, now it's the part that sounds impossible. Pannis might think it's actually still drinkable. The reason is that the bottle has been lying upside down all that time on the seabed. So when a corked bottle sits upside down, the trapped air creates a bit of pressure that can stop the seawater from creeping in past the cork. So there's a real chance the beer inside was sealed away from the ocean for a century and a half.
1: But the cork itself must be kind of a little bit compromised by the seawater.
0: I'm not an expert on cork, but
1: Mark, give us your cork facts. It's so cool. I mean, I think in that case, I probably wouldn't drink it. I would give it to the experts, and I'd say, "How much money are you going to give me for this?"
0: That's sort of exactly what they're doing. They're gonna try and recover the DNA, the original yeast from inside that bottle, and then use that to rebrew the exact beer recipe from the 1860s.
1: That's so cool.
0: So it's like what they're doing with the mammoths, right? The frozen mammoths, and then getting the DNA and making another mammoth. They want to make this beer again from exactly that time period.
1: How cool will that be? Mm. It's probably not as delicious as it is now.
0: I don't know. This was like the beer your great-great-grandfather was drinking. Something.
1: Yeah.
0: Maybe it's different. You know,
1: But great-great-great-grandfather.
0: Yes. Or even older. I don't know.
1: I'm very young.
0: Yeah.
1: So. Yeah. I mean, that's wild to think that you could actually taste beer from that time of the world.
0: Yeah. So then I want to ask you again, if we're not being capitalistic here, if somebody grabs this bottle, opens it, and would you drink it or not?
1: I would probably taste it.
0: Yeah?
1: I'd smell it first, and then I would probably have a little sip. Because I'm guessing, I know what's inside. I'm guessing it's not, even if it tastes terrible, it's not going to be bad enough to do me any harm.
0: I don't know the effects of a time on the liquid with alcohol in it, if it becomes a poison or not.
1: Might be rocket fuel.
0: Maybe.
1: Yeah. Mm. Moonshine.
0: Found something useful.
1: Yeah. But I mean, I think I would probably drink it.
0: Mm.
1: Scottish.
0: Probably. I like taking risks anyway. So.
1: Yeah. Absolutely.
0: So, those were my last two stories.
1: That's so cool. Oh my goodness. I wish I found something like that at the bottle. You know, like something really old and you're like, wow, look at this. So I was looking through my grandparents' old photographs when I went back to Scotland, and I was going through all of the photos, and one of my favourites, I'm going to show you now, one of my favourites was of my grandparents on their honeymoon.
0: Oh.
1: And so this is the original picture of my grandparents on their honeymoon.
0: Oh, look at that.
1: Like, so handsome. Look how handsome my granddad is.
0: Mm.
1: Very handsome. And then so what I did was I recoloured it using an app, and then you can bring it into the 21st century with these, like with AI. I think that's one of the things I love about AI is that you can meet the past in a much more kind of visceral way. Do you know what I mean?
0: In an easy way. Because we could have done it with Photoshop, but now AI just makes it more easy for us to do those kind of things.
1: Super duper
0: cool.
1: Easy. Yeah. So yeah, I love that. But anyway, a touch of history and a touch of cuteness today on the Global News Quiz. Mark, listen, it's been so nice to have you in the studio with us all these weeks. And we've certainly learned a lot and had fun as well along the way.
0: I'm happy to hear that.
1: Where are you off to? What's your plans for the future?
0: I have to go to Seoul a lot and to other countries a lot for my work. So that's why I can't commit to a weekly segment because I'll be out too much, basically.
1: Which is unfortunate. That's it. But with schedules, with life, you know, it happens. So maybe we'll see you again.
0: Yeah, maybe as a guest for some random interview or whatever.
1: We can bring you back. Yeah. But until then, enjoy whatever's coming next, and we wish you well and see you later.
0: Thank you. And everybody watching, thank you for watching me all this time and leaving comments in the comment section. And I'm sure we'll meet again someday. If you see me in the street, you can just say hi and say, hey, I saw you on YouTube radio.
1: There's Mark.
0: Yeah.
1: Ding dong ding ding. Give him a little ding dong ding. Thanks, Mark. We'll see you soon.
0: Thank you.
1: Bye bye. Bye bye. Yeah, sadly, Mark's final segment will have a new guest as of next week, so look forward to that. Just a little reminder, today we are talking about escalators. Did you ever think that I was going to say that? No, neither did I. But here we are talking about escalators. So we've got a this or that, okay? We want to know your opinions. Should we stand on one side and leave one side free for people who want to walk up and down? Well, I guess just up. Or should we stand on both sides and not walk anywhere to make escalators safer? 네, 여러분, 오늘 텍스트북은 에스컬레이터 한 줄 서기에 대한 여러분의 생각을 들어보겠습니다. 한 줄을 비워둬야 한다. 아니면 두 줄로 서서 가야 한다. 어느 쪽에 생각하시는지, 어느 편에 가시는지 여러분 의견을 나눠주시고 그리고 신청곡과 보내주시면 감사하겠습니다. #9050 89050 카카오톡. Okay, it's time for me to say goodbye for the first half. This is Have a Nice Day by the Stereophonics. I'll be back at 5 o'clock with part 2, so don't go anywhere.

0: everyone. I'm Catherine from Morning Wave in Busan. Do you turn into a hideous monster every time you're behind the wheel? Feeling a little guilty? Well, Busan drivers ranked the lowest in a national survey for driving behavior. But if we practice good driving etiquette, we can all become gentler beings. Here are two things to keep in mind. First up, when you're changing lanes, make sure to use your blinker. And second, although I do love getting text messages from all of you, don't text and drive. That's a no-no. Good driving etiquette equals safety for all. This campaign is brought to you by Morning Wave in Busan on BEFM. Oh, by the way, tune in to Morning Wave in Busan to get real-time traffic updates. You know your morning commute's better with me, Kat.
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5: Hello, hello. Welcome back. You are listening to For My Busan. The time is now 5 o'clock on Wednesday, the 19th of August, 2026, in case you forgot what year it is. The weather these days might make you forget which year it is because it's either too rainy or too hot or too windy or too something. Everybody complains about the weather, but you know, the weather's just the weather. Just take it as it is. And don't forget what year it is. And that's the moral of that story. Welcome to the second half of the show. Today we are talking about escalators. Yes, you heard me correctly. Escalators. So the reason we're talking about escalators is that there has actually been policy surrounding escalators for many, many decades. And the government has been involved in this for such a long time. And they're bringing it back. They're reevaluating escalator policy because it's been for a very long time. You stand on the right and you pass on the left, right? So anyone who's in a hurry can, you know, walk up the left-hand side of the escalator. But if you are just enjoying the weather, enjoying your life, chilling out, you can just stand on the escalator, hold your bag and, you know, let the world pass you by. Or in fact, you pass the world by because you're the one that's moving. But these days, the government is reevaluating that policy and they're asking, okay, should we make it a two-jour policy? So a two-line policy where the right and the left are only for standing because they're citing safety concerns regarding walking and passing on elevators. Safety concerns not just for people falling, but also elevators that could be damaged and et cetera, et cetera. So we're having a chit chat about that today. Would love to know what you think. Send us your messages, send us your thoughts. Lots of people chiming in today. So thank you to all of the people who are on the live stream, on the Kakai Talk, also on the message board, sending your messages. Keep them coming in. The question is, should we leave one side open for the people who are in a hurry and keep the one side standing tradition? Or should we stand on both left and right and just stand and travel to keep safety at the forefront of our escalator policy? 네, 여러분, 오늘의 텍스트업에겐 에스컬레이터에 대해서 얘기를 좀 하고 있거든요. 에스컬레이터 한 줄 서기에 대한 여러분의 생각을 들어보겠습니다. 그래서 여러분, 무슨 파세요? 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You can send us your messages for 101 Kakao Talk and YouTube Live. Stream are free. So do you think we walk or we stand? Also send us a song request and we'll choose a winner for the day as well. All right, lots of messages coming in today. Lovely to see you all here. Danielinim, Gosunim, Kalantisterinim. We've also got Eliana Nim texting in, Sapsalgenim. I'm not Bali person. I'm going to read that more later. 정부님 반갑습니다. 사랑도님. Everybody in there. Love it. Love it, love it. All right. Let's keep on keeping on. Ange is in the studio. So let's have some Explore Busan. Yay! You're always so happy.
6: I am.
5: When you come in this studio.
6: It's you, Laura.
5: Is it?
6: I'm so happy to be here.
5: Listen, you're probably the first person to say that to me. It's
6: That's
5: because
6: okay.
5: of you.
6: No, yes. There we go. Right? It's because of you.
5: I'm a very positive person. You. Mm-hmm. Oh, good song.
6: Yeah.
5: Kelly Clarkson. How's your week been?
6: It's been great. How about you?
5: Yeah, I mean, can't complain. Life is good.
6: Good.
5: My my top day is back at school.
6: Oh, lovely.
5: Life is good.
6: Life is great. Yeah. Oh, goodness. Entertaining children.
5: So, shout out to all. It's not even entertaining. He doesn't really need entertaining.
6: Yes.
5: But he's always there doing nothing unstructured, which makes me do nothing unstructured.
6: And we just sit there doing nothing together.
5: It's just a waste of space.
6: But that's also, there's also beauty in that too.
5: I'm a decoration.
6: That's okay.
5: It's like my left hand. My whole body has become my left hand.
6: That's okay.
5: This is for the doing. This is just for balance.
6: That's fine.
5: This is for the waving.
6: There you go. Yeah. I like that. Oh, I wonder if I'll ever get to that point.
5: Well,
6: it's coming. It's coming in many years' time.
5: Of course it is. But no, I tell you why, because I love the structure. And
6: yes.
5: I'm not forcing my child to get up at 7 a.m. during the summer holidays.
6: Of course
5: and
6: not.
5: Study every day.
6: Yeah.
5: So I now have my routine back, which is wonderful.
6: Lovely. And he's going to get his routine back too.
5: Yes.
6: Which is fabulous.
5: And he'll go to bed at a normal time.
6: There you go.
5: Yeah.
6: Win-win for everyone.
5: Oh, 그래서 모든 부모들에게 진짜
6: 고생많으셨어요.
5: One mind으로 화이팅.
6: Yeah. Oh. Yeah, it's a tough time. But anyway.
5: 좋지, 좋지.
6: Yeah.
5: Anyway, well, I'm glad that you've had a nice week
6: so
5: far. You're looking very tanned.
6: I have been out and about swimming. Mm. But you know, obviously with the rain this weekend, I was saying off air earlier that I was very concerned that I wasn't going to be able to swim again. But alas, the weather is back
5: to normal. The weather is back. Actually, it's hotter than it was.
6: It is. Yeah.
5: That's
6: I don't
5: all
6: know.
5: I have to say about that.
6: You just got to get in the water. Just stay in the water all the time.
5: Yeah.
6: Yeah. And, you know, funny enough, Laura, that's what our topic is today.
5: Well, of course
6: yes!
5: it is. I want to say before we go in, there have been a number of heat wave advisories.
6: Yes.
5: Okay. So I just want to say before we get into this segment, please do keep in mind that the heat wave advisories are there for a reason. Don't just rock out and enjoy the weather without precautions. Please do be very smart about it and, of course, look after yourself.
6: Yes.
5: Health is the most important.
6: Absolutely.
5: With that said, let's go to the beach.
6: Let's go to the beach.
5: So tell us.
6: Yes. So this week we are still doing the 7 in 7 series where I cover 7 beaches in 7 weeks.
5: Yes.
6: Busan 7 beaches. So we have Haeundae, Songjeong, Gwangalli, Dadaepo, Ilgwang, Imlang, and Songdo. And there's one more. Why am I not getting this?
5: Haeundae, Songjeong, Gwangalli, Dadaepo, Ilgwang, Imlang, Songdo.
6: There you go. There you go. 7. Mm. Yes. And today we went to Imlang.
5: Yay!
6: Yay!
5: So, you know, Imlang is very, very quiet.
6: Yes, it is very, very quiet and beautiful. Mm. Absolutely beautiful. Mm-hmm. So the name Imlang actually uses Chinese characters. Mm. So we've got Supul, Lim, but when it goes to the front, obviously Im. And then we've got Lang, which comes from Mulgyol Nang, which means wave.
5: Oh.
6: Mm-hmm. So Supul, forest, and then Mulgyol Nang, which
5: forest means wave.
6: There you go. Beautiful. Yes. Lots of pine trees as well.
5: Well, that's it, right?
6: Beautiful.
5: Yeah.
6: So the beach actually runs more than a kilometer long, which is quite surprising because when you look at it, you don't think that it's that long.
5: Mm.
6: But when you actually walk along the trail, it's really, really long.
5: Yeah.
6: Then it's also known for its wonderful white sand as well, which is a little bit different in Busan. You don't really see that a lot.
5: Mm.
6: It's also was very famous back in the day for boating under the moon and fishing, you know, during the moonlight. I mean,
5: because it's just a little fishing village, isn't it?
6: Yes, it is. And The King, actually, the movie with Joy Song, was actually filmed in Ilgwang, Imlang. Yes. There's a house there that you can actually still see now that was actually used in the movie.
5: Mm.
6: Yeah, fabulous. Just fabulous time. Really, really cool. Mm. I wanted to go, but I didn't get a chance to.
5: Not this time.
6: Not this time, yes.
5: Tell me.
6: So one of the things that it's most famous for is actually the Yoreum Eumak Jukjae. So that is a really, really big event every summer in Imlang, which is wonderful. It gets a lot of attention from people all over Busan to go there. And it actually has the Goriwon Jagoryok Baljeonso, the first nuclear plant in Korea, was actually built in Imlang.
5: Goriwon Jagoryok
6: Baljeonso. Yes. Did you know that?
5: Did not know that.
6: There you go. Something new.
5: Never would have ever even thought about it.
6: Absolutely. Me too. Me too. When I heard it the first time, I was like, this is an interesting location. But it's very, it's really interesting. It's one of the biggest attractions there as well.
5: The nuclear plant is a big, is an attraction.
6: They do tours and everything.
5: Oh.
6: You can go and visit if you want to.
5: Interesting.
6: Yeah, it's very interesting. So one of the biggest advantages, as you said, Laura, is that Imlang is very, very quiet.
5: Mm.
6: So it's not as

0: busy as Heyunde and Gwangalee. Mm-hmm. So if that's what the vibe that you're expecting, it's not going to be there.
1: There are no beachside cafes.
0: No, they aren't. There
1: well,
0: are a few.
1: They're well.
0: Yeah.
1: Not like you get in Gwangalee though.
0: Not like that, yes. So if that's the vibe that you want, maybe Im Lang isn't for you. Mm. But if you're out there looking for a kind of more chilled, relaxed,
1: peaceful,
0: you know, you just want to go and watch the waves, maybe not swim.
1: Take a nap.
0: Yes. Im Lang is for you if
1: there
0: that's what you want. Yes.
1: Perfect.
0: So during the summer season, as we've spoken about before, some of our own locals actually take on the task of being lifeguards at the beaches. Mm-hmm. And as you said, safety is so, so important. So they're always out there, you know, and even though we might get irritated sometimes by their whistleblowing, they really, really do a fabulous job of keeping everyone safe.
1: They're power hungry with those whistles.
0: Sometimes.
1: I would be too.
0: Me too.
1: Yeah.
0: I mean, that's a great, that's cool, you know.
1: But the thing is, it's, I don't want to say it's important to be power hungry with the whistles. Like what I mean is, the oceans are very temperamental.
0: They are. They
1: and
0: are.
1: And people can get into trouble
0: so quickly.
1: So quickly.
0: Yeah.
1: Just one wave can pull you back and that's you.
0: Exactly.
1: So yeah, I think it's important to remember that the beaches are only manned or lifeguarded until the end of beach season, the end of the summer season. So maybe August 31st for this
0: August 31st, yes. And that's where all other beaches, I think, except Heyunde will close.
1: Yeah.
0: Heyunde and Gwangalee maybe.
1: Yeah, I was going to say Gwangan, I think, goes into mid-September.
0: Yes, and same with Heyunde, but Im Lang will unfortunately be closed after August 31st. Yeah.
1: And what we mean by closed, it just means there will be no lifeguards. Of course, the beach will still be there and you can still be on the beach.
0: Yes.
1: But you will not have the safeguards that are in place during summer season.
0: Right. Mm. So obviously, every time I've seen the lifeguards, you know, they're kind of an anomaly to me. It's like, wow, you know, that's so cool. This time, I actually got to speak to one of the very own lifeguards in Im Lang. So let's take a listen to what he had to say.
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1: 감사합니다.
0: 네.
1: Okay. Well, listen, what did he say?
0: Right. So when he's been doing the job for about 5 years already.
1: Mm-hmm.
0: So he's worked at Dadepo and Ilgwang, but this was his first time at Im Lang.
1: Mm.
0: And he actually said that what is better about Im Lang is that they have better waves, better swimming facilities, snorkeling, riding the tubes. And those are all the best parts of Im Lang. Mm-hmm. And he has personally experienced every single one of them.
1: Well, you have to.
0: You've got to. There's a banana boat there too.
1: Yeah.
0: I'm not brave enough yet for that.
1: Banana boat's super fun. You go swimming in the sea, but you've never done the banana boat.
0: No, I just go in and I just jump around in the waves. Yeah. Oh. I don't do the banana boat. Me and boats, we just don't mesh together.
1: It's not really a boat. It's just a massive

0: banana, a floating banana.
1: I need to try.
0: That you straddle and you get pinged off.
1: I saw it and I was like, you know, maybe next time. Yeah. I definitely got to try that. So he does one day hope to actually be a lifeguard at Gwangalli or Hyundai, which I thought was great. And his favorite food to eat at the beach is ramyeon. Now, I think a lot of Koreans will agree that ramyeon is just, you know, jaego. Yeah. Because he said when you come out of the water and you're like a little bit chilly, ramyeon warms you up. Mm-hmm. And then it fills you up too. It's very filling, very warm. What more do you need?
0: I agree.
1: Yeah.
0: Ramyeon. I don't want to eat hui after I've just been in the sea. I've just been swimming with the fish, now I'm going to eat them. Oh,
1: some of our other interviewees thought differently, Laura.
0: No, thank you.
1: Yes. So also what's very, very interesting is that even in the bad weather like we had this weekend, the lifeguards are always required to be there to stop people getting in the water, to make announcement the whole time. And I thought that that was just really admirable that they still work in those conditions. So yeah, big ups to our lifeguards all around the beaches. They are doing a fantastic job.
0: 수고하셨습니다.
1: 네, 맞습니다. So on the day that I actually went, the sun had literally just come out. And I promise you now, it was like 10 minutes and the beach was full.
0: Yeah.
1: People were, here I am, you know, give me that beach time.
0: Sun's out, guns out.
1: There you go.
0: Guns meaning arms, by the way.
1: There you go.
0: In Scotland,
1: got my guns.
0: Say sun's out, guns out, which
1: we
0: means
1: do too.
0: Taps off as soon as the sun is in Scotland, like just a tiny sliver of sun. You see all the men in the park taking their t-shirts off.
1: There you go. We're at the beach now.
0: Culture shock for any Koreans that might be in Glasgow at the time. That happens in Glasgow city centre. Yeah.
1: So I ran into three really lovely ladies who were enjoying some food and leisure at the beach. Mm. And they chatted to me a little bit about what makes Imlang so great for them and what they enjoy doing when they come there. So let's take a listen.
2: Hi.
3: Hi.
2: How are you today?
3: I'm pretty good.
2: Pretty good?
3: Yeah.
2: Do you come here often?
3: Yeah, we're coming like 3 days a week.
2: 3 days a week. That's amazing. When you come, what do you do?
3: Usually eating and, you know, just walking around the beach. Yeah, swimming. Yeah, tanning.
2: Oh, 좋아요, 좋아요. Why do you like this beach?
3: I just like beach, but like here, it's not like less people.
2: That's
3: and
2: the
3: then clean
2: reason.
3: Water.
2: Yes. Do you live around here?
3: Not really though. Yangsan. Really?
2: Yeah. Okay, you live in Yangsan. Oh, 너무 좋아요. 그리고 여기 보니까 음식이 너무 많은데 바다 올 때는 어떤 음식 제일 많이 땡겨요? 치킨. 치킨 맥주? 치맥?
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2: 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What about you?
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3: 3 years. Yeah, over 3 years.
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3: 좋은 Have a good day.
2: Thank you.
0: Oh, yes. They were nice. They were very excited about the food.
1: They were. They had a big spread there.
0: Just yelling out, "Seu!"
1: They even asked me, they were like, "Do you want some food?" And I was like, "No, it's okay. I've eaten a lot today, you know."
0: You missed out.
1: I did.
0: Rookie mistake.
1: There was a lot there.
0: Somebody offers you food, you take it.
1: There was a lot going on. So they visit the beach 3 times a week. Every week during the summer season.
0: That's a lot.
1: I love that. Mm. I would go every day if I could. Mm. But yes, 3 times a week is the average that they go. And they really enjoy tanning, swimming, walking and eating everything, which I'm just, get me in there.
0: You need to join that friend group.
1: I do. I could always do with more friends. So said that Imlang is less busy and it has a lot clearer water than the other beaches that they found. They thought it just feels like a little bit more, you know, clean, the water.
0: Well, I think with less people, there is less dirt.
1: Absolutely.
0: And I mean that exactly how it sounds.
1: Less sunscreen in the water.
0: Less bits of trash floating around.
1: Right.
0: Less, you know,
1: less
0: things
1: everything
0: left behind. Yeah, absolutely.
1: So at the beach, they also said that they love eating chicken, seu, shrimp or prawns. Mm. Prawns. In South Africa, we say prawns for seu.
0: Yeah, we say prawns as well.
1: And then ramyeon, of course. So we've got another ramyeon over there and some fish seu over there too. But anyway, so they come from Yangsan every time that they come, mm-hmm. which is lovely. I mean, it's quite far out, but they still enjoy coming to Imlang
0: three
1: all the time.
0: 3 times a week from Yangsan.
1: Yes.
0: It's dedication. 부지런하네.
1: Very, very great. Mm. I love it. I would be the same.
0: No.
1: Yeah.
0: Send me to the mountain, okay? But I don't want to be at the beach that often.
1: I want to. Yeah. I would live there if I
0: You're
1: could.
0: You're a beach baby. That's
1: I am.
0: Why.
1: I'm a beach baby.
0: Yeah. How do we even get there?
1: Right. So Imlang is a little bit lesser known, so some people might not know actually how to get there. So the easiest way is to take the Donghae Nambu line and get off at Jwacheon Station. Mm-hmm. And then you can either bus or walk to the beach. The bus is about a 5-minute bus. Mm. The walk is about 35 minutes if you want to. If you don't want to brave this humidity, understandable, I recommend the bus.
0: Yeah.
1: And it will take you straight to Imlang Hesiyokdang. You can also drive or taxi. So you just have to say, you know, Imlang Beach. Mm. And there are two parking lots as well. Mm. And they're not paid.
0: That's because it's Imlang.
1: Yes, they're not paid. So, you know, there you go. So, it's just fabulous. Yeah. So, no payment, no anything.
0: Yeah. So, let's quickly get in because I know you've got to leave.
1: Yes.
0: Finally, what was the final clip?
1: Okay, so we have two people, a mom and daughter, who are out enjoying Imlang. So let's take a listen to what they had to say.
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5: 안녕하세요.
6: 안녕하세요.
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1: Yes, they love it.
0: That's
1: both
0: so
1: of them.
0: Funny.
1: Like mother, like daughter.
0: Like mother, like daughter. Well, this seems like they had a really fun time.
1: They had a blast. They love Imlang. They come once a week and they just enjoy
0: just
1: everything about it.
0: So what about you then? Because I know you've been given a out of 5 rating.
1: Yes.
0: 오별에 땡땡땡. So how about Imlang Beach?
1: I give Imlang a 5 out of 5.
0: 5 out of 5?
1: Yes.
0: Ding, ding, ding, ding, ding.
1: I love it. I love it so much. I need to go back.
0: Why?
1: I just think it's less busy and it's just the perfect lazy and quiet day.
0: I love it.
1: And I love that.
0: Yeah.
1: Yeah.
0: Perfect.
1: Yeah.
0: Well, Ange, thank you so much for giving us all the Explore Busan this week.
1: Of course.
0: We'll see you again next week. And until then, enjoy the sun.
1: Thank you. You too.
0: Bye-bye. All right. Let me play you a song. This is Wendy, Like Water.

Can you hear it? Feel the sound of Busan. Your city, your story, your vibe. Tune in to For My Busan.

Hello, hello. Welcome back, everybody. Thank you for tuning in to For My Busan. It is now time for our Busan playlist, part one, my friends. Now, this is the segment where I read all of your messages gathered here today. And also, I play you some music. So our producer has gathered your requests all together and we'll play some of them, as many as we can. So let's get right in. Today, we're talking about escalators. Yes, escalators, the moving walkways or staircases that we take from the station to, I guess, other places, floor to floor, right? And the question is, should we have two lines of people standing still and moving up the escalator, or

that some people are in a hurry, but walking on an escalator can be dangerous, especially when it's crowded. If everyone stands still and holds the handrail, it could make escalators much safer for everyone. Yeah, and to be fair, I do have to agree, if you need to go quicker, I suggest maybe taking the stairs. Now, I understand that if you have a heavy bag, taking the stairs is hard, but if that's the case, then you wouldn't be walking fast anyway, right? And I don't know, I think I don't mind people walking up and down escalators, but I just don't feel that they are super safe, right? Not super unsafe necessarily, but not super safe. So I think anything we can do to make public spaces especially a little bit more safe for everybody, that's a good idea. But I also have been in a situation where I needed to get somewhere quickly and I want to run up the escalator like the Flash and get to my transfer or whatever, right? Anyway, let's see. Kim Bunny Nim, that's a cute name. 저는 한 줄 서기가 좋아요. 가끔 앞 사람에 막혀서 꼭 타야 하는 지하철을 놓칠 때가 있거든요. 그러니까요. 그런 말이십니다. 하늘을 놓치면 다음 환승도 힘들고 결국 지각하게 됩니다. 맞아요. And that's really it, right? You know, there's a reason that people want to go faster because they have cars to get into or they have connections to catch, etc. We've got 0351 name saying, I prefer keeping one side open. Sometimes people really need to get somewhere quickly. Yeah. Yes. Very, very true. I don't know. It depends. Oh, Dongbaek Sum name. I think it depends on the situation. If the escalator is crowded, like for example, that's not what they wrote, but my example, like after we get off the KTX at Seoul, right? Everybody gets off and the stairs are packed and the escalator's packed and there's a big queue, right? That could be quite dangerous. So Dongbaek Sum Nim says, I think it depends on the situation. If the escalator is crowded, everyone should probably stand on both sides for safety. But if there's plenty of space, I don't see a big problem with leaving one side open for people who want to walk. The most important thing is to be considerate of other people. 네, 그런 말이죠. 맞습니다. 케바케. 그러니까. 잡살개님 says, 저는 한 줄 서기 하는데요. I'm not a 빨리빨리 person, so I'd like to make way to 빨리빨리 people. Yeah, that's nice. I like that. I think that's fair enough. It's, you know, people who need to go fast, they can go fast. People who need to, or just want to stand still, they can stand still. And I think instead of keeping it solely, you know, a public issue or just the user issue, it should also be down to the safety technicians and making sure that the escalators are super duper safe regardless of how they are used, whether it's, you know, one line open or two lines standing, etc. All right, I'm going to play you two songs. The first one is JYP's Elevator, and then the second one is Coldplay's Fix You. We'll play both of those songs, and then we'll come back with part two.

Oh, yes, welcome back. Oh, long time no see. That seemed like a long time, didn't it? That was nice. I'm here again. Hello. Welcome back. All right, we're part two of the Busan playlist here. I've got your messages. I've got your song requests. So let me dive in because the next song request, I think, is a bit of a long one. Today we're talking about escalators, something I never thought I'd be debating here. But the question is, should we have two lines on the escalator, right and left, both for standing still, or should the right be for standing still and the left be open for those who need to get somewhere in a hurry? 9201 name says, I'm okay with either way. I just think people should be careful and considerate. Yep, I think that's a very fair answer to that. 길고 양이 님 says, 저는 안전을 위해서 그리고 에스컬레이터를 덜 고장나게 하기 위해서 두 줄 서기가 맞다고 생각합니다. 거기서 걸어봤자 얼마나 빨리 가겠습니다. 그러니까. 아, 그러니까. But the thing is, I don't know. It depends. Is it safe to walk on it? We need to find out the information. Is it safe to walk on it? If so, then why not? 8102 name says, I think we should stand on both sides. Honestly, when I'm on an escalator, I'm not walking anyway. I'm already doing enough exercise just by standing there. 맞아요. 일어나는 것도 진짜 exercise잖아요. 예, 뭐 커피 마시는 것도 진짜 exercise잖아요. Benny 님, I pick stand and I help a lot to stand. Well, you know, it's important to just stand there and relax sometimes as well, right? And Someday Neem says, I always stand on the right and I leave the left side open. Not because I'm being polite. I just don't want to get yelled at by someone behind me. 그런 말이죠. 저기요, 비켜주시겠어요? 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That is the right answer. Be careful, be considerate for yourself and others. And one of the great things about Korea is that in general, people are very conscious of the harmonious public. And I really like that. All right, listen, I'm going to play you another song. This is My Way by Frank Sinatra. And this was requested by Someday Neem. And we'll be back with some Dr. McClucky after this.

right, all right. Listen up, listen up. Time for Dr. McClucky. Dr. McClucky's in the house now every day. At this time, I open up my fabulous, very old encyclopedia, and I choose something incredibly interesting for you. Now, today, let me get in here. Let me see. Ooh. Magical. Okay, so today, I want to talk about collectivism. Yes. Collectivism. Do you know what collectivism is? Collectivism is the opposite of individualism, and it is part of a theory of Hofstede's cultural dimensions. Now, collectivist cultures like Korea or individualist cultures like the UK, the US, they share many things, but they have certain traits about them. So we're talking about elevators today, right? Not elevators, escalators today. And with Korea being a collectivist country, let's be general about it, I wanted to just share some of my favorite things about living in Korea as a collectivist country, because Korea really values group needs, right? So it's not just Korea, it would also be many Asian cultures are collectivist. Basically, it means they think of the group as a whole rather than the individual, and individual vice versa, right? So social harmony, shared responsibility, more than individual desires. And that means that in general, in public especially, people look after shared spaces. This is a social approach, right, to living, but it builds strong community ties. It ensures robust mutual support systems. It creates stable and cooperative environments. And the great thing about it is that there's fewer conflicts in a society that really value social harmony over the individual opinion or individual interests, right? And so whenever we go out in Korea, you see people queuing and waiting to get their turn in line for the escalator, or queuing, waiting for the elevator, queuing, waiting for a restaurant. Whereas, you know, I know British people love a queue, but I think there would be a lot more anger and aggression and comments to people, and you know, it wouldn't be as peaceful and as orderly if we were queuing for an escalator in the UK as it often is in Korea. And so that's one of the reasons that I love living here in South Korea, because everyone kind of looks out for the whole. We have a lookout for the group. Now listen, that's not to say that there are, you know, many upsides and downsides to every society. But in general, especially after my trip back to the UK, that's what I really noticed. And also, there's more clear guidance for rules, right? And I sound like an old stick in the mud. I sound pretty gonde, right? But my point is, when we have societal rules that everybody really follows in general, there's not as much kind of unruly behavior. Now I say that because I came back from Glasgow, when there were people walking in the streets with their shirts off, running around swearing and trying to start fights. Glasgow's a beautiful city, but it's really, really very different. Very, very different. So anyway, that's what I wanted to talk about today. Collectivism. And thank you, Korea, for giving me a beautiful and safe, harmonious home for the past 15 years. Many more to come. All right, that's all for Dr. McClucky. Actually, that's all for today. Today's show was produced by Park Bo-sung and Park Chan-woo, written by Hong Kyung-hwa, hosted by Laura McClucky, and the final song, It's a Beautiful Day by Michael Bublé. I'll see you back here tomorrow. Enjoy your Wednesday. Bye-bye.

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3: I call him. Beach.
4: Oh yeah.
3: Camping.
4: Oh yeah.
3: Swimming.
4: Oh yeah.
3: Summer is awesome.
5: Mosquitoes.
6: Oh no.
5: Tropical nights.
6: Oh no.
5: Food poisoning.
6: Oh no.
5: Summer is awful.
3: But you know, you can always prevent food poisoning.
5: Oh, really?
3: Of course. I'll tell you. Follow me, okay? First, wash your hands, utensils, and food surfaces often. Second, cook and store your food at safe temperatures and always use clean water. Third, defrost food safely. The best way to do it is in the refrigerator. Fourth, keep raw food separate from ready-to-eat food to prevent cross-contamination. Last but not least, always remember that eating safely is the best way to enjoy your meal. 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
7: 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All I've done is drive. And I'm already completely drained. Maybe I'll skip the drive today. Instead of driving, every ride is my time. Put on my headphones, catch a quick nap, or simply gaze out the window without a thought. A morning that used to rush by, finally, feels like my time. Less driving, more living. 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
1: 30년째 같은 자리를 지키며 변함없는 행복을 나누는 분식집. 뜨거운 다림질 열기와 함께 깨끗함이 은은하게 실려오는 세탁소. 문구와 장난감 사이로 설렘과 이야기가 가득한 오래된 문방구. 아이부터 어른까지 모두의 발길이 머무는 우리 동네 최고의 추억의 장소입니다. 이렇게 작은 가게 하나하나가 모여 골목에 따뜻한 온기를 만들고 그 활기찬 온기들이 모여 우리 지역 경제를 든든하고 힘차게 지켜갑니다. 부산의 47만 소상공인이 내일도 힘차게 일어설 수 있도록 우리 모두의 발걸음과 응원을 더해봅니다. 이 캠페인은 지역을 지키는 소상공인을 응원하는 은행 BNK 부산은행과 부산 영어방송이 함께합니다.
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3: 올스토어
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3: 알라이트 에이지아, it's good to see you in the studio. instead of Minsu, not really.
4: No, Minsu is here.
3: You're here in heart. How's that?
4: Yes, exactly.
3: It feels a little bit different, though. Somehow, the whole studio feels a little more brighter. I would say a little more of that energy.
4: Thank you. I got younger. 평균 나이 내려갔어요.
3: 그렇죠. Thank you. That's right.
4: No, I'm joking. I'm really excited to be here with you, too. But let me ask you something. Mm-hmm. After a long day at work, where do you go to recharge? Mm. 하루 종일 일하고 집에 딱 들어왔을 때 제일 먼저 찾는 곳 어디세요?
3: Pretty much my sofa. I mean, that's pretty much, I would say, everyone's favorite place to unwind, wouldn't you say?
4: Yeah, yeah.
3: In front of the TV, or just sit down. Even if the TV's not on, it's just that one place you sit down. So what about our boosters? Do you have a special place that you like to relax after a long day?
4: Yes.
3: 여러분의 이브닝 영어 친구.
4: All Star English 지금 출발합니다.
3: 안녕, I'm John Kim, and this is All Star English.
4: Hi.
3: 안녕하세요.
4: And hello. I'm Asia. Normally Tuesday show, but for this week, everyday star, Asia.
3: That's right.
4: Filling in for Minsu.
3: It's really nice having you. It's good. I mean, we miss Minsu, but it's nice having you here too.
4: Thank you.
3: Now, you can always have both, right?
4: Yeah, exactly.
3: That's right.
4: Yeah.
3: So I heard you've been hosting parts 1 and 2 since yesterday.
4: Yes.
3: How does it feel doing 2 hours of the show?
4: Well, honestly, when I looked at my schedule, because I also do BFM Kids Club, I was filling in for Andrew.
3: Oh.
4: So I'm just like, I'm stuck in the studio from, basically not stuck in the studio, but talking from 2 p.m. until like 8 p.m. Nonstop. And I thought it would be tiring, and it is. Like last night, I was out like a light. Out like a light. 그러니까 전등 소등하자마자 바로 잠들다라는 표현인데요. 바로 잠들었지만 honestly, while I'm in the studio, I don't know. It's a blast. I love it.
3: That's the funny thing. Sometimes when I'm tired, I get a little tired, but when it starts, that's when I just come alive.
4: Yeah.
3: And then after I finish the show, I'm like, "Oh, I'm tired."
4: Yeah, come alive, 살아난다. Yeah. Yes.
3: One of the good things about think about All Star is we wanna have fun.
4: Yeah.
3: And so if it's not fun, then you're not having fun, right?
4: Mm.
3: So it wouldn't be All Star English.
4: Yeah, like our whole studio is just full of this is like our BFM family, right?
3: I know. Yeah.
4: Yeah.
3: So do you have that happy to go place after work?
4: Yes. So we've talked about our go-to happy place after work. And a recent lifestyle survey found that more than 75% of working adults chose the living room sofa as their favorite place to unwind. Yes, even over the bed, the bathroom, their car, or their favorite cafes.
3: Well, I mean, the thing is, if you go on your bed, you'll probably just fall asleep. But
4: yeah.
3: I don't want to fall asleep yet. I still have stuff to do, right?
4: Yes.
3: Well, I have to do this and all these things. But if you go on the bed, you'll probably fall asleep. If you're in the car, What, you'll fall asleep in the car, right? So that's one of the things. But actually, Korean, there's a lot of Koreans reportedly spend about 4 hours a day in their living room on the weekdays after work. And there's another fun fact. A recent global study found that 18% of the people eat dinner on the sofa.
4: Ooh.
3: Yeah, some people say you have to eat at the dinner table, right? But for me, even me, I like to have that little table right in front of there and watch it. So it's actually good for me because I eat fast.
4: Oh, okay.
3: But when I'm like watching the TV or something, I tend to eat a little slower. Yeah.
4: Huh, cool.
3: And even in the UK, they say the number is even higher, 48%, almost 50%.
4: Huh. And there's another interesting thing. In Korea, I love this one, some people don't even sit on the sofa itself. They sit on the floor and use the sofa as like a backrest.
3: Oh, yeah.
4: I feel like that's such a Korean thing. I love it.
3: I think one of the things is, well, you can go ahead.
4: Oh, thanks. I'm just going to translate that in Korean real quick. 대부분의 유럽인들이 이해 못하는 한국의 소파 사용법이 있는데요. 바로 소파 위에 앉는 대신 바닥에 앉아서 소파를 등받이로 쓰는 거라고 해요.
3: That's right. I think one of the reasons is, you know, even in America, I never sat on the floor. Right? Not much, because you sit on your sofas and everything, right? But in Korea, there's the ondol.
4: Yeah.
3: Right, the heated floor culture is a warm floor that can actually be more comfortable than the sofa. And Koreans are actually really used to sitting on the floor too from back then. And even Europeans might change their minds once they try it. And actually, one of the great things is a lot of people that have never tried that, when they come to Korea, they fall in love with the ondol.
4: Yes, I love it.
3: And there's actually people that actually, when they're making their, some people, they're constructing their houses, they tried to take that ondol technology to America and integrate that to their house.
4: Yeah, I think I've heard of that.
3: Okay, so for you, where's your happy-to-go spot?
4: That's the funny thing. It's definitely not a couch because my couch at home is hard as rock. And plus, we don't have a TV in the living room. It's in the anbang. So, but for me, honestly, I think the first place I go is the bathtub. I like to take a warm bath while drinking my peppermint tea after work. That's my go-to routine. Mm-hmm. And then I just go on the bed and probably just read.
3: I'll tell you one thing. Maybe it's time to get a nice sofa.
4: my dad has been saying that for years.
3: Yeah. He's like, maybe it was on purpose.
4: It's a pretty sofa, but pretty useless too for me.
3: It could have been done on purpose.
4: Yeah, my mom is like, for tase, for your posture.
3: Yep, and also it's like time to study and time to do other things, right?
4: We do have like a movie screen, like a projector in the living room. That's like my dad's side, but...
3: Yeah, when you get a nice sofa, sometimes you don't even go to your bed.
4: Yeah.
3: Yeah, a lot of people sleep on their sofas.
4: But speaking of, so I actually use the word couch because for me, couch is more comfortable, or Canadians, Chesterfield, right? Mm-hmm. So if I tell you a little bit, so couch and sofa means basically the same thing. Couch, sofa, 둘 다 소파예요. 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
3: 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It's like, I have a sofa. It's like, oh, sofa.
4: It's fancy. Yeah,
3: it's joking, fancy. 이제 약간 좀 괜, 뭐 좀 좋은 거 약간 느낌이 좀 나니까.
4: Yeah.
3: I think maybe that's just one of the big differences. It's the same thing, though.
4: Yeah, basically. Yeah. But yes, today is hump day. 수요일에는 어떤 코너가 기다리고 있죠?
3: That's right. We have everybody's favorite corner. Actually, tomorrow is our PD's favorite corner, but tonight...
4: Hey, PD님!
3: Yeah. But today is everybody else's favorite corner. It's called...

0: 이 노래 끝을 잡고 yes. you know job and in the second just give us a ring sing your hearts out and then everybody gets to sing their song and then I'll share some singing tips with you and then everybody will vote and pick a winner
1: sounds good
0: all right
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1: 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It's called California Dreaming.
0: Oh, it's literally in the name.
1: And it's by the Mamas and the Papas.
0: Okay.
1: 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It's a great song. It's an old song, but a great song.
0: Is there a specific reason why you've picked this song? 이 노래 선정한 곡이요.
1: Well, I don't know. It's just one of the songs that is so relaxed. It was released in 1965. It's older than me. Right? It's
0: like, wait, 19 what?
1: 65.
0: 65? Wow.
1: So it basically, it's called California Dreaming, but once you go to California, and you listen to the song, it all makes sense.
0: Oh.
1: 이게 거기 가봐야지, 아, 이 노래가 이래서 California Dreaming이구나. And so even when you listen to the guitar, mm-hmm. it's a little bit out of tune. And then the singing is not like right in your face. It's like a bunch of people, like a few people just singing together. It's very chilled and laid back.
0: Mm-hmm.
1: It makes you think of like Woodstock, like old, like just vintage things. Ooh. And that's what California feels like a lot of times, very laid back. And this song has that, I would say that vibe.
0: Okay, well, we'll see. 오늘의 도전곡 한번 들어보시죠.

0: actually know the song, surprisingly. That's right. I don't know it word per word, but I do know it.
1: Have you ever watched the movie Forrest Gump?
0: Oh, no, I know of it, but I never did.
1: Okay, well, there's this part where he comes back and then he's meeting these people. And this, I don't know if the song comes out, but there's a part where the hippies come out. And songs like this really, really go well because this is actually at that time.
0: Ooh, okay.
1: Just very free and easy, you know, like LA, you know, just
0: I'll take that in mind. 저희 댓글에 Dar by Blush 님께서 nostalgia.
1: That's right.
0: It is very nostalgic.
1: Yeah, it's got that, makes you think of like film cameras.
0: Yeah. So let's look at some of the lyrics. 오늘 팝송을 통해서 배워볼 표현은요. Okay, the first one is, I've been for a walk.
1: That's
0: 나 산책 다녀왔어. But can this mean I've been for a walk as in like I've went through life? Do you think?
1: Oh, you can use it, man. How was the last, how was your trip? Like, man, I went for a walk.
0: Yeah, 진짜 길었다.
1: 약간 한 걸음 걸었다.
0: Yeah, exactly.
1: That's
0: like,
1: right.
0: It doesn't need to be an actual 산책, but in this case, it might be.
1: Yeah.
0: So go for a walk.
1: That's
0: 산책하러
1: right.
0: 가다. So I usually go for a walk after dinner.
1: Yeah.
0: This is very true. Or another one is, I'd be 뭐뭐뭐 if I was 뭐뭐뭐.
1: That's
0: so
1: right.
0: So that would be 내가 뭐뭐라면 뭐뭐 할 텐데. So for example, in the lyrics, it says, I'd be safe and warm if I was in LA. Yes. 내가 LA 있었다면 안전하고 따뜻할 텐데. Or another example could be, I'd be happier if I had more free time.
1: That's right.
0: 시간이 좀 더 많으면 더 행복할 텐데.
1: So if you listen to the lyrics, even just what you said, it's like, I went for a walk, then I'd be warm, and I'd be happier with more free time.
0: Yes.
1: It's very free and relaxed. 그래서 노래가 되게 relaxed하게 되게 편한 느낌이기 때문에
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0: I don't think this also kind of has the vibe of Compton.
1: Oh, yeah, yeah. Yeah, that's not this kind of song.
0: Yeah. 그러면 도전자분들을 위해서 꿀팁 같은 거 있어요? Just like sing it relaxed, laid back?
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1: Our singers have...
0: For you?
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0: Okay, well, 그럼 첫

0: You know,
1: hi.
0: That's the first time I heard the ending of the song.
1: Really?
0: I've heard, like, I said, okay, it's this kind of good. The ending or 처음 들어봐. It's the first time I heard the ending. And I was just kidding. I still have a little more to talk to you about.
1: Yes, we do.
0: I know. So when's the first time you heard this song?
1: I guess, honestly, on social media.
0: Yeah, right?
1: I think it was a meme.
0: I would imagine.
1: Of some sort. Like that part.
0: Also, I would say movies.
1: Yeah. Yeah.
0: Because a lot of the movies, when they talk about maybe the 60s or 70s, this is actually one of the biggest songs. When you think about that, you think of the 60s and the 70s.
1: Mm. Well, I guess, I don't know. I don't think I watch a lot of movies back in the day. Maybe like Outsiders. Is that like a 60s and 70s movie?
0: I don't know.
1: The Outsiders. It's like they have like really greasy hair. Like they like do the grease thingy. And
0: yeah.
1: It's a book. I saw the movie after
0: so
1: I read
0: So what
1: book.
0: Happens is, you know, some movies, they go back in time. They'll play this song. So you, oh, they're back in the 60s.
1: Mm.
0: So a lot of times the songs in like all movies or dramas, that song comes out and you already think, oh, they're back in time.
1: Ooh, I think I more know 70s, 80s, 90s.
0: Yeah.
1: Like my dad's go-to karaoke song is like Footloose, Footloose,
0: oh,
1: that
0: yeah.
1: song.
0: That's what I've been listening to lately. I've been listening to a lot of the 80s pop rock.
1: Ooh, love that.
0: I was listening to like Bon Jovi.
1: Oh my gosh. Oh my God. Oh my gosh. Oh my God. I love Bon Jovi. So I basically started playing the guitar because I really like rock music. So like Bon Jovi, Motley Crue.
0: You know, I was listening to Van Halen the other day. And you know, the song Jump?
1: Yes,
0: it's,
1: yes.
0: It's a great song, but it was always so flashy, right?
1: It's repetitive.
0: But I started listening just to the music.
1: Mm-hmm.
0: And I was like, oh my goodness, this guy's just a magician. He's like, you hear the way he plays and the notes that he plays,
1: mm-hmm.
0: and it's just so musical. You, all the glam and the, all them being so famous mm-hmm. actually overshadowed what Van Halen is.
1: Because
0: the singer, singer's the singer, but Van Halen is the brother's band, right? Oh, they are, it's amazing. So I was like, this 80s stuff is really good.
1: Yeah, very long intros, but still good.
0: I know.
1: Someone asked me what's my favorite Bon Jovi song. It feels like it's pretty, I feel like one of his most famous songs, but You Give Love a bad name.
0: Down, down.
1: Exactly. The guitar riff is crazy. Exactly.
0: Shot to the heart. You're too, baby. You give love a bad name. Bad name. Good stuff.
1: Yes, but my favorite band is Motley Crue, though.
0: Motley Crue?
1: Yes, Girls, Girls, Girls, Smoking in the Boys' Room. Yeah, and it keeps, the list goes on.
0: Yeah, the lyrics, I don't know the lyrics, but.
1: It's 70s, right?
0: Okay. Is it 70s?
1: Motley Crue 70s, late 70s and 80s. So, yeah.
0: 나보다 잘 알아.
1: 아빠 역량.
0: Because I listen to, like, rap and, like.
1: Oh, let's talk Dr. Dre.
0: Dr. Dre is, like. Like
1: 90s. Yeah. Oh, I love watching movies. Like I told Airpimogodnyo. I like whatchamacallit. I have the NWA. Well, Kendrick Lamar, but like that's more.
0: Oh, did you like the movie
1: yes.
0: Straight Outta Compton?
1: Yes, I love Straight Outta Compton.
0: Yeah, it's a good movie.
1: Yeah.
0: It was very representative of that time.
1: Mm.
0: It's a different time, but yeah.
1: I love music talking.
0: I'm sure if we had a different corner, we could talk about just like just songs, because Asia actually loves music very. You know, she's a good singer too, good dancer.
1: Uh-huh.
0: Did you know that?
1: Thank you. 한번 보여드릴까요? 아니요, 괜찮아요.
0: But actually, so this is your first. This is the first time we've done it.
1: Yes.
0: How was it like on our corner for All Star?
1: Well, I really liked it. Honestly, I remember when All Star English was first made.
0: Mm-hmm.
1: I really wanted to do this segment with you.
0: Oh yeah.
1: I remember that because, well, I love music.
0: Mm-hmm.
1: I was like, I could bring my electric guitar over,
0: and
1: yeah, because like I guess you are definitely like kind of like a friend slash father figure for me at All Star. So I really wanted to do the show with you, and I'm so glad that I.
0: That's one thing, friend and father.
1: Yeah, very different.
0: 한국말로 얘기하자면
1: 친구 겸
0: 아빠 같은. What?
1: You know what I mean, though.
0: Yeah, you know, in America, like you see a grandpa, right?
1: Mm-hmm.
0: And you can say, "Oh, that's my friend."
1: Yeah.
0: But then in Korea, it's like.
1: Oh no, it's like 아버님.
0: 아버님 할아버지 뭐,
1: yes.
0: right? So it's like 내 친구 할아버지.
1: Yeah.
0: It's like,
2: 그거 약간 there's two words that actually don't match because friend in Korea is more of age, right?
1: Yes, yes, so, I find that.
2: One of those things, but oh yeah, it's yeah, sad, but, sad that you're going.
1: I know.
2: But we have tomorrow.
1: Yes, we do.
2: We have one more day tomorrow, so we'll have fun on tomorrow's segment. And
1: Can't wait.
2: I think you'll have fun because it's one of our favorite segments here too. But thank you for coming. Nice seeing you again.
1: Yeah, nice seeing you too. And honestly, like if I'm back next year and this segment is still here, I mean, we could do more of like, I don't know, 70s, 80s or 90s.
2: Oh, yeah.
1: I would go for Britney Spears too.
2: Oh, yeah. We do all genres. Because that's just what we want to do.
1: Or if you want to stick to California, I like Hotel California. That's a good.
2: Yeah, that would be fun too.
1: Yeah.
2: Okay. Well, it's nice having you here. Thank you. And I think it's time for me.
1: Yeah.
2: To say.
1: To 퇴근.
2: That's right. All right.
1: But yes. Yeah, thank you so much. And I will be back at 7, but we would be listening to 이 밤의 끝을 잡고 by, well, literally him, Solid.
2: Yeah, that's right. That song, the funny thing about that song, I'll tell you about that song. In the album, mm-hmm. it was 4 minutes and 59 seconds, right?
1: Yes.
2: But we lied.
1: Oh.
2: 거짓말했어요.
1: 그럼 then why?
2: So, you know, back then, if you have a long song, they wouldn't put it on the radio.
1: Oh.
2: But the song is actually 5 minutes and 5 seconds long.
1: Wow. That's a long song.
2: A long song? Right now, songs are like 2 minutes, 30 seconds.
1: Yeah.
2: 요즘 노래가 2분 30초인데 옛날 5분 5초였습니다.
1: Wow. Well, we need to listen to it.
2: That's right.

0: 이름이 뭐예요?
1: 길거리 영대뷰 왜?
2: 제겐
1: Hi!
2: Hi, good to see you, Asia.
1: Yes, good to see you. How are you?
2: I'm good.
1: Great.
2: And how have you been?
1: Good. Oh, do you still put all of your makeup in like a Ziploc?
2: I actually have like switched over to an actual bag now.
1: No way!
2: And now we actually have, you remember long ago, used to have my makeup in a Ziploc. We'd sit on the floor,
1: yes!
2: do our makeup for the reels. But now there's actually a desk too.
1: No way.
2: Yes.
1: Your makeup got an upgrade.
2: Makeup got an upgrade. Yeah, I got an upgrade. So I miss the good old days. Very like type B getting ready for the show.
1: Yes, I love that. Type B. I'm a type A person.
2: Ah, okay.
1: But yeah, so back to the show. Can you tell me about your show?
2: Yeah, so every week I head out to the streets and I have some phrases that I go out and I see if the public knows. So I say the Korean version of the phrase and then see if they know the English phrase. And if they don't, we teach them. And if they do, then we make some sentences and we discuss it.
1: Okay, sounds perfect.
2: Yeah.
1: Can't wait.
2: Yeah, so pretty fun. So for today's episode, we're talking about the phrase, I'm totally. So like not 완전히, blah, blah, blah, blah, blah.
1: Ah.
2: So you're actually from Canada/Korea, right?
1: Yes.
2: So I don't know if you know, but totally can kind of be used as like a valley girl expression.
1: Yes, that's where I get it from because I love the sassy vibes. It's like totally, like seriously, you know, something like that, right?
2: Yeah, so it can, you don't have to be a valley girl to say it. So valley girl is a way of like California, West Coast girls, the way that they talk. A lot of times they say the phrase like, yeah, totally.
1: Stunning. Yeah. Totally.
2: Yeah. But it's not just for girls. Anyone can say totally just as a way to like have some emphasis on what they're talking about.
1: Totally.
2: Yeah, totally.
1: Like that.
2: So today we're going to learn some phrases talking about totally and talk about some different situations where we're going to use that. So are you totally excited?
1: Totally.
2: Great. So let's take a listen as I head out to the streets and I talk about totally in different situations.
3: Hi, what's your name?
4: Hi, my name is Kwan Ung.
3: Okay, nice to meet you. Now, I'm going to say some phrases and I want you to translate them to English if you can. Okay, 완전히 괜찮아졌어. 완전히 괜찮아졌어. How to say that in English?
4: Everything is good or getting perfect.
3: Yeah, that's right. And another way, we're going to do phrases using the words totally. I'm totally. So in this one, I'm totally fine. Okay, so 따라하세요. I'm totally fine.
4: I'm totally fine.
1: I'm totally fine.
2: Yeah, I'm totally fine. So actually this phrase I've been saying a lot in the past 6 months.
1: Oh.
2: Because I had a lot of accidents.
1: Oh no.
2: So for example, I had like a bike accident and I don't know if our listeners, if they remember one episode I was wearing like a mask on my face because I had like scratches. And people, so I was trying to kind of hide it on the show, but a lot of people kept asking me like, Tegan, how are you?
1: Are you okay?
2: Are you okay? And I just wanted to say, I'm totally fine. So that was a situation where I wasn't actually like really hurt, but I had some scratches. So a lot of people were concerned. How are you? Are you okay? Is everything all right?
1: Yeah.
2: I'm totally fine. So that was one situation for me. How about you? Can you think of a time when people are asking you like, hey, Asia, are you okay? Like, and you just are like, I'm really okay. I'm totally fine.
1: Ooh, I feel like I'm not a person who holds a grudge. Mm-hmm. I feel like I let go of things really easily. I even forget that I was mad like before.
2: Ah.
1: So like when my friends are like, oh my God, Asia, I'm so sorry. Like, I'm so sorry I was late. And I'm like, I'm totally fine.
2: Ah.
1: Like, 영양 안 받았어. Like, I'm totally fine.
2: Ah.
1: Or like, I can imagine like a girlfriend and boyfriend and the boyfriend like gets, I don't know, like pisses the girlfriend off and the girlfriend's like, I'm totally fine.
2: Oh,
1: but that's not fine.
2: Actually, that's a good tip. So if you are a man and you're listening to this and your girlfriend says, I'm totally fine, she's not totally fine. But someone like you, you actually are, you forgot about it. I'm totally fine. So, hey, Asia, like, I'm so sorry I was late. What could you say?
1: I'm totally fine. 나 진짜 괜찮아.
2: 하지만 몇 시간 얼마나 늦게 괜찮아요? How many minutes, how long are you okay to wait for someone?
1: Oh, that's a very tough question because I'm really on like, I need to be on time because I'm like really busy. So
2: I'm 10분 만.
1: Yeah, 10분 maybe, yeah. But like honestly, when I see my friend's face, I'm like, it just goes away. I'm just okay. Like, I'm fine. So yeah, 10분, that's like, eh.
2: Okay, so over that, maybe you're not totally fine.
1: Yeah.
2: And you'll say, I'm totally fine.
1: Fine. 전혀 안 괜찮은데.
2: Right. Oh, that's a good way to think of this as well. So yeah, I'm totally fine. And men, remember, if your wife or your girlfriend says I'm totally fine.
1: She's not.
2: All right, so good. And I taught another phrase, so let's take a listen to the next phrase.
3: Remember using the phrase, I'm totally, okay? So, 난 완전히 겁 먹었어. 완전히 겁 먹었어. How to say that in English?
4: I'm totally 포겟.
3: 겁 먹었어. 겁 먹었어.
4: 포겟.
3: Not forget like this.
4: Ah, afraid. I'm totally afraid that.
3: Okay, and we could say, I'm totally freaked out.
4: I'm totally freaked out.
3: Okay, can you tell me a time when you were totally freaked out or maybe a movie that made you totally freaked out?
4: I'm totally freaked out. I'm totally freaked out and missing something, my important thing.
3: Like your car keys or?
4: Yes, right. Car key or something, my bag, about cell phone like this.
3: Ah, so you were totally freaked out when you lost your car keys.
4: Yes, right.
3: All right, good job. 오늘 수고했어요.
4: 예, 감사합니다.
1: Okay.
2: Yeah, at first he thought I said I totally, like, 겁 먹었어.
1: Yeah.
2: But I was trying to say 겁 먹었어.
1: 겁 먹었어.
2: So I'm totally freaked out.
1: Yes.
2: And how about you? Is there a time he said, like, when he lost his car keys or mm-hmm. couldn't find something important? Uh-huh. How about you, Asia? Have you ever been totally freaked out?
1: Oh my gosh, yes. For example, if I'm going to a lecture at my university mm-hmm. and I forgot my notebook or my iPad. Or even like last year for the first time I was doing live on BFM by myself, also without Minsu that time, I was freaking out. So you can use I'm totally freaked out, 과거형. Or I'm totally freaking out. 지금 완전 like 겁 먹었어. Like 어떡해? 이런 느낌.
2: So how about now? Do you feel totally comfortable?
1: Yes. Oh. I feel totally comfortable.
2: Yeah. So you were totally freaked out before. Mm-hmm. Now you're totally chill.
1: Yes. Laid back.
2: Yeah. Oh, that's great. And then you're leaving though tomorrow, you said.
1: I know. It's like I get used to it and then I'm leaving. Like, what do you mean?
2: Well, you'll be ready for next time you come back.
1: Yes.
2: That's great. So I also met some other people on the street. So let's take a listen and hear the other phrases I taught them.
3: Hi, what's your name? 이름이 뭐예요?
0: My name is Yebin.
3: Okay, Yebin Kim?
0: Yes.
3: Okay, and how old are you?
0: I'm 19 years old.
3: I'm going to say some phrases in Korean, and if you can, translate them to English. And they all are 나 완전히, it's I'm totally, okay? So here's the phrase, 나 완전히 녹초가 됐어. 나 완전히 녹초가 됐어. 영어로 어떻게 말해요?
0: I'm totally exhausted.
3: Actually, that's perfect. And another way you can say, if like kind of slang, I'm totally pooped.
0: Okay, I'm totally pooped.
3: Okay, and then last one. You can say, 난 완전히 그 사람을 잊었어. 나 완전히 그 사람을 잊었어. 영어로 어떻게 말해요?
0: I totally forgot him.
3: Yeah, that's also perfect. Or another way, sorry, there's like a loud construction in the background. You can say like this, I'm totally over her. I'm totally over her.
0: I totally over her.
3: What about your last girlfriend? Are you totally over your last girlfriend?
0: Yes.
3: Yeah, you can say, I'm totally over her.
0: I totally over her.
3: Oh, 오늘 수고했어요.
2: All okay. right. So we learned two phrases this time. So the first one, I'm totally pooped.
1: Yes.
2: So actually he said it correctly as well the first time. So this phrase was in Korean, 나 완전히 녹차가 됐어. And he said,
1: 녹초.
2: Oh, sorry.
1: You just said green tea.
2: Oh, sorry. Oh, sorry. I said I'm totally green tea. I'm 녹초가 됐어. So yes. I'm totally exhausted. Or in more of a slang way, uh-huh. we can say I'm totally pooped.
1: Yes.
2: But actually, I was going to say that, you know, using the phrase poop, that's more like when you're with your friends.
1: Casual.
2: Very, very casual. People will understand it. But I would, to be honest, for me, I would usually just say exhausted. What about you?
1: Honestly, I think I say exhausted too.
2: Yeah.
1: But like I've heard a lot of people say I'm totally pooped too, though.
2: Or maybe I would say I'm totally drained.
1: Yes. Yes. My social battery is just done. I don't know.
2: My social battery is drained, or I'm totally drained. Yeah. Something like that was
1: I'm
2: what I was.
1: Exhausted. Basically.
2: So that was the first phrase. And then the next phrase we talked about was I'm totally over him, or I'm totally over her.
1: Yes.
2: So 난 완전히 그 사람 잊었어.
1: Yeah. Like over doesn't mean like 실제 위치. It means like I'm like 나 잊었어 그 사람.
2: Yeah. They're out of my mind. I'm over it. They're the past.
1: Yes.
2: So how about you, Asia? Do you have any like, I guess this is like, I'm asking you a personal question, but is there anyone that you're totally over? And it could also just be like, maybe you're not interested, like a celebrity used to have a big crush on someone and you're
1: Ooh.
2: Totally over them now.
1: Oh, yeah, yeah. I won't say the name because they're really famous.
2: Okay.
1: But like, I just think I grew out of it. I grew out of them. So like, I'm over that boy band that I can't say the name. But when I was young, definitely loved them even before they got famous. But then I'm just like, I'm over the fangirl stage, I find.
2: So you're totally over that band.
1: Yes.
2: Oh,
1: yes.
2: Okay. All right. That's good. You won't even name names.
1: No,
2: you're
1: I'm
2: so
1: going to get
2: it.
1: Attacked. No, I know I'm going to get attacked if I name it. So
2: I think our PD might also like that boy band. I'm just guessing. I think I'm going to make a guess that she's not over them, I think. But
1: okay.
2: Maybe you're over them now?
1: Yes.
2: Okay. All right. So it's a group of people you're over.
1: Mm.
2: Oh, okay. So how about you? Is there any times that you would say like, I'm totally pooped, or when are you totally pooped or totally exhausted?
1: Probably tonight.
2: Tonight. Because you have to leave the studio.
1: Yes. Because this morning I actually shadowed a doctor at 9 a.m. in Yeongdo.
2: Uh-huh.
1: So that was like an hour commute. And then after that, I was just like working here from like 2.
2: Wow.
1: So I love the show, but then I also need to pack. Right? So
2: yes.
1: After the show and then packing and then all the stress because I'm leaving tomorrow, I'm going to be drained.
2: Oh, so you're like running on fumes. Another thing we can say
1: Love
2: is
1: that.
2: If you're totally exhausted, you can say, I'm running on fumes.
1: Yes.
2: So she has no gas in her tank.

0: It's just the fumes left.
1: Yeah, or like I'm running on caffeine.
0: Yeah, there you go.
1: Yeah.
0: Do you have caffeine?
1: Yes, I did. I did have caffeine before.
0: You definitely probably need more, I'm guessing.
1: Yes.
0: Well, we have one more interview that I did, so should we take a listen?
1: Yes.
0: Hi, what's your name?
2: Kim Tae-yoon.
0: Perfect. Okay, how old are you?
2: 17.
0: Oh, okay, you're good at English. Okay, no problem. Okay, I'm going to say a phrase. I'm going to say, 제가 한국말 얘기하고 할 수 있으면 영어 번역해요. And 이거 다, I'm totally. So 이렇게, I'm totally, blah, blah, blah, blah, blah. 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
2: I totally agree.
0: Okay.
2: Oh,
0: yeah, yeah. You can say, I'm totally down with that. I'm totally
2: down with them.
0: Yeah. So, 한 번 더. I'm totally down with that.
2: Down with them.
0: Yeah. 다 붙여. 붙여요.
2: Down with.
0: I'm totally
2: down with that.
0: Yeah. Olo, what are you down to do? If I say, hey, let's go eat pizza, are you down with that?
2: Yes.
0: I'm totally down with that. Hey, let's go see a movie.
2: I'm totally down with them.
0: Oh, down with that.
2: Down with them.
0: Okay, 오늘 수고했어요.
2: 네, 감사합니다.
3: That was such a cute interview.
0: Yeah, so that phrase, this is a fun phrase. I think this is a good one for people to know. I'm totally down with that. So, hey, do you want to go do this tonight?
3: I'm totally down with that.
0: Yeah. So
3: I'm down.
0: I'm down. Yeah, that's actually even more of a comfortable way to say it. Mm-hmm. And we are getting some messages. I see that
3: yes.
0: Our listeners are using the new phrases really well. Someone said, I'm totally over Minsu. Like,
3: yeah, I'm totally over M. I'm like, who's M? I'm like, oh, Minsu.
0: I like how the listeners are being so polite to Asia because you're such a bright young host. They don't want to tease you, but usually Minsu likes to make a lot of jokes.
3: Yes, yes. Everyone likes scorching Minsu on the show, but yeah. He likes it too, I think.
0: I think that Minsu would say, it's okay. I'm totally down with that. So he's okay with people making fun of him. He's down with it.
3: Yes, perfect. That was a perfect example.
0: Yeah, so this is a couple ways that you can use all the phrases. Now, usually we review all of the phrases that we did. So do you want to say, I'll say the English phrase and you say the Korean?
3: Yeah, sure.
0: Okay, I'm totally fine.
1: 완전히 괜찮아졌어.
0: I'm totally freaked out.
1: 나 완전히 겁먹었어.
0: I'm totally pooped.
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0: I'm totally over him.
1: 나 완전히 그 사람 잊었어.
0: I'm totally down with that.
1: 나 그거 전적으로 동의해.
0: Yeah, so these are all the phrases we learned today on Gilgoda Young Interview with Taegan, being me.
3: Well, thank you so much.
0: Yeah.
3: I'll see you next time.
0: All right, see you soon, and I hope you're not totally exhausted.
3: Thank you. I'll be totally fine.
4: Oh, I love this song. This is Man I Need by Olivia Dean.

Good morning and welcome to Busan Worldwide. What does it really mean to make someone laugh? Well, research team led by Professor Robin Dunbar at Oxford found that laughing activates endorphins, our body's natural painkillers. 네, 옥스퍼드 대학교의 로빈 덤바 교수 연구팀은 사람이 웃을 때 우리 몸의 천연 진통제라고 할 수 있는 엔도르핀이 활성화된다고 봤는데요. Well, back in 2016, a South Korean nursing and mental health journal found something similar. Laughter actually lowers anxiety and depression scores, giving people a real boost in emotional stability. So making someone laugh is about a lot more than just being funny. It takes noticing that someone's had a long, tiring day. It takes wanting to ease their tension, and it takes a real generosity, I would say, being willing to hand someone a little joy through your own story. So today, who did you share a laugh with, and how did the laughter change the shape of your day? Well, this is Busan Worldwide, and I'm your host, Stephanie Yoon.

0: Busan, where the light of the world comes together. 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
1: 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And I'm already laughing. Today we're talking about comedy in the interview. Jerry님 saying, 아, 오늘은 무조건 유튜브 봐야 한다 라고 보내주셨는데요. And if you check it out and roll back to maybe like a minute ago, you'll see why. We also have 사랑대현님 saying, hello, Stephanie, and all. Happy hump day. Happy hump day to you as well. Chong Busun-nim and Daniel Lee-nim also saying hello, hello. Hope you're having a wonderful, wonderful Wednesday morning so far. Now, Busan is now accepting applications for the 2026 Busan Master Craftsman Award through September 18th. 네, 부산시는 9월 18일까지 2026년 부산광역시 명장 신청을 받습니다. The city will select up to 10 people across 38 fields, skilled workers, who've spent at least 15 years sharpening their craft and contributing to the region's industry. And in a way, making people laugh is its own kind of craft, I would say. Nailing one perfect line, one perfect gesture, that takes years of reading an audience and honing your own instincts. When that kind of hard-earned comedic skill crosses generations and borders and lands on a brand new stage, a single laugh can grow into a festival that represents an entire city. We are talking about the 14th Busan International Comedy Festival, starting this Friday, August 21st, and running for 10 days through the 30th. It's going to take over venues across our city of Busan. Now, so today on the interview, we'll be joined by the head programmer of the 14th Busan International Comedy Festival. We're going to talk about this year's lineup of laughs and about connecting comedic experience and instinct to new stages and the new generation as well. Plus, what a sustainable future for comedy actually looks like. But before we jump into that, let's talk about today's listener question. What is something that makes you laugh no matter what? Maybe it's a friend who's funny just by existing. You see them and it's just funny. Or maybe it's a video or a bit you've just watched hundreds of times and you just still just laugh every single time. Or maybe it's your pet doing something completely ridiculous and cute. Let me know. What is something that makes you laugh no matter what? 네, 오늘의 문자 주제 알려드릴게요. 여러분을 무조건 웃게 만드는 건 무엇인가요? 네, 보기만 해도 웃음이 나는 친구일 수도 있고요. 몇 번을 봐도 웃음이 터지는 영상이나 개그 혹은 우리 집 반려동물의 엉뚱한 행동일 수도 있겠죠. 저는 부산 월드와이드 팀이 그렇게 웃기더라고요. Like our 작가님 and our PDs here today, they were just talking about some, you know, the entertainment shows about dating. They were all acting it out, and I don't even have to watch these TV shows because they act it out for me, and it's just so funny. I wish that we can have like CCTV here that you can always watch them because 몸 개그도 너무 좋아요. So they are always acting it out, and I honestly laugh before the show every time. I love it. So just like that, let me know. Let's check out some of the messages coming in. We have 보노포리님 saying, oh, what does that mean? Are you owing to our guest? Or we have Jerry님 also messaging in, and Benny님 saying, good morning, Stephanie and everyone. Happy Wednesday. For me, when an impression is made, makes me laugh no matter what. So I guess impression of like, if you're imitating someone, right? Definitely funny. And also, Jerry님 saying, 저는 입금될 때 그렇게 웃음이 나더라고요. 금융치료. Of course, when money rolls in, that's always nice, right? Thank you so much for messaging in. And we do appreciate you messaging in. And let me know, what is something that makes you laugh no matter what? You can send us messages to #9050 for 101, or you can reach us for free through KakaoTalk or YouTube live chat. 이 프로그램은 방송미디어통신위원회의 방송통신발전기금을 지원받아 제작하였습니다. With that, let's jump into today's The Interview.

0: And that was You Are the Universe by the brand new Heavies. Welcome, welcome back to Busan Worldwide. The time is now 11:44 and we just had the interview with our comedian here in the studio. We have Kevin Yee messaging in. I enjoy the positive vibes of today's interview. Thank you so much. Yes, absolutely. I love that. And we have Puniyo Nim just messaging in. 고생하셨어요. All right. I love that. We usually don't laugh like that a lot, right? Here in the studio, but that was wonderful. I wish we can have comedians here in the studio every week. I would love it. Well, listeners, let me remind you of today's listener question. What is something that makes you laugh no matter what? 여러분을 무조건 웃게 만드는 건 무엇인가요? We have 세진님 saying, today's answer, my wifey. Oh, really? Actually, I think our spouses, our other halves, always make us laugh, especially when no one's looking. They become a little more silly, right? I think they do. We also have, let's check out some messages. Kevin-im saying, I had this friend who always tried to be a clown. I used to tell him, you're not funny. You may look funny, but you ain't humorous at all. Oh no. There are always that one friend who is always funny, but always tries to be funny as well. We also have Denny Lee-nim messaging in about, learning a little bit about Chun Yu-seong-nim as well, right? And also, 재미있는 긴 정도로 생각했는데 그렇게 하셨군요. Yes, I actually didn't know how much he poured into the next generation of comedians. It's great to hear and learn as well. Thank you so much for messaging in. We have 고수님 messaging in. 저를 웃게 만드는 건 월드와이드에 글 쓰고 스테파니가 읽어주실 때. 너무 좋습니다. Well, when you message in, I will read them out loud for you. Thank you so much for messaging in and tuning in as always. Lots of messages. We will continue to check them out. We're going to jump into our final segment of the day.
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1: 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Oh, by the way, tune in to Morning Wave in

0: 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You know your morning commute's better with me, Kat.
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3: Hi, I'm Roberto Fernandez from Mallorca, Spain. I have been living here in Busan for more than 5 years with my Korean wife and twin boys. 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In Sajic Baseball Stadium, everyone was singing the chants loudly, and that space was filled with the vibes of Busan. 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Once Busan Galmegi, you are forever Busan Galmegi. 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
7: 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As high temperatures continue across the country, the risk of heat-related illnesses and accidents remains high. To protect yourself and others during this extreme heat, please follow these health and safety guidelines. First, check weather updates regularly and avoid outdoor activities between 12 p.m. and 5 p.m. when the temperature is typically at its highest. If outdoor activity is unavoidable, especially in places such as fields, roads, or construction sites where ground heat can significantly increase body temperature, be sure to wear lightweight, breathable clothing, stay hydrated by drinking water frequently, and take regular breaks in shaded areas. When going outside, remember to dress lightly, wear a wide-brimmed hat, and carry a water bottle. These simple steps are key to preventing heat-related illnesses such as heat exhaustion or heat stroke. Second, extreme heat is especially dangerous for seniors, young children, and people with chronic health conditions. If you live apart from your parents or older family members, make sure to check in on them regularly. And if there is a senior living alone in your neighborhood, even a brief visit or a phone call can make a significant difference. A small act of kindness can go a long way in keeping someone safe. Third, if you or someone you know does not have proper air conditioning or is suffering from heat-related fatigue, please visit a local cooling shelter. Local community centers, libraries, and welfare centers offer cool and safe environments for those in need. Fourth, for those working outdoors, remember these three key words: water, shade, and rest. These are not mere suggestions, they're essential rules to protect your health in extreme heat. Employers and workers are encouraged to follow the heat break during peak heat hours. Fifth, individuals involved in livestock farming and aquaculture should also take precautions. Ensure adequate ventilation, apply water spraying systems, and maintain a proper stocking density in livestock facilities. For aquaculture, monitor water quality and maintain sufficient oxygen levels. Heat waves may return every year, but their impact can be reduced through small but meaningful actions. Please drink plenty of water, avoid strenuous activity, and look out for those around you. A simple act of concern can be the first step in preventing a heat-related accident. This is brought to you by BFM Busan 영어 방송. Stay safe and stay cool.

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3: Hello, lovely sweeties. Happy Wednesday and welcome to Sweet Date. There are people around the world who step in to help when others are facing some of the hardest moments of their lives. They bring food, medicine, shelter, and support to communities affected by disasters, conflict, and other emergencies. And today, August 19th, is World Humanitarian Day, which is 세계 인도주의의 날. So it's a day to recognize the dedication of humanitarian workers and to remember how important it is to support people in times of crisis. So today here on Sweet Date, we're taking a moment to appreciate the people who continue to lend a hand when it's needed most. So with that, let's get today's Sweet Date started.

And that was Goodbye Jisoo. And this song marked Jisoo's official solo debut in 2023. And the title may sound sweet and romantic, but the story is actually about walking away from a relationship and leaving only the scent of a flower behind. It's simple, but that instantly recognizable dance, flower dance that I did, also became one of the song's signatures. And the song Flower went on to reach number 2 on the Billboard Global 200 and Billboard's Global, excluding US chart. A very elegant way to say goodbye, don't you guys think? And hello, sweeties. We're live from our studio in Busan this Wednesday afternoon, and welcome to Sweet Date. 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And it's me, Yunji. I'm back, guys. Ooh, so in the chat room, I've been getting lots of, oh, where were you, right? So I've been on a day break. Woohoo! Yes, it's my very first time going on a break, so I was very excited, but I'm glad that you guys missed me. Some of you guys have been saying, you know, like, 어제 영상 업로드가 안 돼서 궁금해서 출석했어요. 정님 saying that. Ooh! Yes, so yesterday it was only on the radio, so if you guys have cached on the radio, we were still there with my voice to you. Ooh! But still, YouTube Live wasn't on, so yeah, I'm sure some of you might be worried, right? But I'm here, I'm healthy, guys. Yes, I'm very glad that I'm back, and I am so glad that I had a wonderful weekend and also a little break for me. How about for you guys? What have you guys been up to? I'm curious. We have 정부님 also saying 반갑습니다. Hello, 정부님. And Kevin also saying, all right, Sue is back. Didn't like AI voice. Because last time for the news, we had our AI David, I believe. Yeah, I didn't like it either, to be honest. Yes, I like human voices because it just feels like we're really interacting, right? I mean, AI voice can't replace human voices, right? Yes, hopefully it's the same for me. Also, we have Kavinim saying hello, hello. Hello, Kavinim. And a song request from Kevin. If possible, please. Guess what, Kevin? We played the song. I believe it was last week. 제 목소리로 될까요? Is it okay if I sing it for you? Oh, I love that song, by the way. Thank you for requesting the song. And also, we have Benny saying, Happy Wednesday, Yunji and everyone. Hello, Benny. Hope you had a nice Tuesday yesterday. Did you guys miss me? Yeah, he's saying, extra day off for Yunji. Yes, extra day off. It was so nice. But I couldn't leave you guys, all right, for too long. So I came back. Woohoo! And Kainim was saying, 안녕하세요, 윤지 and 여러분. Hello, Kainim. 상윤님 is also saying, hope you had a full-time recovery, 윤지. Oh, thank you so much. You guys are so sweet. 상윤님, how about you? Did you go on a summer break, I believe? Oh, he said, I went to Haenam, Jindo, Yeosu for the long weekend. Driving through the pouring rainstorm was a bit scary, but at least Ian, his son, seemed enjoying the water ski-like ride. Ooh, that's good. Haenam, Jindo, Yeosu, that's like 전라남도, right? Wow, it must have been really fun. I mean, you know, I heard there was a bad rainstorm here in Busan and the surrounding regions. I hope you guys were safe. Oh my gosh. I saw that video clip of 거제. Wow. I hope that you guys were safe out there. Oof. Yes, but luckily in my region that I was traveling to, it wasn't raining at all. So yeah, I was very thankful. But I was kind of worried that you guys might be, you know, out there. But yeah, I'm very glad that you had a wonderful time with your family, 상윤님. Water ski ride? Oh, that seems very, I don't know, wild. Yes, and Kevin was asking, what did I miss, Yunji? Are you okay? Oh, yes, I wasn't sick or anything. I was just on a one-day break. 정님 is saying, 윤지님, 언제나 오래 방송해 주세요. 너무 좋아요. 오, 잘 충전하셨나요? 오늘 방송도 잘 부탁드려요. 모두들.
좋은 하루 되시고요. Oh, thank you so much. Yes, I am hoping for the same too. I love, you know, being here in the station and talking to you all the time. Yeah, that just makes my day. Yes, and that's how I charge my energy. Yes, hope it does the same to you. And 상민이 is also checking in. Hello, 상민이. Thank you so much, guys, for all your sweet messages. I'm very grateful. So today in the opening, we were kind of talking about the World Humanitarian Day, right? So the word humanitarian here can sound pretty serious. We might immediately picture those aid workers traveling to disaster areas or helping people in dangerous places. And of course, today is an important day to recognize those people. But there's also a very simple idea at the heart of humanitarian work. When someone is in trouble, we don't just look away. And I think we can find little versions of that in everyday life too. I mean, helping a stranger carry a stroller up the stairs, checking on a neighbor's on a heat wave, right? During the heat wave, or maybe sharing an umbrella, or staying with a friend who's having a terrible day. And none of those things will make the news. But to the person receiving that kindness, it might become the moment they remember all day or maybe, you know, all year long. And maybe helping people start smaller than we think. So with that being said, here goes today's question of the day. What do your friends usually ask you for help with? So what do your friends usually ask you for help with? 친구들이 여러분에게 주로 어떤 도움을 부탁하나요? That's our question for today. So we ask our friends and families for those little things, right? But if you have like a good fashion sense and a good eye for style, I mean, your friends might come to you for that outfit advice before that blind date. Ooh, heart-flooding moment, right? Or maybe if you're that naturally born strong type of friend like Yoonji, you may be the go-to person whenever someone needs to move, right, to a new place. And I think, you know, naturally being strong is something that you're just born with. It's not something you gain. For me, I can lift those couches or beds quite easily. And so my family sometimes call me the Hulk. Yes. But one time, like when I moved from Seoul to Busan, I gave my couch to one of my close friends, and she was like way taller than me. So I thought, you know, she could handle it on her own. And she even brought her friend, like guy friend. So I thought, that wouldn't be too hard, right? But when I saw her like struggling with that couch, I realized strength isn't always something about your height or your size. All right. So it can be something like that. Or if you guys, I know that some of you guys are gym goers, right? What do you think? Like, are you always like the workout buddy to your friends or your neighbors? So let us know, okay? So what do your friends usually ask you for help with? This is our question for today. So send in your answers by texting us at #9050. And each message costs 101. For free options, we have Kakao Talk. 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And we're streaming live on YouTube. Woohoo! So search the same name and peek inside the studio and say hi in the chat room, okay? And also on Instagram, find us at sweetday.befm and answer to today's story question. And your message might be read on air. So go ahead and send in your answers there. So while we wait for your answers, we're going to keep going with our next K-pop segment. Now it's time for K-pop Dispatch, and we're going to explore the new songs bringing fresh sounds and ideas to K-pop. First song is Pop Off, Pop Off by Kiki. So the group Kiki is a 5-member girl group under the same company as IVE, and they debuted in 2025, known for their fresh
Gen Z energy, unique, and playful style. And here's something fun about their third mini album, Waikiki. So instead of simply putting six summer songs together in the album, they designed the whole album like a 24-hour vacation, moving from morning all the way into the late night mood. And even the title, Waikiki, plays with the sound of Hawaii's Waikiki, turning an imaginary summer getaway into the group Kiki's own quirky world. And after 404, New Era gave them their first number one on a Korean top 100 earlier this year. There's a lot of attention on where they go next. And today's song, Pop Off, Pop Off, focuses on the heat summer with a playful, wild, summery feeling, bringing back 2010's pop nostalgia with Kiki's Gen Z energy. Next up, we have Serenade by Karina and Winter of aespa. So this song is a special unit track featuring aespa's members Karina and Winter, while another unit track, Lollipop, features the other members Giselle and Ningning. And this song almost had a very different life. Karina explained that Serenade, the song, was originally considered as one of her solo song candidates, but she felt it would work especially well with a member, Winter, so it became a duet instead. And the two first unveiled it during aespa's Japan Dome tour, where its sleek house beat and cool fashion-forward performance stood out from their individual solo stages. So while their voices are very different, that contrast is actually part of the fun. And this song is built around the idea of expressing yourself without being trapped by what people expect from you. So on that note, let's go listen to these two tracks back to back. Pop Off, Pop Off by Kiki, followed by Serenade by Karina and Winter of aespa.

0: That was Pop Off, Pop Off by Kiki, followed by Serenade by Karina and Winter of Espa. Hope you guys enjoy that song. Ooh, it's very intense, right? And the group Kiki, for me, like, I have heard of their name, but I was doing a little research, and guess what, guys? Behind the name Kiki, in Korean, like, Kiki is like the giggling laughter sound, right? So the name is meant to sound like a cheerful laugh, kind of representing joy and friendliness behind their group's name. And yeah, the members said they wanted the name to give people a warm and friendly feeling, which I thought was really cool, right? And the song, the Pop Off, Pop Off, this was previewed through a social media challenge. And I don't know if you guys seen it, but it's like that shuffle dance from the 2010s. So if you guys haven't checked it out, go ahead and do that. It was really cool with that catchy chorus and point choreography. And I guess nowadays, you know, everything's like becoming like a challenge. And since, I don't know, like Zico's a dance challenge, everything has become, you know, like focused on that social media dance. So yeah, maybe if you guys do that dance, please send in your videos as well. And yeah, this music video was released just like 8 days ago and it already hit 4 million views. I thought that was amazing. So go ahead and check it out. And for Karina and Winter of Espa's song, Serenade, what did you guys feel about this? Well, their chemistry, their names are actually Jimin and Minjeong, which are combined to be Jiminjeong. And so like the two voices come together and create something even better. So I thought that was really cool. So anyway, guys, yeah, thank you so much for all your messages. And let's read just one message. We have Yujings and Eliana님 checking in. Hello, guys. Welcome to the show. And Manakdeongnim as well. All right, so send in your text, guys. What do your friends usually ask you for help with? 친구들이 여러분에게 주로 어떤 도움을 부탁하나요? So that's our question for today. So reach out to us. Send in your answers, okay? All right, so today is Wednesday, which means we have that lovely guest, right? So without further ado, let's get into our next segment. It's time for Life in Numbers. And for this, we have our very special, lovely guest, Angie, here. Hello.
1: Hello.
0: Hello, Angie.
1: Yunji.
0: Angie.
1: Yunji.
0: I miss that chant. Oh my gosh.
1: Me every time. Yeah. Literally gets me every time.
0: I guess, you know, the people that has the name G.
1: Yes. They can all join in.
0: Angie,
1: Yunji.
0: Yeah, and Jimmy.
1: Jimmy.
0: There's been Chiyun.
1: There you go. There you go. All the G's. Let's get in the house.
0: Woo-hoo. So for listeners out there who aren't familiar with you, could you kind of give a short introduction of yourself?
1: Of course. So I am Ange. I'm from South Africa. Yeah. You can usually catch me every Wednesday on For My Busan and every Thursday on All Star English.
0: Yeah. She's like the star here at BFM.
1: Oh my gosh, we are falling apart without Angie.
0: Oh my gosh, seriously.
1: No,
0: the end of the world.
1: Oh my goodness. No.
0: But seriously, we're so happy and lucky to have you here back.
1: Thank you. I'm so lucky to be here. Literally.
0: Oh my gosh. Yeah. It's like a PD meme and I've been talking about Angie. And we're like, how can we get the celebrity to get here? Seriously, no.
1: I'm so happy
0: it's
1: to
0: like
1: be
0: she's
1: here.
0: She's the shining star.
1: Oh, my goodness. Oh, my gosh. You guys are so nice.
0: No,
1: seriously. You're going to give me a big head.
0: Oh, we never lie.
1: Yeah,
0: seriously.
1: There you go. Hey,
0: we never
1: just
0: lie.
1: With the honesty. Mm. I love it. I love it so much. Yeah, I'm honest. You're gonna give me a big head about this now.
0: She can't fit through the.
1: I can't fit through the door, Yunji. Oh my goodness.
0: Yeah. So anyway, last week actually, we've been talking about, you know, making decisions and also protecting from our hair loss.
1: There you go.
0: Woohoo. Mm-hmm. Have you been experiencing some hair loss over the week?
1: So my hair has actually improved in condition. I don't know why. In the beginning, after having my son, there was some hair loss, which is very natural postpartum. Yeah, but now it's really replenished itself. And I'm like, let me lose some hair, please.
0: Oh, seriously?
1: Yeah, it's too thick. it's too thick. And in this heat, it's hard. It's hard, Yoonji.
0: But
1: it's hard.
0: Good. It means she's still young, people.
1: So young.
0: Yesterday, to be honest with you, I've been counting the numbers of hair that has fallen on the ground.
1: No,
0: but I saw this section and there's been already like four hairs.
1: Okay.
0: So I was like, okay, I'm aging.
1: Yeah, there you go. Hey. You're aging very gracefully. Truly,
0: you
1: look 18 years old. Yoonji.
0: Oh, you look 16.
1: Oh, well, there you go.
0: People are going to be like, what are they doing right now?
1: We are 18 and 16 year olds and we're having just a jolly old time.
0: Ooh.
1: There you go.
0: So anyway, we're going to get into today's segment,
1: right?
0: Okay, so I heard that you have interesting numbers for us.
1: I do.
0: Yes, can you tell us what numbers have you brought for us today?
1: So our first number today is about a major travel destination. And our second is about Korean households living with pets.
0: I mean, these both are wonderful topics to talk about.
1: Love them.
0: Especially during the summer, right?
1: Right, where everyone just kind of wants to go places, you know.
0: I know.
1: Just get out there.
0: Yeah.
1: Get out there at the beach, in the city, wherever you want to go.
0: I know. I've been like following Angie for our listeners out there.
1: Oh, goodness.
0: Recently, I've been on social.

0: we've been like following each other. Yes. So I could kind of see what's going on in Angie's life. Yes. And I could tell that she has a quick getaway to the beach, yes. right? But
1: yes.
0: if you were to go alone somewhere.
1: Ooh.
0: Okay, so your hubby, loving hubby, yes. would take care of your little baby.
1: And
0: for
1: I
0: a
1: could
0: day.
1: Go alone?
0: Yeah. Where would you like to go?
1: I would still go to the beach, Yunji.
0: Seriously?
1: Yeah. Oh I am gosh. Obsessed mm. uh-huh. with tanning, swimming, all of the things.
0: Oh.
1: All of the summer things.
0: Would your hubby be okay with that?
1: Yeah.
0: You going alone?
1: Yeah. He would be great with that.
0: Yeah?
1: He'd be like, go. Sometimes he, sometimes even right now, he uh-huh. would be like, you know, go
0: oh,
1: if
0: oh,
1: you want
0: seriously?
1: To. Yeah.
0: Oh, he's yeah. so sweet.
1: He is. He
0: oh
1: is.
0: Gosh.
1: He's the best. He's so honestly the best.
0: If you find anyone, you know, solo looking like this
1: there
0: at the beach,
1: it's me.
0: Wave to her.
1: It's me.
0: It'll be Angie.
1: It's Angie.
0: Yes. So today, oh my,
1: today,
0: oh
1: yes.
0: my gosh, thank you for sharing that.
1: That's okay.
0: All right.
1: So, Yunji,
0: uh-huh.
1: what is your favorite travel destination?
0: To be honest, like yesterday, I've listed some places up.
1: Okay.
0: That the places that I've been to, mm-hmm. you can probably see here just
1: oh.
0: all the names.
1: Oh wow!
0: So I've been to 13 countries, luckily, in my life.
1: That is amazing.
0: Yeah, I'm not
1: what?
0: Trying to show off, guys.
1: No,
0: sorry,
1: no, no. Of course,
0: not trying
1: of course.
0: To be prouder.
1: No, but that's amazing.
0: Yes.
1: That's truly amazing.
0: But I try to pick the best one.
1: Yeah.
0: But
1: was
0: it was
1: hard?
0: So tough.
1: Okay.
0: To pick. Okay. But I would have to go with the United States.
1: Okay,
0: yes.
1: So the USA.
0: Uh-huh.
1: And you love traveling there.
0: I love traveling. Just basically, I'm a travel person.
1: Okay.
0: What about you, Ange?
1: So for me, I mm-hmm. haven't been to that many countries, mm-hmm. honestly. But I think that I would choose probably the Philippines. Yeah.
0: My second list was
1: the Philippines.
0: Yeah.
1: Oh my goodness. Boracay.
0: Yeah, Boracay.
1: Yeah. It was a beautiful, beautiful place.
0: Seriously?
1: Truly. And you know, just uh-huh. my vibe. The beach,
0: uh-huh.
1: the sand, the uh-huh. summer vibes, you know.
0: I love that.
1: It was amazing.
0: Right?
1: It was truly
0: and
1: amazing.
0: And the people mm. and the culture there is super
1: so lovely.
0: Yeah.
1: So, so lovely.
0: Oh.
1: And so today, uh-huh. our first number
0: yeah.
1: is actually about a travel destination.
0: Oh.
1: And our first number is uh-huh. 100 million.
0: Oh my gosh. That's a big number so far. 100 million would be Iraq.
1: Right.
0: Oh, okay. So
1: massive.
0: What would the... Yeah, it is massive.
1: Mm-hmm.
0: So what does the number represent?
1: So mm-hmm. 100 million uh-huh. represents uh-huh. the amount of tourists
0: oh.
1: that have visited Spain.
0: Spain.
1: Every year.
0: Wow.
1: Yeah.
0: How
1: Spain.
0: About you? Have you visited Spain?
1: Never.
0: I've never been there.
1: I've never.
0: But we want to, right?
1: We absolutely do.
0: Yeah.
1: So Spain mm-hmm. has kind of something for everyone. You've got mm. beaches, you've got museums, festivals, food.
0: Oh,
1: I mean, honestly, you can't...
0: It.
1: Whatever you can think of, they've
0: uh-huh.
1: got it, you know.
0: Seriously,
1: and
0: yeah.
1: it's got this amazing combination. And I mean, I'm talking like I've been there. I haven't. yeah. It's got this amazing combination of
0: uh-huh.
1: small towns and big cities
0: oh, yeah.
1: right alongside each other.
0: Oh.
1: And fabulous weather,
0: uh-huh.
1: amazing weather. And so much food.
0: Yeah.
1: yeah.
0: Oh my gosh. If you're a foodie, then you should definitely make your visit there.
1: There you go. Are you a foodie?
0: Yes.
1: Oh.
0: How about you?
1: Oh, yeah. I follow the food.
0: Yeah.
1: I follow the food.
0: Yeah.
1: Follow the food trail. Yeah.
0: I mean, and one of the greatest things, recently, the World Cup
1: mm-hmm.
0: has ended, right?
1: Yes.
0: And guess who was the champion for that?
1: Oh, Spain.
0: Yeah.
1: There you go. Even more reason to go now.
0: I
1: you
0: know,
1: yeah.
0: right? So I guess, you know, if you're a footie or if you're a sports lover,
1: yes.
0: this would be a definite destination, right?
1: Perfect, perfect reason mm. to travel.
0: Mm.
1: And, you know, so a lot of the time while we're traveling, a restaurant or a conversation during a meal, it's often more memorable than,
0: mm.
1: you know, like seeing a sight or
0: mm.
1: going somewhere.
0: True.
1: Not taking away from that,
0: mm-hmm.
1: but often we remember these small moments, you
0: yeah.
1: know, in like a small quiet restaurant
0: mm.
1: or, you know, 한국에서 뭐 골목 골목
0: 국밥집
1: yeah,
0: right.
1: you know,
0: oh.
1: that kind of thing just like sticks with
0: yeah,
1: you more.
0: Exactly.
1: You know? And Spain,
0: uh-huh.
1: I think, offers quite a lot of that kind of thing,
0: yeah.
1: you know. When we visit landmarks
0: uh-huh.
1: and all of those things, we can deal with things like queues,
0: uh-huh.
1: lots of crowds, lots of people.
0: Mm-hmm.
1: Whereas when we go into these lesser known places,
0: mm-hmm.
1: you know, small restaurants in the alleyway,
0: mm-hmm.
1: we learn more about the culture
0: yeah,
1: of the country.
0: That's so true.
1: Yeah.
0: I mean, like, visiting the landmarks would be a great thing to do.
1: Absolutely.
0: But still, those small memories with
1: yeah.
0: your family and your loved ones, those stick the longest, right?
1: Absolutely, you know. And I think that these days, especially on social media, a lot of these lesser known places are kind of gaining traction. You know? I mean, there have been, even I have seen some places in Busan, you know, where

0: location,
1: right? 100%.
0: Yes. Yeah. And one of the greatest things I thought about Spain was that actually, like here in Busan, what time do you usually have your dinner?
1: We usually have dinner at around, I would say, six or seven.
0: Yeah, that's the, you know, the normal time.
1: That's the normal, yeah.
0: But here in Spain, I heard the dinner time starts usually after 9 p.m.
1: Yeah, like at 10 p.m.
0: Yeah.
1: I mean, can you believe that?
0: It must be so awesome.
1: It's so cool. And I know that during the day as well, they have this thing called a siesta.
0: Oh.
1: Yeah, where they sleep during the day. Get me some of that, you know? Put me in a bed in the middle of the day.
0: So maybe during the radio time, we should take a nap.
1: Yeah, take a nap. Everyone just nap together. We can listen to each other snoring.
0: So true. So the first number that Angie has brought for us was 100 million, which is the number of tourists a year in Spain, right?
1: Yes.
0: So we're going to go take a really quick nap while we go listen to the song, shall we?
1: Yes, absolutely. Let's go.
0: Okay, so here is 그 여름을 틀어줘 by Saxity.

0: a while, and I miss this, right?
1: Oh my God.
0: Seriously, yeah. I love like draining out his energy.
1: Oh my goodness. Sorry, PD.
0: Sorry,
1: PD name. He's like, be quiet.
0: Like, he's like doing this right now, guys. If you're on YouTube, you can see us, and he's exactly like going like this.
1: Oh my goodness. That's okay.
0: Yes. But anyway, we've talked about how Spain has been attracting like 100 million
1: tourists a year.
0: Oh my gosh.
1: Wild.
0: Yeah. But the wildest thing is like here, even in Busan, we've been attracting so many tourists. Have you noticed that?
1: So by the time it got to, I think it was April of this year, already Busan had surpassed 1 million tourists.
0: Yeah.
1: And as it stands now, I did a little bit of research on the numbers.
0: Ooh.
1: As of June, Busan now has housed 2.4 million tourists.
0: Yeah.
1: I mean, and now I'm sure the numbers are just so much more.
0: Yeah.
1: All you need to do is walk outside at, you know, Haeundae, Gwangalli, all the big places.
0: Or even in the subway.
1: There you go. It's just flocked with people.
0: I know.
1: Yeah.
0: Wow.
1: I love it. I think, you know, one of the things that makes me just so happy is I love the fact that so many people are coming to Korea.
0: Mm-hmm.
1: But I especially love the fact that so many people are visiting Busan.
0: Yeah.
1: You know?
0: I am so happy too.
1: Yes. More than Seoul. I'm so happy that so many people are coming to Busan.
0: I've actually like seen this news saying that Busan is selected as one of the top 10
1: tourist
0: cities.
1: Destinations.
0: Yeah, top cities.
1: I love that.
0: That the, I don't know, like the travelers love. So I thought that was so interesting.
1: 100%. Yeah. And you know, it's lovely. I just think it's so... We're so lucky to live here.
0: Yeah. And we're so proud to be living here in Busan.
1: 100%. Busan is good. Busan jota.
0: Busan for life. All right.
1: Busan.
0: All right. So enough of us talking now.
1: Yeah.
0: All right. So we're going to get into our second number. All right. So tell us what we're going to be talking about.
1: So Yunji, before we get into that, do you have a pet?
0: I don't.
1: Okay.
0: But I've heard that you have a lovely pet in
1: I
0: your
1: do.
0: House?
1: I have a dog.
0: Oh.
1: Yes, I have a dog. Her name is Lily.
0: Lily.
1: She's the cutest, sweetest. Yeah, she's lovely. But, you know, having a pet is not an easy thing to do, you know. So I completely understand people who don't have pets and people who do, you know. And that brings us into our next number, which is 5.91 million.
0: Oh my gosh, 5.91 million.
1: Yeah.
0: Okay, I hope that's not just for Busan.
1: No.
0: Okay.
1: So this is in the whole of Korea.
0: Okay.
1: Yes.
0: The whole of Korea.
1: And the number represents a research that was done in 2025, which showed that there were 5.91 million pets in Korea in families.
0: Okay, so for those of you wondering how big that number is, we have about 3.5 million here in Busan.
1: There you go.
0: The residents, right? So it's more than the citizens of Busan.
1: There you go.
0: Wow.
1: In the whole of Korea.
0: Yeah. That's
1: more
0: amazing.
1: Pets than the citizens of Busan.
0: Oh,
1: that's crazy.
0: Gosh. That is,
1: that
0: right?
1: That is crazy.
0: Yes.
1: So 29.2% of households in Korea have a pet, basically.
0: That's awesome.
1: It's awesome.
0: Mm.
1: And the total number of people living with pets is 15.46 million.
0: Wow. And there's a term in Korea, like 반려견, which means like called your furry friend.
1: Your furry friend.
0: Right?
1: There we go.
0: Oh.
1: Furry friend. Oh. Fur baby. Fur babies. Yeah, they're just fur babies.
0: Yes.
1: And you know, what's really great is that just these days is... pets are not just seen, you know, as just a number anymore.
0: Mm.
1: They really become part of your life.
0: Yeah.
1: Part of your family.
0: Exactly.
1: Yeah. Have you ever had a pet, Yunji?
0: Yes, but I was a scaredy cat, so I had a turtle once. My parents bought us.
1: Yes, they bought you a turtle.
0: Yeah, two turtles. One boy, one girl.
1: Okay.
0: But whenever they slipped out of their house and crawled around our house.
1: You were terrified.
0: Yeah, I was like screaming my lungs out.
1: Pets are not for you.
0: No.
1: Okay, no, and that's perfectly fine. Mm. Yeah.
0: But that's when I realized, okay, pet is not the thing for me.
1: There you go.
0: Well, I love dogs.
1: Yes.
0: I seriously love them.
1: Yes.
0: But I don't think I would have the enough responsibility to raise them.
1: 100%. Mm. And you know, I think it's very, very important to know that when you get a pet,

0: song you just listened to, 그 여름을 틀어줘 by Saxity, and you guys are listening to Life in Numbers with Ange joining us for our sweet day.
1: Yes.
0: Woo-hoo! Yes. Hi, Queen Ange.
1: Yes. All right.
0: And to be honest, like, mm-hmm. I think PD Neem has been kind of drained out.
1: As
0: Since
1: always.
0: We've been so, like,
1: yeah,
0: talkative.
1: As always. Yeah. It was the same last time. He was like, oh.
0: But I even felt the

0: it's not just, you know, you get a pet.
1: Yeah.
0: You know, the puppy stage ends. Mm. The pet becomes a big animal, yeah. You know, and you've got to do so many things. Mm. Like you have to take them for walks. Mm-hmm. You have to feed them. You have to do all of these things. Yeah. You become responsible for basically,
1: exactly.
0: You know, it's like a little
1: human being.
0: Yeah, there you go. They have kindergartens. Mm. There are cameras that you can use to watch your pets during the day.
1: Oh.
0: You know, it's just basically raising a four-legged child, basically.
1: Yesterday, I was talking to my student, and her sister actually owns a golden retriever, which is known to be a huge dog, right?
0: Massive.
1: Oh, but I love them. But that's the thing about them is that they have so much fur.
0: Yes.
1: That she took him out for a walk, came back in, and turn on the AC, like the lowest temperature
0: there
1: possible, and put some ice cubes on him.
0: Yeah, that's what you got to do. We do exactly the same thing for Lily.
1: So seriously?
0: So in Korea, you know, it's very different from other countries because we live in apartments usually. Uh-huh. So dogs spend a lot of time at home. Mm-hmm. And so we leave the aircon on for Lily the whole day. Like if we're not at home, the aircon is on and she's in the AC all day.
1: Because Lily is still like a human, right?
0: Like a human being. There you go.
1: Wow.
0: So 5.91 million pets in Korea.
1: That's just amazing.
0: And the number is growing. Uh-huh. And one of the biggest attributes and positive things about it is, you know, for people who maybe wouldn't get out enough or maybe feel, you know, down or not really, you know,
1: lonely.
0: Really lonely. Uh-huh. Pets give a wonderful routine.
1: Yeah.
0: They get you out of the house and they get you, you know, being involved and looking after something, which is awesome.
1: But some pets, I heard, they don't want to leave the house because it's so hot.
0: Yeah. So I used to go running with Lily all the
1: time. Seriously? Yeah.
0: Now, as the weather's gotten hotter, when I get dressed to leave to go running, usually she'd come up to me and be like, hey, can I come with? Now she's like, bye-bye. Bye, Mom.
1: And you go.
0: And I'm like, okay, well, bye then, you know.
1: Do you leave Lily?
0: Yeah, now I leave her at home. But like, anyway. So she's very, very much, they know when it's too hot. Yeah.
1: This is so cute.
0: It is.
1: My gosh.
0: It's the best.
1: I mean, they give you the biggest joy, right?
0: They do. But it is difficult. So just remember, if you adopt a pet, it's a huge responsibility.
1: Yeah. And lastly, like I heard that it has also a financial side to raising a pet, right?
0: Yes. So obviously vet bills are there because pets, like children, get sick. You know, they need things. You've got to go and get checkups regularly.
1: Uh-huh.
0: So the average amount spent on pets every month in Korea is 194,000 won.
1: Wow.
0: Yeah, 거의 20만 원.
1: Oh, 20만 원.
0: 한 달에.
1: Okay.
0: Yeah. Wow. Now, obviously, that will fluctuate depending on your dog's needs. But yes, so there is a financial side to it. And you also have to spend money on food and recreation. Mm-hmm. There are some kindergartens for pets as well, like if you don't want to leave them at home. So it can be a little bit of a pricey thing as well.
1: Yeah.
0: So it's just something to keep in mind.
1: But it's totally worth it, right?
0: Totally worth it. 100%. Yeah.
1: I'm curious though, like I know that you have a baby and both a dog.
0: Yes.
1: So like how does Logan take it? Like raising a pet.
0: He loves Lily.
1: Yeah.
0: He tries to ride her. He grabs her fur and she has just like no reaction.
1: Seriously?
0: She loves him too.
1: So she knows that he is a baby.
0: She knows.
1: Oh.
0: Dogs know.
1: Oh,
0: they
1: isn't
0: know.
1: That adorable?
0: Yeah.
1: Oh,
0: and when we go walking outside, you know, it's him with his little big dog next to him.
1: Yeah.
0: And she is so protective.
1: Oh.
0: And she loves him. Yeah. She loves him so
1: that's
0: much.
1: That's so cute. Oh,
0: it's
1: my
0: the cutest thing.
1: Oh, okay.
0: My gosh.
1: Oh, well, I wish we could talk more, but since we're short on time, lastly, like, I just want to tell our listeners that the responsibility is one of the ways that people show love. So I know that people has been loving pets and all that, but still, you gotta have that responsibility.
0: You do.
1: Until the death, right?
0: Yes, and you have to understand that it's a lifetime commitment. It's not just a month and then bye, you know? You've got to remember that you're committing for a minimum of about 10 years.
1: We should keep that in mind, guys.
0: Yes.
1: All right. So anyway, Angie, thank you so much for lovely topics
0: thank you.
1: And we'll see you next week.
0: Yes. Thank you so much.
1: All right.
0: Bye.
1: And that's going to do it for the first hour, everyone. And let's go listen to the song 풀한다스의 개 by 2호 공감.

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1: Hello everyone, my name is Ilin and I'm from Malaysia. Back in 2017, when I was looking for a place to escape the harsh reality of life, I took a solo trip to Busan and immediately fell in love with the city. I love the food, the mild weather, the serene view of the mountains and the sea, and just how beautiful and peaceful the city is. I returned home a week later, only to find that I was homesick in my own home. And then I realized that deep in my heart, Busan was now my new home. I moved to Busan the following year, and I'm now working at the Tourism Promotion Organization for Asia Pacific Cities, TPO Secretariat in Busan. My future lies in Busan, and Busan is the future for us all. Global City Busan, we are in it together. 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

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BFM would like to share important safety tips to help you stay safe and prevent heat-related incidents. As high temperatures continue across the country, the risk of heat-related illnesses and accidents remains high. To protect yourself and others during this extreme heat, please follow these health and safety guidelines. First, check weather updates regularly and avoid outdoor activities between 12 p.m. and 5 p.m. when the temperature is typically at its highest. If outdoor activity is unavoidable, especially in places such as fields, roads, or construction sites where ground heat can significantly increase body temperature, be sure to wear lightweight, breathable clothing, stay hydrated by drinking water frequently, and take regular breaks in shaded areas. When going outside, remember to dress lightly, wear a wide-brimmed hat, and carry a water bottle. These simple steps are key to preventing heat-related illnesses such as heat exhaustion or heat stroke. Second, extreme heat is especially dangerous for seniors, young children, and people with chronic health conditions. 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And if there is a senior living alone in your neighborhood, even a brief visit or a phone call can make a significant difference. 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Employers and workers are encouraged to follow the heat break during peak heat hours.

Individuals involved in livestock farming and aquaculture should also take precautions. Ensure adequate ventilation, apply water spraying systems, and maintain a proper stocking density in livestock facilities. 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Heat waves may return every year, but their impact can be reduced through small but meaningful actions. 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

And that was Work by ATEEZ. And honestly, we couldn't have picked a more appropriate schlong for 1 o'clock, right? It's 1:03 right now. And for many of you, lunch break is over, which means, yes, it's officially time to get back to work. And here's a fun detail. The group ATEEZ even mixed some Spanish into the lyrics because they felt the sound and rhythm fit the song perfectly. So if you guys are sitting at your desk right now, maybe wishing lunch had lasted

little longer, consider this your musical reminder. So everyone, back to work, but also tune into Sweet Date. And we're live from our studio Oompas on this Wednesday afternoon, and welcome to Sweet Date. 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So coming up in the second hour of today's Sweet Date, Andrew's gonna kick things off with My Size Banter with me, where we get to talk about that one simple everyday question, which leads to a lively conversation or me getting teased by him. And next, Screen Bites will bring us into a memorable scene from a movie or TV drama, along with a useful English expression you can take with you. And later on, Flashback will take us back to the 90s and 2000s with some unforgettable Korean dance hits. And before we get to all of that, we're going to check out today's question of the day once again. What do your friends usually ask you for help with? What do your friends usually ask you for help with? 친구들이 여러분에게 주로 어떤 도움을 부탁하나요? So it can be, you know, if you're a strong person like Yunji, they can ask you for help whenever they move to a new place, right? Or maybe if you guys are a good best driver ever, some people may ask you for a ride somewhere. Or maybe if you have some issues going on, if they have some issues going on and they always come to you when they are stressed, you know, upset, or after they're suffering a breakup or, you know, a failure in life, which I think there's no failure in life, right? So send in your answers, guys, by texting us at #9050, that's #9050, and remember, each message costs 1 under 1, and you can send in your photos there. And for free options, you can find us on KakaoTalk, so on the app, type in BEFM or Busan Yeonghwa Bangsong, and you can send in your pictures there. And I've seen some messages coming in saying, I want to show you our picture, because the scene over there is so lovely around the parts of the world. So if you want to send in your pictures, go ahead and do that through KakaoTalk app, okay? Also, you can watch us live on YouTube. So type in the same name, BEFM or Busan Yeonghwa Bangsong, and stop by the chat. And also on Instagram, we're at sweetdate.befm. So check out today's question in our story, which is up right now, and send in your answer through that. So we've got lots of messages. So let's scroll back up where I have left off and let's read some of them. We have Eugene Steam saying, hello, I think the hot weather is coming back. Eugene Steam, where are you listening from? I'm curious. Yes, and I'm sure, you know, like the weather is getting hotter and hotter nowadays. And yeah, I've heard that we've been getting some rain here in Busan. I was gone for several days, but still, yeah, I wish that you guys are safe out there. Benny is answering when they wanted to help about their problems or for their advice. Okay. So they would come to Benny for that. I mean, you know, like sometimes I know like what they want to hear, but still, they ask someone around them. They don't want to like talk to their family. They would just come to their friend that they rely on and they just want some advice. But actually, like behind that, I think they just want someone to listen to their problems, right? Because I think, you know, like sometimes a problem is solved by listening to them. And Gabinu is saying, the only thing I ask my friend is, I'm bored. Let's hang out. Okay. There is some people, you know, who are so much fun to hang out with, right? Even though, you know, you don't do anything, it's just so much fun hanging out with certain friends, right? Kainim is saying, my friends normally don't ask me for help. They always ask me to lend them some money, and I always think about how to refuse their requests. What would be some of the greatest excuses for that? Sorry, I don't have any money. That would be the best one, right? Like if someone comes to you, I know that it's hard when they say it's an emergency, right? Like for instance, if their family member is sick. But I mean, yeah, in that case, what I do is I just lend them the amount of money that I don't really care about, you know? Yeah, just think of it as a money like donation, right? Donating that money. So that's how much amount I would give them if they were like my really, really close friend. But for else, like, I don't know. I would say, you know, I don't have enough money. Mike Dong-eul is saying, 안녕하세요. 어렸을 땐 친구들이 이런 일, 저런 일, 사소한 일.

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So she's saying is that when you're young, people reach out to you for some small things, right? Like, you know, those relationship issues or other stuff. Meanwhile, as you get older, people ask for much more serious things, like asking to borrow money from you or trying to sell you insurance. So whenever a friend that she hasn't heard from in a long time calls out of the blue, she gets a little nervous. This makes sense, right? I mean, yeah, like some people are in insurance. So whenever they call you, when they're like really close friends, I'm sure it's like really hard to say no to sometimes. But one of the greatest excuses would be, I have enough insurance, right? Must be really hard. Yeah. But for me, I once had a friend who was in insurance, and yeah, but after a year, I just, you know, said, oh, sorry, I don't have enough money to, you know, persist this kind of stuff. So yeah, she was very understanding. If you guys are close, I mean, they would be very understanding. So yeah, just, you know, be honest with them. And Gabinim is saying, in that case, I say I don't even have any money to lend you. That would be another great one, right? Oh, say I don't even have any money to lend you. Not even a penny. But if they, like, say, you're not my friend, then I think, you know, that's okay. You don't need that kind of friend. Sangyun-nim is saying, for the question of the day, when my friends visit Busan, I help them as a free chauffeur, a tour guide, sommelier for gukbap and milmyeon, and pub crawl lead. And of course, it's indeed my pleasure to help them. Oh my gosh, he's like the life of the party. So I guess, you know, he's the driver for the day. He's like the coach, the tour guide, right? Sommelier. Wow, that's amazing. All right. Yeah, he has many friends from around the world. So yeah, 국밥 and 밀면 would be the best, you know, go-to menu for Busanian. 은화님 is checking in. Hello, 은화님. Saying ZZZZ is cute. In Korean, 나는 예쁘지, 착하지, 귀엽지. We can say it at the end of the sentence. Oh yeah, there used to be like a meme, right? 예쁘지. There used to be like this action that you do together, but I can't remember. 죄송합니다, 여러분. 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So she's saying she's so jealous of how full Angie's hair is, right? Ah, yes, I could kind of feel that too. even though she has had a baby, her hair is just like so, you know, I don't know, fluffy. 부럽긴 하다, 그죠? But I mean, she's saying, looking at her hair getting thinner and thinner each day, she finds herself wondering every day what she can do to make it grow back. If you guys have a lot of hair, let us know. What would be your advice for us? Yes, I want to know too. Maybe you can do some, you know, scalp treatment, or, you know, go to the hair salon and get that treatment or something like that. There's been some great products that kind of grows out your hair, so maybe that can help too. I've been using that spray, but sometimes it just makes your hair really stiff, so I don't recommend you guys using that spray. I heard, you know, like going to the doctor is one remedy. Jinli-nim is also saying, Hi, hi, Yunji. Hello, Jinli-nim. 어제 안 보여서 놀랬죠요. 놀리셨나요? I'm here. Yes, I was on a day break. Jenny is also checking in. Happy Wednesday, Yunji and sweeties. Hello, Jenny-nim. 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Yes, we're curious. 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I know, like, you know, if you have your furry friend in your house, people usually tend to turn on the AC, right? Because they don't want them to be too hot in the house. And Dana next door is checking in. Hello, hello. Saying hi, Yunji. Hi, y'all. Hello. Thank

Thank you so much for checking in with us. And thank you for all your lovely messages. All right, so before we go on to our next segment, we're going to go listen to a song. And here is Tic Tac by Islet.

0: It's Wednesday, and for Bike Size Banter, we have Andrew.
1: Look at you, Pippi Longstocking.
0: I know.
1: The hair all out. You look like my favorite hamburger spot from back in Canada, America.
0: Oh, yeah? Oh.
1: It's not in Korea anyway. Mm-hmm. It was a long time ago. Wendy's was here a long time ago, but it's not anymore.
0: Yeah. Oh, I love Wendy's.
1: Oh, big fan.
0: Oh, man.
1: Frosties all day long.
0: Oh, whoo. Sounds so good. They have curly fries, which I love, right?
1: I don't know.
0: Yeah, I think they do.
1: Maybe.
0: Yeah.
1: Maybe.
0: But anyway.
1: Well, we're not talking about food. We're talking about we always get the food at some point.
0: I know. Love it. That's because we're hungry.
1: I can't debate that. We're going to be talking about some music today. Mm-hmm. And then also, you know, if like something, it's a this or that. Would you rather have this or rather have that?
0: Uh-huh.
1: And I think, or I hope our listeners can, you know, give us some examples when we get to the question.
0: Yeah.
1: But. Uh-huh. Let's scratch that itch and get to our mini skit.
0: That sounds good.
1: Yeah.
0: Andrew, why are you rubbing your back against the door frame like a wild bear?
1: I have an itch right in the middle of my back where my arms can't reach.
0: You look ridiculous. Just stop moving it. Let me scratch it for you with a pen.
1: No. I must defeat it myself. This is a battle between me and my own body.
0: You know that you're going to break the door frame.
1: Small price to pay for sweet, sweet relief. Oh, I almost got it.
0: So here goes today's question. Would you rather always have a song stuck in your head or always have an itch you can't reach for 1 month? 한 달 동안 계속 머릿속에 노래가 맴돌기대 손 닿지 않는 곳이 계속 가렵기 어느 쪽이 더 나으신가요? So this is a question. Ooh, that's a torture right there.
1: I love that. Yesterday we talked about for a month.
0: Yeah.
1: This is for a month.
0: Oh, man.
1: This one is 100% easy for me.
0: Yeah?
1: Ooh. And how about, do you have your answer?
0: Not yet.
1: Oh, you don't?
0: Uh-huh.
1: I was going to do our 3, 2, 1 and then say our answers.
0: Okay. First, would you rather always have a song stuck in your... What

0: of song would it be? Like, you know, like in Korea, there's something called 수능 exam period prohibited song.
1: No.
0: there's the song, you know, like ring ding dong, ring ding dong, something like that,
2: yeah, or
0: something that hijacks your brain.
1: No, but for me, I would rather my answer right away, no questions asked, 100% every day of the week and twice on Sunday would be song stuck in my head.
0: Oh,
1: that itch. No.
0: No. But someone can, you know, reach out.
1: Like, but it never goes away either. Like, you're going to keep having this itch.
0: True.
1: But, it's really, really funny. Our skit is like my house.
0: Oh, yeah?
1: Because I'll be, like, by the door, and I'll be, like, doing one of these, rubbing it. And my wife's like, what is going on with you right now? And my son's like, hey, Dad, you like that door frame a little bit too much. And I'm like, I got an itch in my back and I'm trying to get it. And then I'll tell my son, hey, scratch my back. And he's like,
0: weak.
1: I'm like, come on, dude. And then he starts like doing the dong, dong, dong. I'm like, this isn't a massage. I need you to scratch my back.
0: That's so cute though.
1: No, it's not. Not
0: Would
1: when I'm in pain.
0: Would they bring a little pen and scratch your back? No?
1: No.
0: Okay. Have you ever broken anything? Like the door frame?
1: No. I don't think
0: so. All right.
1: That's not
0: good.
1: That I remember.
0: Okay. Well,
1: maybe.
0: Yeah. Now that I hear your answer, maybe I would go with having an itch. I can't have that. Ugh. Maybe it's a piece of hair that's just gets in your shirt, inside your shirt.
1: Yeah.
0: And kind of scratches you, right?
1: I usually, if I'm working or whatnot, and sometimes when I'm here as well, I'll have like a gall shirt or a collared shirt on. And like a piece of hair will fall out. Like they say you lose like over 200 hairs a day or something like that.
0: Yeah. That's
1: where
0: scary.
1: In my house, I feel like my wife loses them all in one spot. And I'm just like, what's going on the floor here? But it'd just be like tickling my neck. And I'm like, what is this? Is there a mosquito here? Yeah. It's January.
0: Oh, man.
1: What's going on?
0: I'm guessing most of our sweeties would go with the same answers as us.
1: I would hope so.
0: Yeah.
1: And just talking about this, if you just see my hands went like this, my back suddenly got itchy. It's like one of those like things that just makes, once you start imagining it. But when we talk about songs stuck in your head, is there anything lately that's been getting stuck in your head? Or like that you can remember got stuck in your head? Or there are songs as well that you don't mind being stuck in your head.
0: Well, there are some songs that are, you know, people know around the world that are stuck in their head.
1: Sure.
0: See if you can relate to this, okay?
1: All right, listen. Yep.
0: Happy by Pharrell Williams.
1: Oh, by Pharrell. Yeah, sure. And I'm happy.
0: And another one. YMCA. He's not happy.
1: I don't think I've ever had that stuck in my head.
0: Oh.
1: I would say maybe like there's like some older songs.
0: Yeah.
1: Like, you know, who let the dogs out?
0: That was in the list. That was in the list. Okay.
1: Yeah.
0: Also, We Will Rock You.
1: Yeah, but I feel the issue with We Will Rock You, if that's in your head, you're also stomping your feet.
0: Oh, yeah.
1: And stuff
0: everywhere
1: like that.
0: Everywhere you go.
1: Yeah, or that like some, you know, there's like some BTS songs or like
0: Gangnam Style.
1: Like Dynamite is the one that like gets in your head for sure.
0: Yeah, we actually play that today.
1: Oh, really?
0: Yeah. And the song that you caught me listening to.
1: This morning, yeah.
0: Yeah, Macarena.
1: Macarena.
0: He was like, oh, Macarena.
1: Yeah.
0: Okay. I was listening to a song and he walked in. He was like, what are you listening to?
1: Yeah. Or there's the old one is Mumbo Number 5.
0: What is this?
1: You know, what? PDM, she does not know Mumbo Number 5.
0: Wait, when was this from? Like 2 decades ago?
1: So this came out when I was in maybe my first year of university. So 99, 2000. And it was
0: Mambo
1: Number 5. Is Petey gonna put it on right now in the background?
0: Can I think, hear it?
1: Yeah. I think you would know this.
0: Yeah. Okay.
1: For sure. We gotta come in here.
0: Mambo.
1: No, you don't. This is Mambo Number 5. There's a 3, 4. There's a 1, 2, 3, 4, 5. Everybody in the 1, 2, 3, 4, 5. Everybody.
0: No.
1: Oh my.
0: I have no idea. Oh my gosh. Oh.

0: dumb.
1: I think it's like 99, 2000.
0: Really? Because
1: I remember working.
0: I was alive.
1: Yeah.
0: Okay.
1: This is such a common song.
0: Okay. Yeah.
1: But I remember working at the sports store, and this would be on. We would just have the radio playing, like the local radio a lot, and it would always be on.
0: Mm.
1: It was crazy. it was so on so often.
0: Maybe my mom knows the song.
1: Oh, yeah. Okay. Talking about ageism, you're aging me over here. You're an ageist.
0: Maybe she didn't play the song when I was in the car.
1: Or
0: maybe
1: some older songs, like there's that song like "Don't Stop Believing." Didn't or some Backstreet Boys songs.
0: Oh, yeah.
1: It wanted that way. There you go.
0: Ooh.
1: Or we'll go with
0: NSYNC.
1: No, you finish this line. I'm a Barbie girl.
0: Oh, I'm in the
1: our listeners are like, what is wrong with these? Or there's an old song. If you didn't know Mumble Number 5, you definitely don't know Cotton Eye Joe. Long time ago. Where did you come from? Where did you go?
0: I heard this song before. I don't know why.
1: Is that like a lot of sporting events might play it as well?
0: Yeah. Like football games, right?
1: Yeah.
0: So yeah, those songs are such an earworm for everyone, right?
1: Yeah. Yeah, for sure.
0: What song would you actually enjoy hearing forever? Like during the Christmas time, the song kind of like...
1: Oh, don't do it.
0: Okay.
1: No, you can't do it. Go ahead.
0: What would be your favorite comfort song though? Like it doesn't have to be a holiday song.
1: Oh.
0: Maybe it can be like from your childhood or a lullaby.
1: Oh, Baby Shark for sure.
0: Yeah, Baby Shark.
1: No, I'm just joking.
0: But the third time you listen to it, you're like, okay.
1: No.
0: That's enough.
1: Yeah, I don't know. A comfort song?
0: Mm-hmm.
1: I mean, like there's...
0: Carly?
1: No.
0: No? Okay.
1: Call Me Maybe.
0: Call Me Maybe.
1: Yeah, I don't know. There's like Beatles songs maybe or something like that. Or some like 80s or 70s rock. But like 80s is a lot of like hair bands and stuff like that. But I would say like that. But as I said, like any like hip hop stuff from the 90s, early 2000s maybe.
0: Black Eyed Peas? No?
1: Not really hip hop, but okay, maybe.
0: I used to love Fergie's song. Oh.
1: Shout out to my good friend, DJ Nasty Naz.
0: Nasty Naz.
1: Good. Originally from Trinidad, moved to Canada for university.
0: Whoa.
1: And he DJed for the Black Eyed Peas.
0: Yeah. Seriously?
1: And his family owns and runs a restaurant in my university town called Caribbean Flavors.
0: Ooh.
1: And I worked there this summer before I came to Korea, I guess it was.
0: That's
1: awesome. Yeah, it was pretty amazing stuff.
0: Oh,
1: shout out to Naz.
0: Ooh,
1: hope you're doing all right.
0: Nothing enough.
1: There you are.
0: Okay, all right. So coming back to today's question, guys, would you rather always have a song stuck in your head or always have an ish that you can't reach for 1 month?
1: Get that itch out of here.
0: Before you go, I want to ask Pidini, which one would you go for, Pidini? Itch or a song?
1: One or two?
0: One. Okay.
1: One.
0: A song? Ooh, okay.
1: Itch or song? One. Okay. He wants the itch. Okay, all right.
0: So send in your answers, guys, and we'll catch you tomorrow.
1: Bye-bye.
0: That was today's bite-sized banter. Hope you guys enjoyed the topic for today. It's a very lighthearted topic to talk about, right? So today's topic is, once again, would you rather always have that song stuck in your head and driving you nuts, or always have an itch that you can't reach for 1 month? 한 달 동안 계속 머릿속에 노래가 맴돌기. Wherever you go, that song is just stuck in your head. It can't get out. 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Oh, have an itch you can't reach for. Where would it be? Your back? Maybe, you know, like the mid part of your back. 닿는데? Or maybe your feet? 닿는데? Where would it be? Yeah, something that would be very itchy. All right. And Manateoni was saying, 등 긁게 사용 못하나요? Can't we use that back scratcher? 사용할 수 있다고 할까요, 피니? What should we do? 이렇게, 그죠? 이렇게 계속 이렇게 해야 돼. 라이브 쇼 때, 그죠? 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I mean, you can hum to that tune, right? 계속. Some of the great songs that just get stuck into your head, one would be Apatu, Apatu. You know that song, guys, right? The original song was actually the one by our guest that's coming into BFM, right? Every month, but he's Mr. Yoon Soo-hee, right?

That was the song. Aparte, aparte. And this was like the major modern day 수능 금지곡. 그쵸? Like once it gets into your head, it just gets stuck forever. And it's easy to sing, right? And even like the people around the world are like doing that dance. Aparte, aparte. Or another good one would be Amor. You know that song? Kim Yeonja's song. And it was like a classic trot example of a song that gets stuck in your head. And it was like called 수능 금지곡. And I heard that it wasn't a hit at first. Well, it was like released back in early 2013 or so. But yeah, it climbed back to the chart and it became one of the reverse hit songs, which is like 역주행. Yeah, and it had like that EDM kind of beat. So if you guys like that song, yeah. Amoribati. Woo, that would be a good one. Let's see what our sweeties are saying. We have Siwon Dunim saying, if a song kept playing in my head, it would distract me from work. So I think I'd rather have an itch in a spot I can't reach. I'm trying to think, like, where would be a spot that we can't reach for? 여러분, 어디가 좀 닿기 힘든 부분일까요? Yes, we have Benny saying, I choose the first one, which is rather have a song stuck in his head. The topic comes, I want to really remember the song that resonates with me. Okay, what would be a good one that just got stuck in your head, guys? I'm curious. Maybe like during the Christmas season, you know, all I want for Christmas is you and you, right? Everywhere you go, they play this song, right? And I don't know, like for me, I never get sick of that song. How about for you guys? Sangyun was saying, oh, no itchiness for me. I'll actually enjoy having songs in my head. Mambo number 5 was my favorite as well. Gen Gap with Yoonji. No, I'm trying to look that up. Okay, I'm going to try to look that up. Okay, Mambo number 5. I think I've heard it somewhere. Kaini was saying, I would go for having a song stuck in my head. Nobody wants to have an itch, no? Okay, what if you had the back scratcher? Would you be able to handle that? Oh, 등 긁게 있다면 여러분 괜찮을 수 있지 않나요? Don't you think? Last weekend, Kaini was saying, I sang hand in hand to my friends and they were surprised. In a good way? 손에 손 잡고, the song, right? That we played. Were you doing the little dance with it or no? Just like, 손에 손. It was the Olympic song, right? A World Cup? I can't remember. Sangyun was saying, Yoonji, haven't you heard Don't Stop Believing by Journey? For real, this is an all-time number one choice for singing room finale in the US. Oh, didn't know. Sorry, guys. 대량 난감. Okay. 자, next one. Julian is saying, how can we bear itchiness? If you were to have that back scratcher or your body scratcher, would you be okay, guys? Julian is saying, 요즘 코난 영화 보고 왔더니 주제가 제 머릿속을 맴돌아요. 범인은 바로 너! Yes, one of the greatest movie, right, ever. Jungnim is saying, I'd go with a song stuck in my head because at least the song makes me feel good. But an itch I can't reach for a month? How could I stand that? Yeah, I mean, you know, like sometimes it can get really itchy. Like since I have a long hair, guys, when it like touches my arm, it just gets really itchy. So even during the live show, I just like go... scratch it, sorry guys. Or maybe, you know, like when you're trying to fall asleep and a mosquito start buzzing in your ear, it's just like driving you crazy, right? And think about, you know, dealing with the itch that you can't handle for an entire month. That would be harsh. So I guess for most of you, you guys would go for having a song stuck in your head for a month, right? All right, that's probably fair. Kind of saying, I just sang the song in a mix of English and Korean. Oh, 손에 hand together, something like this. Okay. All right, enough of me talking. All right, let's go listen to the song before moving on. Here is 너는 내 운명 by Haha.

0: Now it's time for Screen Bites, where we learn everyday English expressions through scenes from movies and TV dramas. And this week, we're starting with a brand new movie, and that is The Goonies in Korean. So The Goonies follows a group of kids who stumble upon a mysterious clue that could lead to an incredible adventure. And what starts as an ordinary day soon turns into a journey filled with surprises, friendship, and plenty of trouble. And in today's scene, Mikey is feeling frustrated about having to leave his home and neighborhood. And he tries to convince himself that maybe leaving will not be such a bad thing after all. So let's listen to today's scene. Oh, bummer. Nothing exciting ever happens around here anyway. Who needs the Goondocks? Who needs this house? I can't wait to get out of here.
1: Really?
0: Nah, I was just trying to delete myself. Dictate myself? That's delude yourself, dummy. That's what I said. So, with the scene, here goes today's expression. Nothing exciting ever happens around here. Nothing exciting ever happens around here. 이 근처에서는 재밌는 일이 전혀 안 생겨. So the useful pattern here is nothing ever happens. So we use it when we feel that a place or a situation is boring because nothing interesting or unusual seems to happen. And in today's scene, Mikey is upset about leaving his neighborhood. He says, nothing exciting ever happens around here anyway. Almost as if he's trying to convince himself that there's nothing worth missing. So now we're going to practice with a few example dialogues, and here's our first one. Hey, do you like living here?
2: It's okay, but nothing exciting ever happens around here.
0: Here's

0: Here's our second example. Did I miss anything yesterday? No, not really. Nothing ever happens on Mondays. Here's our last example.
1: Oh, I'm bored, huh?
0: Me too. Let's go downtown. Nothing's happening around here. So once again, today's expression is nothing exciting ever happens around here. Remember, guys, nothing ever happens is a natural way to say that a place or a situation feels uneventful or boring. So with that, we're going to wrap up today's Screen Bites, everyone. And tomorrow, we're going to continue with the Goonies and pick up another fun expression from Mikey and his friends. For now, we're going to move on right to our next segment. It's time for a flashback, and we're going to turn back the clock with some Korean dance favorites from the 90s and 2000s. First song is Hot by M. Iminu featuring Son Dambi. So this track, Hot, came out in 2008 when electronic sounds and strong dance performances were everywhere in K-pop. And the song mixed that electronic style with funky drums and a retro touch, making it feel almost built for this stage. And the timing of the collaboration was pretty perfect. So the singer Son Dambi was just becoming one of the hottest names in K-pop with that song Michaseo, while Iminu was already famous for his powerful performance style. And put those two together, and even the title feels inevitable. Next up, we have Hot Stuff by Davichi. So if you guys remember the group mainly for emotional ballads, this one, Hot Stuff, may surprise you. This was released back in 2009 for the TV drama called 아가씨를 부탁해. And the song mixed old-school disco with electronic sounds and showed a much brighter, more playful side of the duo. And here's a fun fact. The group Davichi originally wasn't planning to promote the OST or the soundtrack on music shows, but the song became so popular online and on mobile charts that they ended up making a special appearance on Music Bank, one of the programs. And it was even competing for number one and number two on streaming ringtone and caller ring charts for weeks. So let's go check out these two songs back to back. Hot by M. Iminu featuring Son Dambi, followed by Hot Stuff by Davichi.

0: by Davichi. Hope you guys enjoy the song. Both songs have the word hot in it, right? Ooh, because it's hot outside. Yes, so before we go, let's read some of the messages coming in from our sweeties. We have Julian Yim practicing today's screen by slide saying, nothing exciting ever happens around here. Nothing ever happens. Is it kind of like reflecting your life, Julian Yim? No? I'm sure that's not true, right? Maybe, like, you know, her life is filled with love and exciting moments. As for the rest of you as well, Kainim is practicing today's screen bites line as well, and he sent in an example dialogue between this couple. Okay, so let me act it out for you guys. Nothing exciting is happening around here. Let's go on a date. It's Chinese Valentine's Day today.
1: That's a good idea.
0: Did I do a good job, Kainim? What do you guys think? Oh, so today, oh, interestingly, it's Chinese Valentine's Day. Wow, that is interesting. I mean, for the Western Valentine's Day, it's usually February 14th, right? But on Chinese lunar calendar, August 7th is the traditional Chinese Valentine's Day. So yeah, if you calculate it with the lunar or the other way around, it would be today. Ooh, what do you guys usually do in China? I'm curious. Do you guys like exchange those chocolate sticks, or give you like, you know, chocolate or something, you know, like heartfelt message, you know, written on a letter? All right. So today, guys, for our text topic, what do your friends usually ask you for help with, right? But when we actually think about this message, I hope that you guys take a moment today to look around and see if there's someone in your life or someone around you or even on the street who could use a little help or kindness from you. And as always, I hope that you guys shine your light wherever you go, okay? And that's going to do it for today's Wednesday show, and hope you guys enjoyed it with us as much as we did with you guys. And I hope, yeah, there was at least one song, one thought, or one little moment today that stays with you after we sign off. And for the last song today, we're going to sign off with 그래도 좋아 by Sia. So have a good rest of your day, guys, and we'll meet you again tomorrow live at what time? 12:05. Shine your light. Bye.

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2: Oh yeah.
1: Camping.
2: Oh yeah.
1: Swimming.
2: Oh yeah.
1: Summer is awesome.
3: Mosquitoes.
4: Oh no.
3: Tropical nights.
4: Oh no.
3: Food poisoning.
4: Oh no.
3: Summer is awful.
1: But you know, you can always prevent food poisoning.
3: Oh really?
1: Of course. 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
1: 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So stay with us a while.

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1: Stuck in traffic again. 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All I've done is drive. And I'm already completely drained. Maybe I'll skip the drive today. Instead of driving, every ride is my time. Put on my headphones, catch a quick nap, or simply gaze out the window without a thought. A morning that used to rush by, finally, feels like my time. Less driving, more living. 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
2: My name is Gina. I'm from China and the champion of the 2021 Oneness Festival. I've always been interested in Hanyu culture, like K-pop and K-dramas, since I was in high school, and that's why I came to Busan as an exchange student. Actually, when I first came to Korea, it wasn't easy for me to live here. Things weren't the same as in a drama series. My Korean was limited and everything was still new to me. However, there was one Korean friend from Busan who helped me when I was having difficulty adjusting to life here. I still remember the hearty breakfast that her family made for me. Her family always treated me as part of the family, and that's when my love for Busan people began. Of all the great things about Korea, like K-pop and K-culture, the warmth of Busan people are the best things about living here. I came to Busan to look for Hanyu, and I found true Hanyu in Busan people. Global City Busan, we're in it together. This campaign was brought to you by BEFM Busan Yeonghwa Bangsong.
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5: 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Time in hours, minutes, and seconds mentioned in the program do not reflect the current time.

Hello, hello, hello, and welcome to another Wednesday here at For My Busan. You know, some days we just want to take the easy way out. Instead of washing rice and cooking it, we just buy ready-to-eat rice and we heat it up in the micro. Instead of bending over to clean the floor, we use our feet, or better yet, a robot vacuum. Instead of washing dishes by hand, of course, we use a dishwasher or my dad. And of course, taking the elevator or the escalator instead of taking the stairs. Comfortable and easy life. Or do you prefer a more active life that requires a little bit more effort? The choice, of course, is ours. Welcome to For My Busan. I'm your host, Laura McCluckie.

0: yes. Love that hand roll roll to kick off our Wednesday here. It is the 19th of August, 2026, in case you forgot. Welcome to the show. Thank you for tuning in to For My Busan on 90.5 and 103.3 FM. Welcome to BEFM. 부산 영화 방송입니다. 반갑습니다. Today, guess what? 박보성 PD is out. He's gone somewhere else. So we have 박찬우 PD. I always want to say 박찬욱 감독님. 박찬우 PD. You might remember him from such segments as Run to Busan. It's the same PD. He's here in the studio. 찬우 PD, 안녕하세요.
1: 안녕하세요.
0: So we're doing things, well, same as normal, but please, everybody, if you are tuned in and you're going to message us today, please do send a little message to, well, it's Park PD, but 찬우 PD, to say hello and 화이팅 합시다. Yeah. All right. Lots coming up for you today. But yes, let's get into it. So, let's be honest. When you come across a place with stairs, do you take the stairs or do you take the elevator or the escalator? For me, I had that choice today. And because of the person I was with, I took the elevator. Or in Scotland, we call it a lift. Yes, a lift, because it lifts you up. Yeah. So, normally I would take the stairs. I like to work out, you know, the glutes. 엉덩이. It's very important. But especially on a hot day like today, many people are very willing to give up on the stairs. So let me ask you one more thing. When you take an escalator, do you walk or do you just stand there and enjoy life? If you look at the escalator, especially in subway stations, train stations, etc., people who are standing stay on the right. People who want to walk use the left. And this is what we call the stand on one side culture on escalators or that kind of stuff, right? Moving walkways. And, you know, it's interesting because I was back in the UK and I don't know if I saw this. I don't know if I saw people walking up and down the escalators, but it's really a thing in... Oh, yes. No, I did. I saw a couple of people trying to walk up and everybody around like staring at them like, this is an escalator. Don't walk on it. So yeah, in Scotland, people weren't really walking up and down. But in Korea, this kind of stand on one side culture is quite common, very common, right? But we might not see this scene for much longer because the Korean government, yes, the government is actually considering reviewing the stand on one side practice for the first time in 11 years. The practice, of course, naturally has become part of daily life, you know, over the past 30 plus years. But there have been growing concerns that it could actually increase the risk of people falling. I don't like escalators in the first place. I'm always ready to jump off at the smallest sight of anything. I'm like, okay, where do I escape to? Because I just feel, I don't know, there's something makes me uncomfortable. But, of course, policies for escalators exist because, as with everything, there is a risk to taking them. So policies on how people should stand on escalators have changed several times over the past few decades. In 1998, the government and civic groups promoted the idea of standing on one side. And then during the 2002 Korea-Japan World Cup, the practice became even more widespread. However, of course, concerns were raised because safety first, my friends. So safety concerns were raised, including people falling, possible damage to escalators as well. So starting in 2007, the government began promoting a different message, stand on both sides. But, you know, this is Korea. 빨리 가자. 왜 이렇게 빨리 안 가노? You know. That's the culture, right? So stand on both sides didn't receive much public support. So these days the focus is

0: One very simple thing. Don't walk or run on the escalator. What do you think? Do you like to walk on the escalators as they're going up? Sometimes I do. Sometimes if I want a little, you know, a little faster escape from wherever I'm leaving, maybe I will. But in general, I like to just see the world go by. But if you're in a rush, if you have to get a connecting train or etc., yeah, you might want to speed things up and run up the escalator. But what do you think? What do you think? Let's share our thoughts about escalators. I didn't think I'd ever say that in my lifetime. Let's share our thoughts about escalators. But here we are. Should we leave one side open for people who are in a hurry, who do need to get somewhere quickly, and keep the one side standing tradition? Or should we stand on both sides to make escalators safer? 네, 여러분. 엘리베이터 한 줄 서기. 엘리베이터. 엘리베이터는 엘리베이터예요. 에스컬레이터는 엘리베이터예요. 올라가는 계단. 아무튼 에스컬레이터, 엘리베이터 한 줄 서기에 대한 여러분의 생각을 들어봅니다. 네, 바쁜 사람들 위해 한 줄을 비워두어야 한다. 아니면 안전을 위해서 두 줄로 서서 가야 한다. 여러분의 의견을 신청곡과 함께 보내주시면 감사하겠습니다. 이교 아니요 이유도 보내주시면 감사하고, 그리고 2부에서 우리 신청곡을 다 모아서 플레이리스트를 만들어서, 그리고 보내주신 분들 중에 한 명 뽑아서 상품 보내드리겠습니다. 그래서 참여 많이 부탁드릴게요. So we will ask you to share your opinions, of course, with your song requests as well. I don't know, maybe a song that you want to listen to while going on an escalator. Good. I like it. 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Kakai Talk is free. 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And yeah, that's it, really. That's all I have to tell you. All right, lots coming up for you today, as always. But first, it's time for Newsfeed.
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0: Ladies and gentlemen, this is your captain speaking. We're now making our approach to Busan. Cabin crew, prepare for landing. We've just landed. Welcome to For My Busan.

All right, it's time for Newsfeed, where we take a little moment to catch up on today's news stories from Busan and beyond. So what's on the newsfeed today? First up, a not-so-sweet welcome at Songdo. Okay, so a visit to one of Busan's most popular tourist spots took a pretty painful turn yesterday. 15 people were stung by hornets or malbol near the Songdo Marine cable car in Seogu, close to Amnam Gongwon. The group included 2 infants, 3 children and 10 adults, and 12 people were taken to the hospital. Now, most of those affected were tourists from overseas. 11 were foreign visitors, 5 from Taiwan, 5 from China, 1 from Thailand. And firefighters arrived around noon and blocked off the area. They found later in the day a hornet nest in a tree inside Amnam Gongwon. It was about 40 centimetres wide. Firefighters removed it. And officials believe the hornets had somehow been disturbed, which caused them to swarm. Definitely not the kind of holiday memory you want. And I hope that the people affected are recovering nicely in hospital. Of course, they're getting incredibly good care here in hospital in Busan. But a very good reminder to be extra careful around wasps and hornets this time of year. If you do see a nest, do not try to remove it yourself. Don't get close. Keep your distance and report it, okay? If you do get stung and you do have trouble breathing, go into anaphylactic shock, severe swelling, or feel dizzy, get medical assistance right away.

Okay, so a quick recovery for everyone injured yesterday. All right, next up. Where the chips and babies are. Yay! Korea's semiconductor boom may be having an unexpected side effect. More babies. Yes, so some of the cities that are home to Korea's biggest chip factories also have higher birth rates than the national average. Coincidence? Who knows? Let's see. A recent analysis looked at five major semiconductor hubs, Yongin, Hwaseong, Pyeongtaek, Icheon, and Cheongju. Now, in 2024, their average fertility rate was about 0.9, roughly 20% higher than the national average of 0.75. Hwaseong, which is home to Samdaeng Electronics facilities and the Dongtan area, really stood out. Last year, 8,116 babies were born in that area. It was the highest number of any city or country in Korea. Well, what's going on? What's going on in those areas? A big part of it seems to be jobs, of course. Semiconductor companies and their suppliers offer relatively stable, well-paying work, which brings more people in their 20s and 30s into the area. And of course, when young families move in, everything else follows. Apartments, schools, kids, and apparently a lot of hagwon. Yes, Dongtan has now nearly 2,000 academies, even more than Seoul's famous Daejeon area. So when we talk about Korea's low birth rate, of course, we often ask, why don't young people want to have kids? Maybe the better question is, where do young people actually feel secure and comfortable enough to have them? And I think looking at this as a test bed or like just an example is a good way to, you know, see what young families need to raise a, you know, raise their children, raise their families. And yeah, of course, Korea's birth rate is on the up, which is very good news. But good job to all of you out there having those lovely babies. So anyway, that's number two. And finally, from a box in Korea to world's ugliest dog. Do you know, I kind of think that's a really good title to hold, right? It's Ginny Lu, a six-year-old white pug who has just been crowned the world's ugliest dog. If you haven't seen it, please do get on to the internet, search the picture. World's ugliest dog, Ginny Lu, very cute. Ginny Lu was rescued in South Korea. She'd been living in a wooden box in freezing weather, very sad. She was later brought to the US by a pug rescue group, adopted by a family in California. And this Friday, or last Friday, she competed at the Sonoma County Fair and won the world's ugliest dog. Yeah, good for you, Ginny Lu. She's got big brown eyes, tiny black ears, and one very impressive floppy tongue. And apparently she uses it to sneak food from the bowls of her fellow dogs at dinner. It was actually her fourth time entering the contest. She came in second last year, but this time she took the crown. Apparently she got uglier since last year. So the prize is not to be barked at. It includes $5,000, a trip to New York for an appearance on a morning TV show, and her face on limited edition cans of a certain soda beverage. So the contest has a pretty funny name, but the real message is about celebrating unique beauty, right? And specifically in this case, unique dogs, and encouraging rescue and adoption as well. I refuse to call this dog ugly. I think this dog is super cute. Please go and check it out. The tongue alone deserves a fan club, right? But it's a beautiful story, living in a box in South Korea to having a family winning $5,000 face on a soda can. It's quite the glow up. Quite the glow up indeed. All right, that is all for our news feed for today. But I'm going to play you a song. This is, well, right from my home country, The Proclaimers. I'm going to be 500 miles.

Hey, my name's Stephen. I am from Glasgow, and I'm quite old, but I'm not going to tell you how old. I do a number of different things. The most recent thing that I've been doing is I've been going around care homes for the elderly and singing for them and taking them on days out and just letting them have fun and letting them enjoy themselves and let their hair down. I've been a singer most of my life. I joined Holiday Parks and would tour around the Holiday Parks as a vocalist and as a presenter. And I just, my vocals developed from there. And so I would sing all over. I sang in Cyprus for 2 years and then was singing in care homes. And it was about two years ago, I seen an advert for a job looking for Scotland's secret singers. And I'd just been diagnosed with a couple of quite bad illnesses, which have affected my life. And it made me give up singing for a little bit, and it was kind of my way to kind of step back in the door. So I got a phone call from one of the UK's, one of the world's best vocal coaches. She taught Celine Dion, she's taught Whitney Houston, Leona Lewis, Susan Boyle, Lewis Capaldi. She is one of the best, and she put together a choir, and we got to sing at the Ovo Hydro in Glasgow in front of thousands and thousands of people. And it was probably one of the best experiences of my life. And I got some of the best advice from Evie, our vocal coach as well. I will get back into singing again. It's just finding the right time and the right place. And when I feel good in myself, good enough in myself, and confident enough in myself to put myself back out there. And it will happen. Watch this space. What's this change?

0: thing you've ever done for money?
1: I could tell you. No, I will. I've done a couple of different things that's been quite strange for money. First thing, I was one of Santa's special elves in Lapland, living in waist-deep snow at minus 40, just meeting all the kids that had written letters to Santa and making sure they were all on the good list and just having fun with them, taking them round, showing them Santa's toy workshops, his post office, and just making the kids have the best time before they get to sit on Santa's lap and tell them exactly what they want for Christmas in the heart of Finland, in Lapland.
0: How did you get that job?
1: I can't tell you. I know Santa. And I've also taken animals around to people's houses and taken them on the big stage and to do shows with snakes and spiders and cockroaches and lizards. Show on them, show all the kids, tell them about all the cool, quirky qualities. And I'd also pick on the adults. I'd get some of the dads up and get cockroaches to walk along their faces. Or
0: cockroaches?
1: Yeah.
0: So not like cats and dogs?
1: No,
0: animals?
1: No. Cockroaches. From the cockroaches, we would go on to corn snakes, royal pythons, Burmese pythons. We'd have pythons as long as adults, and we'd lay those pythons on top of those adults to scare them. We had tarantulas, we had scorpions, we even had an animal called a vinegaroon.
0: A vinegaroon?
1: It's a cross between a scorpion and a tarantula, but it's pretty cool as well. We also had lizards, we had owls, we had hawks, we had bats at Halloween, and it was probably the most fun job I've ever had. If you ever see a guy wearing a kilt, don't ask him if he's a true Scotsman, because you will find out.
0: I might cut that bit out. I don't know. Stephen, thank you so much. Is there anything else you'd like to say to all our viewers and our listeners here in Busan?
1: Yeah, don't give up. If you've got a dream, go for it.
0: I love it. Thank you. Bye-bye. Oh, Stephen, thank you very much for that lovely interview. That was Stephen Hawkins there. And I interviewed him in Glasgow when I was there recently. You notice he says this a lot. I was going here, I went there, doesn't mean anything. It just means and like, could you go, could you go, like this. So if you're wondering, what does unem mean? Nothing. There's no meaning to it whatsoever. But very interesting life Stephen has had. Stephen has been on the television in Scotland. He has lived all around the world performing, presenting. He's been in some of the biggest holiday parks. He was living in Cyprus as an entertainer. And you saw him there. He was doing big stage shows with creepy crawlies on stage. So very interesting. Very interesting indeed. If you want to be on Here Comes Laura, please get in touch. I would love to have you. By the way, today we are talking about escalators. Do you think escalator 한줄서기에 대한 여러분의 생각을 들어봅니다. 바쁜 사람들 위해 한 줄을 비워둬야 한다. 아니면 안전을 위해서 두 줄로 서서 가야 한다. 어느 쪽에? 어느 파? 있습니까? 아니면 어느 파입니까? 여러분 의견을 알려주시고 그리고 이유도 같이 보내주시고 그리고 신청곡 같이 보내주시면 감사하겠습니다. Tell us, what do you think? Should we have one side on an escalator so we can let people go up and down freely if they're busy? Should we have two sides standing still to be safe? Movement or... What would you say? Static, 탄다? Do you know what? Putting English and Korean in a sentence is really bad practice. It makes me bad at both languages, right? So don't ever take a leaf out of my book. Anyway, get in touch. Love to know. And also send us your song request. #9050, #9050. Text messages 101, Kakao Talk and YouTube Live are free. Get in touch. All right, this is Blue Valentine by NMIX. And then we'll be back with the Global News Quiz.

0: Hello, hello. Welcome to the Global News Quiz. Mark is in the house.
1: Hi. Beow, beow, beow,
0: beow. Beow, beow. How are you?
1: I feel a little bit sad because it's my last show today.
0: What? Oh, my goodness. Well, you know.
1: Are you going to miss me?
0: Yes.
1: Yes?
0: That's what I have to say, right? Yes.
1: Politically correct answer.
0: Absolutely. No, that's very sad. But of course, you know, that's the nature of radio. We get guests, they leave, hosts, they leave. Just, you know, it is what it is. So we'll miss you, but we wish you well.
1: Thank you.
0: Yeah.
1: Life has been lifing. But I had a lot of fun, at least the last couple of months here on the radio.
0: Yeah.
1: I'm very grateful to all the listeners here and my favorite listener in the cafe next door. But yeah, let's... I hope the next guy is as amazing as me.
0: As witty, funny, handsome, all the things
1: Thank you.
0: Who knows? Who knows? We'll need to see. But listen, Global News Quiz. What is Global News Quiz for anyone tuning in for the first time?
1: Yeah, and for the next guy to take over. The Global News Quiz is where I bring two feel-good news stories from anywhere around the world and present them to you and let you, what is it? I make a little quiz about
0: enjoy
1: it for you.
0: Enjoy the
1: now,
0: news.
1: Enjoy. Are you enjoying it with me?
0: I do love the news, okay. Yeah. I do like it.
1: And the news, the real news is always so sad and extreme, and I just want to give you some good news from around the world.
0: Well, that's it. You know, this news segment, it's not about all the sad stuff, bad stuff. It's all about the good stuff and et cetera.
1: Yeah. Stuff that puts a smile on your face. That's the whole point, I think.
0: Yeah, absolutely. Mm. Well, then, anyway, how have you been since last week? Let's get into the small talk before we get into the big talk.
1: The weather is getting cooler, but it also means the mosquitoes are coming back. So it's a conflicting feeling. I like the cooler weather, but I hate mosquitoes. So.
0: Yeah. I don't think... Does anyone like mosquitoes?
1: Vampires.
0: I guess mosquito researchers like mosquitoes. Mm-hmm. I heard that they dropped a big bunch of mosquitoes somewhere to the tune of about 500... maybe 500,000, I don't know, but like a lot of mosquitoes to mate with other mosquitoes that don't have poisonous bites.
1: Ah.
0: So there's a certain type of mosquito that doesn't have, you know, like the poison or doesn't have teeth.

0: teeth or something, and then they sent in like other mosquitoes, so they would all mate and then breed into these mosquitoes that are not dangerous.
1: Okay.
0: Yeah. Mm.
1: I read about it a little bit.
0: Yeah.
1: It's like, would it disrupt the ecosystem if we get rid of it?

0: animal that got himself into a predicament. Mm-hmm. And the other one is about a diver who came up from the bottom of the sea holding something very random.
1: Okay. Mm.
0: Do you have pets, Laura?
1: I do have pets. I have a dog and an axolotl.
0: Mm. And a husband.
1: And a husband. And no, a husband. He's not my pet. He's very, very independent. He's like a cat.
0: Yeah, and pets. Cats are not pets. So
1: yes, indeed. Yeah, do you have pets?
0: No, just a feral 3-year-old.
1: Well, yes. More work than an animal, I think. But yeah, no, I've got two pets. And my dog is very old. My axolotl is not super old, but I feed him a lot, so he's very fat.
0: Mm. Does he get stuck somewhere sometimes?
1: No, but he's easily startled because they can't see, really.
0: Ah.
1: They can sense shadow and movement.
0: Or like Paul.
1: But they can't really see, right?
0: Yeah.
1: But yeah, why? Why do you ask?
0: Well, this the animal of my first story got stuck in something. And it's yeah, the animals have a real talent to get stuck. It's a raccoon.
1: Mm-hmm.
0: Usually it's funny. Usually they're completely fine. This story is exactly that kind of thing, luckily. Except the animal was a wild animal, a wild raccoon.
1: Uh-huh.
0: And it was walking around the whole neighborhood wearing its mistake like a helmet.
1: Oh my goodness.
0: Yes.
1: How cute.
0: Is it cute? Let's see.
1: I don't know. I'm guessing. I'm thinking a raccoon with a helmet. That sounds cute to me.
0: Well, this story about the raccoon comes from NBC 5 in Dallas-Fort Worth.
1: Mm-hmm.
0: And it happened in a neighborhood in Dallas, Texas. And residents kept spotting a raccoon running around for days on end. And something was clearly wrong. Because the poor thing had a household object jammed completely over its head.
1: Oh my goodness.
0: And could not get it off. Here's the twist that I love. The neighbors were so charmed by this little troublemaker that they gave it a nickname before anyone even managed to rescue it. So it brings me to my first question, Laura.
1: What was
0: stuck on this raccoon's head?
1: Okay. You're going to give me options, no?
0: Yeah, you can guess if you want.
1: What
0: I can
1: was
0: give
1: stuck
0: you
1: on the raccoon's head and it was a household item?
0: That doesn't narrow it down so much.
1: It really doesn't. Like, it could be anything. Household, it could be like, oh, did you see the dogs with onion bags on their head?
0: No.
1: You've not seen that yet? Okay, search it. I don't know. I really don't know. Because raccoons are trash pandas, right? They love to get into the rubbish. So it could be any kind of jar or, I guess, a wide-necked bottle. Of something.
0: Should I just give you some options?
1: Yeah, give me some options.
0: So
1: yeah.
0: Let's go with the options. Number one, an empty peanut butter jar, and they called it Peanut.
1: Oh.
0: It's the item and the nickname. Mm-hmm. So. And then number two, a mayonnaise jar, and they call it Mayonessa.
1: Oh.
0: Or a takeaway coffee cup, and they called it Barista.
1: Mm-hmm.
0: Or a yogurt tub, and they called it Yogi.
1: I think yogurt and coffee, no, because the way that they're built, they don't have like the out and the in. Peanut butter, I don't know what it's like in the States, but here it's very straight. I guess you could get, and it's not that big.
0: Have you seen Jif peanut butter jars?
1: No.
0: Have you seen any household item in America? It's already like 10 times the size.
1: It's either peanut butter or mayonnaise, I think, because that must smell delicious and they must want to eat the remnants of it. I'm going to go with peanut butter.
0: That is, I have no soul even.
1: Aww.
0: Yes. Mayonessa, number two. It was a mayonnaise jar, and the neighbors named her Mayonessa, which is just perfect, if you ask me.
1: So cute. We don't have a picture of the raccoon with the thing on its head, do we?
0: No, we don't.
1: I'll search for it. Raccoon with mayonnaise on Mayonessa. That's what I'll search.
0: It's a little bit frustrating because everybody could see that this poor little animal needed help. But because it was a wild raccoon, every time someone got close, she just ran away, basically. So she was stuck with the mayonnaise jar on her head for days. But eventually, a pair of officers from the Dallas Animal Services tracked her and did the right thing and helped her.
1: That's such a shame. Oh yeah, you can see it here. There's a picture of her. Oh, what a shame. Poor baby. I'm glad they managed to capture her and save her.
0: Yeah. So they said she was in very good state, even though she was wandering around with a mayonnaise jar on days on
1: she
0: end.
1: Licked so she licked it clean. Look at that. Oh my goodness. Look at her. She's climbing the walls with this jar stuck on her head and everything. What a shame. Poor wee thing. Well, I'm glad she was rescued. Very cute. Very cute indeed.
0: Thank you. Mayonessa is now completely fine and I guess getting in other sorts of predicaments that raccoons get in.
1: Yeah, that's good. Well, that's the first story.
0: Yeah. Did you like it?
1: Sweet Mayonessa. Yes, I did indeed. That's the Spanish word for mayonnaise, by the way. Mayonessa.
0: What is barista in English then?
1: Coffee person. I don't know.

0: Who knows?
1: It's a good question. Is it coffee person?
0: I don't know.
1: PD, what is it? He
0: don't
1: doesn't know.
0: We don't know.
1: He, okay.
0: And you know what? It doesn't matter. Let's move on. Let's go to the next story.
1: Coffee person. Yes, okay. To my last story ever.
0: Okay.
1: Okay, completely different role though. So we're going on the water. Quick question first. If you were somewhere old, like a dusty attic, an antique shop, or the seabed, and you found a very old sealed bottle.
0: Or the seabed.
1: Or the seabed.
0: Okay.
1: You found a very old sealed bottle of something. Mm-hmm. Would you be brave enough to drink it?
0: No, I wouldn't. I tell you why. It's not that I'm not brave enough to drink it. It's that I know unopened it'd be worth a lot of money.
1: Ah.
0: Perhaps.
1: Okay. Hmm.
0: So I probably would not open it.
1: Mm, so, okay, so you're brave, but you're also capitalistic. So.
0: Yes, okay. Of course. If then we find out it wasn't worth any money, I would open it. I'd crack it open and taste.
1: Really?
0: Yeah.
1: Okay, let's see if you still think the same after this. So
0: yeah.
1: There was a diver who genuinely had to ask himself this question, shall I drink this? Because this one comes from the Washington Post. There's a Belgian underwater photographer named Steven Panis, and he was diving on an old shipwreck off the coast of Dover in England.
0: Okay.
1: Down there in the wreck, he found an intact sealed bottle with liquid still inside it.
0: Oh, is that real pictures? Mm. Oh.
1: It's not AI this time.
0: Okay.
1: So he grabbed the bottle, brought it up to the surface, and here comes my second question. I'm not going to tell you what's in it yet, but roughly how old do you think that bottle turned out to be?
0: So if that's a real picture.
1: Yes.
0: Ah, okay. That looks very old.
1: PD also already ruined what's in the bottle, but it's fine.
0: It looks very, very old.
1: Yes.
0: You had to do it for your last one. So, I don't know. Okay, I would say it's probably...
1: At least two years.
0: We go back to the other picture of the bottle? Because it looks, the size of the bottleneck looks very, very old. And I think that means it's like at least 150 years old.
1: Mm.
0: Because back in the day, bottles, they had much wider necks at the top. Yeah. Mm. Okay, it could either be 100 years old, maybe 200 years, I don't know.
1: Okay, let me just give you some options. Then.
0: Okay.
1: Then you have to pick the right one.
0: Okay.
1: So... is it about 60 years old,
0: mm-hmm.
1: about 100 years old, 160 years old, or over 300 years old?
0: Not over 300 years old, not 60 years old. I said 150. I think 100, you said 160?
1: Yes.
0: 160 years old.
1: Yes, that is... Correct.
0: I like the no xylophone sound effect.
1: Yeah, it's better, right? I can improvise a little bit. Yeah, the bottle is around 162 years old.
0: Wow.
1: Dating back to about 1864. And what is in it? What is in it? Can you read it? Can you see it?
0: It's a dark stout beer, which is also a brand name, which we can't see.
1: Oh, okay. Oh, so that's it. It was a bottle of beer.
0: Good thing.
1: The Irish stout from the 1860s.
0: Wow.
1: And now is the year. Now it's the part that sounds impossible. Panis might think it's actually still drinkable. The reason is that the bottle has been lying upside down all that time on the seabed. So when a cork bottle sits upside down, the trapped air creates a bit of pressure that can stop the seawater from creeping in past the cork. So there's a real chance the beer inside was sealed away from the ocean for a century and a half.
0: But the cork itself must be kind of a little bit compromised by the seawater.
1: I'm not an expert on cork, but...
0: Come on, Mark. Yeah. Give us your cork facts. It's so cool. I mean, I think in that case, I probably wouldn't drink it. I would give it to the experts and I'd say, how much money are you going to give me for this?
1: That's sort of exactly what they're doing. They're going to try and recover the DNA, the original yeast from inside that bottle, and then use that to rebrew the exact beer recipe from the 1860s.
0: That's so cool.
1: So it's like what they're doing with the mammoths, right? The frozen mammoths and then getting the DNA and making another mammoth. They want to make this beer again from exactly that time period.
0: How cool will that be? Mm. It's probably... not as delicious as it is now.
1: I don't know. This was like the beer your great-great-grandfather was drinking. Maybe it's different. You know,
0: But great-great-great-grandfather.
1: Yes. Or even older. I don't know.
0: I'm very young.
1: Yeah.
0: So. Yeah. I mean, that's wild to think that you could actually taste beer from that time of the world.
1: Yeah. So then I want to ask you again, if we're not being capitalistic here, if somebody grabs this bottle, opens it, and would you drink it or not?
0: I would probably taste it.
1: Yeah?
0: I'd smell it first.

0: and then I would probably have a little sip, because I'm guessing I know what's inside. I'm guessing it's not, even if it tastes terrible, it's not going to be bad enough to do me any harm.
1: I don't know the effect of time on the liquid with alcohol in it, if it becomes a poison or not.
0: Might be rocket fuel.
1: Maybe.
0: Yeah. Moonshine.
1: Found something useful.
0: Yeah. But I mean, I think I would probably drink it.
1: Scottish. Probably. I like taking risks anyway.
0: So. Yeah, absolutely.
1: So, those were my last two stories.
0: That's so cool. Oh my goodness. I wish I found something like that at the bottle. You know, like something really old and you're like, wow, look at this. So I was looking through my grandparents' old photographs when I went back to Scotland, and I was going through all of the photos, and one of my favorites, I'm going to show you now, one of my favorites was of my grandparents on their honeymoon.
1: Oh.
0: And so this is the original picture of my grandparents on their honeymoon.
1: Oh, look at that.
0: Like, so handsome. Look how handsome my granddad is. Very handsome. And then so what I did was I recolored it using an app, and then you can bring it into the 21st century with these, like with AI. I think that's one of the things I love about AI, is that you can meet the past in a much more kind of visceral way. Do you know what I mean?
1: In an easy way. Because we could have done it with Photoshop, but now AI just makes it more easy for us to do those kind of things.
0: Super duper easy. Yeah. So yeah, I love that. But anyway, a touch of history and a touch of cuteness today on the Global News Quiz. Mark, listen, it's been so nice to have you in the studio with us all these weeks. And we've certainly learned a lot and had fun as well along the way.
1: I'm happy to hear that.
0: Where are you off to? What's your plans for the future?
1: I have to go to Seoul a lot and to other countries a lot for my work. So that's why I can't commit to a weekly segment, because I'll be out too much.
0: Yeah,
1: basically.
0: Which is unfortunate. That's it. But with schedules, with life, you know, it happens. So maybe we'll see you again.
1: Yeah, maybe as a guest for some random interview or whatever.
0: We can bring you back. Yeah. But until then, enjoy whatever's coming next, and we wish you well and see you later.
1: Thank you. And everybody watching, thank you for watching me all this time and leaving comments in the comment section. And I'm sure we'll meet again someday. If you see me in the street, you can just say hi and say, hey, I saw you on YouTube radio.
0: There's Mark.
1: Yeah.
0: Ding dong ding ding. Ding dong ding. Thanks, Mark. We'll see you soon.
1: Thank you.
0: Bye bye. Bye bye. Yeah, sadly, Mark's final segment will have a new guest as of next week, so look forward to that. Just a little reminder, today we are talking about escalators. Did you ever think that I was going to say that? No, neither did I. But here we are talking about escalators. So we've got a this or that. Okay, we want to know your opinions. Should we stand on one side and leave one side free for people who want to walk up and down? Well, I guess just up. Or should we stand on both sides and not walk anywhere to make escalators safer? 네, 여러분, 오늘 텍스트북은 에스컬레이터 한 줄 서기에 대한 여러분의 생각을 들어보겠습니다. 한 줄을 비워둬야 한다. 아니면 두 줄로 서서 가야 한다. 어느 쪽에 생각하시는지, 어느 편에 가시는지 여러분 의견을 나눠주시고 그리고 신청곡과 보내주시면 감사하겠습니다. 샵 9050 89050 카카오톡. Okay, it's time for me to say goodbye for the first half. This is Have a Nice Day by the Stereophonics. I'll be back at 5 o'clock with part 2, so don't go anywhere.

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7: Hola, I am Rafael Salardi, a Peruvian living in Busan for 20 years now. 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A cup of coffee while looking at the sea in the coffee city Busan reminds me of the Andes Mountains, a famous coffee producer in Peru. The reason why I like Busan more than anything else is the people. Even though I was not good at Korean, everyone treated me with kindness and friendliness. I really appreciate those who are so nice to me. I want to live happily ever after in Busan for a long, long time. Gracias, Busan. Global City Busan, we are all in it together. 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

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BEFM would like to share important safety tips to help you stay safe and prevent heat-related incidents. As high temperatures continue across the country, the risk of heat-related illnesses and accidents remains high. To protect yourself and others during this extreme heat, please follow these health and safety guidelines. First, check weather updates regularly and avoid outdoor activities between 12 p.m. and 5 p.m. when the temperature is typically at its highest. If outdoor activity is unavoidable, especially in places such as fields, roads, or construction sites where ground heat can significantly increase body temperature, be sure to wear lightweight, breathable clothing, stay hydrated by drinking water frequently, and take regular breaks in shaded areas. When going outside, remember to dress lightly, wear a wide-brimmed hat, and carry a water bottle. These simple steps are key to preventing heat-related illnesses such as heat exhaustion or heat stroke. 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Third, if you or someone you know does not have proper air conditioning or is suffering from heat-related fatigue, please visit a local cooling shelter. Local community centers, libraries, and welfare centers offer cool and safe environments for those in need. Fourth, for those working outdoors, remember these three keywords: water, shade, and rest. These are not mere suggestions, they're essential rules to protect your health in extreme heat. Employers and workers are encouraged to follow the heat break during peak heat hours. Fifth, individuals involved in livestock farming and aquaculture should also take precautions. Ensure adequate ventilation, apply water spraying systems, and maintain a proper stocking density in livestock facilities. For aquaculture, monitor water quality and maintain sufficient oxygen levels. Heat waves may return every year, but their impact can be reduced through small but meaningful actions. Please drink plenty of water, avoid strenuous activity, and look out for those around you. A simple act of concern can be the first step in preventing a heat-related accident. This is brought to you by BEFM, Busan 영어 방송. Stay safe and stay cool.

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8: 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Welcome back. You are listening to For My Busan. The time is now 5 o'clock on Wednesday, the 19th of August, 2026, in case you forgot what year it is. The weather these days might make you forget which year it is because it's either too rainy or too hot or too windy or too something. Everybody complains about the weather, but you know, the weather's just the weather. Just take it as it is. And don't forget what year it is. And that's the moral of that story. Welcome to the second half of the show. Today we are talking about escalators. Yes, you heard me correctly. Escalators. So the reason we're talking about escalators is that there has actually been policy surrounding escalators for many, many decades. And the government has been involved in this for such a long time. And they're bringing it back. They're reevaluating escalator policy because it's been for a very long time, you stand on the right and you pass on the left, right? So anyone who's in a hurry can, you know, walk up the left-hand side of the escalator. But if you are just enjoying the weather, enjoying your life, chilling out, you can just stand on the escalator, hold your bag and, you know, let the world pass you by. Or in fact, you pass the world by because you're the one that's moving. But these days, the government is reevaluating that policy and they're asking, okay, should we make it a two-jour policy? So a two-line policy where the right and the left are only for standing because they're citing safety concerns regarding walking and passing on elevators. Safety concerns not just for people falling, but also elevators that could be damaged and et cetera, et cetera. So we're having a chit chat about that today. Would love to know what you think. Send us your messages, send us your thoughts. Lots of people chiming in today. So thank you to all of the people who are on the live stream, on the Kakai Talk, also on the message board, sending your messages. Keep them coming in. The question is, should we leave one side open for the people who are in a hurry and keep the one side standing tradition? Or should we stand on both left and right and just stand and travel to keep safety at the forefront of our escalator policy. 네, 여러분, 오늘의 텍스트업에겐 에스컬레이터에 대해서 얘기를 좀 하고 있거든요. 에스컬레이터 한 줄 서기에 대한 여러분의 생각을 들어보겠습니다. 그래서 여러분, 무슨 파세요? 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You can send us your messages for 101 Kakao Talk and YouTube Live. Stream are free. So do you think we walk or we stand? Also send us a song request and we'll choose a winner for the day as well. All right, lots of messages coming in today. Lovely to see you all here. Danielle Nim, Gosun Nim, Kalen Tistery Nim. We've also got Eliana Nim texting in. Sapsaige Nim. I'm not bali person. I'm going to read that more later. 정부님 반갑습니다. 사랑도님. Everybody in there. Love it. Love it, love it. All right. Let's keep on keeping on. Ange is in the studio. So let's have some Explore Busan. Yay! You're always so happy.
9: I am.
8: When you come in this studio.
9: It's you, Laura.
8: Is it?
9: I'm so happy to be here.
8: You're probably the first person to say that to me. It's because
9: okay.
8: of you.
9: No, yes. There we go. It's because of you.
8: I'm a very positive person. Mm-hmm. Oh, good song.
9: Yeah.
8: Kelly Clarkson. How's your week been?
9: It's been great. How about you?
8: Yeah, I mean, can't complain. Life
9: good.
8: Is good.
9: Good.
8: My top day is back at school.
9: Oh, lovely.
8: Life is good.
9: Life is great.
8: Yeah.
9: Oh, goodness. Entertaining children.

0: children.
1: So shout out to all. It's not even entertaining. He doesn't really need entertaining.
2: Yes.
1: But he's always there doing nothing unstructured, which makes me do nothing unstructured.
0: And we just sit there doing nothing together.
1: It's just a waste of space.
0: But that's what, there's also beauty in that too.
1: I'm a decoration.
0: That's okay.
1: It's like my left hand. My whole body has become my left hand.
0: That's okay.
1: This is for the doing. This is just for balance.
0: That's fine.
1: This is for the waving.
0: There you go. Yeah. I like that. Oh, I wonder if I'll ever get to that point.
1: Well,
0: it's coming. It's coming in many years' time.
1: Of course it is. But no, I tell you why, because I love the structure. And
0: yes.
1: I'm not forcing my child to get up at 7 a.m. during the summer holidays.
0: Of course
1: and
0: not.
1: Study every day.
0: Yeah.
1: So I now have my routine back, which is wonderful.
0: Lovely. And he's going to get his routine back too.
1: Yes.
0: Which is fabulous.
1: And he'll go to bed at a normal time.
0: There you go.
1: Yeah.
0: Win-win for everyone.
1: Oh, 그래서 모든 부모들에게 진짜
0: 고생 많으셨어요.
1: One mind로 화이팅.
0: Yeah. Oh. Yeah, it's a tough time. But anyway.
1: 좋지, 좋지.
0: Yeah.
1: Anyway, well, I'm glad that you've had a nice week.
0: Yes.
1: So far. You're looking very tanned.
0: I have been out and about swimming. Mm. But you know, obviously with the rain this weekend, I was saying off air earlier that I was very concerned that I wasn't going to be able to swim again. But alas, the weather is back
1: the weather
0: to normal.
1: Is back. Actually, it's hotter than it was.
0: It is. Yeah.
1: That's
0: I don't
1: all
0: know.
1: I have to say about that.
0: You just got to get in the water. Just stay in the water all the time.
1: Yeah.
0: Yeah. And, you know, funny enough, Laura, that's what our topic is today.
1: Well, of course
0: yes!
1: it is. I want to say before we go in, there have been a number of heat wave advisories.
0: Yes.
1: Okay. So I just want to say before we get into this segment, please do keep in mind that the heat wave advisories are there for a reason. Don't just rock out and enjoy the weather without precautions. Please do be very smart about it and, of course, look after yourself.
0: Yes.
1: Health is the most important.
0: Absolutely.
1: With that said,
0: yes.
1: Let's go to the beach.
0: Let's go to the beach.
1: So tell us.
0: Yes. So this week we are still doing the 7 in 7 series where I cover 7 beaches in 7 weeks.
1: Yes.
0: Busan, 7 beaches. So we have Haeundae, Songjeong, Gwangalli, Dadaepo, Ilgwang, Imlang, and Songdo. And there's one more. Why am I not getting this?
1: Haeundae, Songjeong, Gwangalli, Dadaepo, Ilgwang, Imlang, Songdo.
0: There you go. There you go. 7. Yes. And today we went to Imlang.
1: Yay!
0: Yay!
1: So Imlang is very, very quiet.
0: Yes, it is very, very quiet and beautiful. Mm. Absolutely beautiful. Mm-hmm. So the name Imlang actually uses Chinese characters. Mm. So we've got Supul, Lim, but when it goes to the front, obviously Im. And then we've got Lang, which comes from Mulgyol Nang, which means wave.
1: Oh.
0: Mm-hmm. So Supul, forest, and then Mulgyol Nang, which
1: forest means wave.
0: There you go. Beautiful. Yes. Lots of pine trees as well.
1: Well, that's it, right?
0: Beautiful.
1: Yeah.
0: So the beach actually runs more than a kilometer long, which is quite surprising because when you look at it, you don't think that it's that long.
1: Mm.
0: But when you actually walk along the trail, it's really, really long.
1: Yeah.
0: Then it's also known for its wonderful white sand as well, which is a little bit different in Busan. You don't really see that a lot.
1: Mm.
0: It's also was very famous back in the day for boating under the moon and fishing, you know, during the moonlight. I mean,
1: because it's just a little fishing village, isn't it?
0: Yes, yeah. It is. And The King, actually, the movie with Joy Song, was actually filmed in Ilgwang, Imlang. Yes. There's a house there that you can actually still see now that was actually used in the movie.
1: Mm.
0: Yeah, fabulous. Just
1: cool.
0: Fabulous time. Really, really cool. Mm. I wanted to go, but I didn't get a chance to.
1: Not this time.
0: Not this time.
1: Yes.
0: So one of the things that it's most famous for is actually the Yoram Imakchukte. So that is a really, really big event every summer in Imlang, which is wonderful. It gets a lot of attention from people all over Busan to go there. And it actually has the Goriwon Jagoryok Baljeonso, the first nuclear plant in Korea, was actually built in Imlang.
1: Goriwon Jagoryok Baljeonso.
0: Yes. Did you know that?
1: Did not know that.
0: There you go. Something new.
1: Never would have ever even thought about it.
0: Absolutely. Me too. Me too. When I heard it the first time, I was like, this is an interesting location. But it's really interesting. It's one of the biggest attractions there as well.
1: The nuclear plant is a big, yes, is an attraction.
0: They do tours and everything.
1: Oh.
0: You can go.

0: go and visit if you want to.
1: Interesting.
0: Yeah, it's very interesting. So, one of the biggest advantages, as you said, Laura, is that Imlang is very, very quiet. Mm. So, it's not as busy as Heyunde and Gwangalli. Mm-hmm. So, if that's what the vibe that you're expecting, it's not going to be there.
1: There are no beachside cafes.
0: No, there aren't.
1: Not like you get in Gwangalli though.
0: Not like that, yes. So if that's the vibe that you want, maybe Imlang isn't for you. Mm. But if you're out there looking for a kind of more chilled, relaxed, peaceful, you know, you just want to go and watch the waves, maybe not swim.
1: Take a nap.
0: Yes. Imlang is for you, if there that's what you want. Yes.
1: Perfect.
0: So, during the summer season, as we've spoken about before, some of our own locals actually take on the task of being lifeguards at the beaches. Mm-hmm. And as you said, safety is so, so important. So, they're always out there, you know, and even though we might get irritated sometimes by their whistleblowing, they really, really do a fabulous job of keeping everyone safe.
1: They're power hungry with those whistles.
0: Sometimes.
1: I would be too.
0: Me too.
1: Yeah.
0: I mean, that's a great, that's cool, you know.
1: But the thing is, it's, I don't want to say it's important to be power hungry with the whistles. Like what I mean is, the oceans are very temperamental.
0: They are. They
1: and
0: are.
1: And people can get into trouble
0: so quickly.
1: So quickly.
0: Yeah.
1: Just one wave can pull you back and that's you.
0: Exactly.
1: So yeah, I think it's important to remember that the beaches are only manned or lifeguarded until the end of beach season, the end summer season. So maybe August 31st for this
0: August 31st, yes. And that's where all other beaches, I think, except Heyunde will close.
1: Yeah.
0: Heyunde and Gwangalli maybe.
1: Yeah, I was going to say Gwangan, I think, goes into mid-September.
0: Yes, and same with Heyunde, but Imlang will unfortunately be closed after August 31st. Yeah.
1: And what we mean by closed, it just means there will be no lifeguards. Of course, the beach will still be there and you can still be on the beach.
0: Yes.
1: But you will not have the safeguards that are in place during summer season.
0: Right. Mm. So obviously, every time I've seen the lifeguards, you know, they're kind of an anomaly to me. It's like, wow, you know, that's so cool. This time, I actually got to speak to one of the very own lifeguards in Imlang. So let's take a listen to what he had to say.
2: 안녕하세요.
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0: 네.
1: Okay. Well, listen, what did he say?
0: Right. So when he's been doing the job for about 5 years already.
1: Mm-hmm.
0: So he's worked at Dadepo and Ilgwang, but this was his first time at Imlang.
1: Mm.
0: And he actually said that what is better about Imlang is that they have better waves, better swimming facilities, snorkeling, riding the tubes. And those are all the best parts of Imlang. Mm-hmm. And he has personally experienced every single one of them.
1: Well, you have to.
0: You've got to. There's a banana boat there too.
1: Yeah.
0: I'm not brave enough yet for that.
1: Banana boat's super fun. You go swimming in the sea, but you've never done the banana boat.
0: No, I just go in and I just jump around in the waves, yeah. Oh. I don't do the banana boat. Me and boats, we just don't mesh together.
1: It's not really a boat. It's just a massive banana, a floating banana.
0: I need to try.
1: That you straddle and you get pinged off.
0: I saw it and I was like, you know, maybe next time. Yeah. I definitely got to try that. So he does one day hope to actually be a lifeguard at Gwangalli or Hyundai, mm-hmm. which I thought was great. And his favorite food to eat at the beach is ramyeon. Now, I think a lot of Koreans will agree that ramyeon is just, you know, jaego. Mm-hmm. Yeah. Because he said when you come out of the water and you're like a little bit chilly, ramyeon warms you up, mm-hmm. and then it fills you up too. It's very filling, very warm. What more do you need?
1: I agree.
0: Yeah.
1: Ramyeon. I don't want to eat hui after I've just been in the sea. I've just been swimming with the fish, now I'm going to eat them. Oh,
0: some of our ramyeon. Other interviewees thought differently, Laura.
1: No, hui. No, thank you.
0: Yes. So also what's very, very interesting is that even in the bad weather like we had this weekend, the lifeguards are always required to be there to stop people getting in the water, to make announcement the whole time. And I thought that was just really admirable that they still work in those conditions. So yeah, big ups to our lifeguards all around the beaches. They are doing a fantastic job.
1: 수고하셨습니다.
0: 네, 맞습니다. So on the day that I actually went, the sun had literally just come out. And I promise you now, it was like 10 minutes and the beach was full.
1: Yeah.
0: People were, here I am, you know, give me that beach time.
1: Sun's out, guns out.
0: There you go.
1: Guns meaning arms, by the way.
0: There you go.
1: In Scotland, got my guns. We say sun's out, guns out, which
0: we
1: means
0: do too.
1: Taps off. As soon as the sun is in Scotland, like just a tiny sliver of sun, you see all the men in the park taking their t-shirts off.
0: There you go. We're at the beach now.
1: Culture shock for any Koreans that might be in Glasgow at the time. That happens in Glasgow city centre. Yeah.
0: So I ran into three really lovely ladies who were enjoying some food and leisure at the beach. Mm. And they chatted to me a little bit about what makes Imlang so great for them and what they enjoy doing when they come there. So let's take a listen. Hi.
4: Hi.
0: How are you today?
4: I'm pretty good.
0: Pretty good?
4: Yeah.
0: Do you come here often?
4: Yeah, we're coming like 3 days a week.
0: 3 days a week. That's amazing. When you come, what do you do?
4: Usually eating and, you know, just walking around the beach. Yeah, swimming. Yeah, tanning.
0: Oh, 좋아요. Why do you like this beach?
4: I just like beach, but like here, it's not like less people.
0: That's
4: and
0: the
4: clean
0: reason.
4: Water.
0: Yes. Do you live around here?
4: Not really though. Yangsan. We live. Yeah.
0: Okay, you live in Yangsan. Oh, 너무 좋아요. 그리고 여기 보니까 음식이 너무 많은데 바다 올 때는 어떤 음식 제일 많이 땡겨요? 치킨. 치킨 맥주? 치맥?
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5: 3 years.
4: Yeah, over 3 years.
0: That's amazing. That's amazing. 그러면 여름, 특히 여름 시즌 아주 좋아하세요.
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5: 좋은 Have a good day.
0: Thank you.
1: Oh, yes. They were nice. They were very excited about the food.
0: They were. They had a big spread there.
1: Just yelling out, Seo!
0: They even asked me, they were like, do you want some food? And I was like, no, it's okay. I've eaten a lot today, you know.
1: You missed out.
0: I did.
1: Rookie mistake.
0: There was a lot there.
1: Somebody offers you food, you take it.
0: There was a lot going on. So they visit the beach 3 times a week. Every week during the summer season.
1: That's a lot.
0: I love that. Mm. I would go every day if I could. Mm. But yes, 3 times a week is the average that they go. And they really enjoy tanning, swimming, walking, and eating everything, which I'm just, get me in there.
1: You need to join that friend group.
0: I do. I could always do with more friends. So they said that Imlang is less busy and it has a lot clearer water than the other beaches that they found. They thought it just feels like a little bit more, you know, clean, the water.
1: Well, I think with less people, there is less dirt. Absolutely. And I mean that exactly how it sounds. Exactly how it sounds.
0: Less sunscreen in the water.
1: Yeah,
0: less
1: bits of trash floating around. Right. Less, you know,
0: less
1: things
0: everything
1: left behind. Yeah, absolutely.
0: So at the beach, they also said that they love eating chicken, sew, shrimp, or prawns. Mm. Prawns. In South Africa, we say prawns for sew.
1: Yeah, we say

Can you hear it? Feel the sound of Busan. Your city, your story, your vibe. Tune in to For My Busan.

Hello, hello, welcome back everybody. Thank you for tuning in to For My Busan. It is now time for our Busan playlist, part one, my friends. Now this is the segment where I read all of your messages gathered here today, and also I play you some music. So our producer has gathered your requests all together.

together and we'll play some of them, as many as we can. So let's get right in. Today we're talking about escalators. Yes, escalators, the moving walkways or staircases that we take from the station to, I guess, other places, floor to floor, right? And the question is, should we have two lines of people standing still and moving up the escalator, or should we have, like it is now, commonly in Korea, people on the right stand still, people on the left can pass? So what do you think? Which way do you think? 3728 name says, I think we should stand on both sides of the escalator. I understand that some people are in a hurry, but walking on an escalator can be dangerous, especially when it's crowded. If everyone stands still and holds the handrail, it could make escalators much safer for everyone. Yeah, and to be fair, I do have to agree, if you need to go quicker, I suggest maybe taking the stairs. Now, I understand that if you have a heavy bag, taking the stairs is hard, but if that's the case, then you wouldn't be walking fast anyway, right? And I don't know, I think I don't mind people walking up and down escalators, but I just don't feel that they are super safe, right? Not super unsafe necessarily, but not super safe. So I think anything we can do to make public spaces especially a little bit more safe for everybody, that's a good idea. But I also have been in a situation where I needed to get somewhere quickly and I want to run up the escalator like the Flash and get to my transfer or whatever, right? Anyway, let's see. Kim Bunny Nim, that's a cute name. 저는 한 줄 서기가 좋아요. 가끔 앞 사람에 막혀서 꼭 타야 하는 지하철을 놓칠 때가 있거든요. 하, 그러니까요. 그런 말이십니다. 하늘을 놓치면 다음 환승도 힘들고 결국 지각하게 됩니다. 맞아요. And that's really it, right? You know, there's a reason that people want to go faster because they have cars to get into or they have connections to catch, etc. We've got 0351 name saying, I prefer keeping one side open. Sometimes people really need to get somewhere quickly. Yeah. Yes. Very, very true. I don't know. It depends. Oh, Dongbaek Sum name. I think it depends on the situation. If the escalator is crowded, like for example, that's not what they wrote, but my example, like after we get off the KTX at Seoul, right? Everybody gets off and the stairs are packed and the escalator's packed and there's a big queue, right? That could be quite dangerous. So, Dongbaek Sum Nim says, I think it depends on the situation. If the escalator is crowded, everyone should probably stand on both sides for safety. But if there's plenty of space, I don't see a big problem with leaving one side open for people who want to walk. The most important thing is to be considerate of other people. 네, 그런 말이죠. 맞습니다. 케바케. 그러니까. 삽살개님 says, 저는 한 줄 서기 하는데요. I'm not a 빨리빨리 person, so I'd like to make way to 빨리빨리 people. Yeah, that's nice. I like that. I think that's fair enough. It's, you know, people who need to go fast, they can go fast. People who need to, or just want to stand still, they can stand still. And I think, instead of keeping it solely, you know, a public issue or just the user issue, it should also be down to the safety technicians and making sure that the escalators are super duper safe regardless of how they are used, whether it's, you know, one line open or two lines standing, etc. All right, I'm going to play you two songs. The first one is JYP's Elevator, and then the second one is Coldplay's Fix You. We'll play both of those songs, and then we'll come back with part two.

Oh, yes, welcome back. Oh, long time no see. That seemed like a long time, didn't it? That was nice. I'm here again. Hello. Welcome back. All right, we're part two of the Busan playlist here. I've got your messages. I've got your song requests. So let me dive in because the next song request, I think, is a bit of a long one. Today we're talking about escalators, something I never thought I'd be debating here. But the question is, should we have two lines on the escalator, right and left, both for standing still, or should the right be for standing still and the left be open for those who need to get somewhere in a hurry? 9201 name says, I'm okay with either way. I just think people should be careful and considerate. Yep, I think that's a very fair answer to that. 길고 양이 님 says, 저는 안전을 위해서 그리고 에스컬레이터를 덜 고장나게 하기 위해서 두 줄 서기가 맞다고 생각합니다. 거기서 걸어봤자 얼마나 빨리 가겠습니다. 그러니까. 아... 그러니까. But the thing is, I don't know. It depends. Is it safe to walk on it? We need to find out the information. Is it safe to walk on it? If so, then why not? 8102 name says, I think we should stand on both sides. Honestly, when I'm on an escalator, I'm not walking anyway. I'm already doing enough exercise just by standing there. 맞아요. 일어나는 것도 진짜 exercise잖아요. 예, 뭐 커피 마시는 것도 진짜 exercise잖아요. Benny 님, I pick stand.

And I help a lot to stand. Well, you know, it's important to just stand there and relax sometimes as well, right? And Someday Name says, I always stand on the right and I leave the left side open. Not because I'm being polite. I just don't want to get yelled at by someone behind me. 그런 말이죠. 저기요, 비켜주시겠어요? 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That is the right answer. Be careful, be considerate for yourself and others. And one of the great things about Korea is that in general, people are very conscious of the harmonious public. And I really like that. All right, listen, I'm going to play you another song. This is My Way by Frank Sinatra. And this was requested by Someday Name. And we'll be back with some Dr. McClucky after this.

right, all right. Listen up, listen up. Time for Dr. McLucky. Dr. McLucky's in the house. Now, every day at this time, I open up my fabulous, very old encyclopedia, and I choose something incredibly interesting for you. Now, today, let me get in here. Let me see. Ooh. Magical. Okay, so today, I want to talk about collectivism. Yes. Collectivism. Do you know what collectivism is? Collectivism is the opposite of individualism, and it is part of a theory of Hofstede's cultural dimensions. Now, collectivist cultures like Korea

individualist cultures like the UK, the US, they share, well, they share many things, but they have certain traits about them. So we're talking about elevators today, right? Not elevators, escalators today. And with Korea being a collectivist country, let's be general about it. I wanted to just share some of my favorite things about living in Korea as a collectivist country, because Korea really values group needs, right? So it's not just Korea. It would also be many Asian cultures are collectivist. Basically, it means they think of the group as a whole rather than the individual, and individual vice versa, right? So social harmony, shared responsibility, more than individual desires. And that means that in general, in public especially, people look after shared spaces. It's a social approach, right, to living, but it builds strong community ties. It ensures robust mutual support systems. It creates stable and cooperative environments. And the great thing about it is that there's fewer conflicts in a society that really value social harmony over the individual opinion or individual interests, right? And so whenever we go out in Korea, you see people queuing and waiting to get their turn in line for the escalator, or queuing, waiting for the elevator, queuing, waiting for a restaurant. Whereas, you know, I know British people love a queue, but I think there would be a lot more anger and aggression and comments to people. And, you know, it wouldn't be as peaceful and as orderly if we were queuing for an escalator in the UK as it often is in Korea. And so that's one of the reasons that I love living here in South Korea, because everyone kind of looks out for the whole. We have a lookout for the group. Now, listen, that's not to say that there are, you know, many upsides and downsides to every society. But in general, especially after my trip back to the UK, that's what I really noticed. And also, there's more clear guidance for rules, right? And I sound like an old stick in the mud. I sound pretty gonde, right? But my point is, when we have societal rules that everybody really follows in general, there's not as much kind of unruly behavior. Now, I say that because I came back from Glasgow when there were people walking in the streets with their shirts off, running around swearing and trying to start fights. Glasgow's a beautiful city, but it's really, really very different. Very, very different. So anyway, that's what I wanted to talk about today, collectivism. And thank you, Korea, for giving me a beautiful and safe, harmonious home for the past 15 years. Many more to come. All right, that's all for Dr. McLucky. Actually, that's all for today. Today's show was produced by Park Bo-sung and Park Chan-woo, written by Hong Kyung-hwa, hosted by Laura McClucky, and the final song, It's a Beautiful Day, by Michael Bublé. I'll see you back here tomorrow. Enjoy your Wednesday. Bye-bye.

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1: Hi everyone, I'm Marissa from Indonesia. It's my fourth year living here in Busan as an undergraduate student at Gyeongsang University. Let me first describe what my hometown looks like. Jakarta, Indonesia is surrounded by beautiful oceans, exotic temples, and strong dialects. Does any of this ring a bell? Yes! The descriptions also fit very well with Busan. Seven beaches, attractive temples like Haedong Yeongguncha, and we can't forget the famous dialect, Busan Saturi. And that's when I knew Busan was going to be my second home. I grew up so much in Busan that I even mentor other students from Indonesia to help them with their Korean and life in Busan. When I teach them Korean, I sometimes see myself using 사투리. Looking back, I remember struggling to understand what my professors were saying because they were using 진 부산 사투리, you know, the real Busan dialect. But I think that's what makes Busan more of my home. Through the dialect, I feel the warm jeong that no other city can mimic. Global City Busan, we are in it together. This campaign is brought to you by BEFM 부산 영어 방송.
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6: 2:00

I'm your DJ Chihi, and this is Culture Crunch. Now, there is a psychological phenomenon where looking at Earth from space can make our everyday worries feel small. It's called the overview effect. Now, most of us can't hop on a spaceship, but we can make use of this effect by asking this simple question. How many days will this worry last?

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A wider view, a lighter heart. Shall we get Culture Crunch started? Here's our first song. It's 말해주지 그랬어, Why Didn't You Tell Me by Lee Seung-hoon.

0: It's time for Tune In Time, where we meet K-musicians. There's one song you can almost always count on hearing on the radio whenever it rains in Korea, a folk ballad called Rainy Street. And today we have the voice behind that beloved song, singer Lee Seung-hoon joining us. Welcome. 안녕하세요. 반갑습니다.
1: 안녕하세요. 반갑습니다.

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But for our crunchers who may not understand all the Korean lyrics, could you briefly describe the scene and the emotion behind this song?

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1: 네. So back in the days, when you walk from 종로 First Street to the 9th Street, you would continuously listen to his song that was released right, back then, Rainy Street. Like I said, there was the street board too, right? So whenever he hears the songs as he walks down that street for about an hour, he will really feel the popularity of the song and how well or much it was liked by the people. All right, you know what? I think it's time for us to take a listen to that very song live then. 우리 그럼 크런처들에게 비 오는 거리 라이브를 꼭 들려주고 싶은데요.
0: 그래요.
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0: 그럴게요.
1: 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We'd love to hear from you. Let's keep crunching! To all musicians out there, the legendary Jeonil Music Festival, one of Gwangju's representative music festivals of the 1980s, is back. And we're looking for the artist who will write its next chapter. Voice of Jeonil is open to musicians of all ages and genres. Perform live, share your music, and compete for a chance to advance to the 2026 Jeonil Music Festival Grand Finale this October. Applications for the August stage are open from August 1st to the 14th, and applications for the September stage run from August 24th to September 6th. New artist or experienced performer, solo or band, your music could become the next chapter of this legendary festival. So take the stage and join Voice of Jeonil 2026. And with that, let's hear 이승훈 perform Rainy Street, 비 오는 거리. Do leave us lots of reactions and messages. Enjoy!

his songs and his voice, he thought, I could deliver this to some audience as well. Well, you know what? We should listen to your live performance, the second one now at this point, with your lovely voice. What song will you be singing for us this time?

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1: Oh, there. So in his 20s, he sang for himself, loved his voice. In his 30s, that's when Rainy Street was released back in 1997. And 30 years has passed ever since. And now he wants to deliver a message, some sort of message to the audience. And the song that he will be singing for us live is...
0: 제목은 오늘 날이 참 좋다라는 곡이에요.
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1: 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So that day, it doesn't come often. You're not happy every day. You're often just like very calm and like, could be down. But on this day, the sun was just so beautiful. And he thought, wow, it's such a great day. And I have happy days like this too. That's how he wrote this song.
0: 맞아요. 어떤 날은 기분이 별로 안 좋다가도 햇살 하나만 보고도 아니면 비가 오는 거 하나만 보고도 아 내가 이런 걸 느껴도 되나 할 정도로
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1: So Seung-hoon said, even just the weather, whether it's sunny or whatnot, it could relieve you and give you that happy feeling. And that's what this song is basically about. Can we listen to it
0: okay.
1: then? All right. Well, before he prepares for the second live performance, which is It's a Very Good Day, let's take a listen to our program participation guide. So do stay tuned. Got questions for our guests? Send them in right now. Tune In Time is where your questions get answered. From real stories to full-on fan moments, we want to hear what you want to ask. Drop your message on the Culture Crunch board on the Arirang website, email culturecruncharirang@gmail.com, or DM us on Instagram at culturecrunch_arirang. We'll pass your questions straight to our guests. This is your shot. Don't miss it. And with that, let's keep crunching. 'Before we continue, we have some news for our K-culture fans worldwide. K-culture fans, Talk to Korea 2026, the global content contest is now open. Share your My First K-culture moment through video, photo book, drawing, and illustration, or even writing. With a total prize of $26,400, the best entry across all four categories will receive the Minister of Culture, Sports, and Tourism Award. So join Talk to Korea 2026 right now. And with that, now let's hear Lee Seung-hoon perform What a Beautiful Day Today, or 오늘 날이 참 좋다. And he said he wrote this song when he was sitting in front of a window with beautiful sunshine coming to him, feeling really, really happy. Ready to enjoy? Send us lots of comments. Here we go.

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1: 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It was his fun time with us on Culture Crunch.
0: 오늘 제가 이거를 봤을 때는 분량이 엄청 많았었거든요.
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1: We shared some great stories and he really enjoyed it. All the interpretation as well. He was able to speak in Korean and I was interpreting in English and he just enjoyed so much here on Culture Crunch. But we'll have to let him go with our last song. One last song by Seungun. It is 마지막 편지 or last letter once again by Seungun. 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Shall we say goodbye together?
0: Okay.
1: Keep crunching.
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4: The beautiful landscapes, the beach, the delicious food, I love Tojikupap, are some of the many things that make Busan a great city to live in. But it is the multicultural society and the warmth of its people that make Busan a really dynamic city. Hola amigos, my name is Jonathan Badillo and I am from Mexico. I arrived to Korea 3 years ago with a one-way ticket and now I study my master's degree at Busan National University. I fell in love with Busan way before even moving here. It all began with a weekend trip for me to realize this was the city where I wanted to live in. I moved here and I realized it was the right decision. From the moment I arrived to Busan, I felt very welcome and as if I was a Busan Saram already. Busan Saram, my God! There is so much going on in this dynamic city that it is so easy to get involved in one of the many activities to promote cultural exchange in Busan. I firmly believe that the greatness of a city lies within its people, which is what makes Busan the greatest city to live in. Global City Busan, we are in it together. This campaign was brought to you by BFM Busan Yeongeobangso.
5: Now, 방송 광고라는 부메랑을 던져보세요. 소비자를 향해 정확히 날아가는 광고. 힘차게 돌아가는 경제. 부메랑처럼 다시 기업의 이익으로 되돌아오니까요. 방송광고, 경제에 큰 힘이 됩니다. 부산 방송광고발전협의회.
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Get up, turn up the volume, because this is DJ Isak, and I hope that you're ready, because K-Poppin' with DJ Isak starts now.

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1: Welcome to K-Pop in here on Arirang Radio. I'm your host, Isak. Tis the 19th of August, 2026. Happy Wednesday, everybody. How you doing? You good? We have a lot of announcements. I feel that at this rate, we're just going to do announcements and then I'm not even going to get a chance to like say hi to everybody and just like, oh my God. So, since we have so many announcements, first things first, because I don't want to forget it, algorithm music messages. We need your algorithm music messages. This week, memory and or family. Family and or memory is going to be the two keywords. And we have Rise's memories for you to play off of. I have a song that I think I'm gonna request, but I shall see. Hello to everybody. I don't know what it is, but I can only see the chat. No, that's probably because it's at top chat. Okay, I can only see Aaron's message is the first message I see. So if anybody wrote anything above that, I can't see your messages. I don't know why. Something's weird with the chat today because I can only see like what y'all started posting right after the show. So if you sent a message before K-pop and started, say it again. Hi. Chinga's dropping by as well. Hello. Aaron was telling us that Taimi, the artist, is getting married in September. So congratulations to the artist. Benny's here. Total Nima's dropping by as well. With Anyaseo. Hero. Hi. Hero. So MX to start us off with Kiss. And like I said, we have a lot of announcements today. So can I get to the announcements? I think I need to. First off, the paper's starting to get a little banged up because I keep taking back and forth. Dongdong Korea 2026. The Ministry of Culture, Sports, and Tourism is holding a contest. And it is called My First K-Culture Moment. You can get a chance to participate with four different categories: video, photo book, drawing, and illustration, or writing, or one or all four. Because this is hosted by the Ministry of Culture, Sports, and Tourism, they're going to give you an award and also a cash prize. So if you want to participate, go check it out. If you want more information, because you're going to need the guidelines and stuff like that, go to talktalkkorea.or.kr. Another announcement is the Chunhyun Music Festival. We have this is Gwangju's most like representative music festival since the 80s. So they're having their finale in October, and they've been having individual stages.

colleges up until then, so like all summer. Their September stage signup is between the 24th of this month to the 6th of September. So if you are an artist and you'd like to sign up, or if you know an artist that you would like to send this information to, then you can do that as well. GGN.or.kr is the homepage that you can get more information off of. And if you want to email them, 2026VOCUFestival@gmail.com. Okay, so Jingo was saying that, yeah, my first comment that I see is Aaron's howdy suck. Okay, so yeah, me too. Okay, that's good. I'm glad that I'm not missing anybody's messages. Our domestic survey is starting. So we had our international survey, which we had our international fans and listeners drop by too. For the rest, our domestic survey. So anybody who is a foreigner who lives in Korea. So if you're doing like an exchange program here, you're here for about a year. You've recently moved here, all this other stuff. So our domestic listeners, foreigners included, if you would love to participate with our domestic survey, it really does help. Especially with the domestic one. The overseas one is very important too, but the domestic one is also extremely important as well. We do have an FM on Jeju-do Island, and so this is also going to give us some stats and whatnot for our domestic listeners. This is, really gives us a comparison too, because like for K-popin, and I could only speak from my perspective, but from our perspective, what we've been noticing in the past is that some things that our listeners stateside love is something that our domestic listeners like don't even catch. Like it just like it flies over their head. So it's interesting to see the numbers and what you tend to love about the programs and stuff like that. So this is going to be happening online through our homepage, in our application, and also in person on Jeju-do Island. So if you're on Jeju-do Island, you might be meeting our correspondents. To listen to K-pop in my shares between 12 to 2 p.m. KST every day, the rerun is 3 to 5 a.m. On Jeju-do Island, it is 88.7 megahertz to listen to us. In Jeju City, in Seogwipo, it is 80.1. Daejeon is 101.9. 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Sending you messages, if the message board or the application does not work, email us. It's on the screen at the moment, kpopin@naver.com, or our IG account, DM us, kpopin_adidang. Feels like I'm rapping every day because we have so many announcements. Anyways, today is What If Day. Get ready for that in hour two. In the meantime, Tongha's on the track with Love You. We have Brin, Youngji, and Hassan on the track with World Is One. And I'll see you guys back after this with our Hapin headlines.

In the first hour of K-pop, and Monday through Friday, we get a chance to look at some of the happening headlines coming out of South Korea. And Chinese Amino says, I want to do a solo comeback as well. So we're getting a solo comeback. He's dropped some teasers for us, so we're going to be giving you the details on that. Also, it has been the talk of the town, and you know that K-pop loves to praise and celebrate. So with all these tying the knot news, we know that Lucy's Choi Sang-yup has decided to tie the knot. So we're going to be giving you all the details on that and more coming up next.

the fabulous Hyungun with her track of Good Day. Good day to everybody. Good day. Good day, ladies and gentlemen. Good day. I have no clue what kind of accent that was. Octavio is dropping by to say hola. Saludos. Hola. ¿Cómo estás? Michael's dropping by. Slipping in. Yes. Bino's making a comeback. So let's talk a little bit about this comeback. I am really enjoying the creativity that a lot of our companies are coming up with when it comes to like teasers and stuff like that. Mino's company needs to get a raise. Like whoever is working on his promotion this time around definitely needs a raise. So Monday, if I get my calendar correct, hold on, let me get my calendar correct. Yes. So Sunday is Chuseok, which means like we call it Chuseok magic. It's supposed to mean that like fall is really going to be upon us now that, you know, the last hottest day is over and whatnot. So we're supposed to cool down even more. But Mino, Shiny's Mino is like, no, no, I'm going to make it hot. That is the title of the new album.

And he's dropped some teasers for us. So in the teaser, we have one teaser that says make it hot, and it's a t-shirt that looks like any type of like surfing t-shirt on top of a surfing board, and it's on fire. And then in the second trailer picture, we have Bino's name on it, and there's more surfing boards that are on fire, and then there's a pink plastic summer chair that is melting because it's on fire too, and then like a water hose is on fire as well. And then there are dates, so I think that definitely is going to be Bino's hand. On the 26th, it looks like we're going to be getting some more teasers and images. More teaser images coming on the 27th. And then I really love this one. It's make it hot, but it's tanning oil. So they made a teaser, what it looks like a tanning oil commercial. And then the album details looks like a summer bag. So it looks like a pictorial out of a magazine. And I think this is just genius how they are setting this up. So Make It Hot is dropping for us on the 7th of September. So if you felt that you didn't want to say goodbye to summer and you wanted to hold on to summer just a little bit more, Shiny's Mino is going to do that for us. In the last picture, he wants to airdrop pictures for us. And there was like a selfie of him, which is actually pretty cute. So mark your calendars on the 7th of September. For those of you who do not want to say goodbye to summer, well, there we go. So earlier, Aaron was talking about how the artist Taimi is getting married, and it looks like a lot of artists are doing so. So Lucy's Choi Sang-yeop has announced that he is going to be tying the knot. Now. I think it was Jenga that said this yesterday, about how you don't like it that there's like so many apologies instead of like celebratory messages. I agree. I totally agree. I feel that when a celebrity is tying the knot, I really get an ick out of them apologizing to their fans about it. Because it's not something to apologize about. And it just kind of goes to a deeply rooted problem that, you know, the fandom culture is pretty toxic, you know, because how they think that they like are dating that celebrity. Anyways, I feel that we should definitely start unwinding this. And I think that a lot of celebrities are doing that. They are unwinding it with the fact that they're being a little bit more up forward about this and going forward with their personal lives as well. So, yes, congratulations to Sang-yeop as well. So the reason why I like talking about it on my show is so that we can, you know, normalize it. Gladys are still dropping by too. Hi. All right. We need to jump into a Mino track as we continue on with the show. Tempo is the track. Lucy's on the track of Chunte Gwanamga or All Ages. And we'll see you guys back after this and more of the show.

It's time for the ultimate battle of the day. It is BB time, balance battle time, where we ask you some ridiculously hard questions. And they're hard because they're ridiculous. In the

first hour of Keep Up on Monday through Friday, so you have to be here. You have to be here to be able to answer. So today we're going to be having a partner who wants to live in certain areas. So would you rather choose a partner who has to live overseas? So I'm guessing that it's not going to be just one country. It's going to be like many different places. So like traveling around, or finding a partner and having them want to live in the countryside. So overseas, countryside, overseas, countryside. What would you choose? We are going to be figuring out what you choose with Teos Track Tons featured on Away the Automiata that summer.

여름이었다. All right, so Taeya and Tan were trying to help us figure out if we're going to be choosing a partner to go live overseas with or to go to the countryside with. So, we have our answers in. Aaron says, I would be fine with either as long as I could work from home. So, like, streams and stuff like that. I agree. Penny says, countryside. Michael and Jenga both go for overseas. Want to learn new things, explore places and stuff like that. Let's travel the world. I can show you the world. Forza Opa says, let's go to the countryside. Okay. For me, I think I'm going to say countryside. So I really want to have a homestead. I've always wanted to. I grew up in the suburbs. My mom and I briefly lived in an apartment complex. But for the most part, like when I was living with my aunt and then afterwards when my mom and I moved into our house, I lived in like a typical suburban home. Our backyards were never too extravagant. Like we never bought houses within a lot of like square footage where the backyard and the front yard were like humongous. But we lived in like cul-de-sacs or, you know, stuff like that. And just my brief taste of having a

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I know it's a lot of work. The reason why I know it's a lot of work is because I was the one that mowed the lawn. I was the one that went in the backyard and picked things with my grandma and stuff like that. So I would love to kind of have a home

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I was a toxic fan when I was younger, but not with like the Backstreet Boys or with NSYNC. I just adored them. But when I came into K-pop, I think I was kind of like, I never was under the illusion that they were going to date me. It was more of like, do not touch him. You know what I mean? Like, I can't have him, so you can't have him. Like, it was just, I didn't want him to date, that kind of a thing. But that was, I think, kind of like the influence that my cousin had, because I was getting a lot of my information about what Korea was like and how the fandom was like through her, if you get what I mean. Michael's asked, okay, Isaac, so if someone like San came into the studio right now, walked up to you, just randomly kissed your cheek, what would you do? I'd probably slap him. I'm too old for him to be doing that. I mean, I would get flustered, but I would also slap him too, because excuse me, personal space. Griffin is also dropping by as well. Huh? Okay, so what we're going to do is jump into some more music. I really love this track. I always track of Suddenly, 갑자기, Do Not Touch the Dial, because our On This Day is coming up next.

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1: Welcome to the Yesteryear Charts. That is our On This Day. I take you back to the songs that were trending in the week we are currently in years past. So this week we are looking at 01. And we started from 01 and we

We are counting up to the upper rankings, and now about Wednesday-ish, we are around mid chart. So I left you guys off at number 16 yesterday. We continue on. Jay, who is happily married and in the U.S. at the moment from the last I heard, her track of Pete off of the Beautiful Ones album found itself at number 15. And number 14, Sotani had changed. So in a lot of the songs that we have for Sotani, Tears is one of her like mega hits, right? And whenever I see her in the chart for like other than Tears, I try to bring as much attention to it because I feel that, yeah, Tears is a great song, but she's got a lot of other great tracks. And Change was another one of those tracks. So it was finding itself in number 14 off of the Red Change album. Kim Yeon-jung was really able to reinvent herself with Donando, You Who Left, in this comeback. So she was known for her legs. So not to like overly extort her legs in any way, but her proportions, she's super tall and her legs are abnormally long. And I think at one point in her career, she did have insurance on her legs, if I remember right. And it was part of the era. She was known for her long legs. She was really tall at the time. And so with all the dance tracks she gave us in the 90s, she really started to reinvent herself. And I think a lot of people, I remember there was a lot of mixed reviews with this comeback because it wasn't her typical dance track. And a lot of people were kind of on the fence about it. I loved it because I thought that it was just like a great turnaround for her career and kind of giving us a depth that I knew that she had, but she wasn't able to show before then. Toy was able to ask Kim Yeon-jung to be their next guest vocalist because Toy is more of a production team. They never really have like a set vocalist. And Kim Yeon-jung's was on the track at the time with Jeon Saram or Good Person, and that found itself at number 12. I do remember this music video quite vividly too. Yoon Jung-shin, we tend to talk about Yoon Jung-shin quite a lot, especially in like the 2000 era, because he was leaning into more of like his monthly releases, and he was extremely popular in the 90s as well. So for him to continue his career with Haebyeon Mood Song was the perfect track in the third week of August of 01. And it was a really big year for changes and whatnot. So yeah, we're going to be jumping into some tracks from this era. So what we're going to do is we're going to be jumping into Sotani with Change. It looks like that Aaron agrees with me that Change is actually a really great track. Yep. If you've ever found Sotani after whatever song you found her on, try to listen to like her other tracks because she's got a lot of them. So we're going to go with Change first. And then we have for you Kim Yeon-jung's Donando or You Who Left, because this was also a very different change to her sound. So you got those two tracks for you back to back, and more of the show's coming up next.

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2: All right, Vam, it's time for us to wrap up the first hour. So we continue on with O1 this week. And I'm pretty surprised about the diversity even in O1 in the upper rankings. So another fun track for you to enjoy, this mega hit, which is Toy's track of Chun Saram Good Person. Enjoy this track. Do not touch that though, because Hour 2 of K-Pop is coming up next.

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1: Hello, my name is Naomi from Tanzania. I came to Busan 5 years ago on a university professor scholarship. When I first came, I was impressed by the variety of tourist attractions, ranging from a number of downtowns, beaches, museums, and Busan has it all. Also, there are some beaches in Tanzania, like Busan, but the beaches here in Busan have more diversity. In Tanzania, the beaches always look the same, but here you can enjoy the charm of each season of beaches and seas throughout the year, which I liked. I also had a chance to introduce Tanzanian food to Busan citizens at one of the Busan's big experts event, Global Gathering. Especially, I found out the similarity between Tanzanian snack, mandazi, which is a deep-fried bun, and Busan hot dog. So, I wish I could bring the whole city of Busan to my hometown once I return to my hometown. Global City Busan, we are in it together. This campaign was brought to you by BEFM Busan Yongo Bangsong.
2: A직 어렵게 느껴지는 영어. 아이들 영어는 어떻게 챙기시나요? 부산 영어 방송이 준비한 어린이 영어 콘텐츠 세상. 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
1: Hello, I'm Mona Farouk from Egypt. When I moved to Busan in 2014, my daughter was only 12. She came with me and her brother because I started my work as a professor of Arabic language in Busan University of Foreign Studies. I remember how excited my kids were when seeing the first snow in Busan. That year, my daughter started special training for figure skating. In Busan, she was lucky to be able to take serious steps in achieving the dream of becoming a professional ice skater. Many foreigners come to Busan carrying their love for the Korean culture. I was one of those who were fond with Busan's culture, society, history, and all aspects of Korean life. Busan, the city of opportunities. Global City Busan, we are in it together. This campaign is brought to you by BEFM Busan 영어 방송.

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The station's output is 1 kilowatt. 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Song Hyun-suk is in charge of programming and production as a director of Busan English Broadcasting. Jang Hyun-jun is in charge of advertisement as the executive manager of administrative at project office. Thank you for starting your day with BEFM, Busan 영어 방송.

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1: Please be informed that all the programs you hear now are reruns that were aired yesterday. Time in hours, minutes, and seconds mentioned in the program do not reflect the current time. All store
2: English.
1: All right, Asia, it's good to see you in the studio. Instead of Minsu, not really.
2: No, Minsu's here.
1: You're here in heart. How's that?
2: Yes, exactly.
1: It feels a little bit different, though. Somehow, the whole studio feels a little more brighter. I would say a little more of that energy.
2: Thank you. I got younger. 평균 나이 내려갔어요.
1: 그렇죠. Thank you. That's right.
2: No, I'm joking. I'm really excited to be here with you, too. But let me ask you something. Mm-hmm. After a long day at work, where do you go to recharge? Mm. 하루 종일 일하고 집에 딱 들어왔을 때 제일 먼저 찾는 곳 어디세요?
1: Pretty much my sofa. I mean, that's pretty much, I would say, everyone's favorite place to unwind, wouldn't you say?
2: Yeah.
1: In front of the TV, or just sit down. Even if the TV's not on, it's just that one place you sit down. So what about our boosters? Do you have a special place that you like to relax after a long day?
2: Yes.
1: 여러분의 이브닝 영어 친구.
2: All Star English 지금 출발합니다.
1: Hello, I'm John Kim, and this is All Star English.
2: Hi. And hello. I'm Asia. Normally Tuesday show, but for this week, everyday star, Asia.
1: That's right.
2: Filling in for Minsu.
1: It's really nice having you. It's good. I mean, we miss Minsu, but it's nice having you here too.
2: Thank you.
1: Now, you can always have both, right?
2: Yeah, exactly.
1: That's right.
2: Yeah.
1: So I heard you've been hosting parts 1 and 2 since yesterday.
2: Yes.
1: How does it feel doing 2 hours of the show?
2: Well, honestly, when I looked at my schedule, because I also do BFM Kids Club, I was filling in for Andrew.
1: Oh.
2: So I'm just like, I'm stuck in the studio from, basically not stuck in the studio, but talking from 2 p.m. until like 8 p.m. Nonstop. And I thought it would be tiring, and it is. Like last night, I was out like a light. Out like a light. 그러니까 전등 소등하자마자 바로 잠들다라는 표현인데요. 바로 잠들었지만 honestly, while I'm in the studio, I don't know. It's a blast. I love it.
1: That's the funny thing. Sometimes when I'm tired, I get a little tired, but when it starts, that's when I just come alive.
2: Yeah.
1: And then after I finish the show, I'm like, oh, I'm tired.
2: Yeah, come alive. 살아난다. Yeah. Yes.

0: And one of the good things about think about All-Star is we wanna have fun.
1: Yeah.
0: And so, you know, if it's not fun, then, you know, you're not having fun, right?
1: Mm.
0: So it wouldn't be All-Star English.
1: Yeah, like our whole studio is just full of like, this is like our BFM family, right?
0: I know, yeah.
1: Yeah.
0: So do you have that happy to go place after work?
1: Yes. So we've talked about our go-to happy place after work. And a recent lifestyle survey found that more than 75% of working adults chose the living room sofa as their favorite place to unwind. Yes, even over the bed, the bathroom, their car, or their favorite cafes.
0: Well, I mean, the thing is, if you go on your bed, you'll probably just fall asleep. But yeah. I don't want to fall asleep yet. I still have stuff to do, right?
1: Yes.
0: Well, I have to do this and all these things. But if you go on the bed, you'll probably fall asleep. If you're in the car, you'll fall asleep in the car, right? So that's one of the things. But actually, there's a lot of Koreans reportedly spend about 4 hours a day in their living room on the weekdays after work. And there's another fun fact. A recent global study found that 18% of the people eat dinner on the sofa.
1: Ooh.
0: Yeah, some people say you have to eat at the dinner table, right? But for me, even me, I like to have that little table right in front of there and watch it. So it's actually good for me because I eat fast.
1: Oh, okay.
0: But when I'm like watching the TV or something, I tend to eat a little slower. Yeah.
1: Huh, cool.
0: And even in UK, they say the number is even higher, 48%, almost 50%.
1: Huh. And there's another interesting thing. In Korea, I love this one, some people don't even sit on the sofa itself. They sit on the floor and use the sofa as like a backrest. I feel like that's such a Korean thing. I love it.
0: I think one of the things is, you can go ahead.
1: Oh, thanks. 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
0: That's right. I think one of the reasons is, you know, even in America, I never sat on the floor. Right? Not much, because you sit on your sofas and everything, right? But in Korea, there's the ondol.
1: Yeah.
0: Right? The heated floor culture is a warm floor that can actually be more comfortable than the sofa. And Koreans are actually really used to sitting on the floor, too, from back then. And even Europeans might change their minds once they try it. And actually, one of the great things is a lot of people that have never tried that, when they come to Korea, they fall in love with the ondol.
1: Yes, I love it.
0: And there's actually people that actually, when they're making their... Some people, they're constructing their houses.
1: Yeah.
0: They try to take that ondol technology to America and integrate that to their house.
1: Yeah, I think I've heard of that.
0: Okay, so for you, where's your happy-to-go spot?
1: That's the funny thing. It's definitely not a couch because my couch at home is hard as rock. And plus, we don't have a TV in the living room. It's in the anbang. So, but for me, honestly, I think the first place I go is the bathtub. I like to take a warm bath while drinking my peppermint tea after work. That's my go-to work routine.
0: Mm-hmm.
1: And then I just go on the bed and probably just read.
0: I'll tell you one thing. Maybe it's time to get a nice sofa.
1: my dad has been saying that for years.
0: Yeah, he's like... Maybe it was on purpose.
1: It's a pretty sofa, but pretty useless too for me.
0: It could have been done on purpose.
1: Yeah, my mom is like for tase, for your posture.
0: Yep, and also it's like time to study and time to do other things, right?
1: We do have like a movie screen, like a projector in the living room. That's like my dad's side, but...
0: Yeah, when you get a nice sofa, sometimes you don't even go to your bed.
1: Yeah.
0: Yeah, a lot of people sleep on their sofas.
1: But speaking of, so I actually use the word couch because for me, couch is more comfortable, or Canadians, Chesterfield, right?
0: Mm-hmm.
1: So if I tell you a little bit, so couch and sofa means basically the same thing. Couch, sofa, 둘 다 소파예요. But couch sounds more casual and conversational. 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
1: Yeah.
0: I think maybe that's just one of the big differences. It's the same thing though.
1: Yeah, basically. Yeah. But yes, today is hump day. 수요일에는 어떤 코너가 기다리고 있죠?
0: That's right. We have everybody's favorite corner. Actually, tomorrow is our PD's favorite corner, but tonight...
1: hey, PD님!
0: Yeah. But today is everybody else's favorite corner. It's mm-hmm. called 이 노래 끝을 잡고,
1: yes!
0: you know, job. And in the segment, just give us a ring, sing your hearts out. And then... Everybody gets to sing their song, and then I'll share some singing tips with you, and then everybody will vote and pick a winner.
1: Sounds good.
0: Right.
1: And then 2분 빼놓을 수 없죠. 날선 요정 만나볼게요.
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1: 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It's called California Dreaming.
0: Oh, it's literally in the name.
1: And it's by the Mamas and the Papas.
0: Okay.
1: 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It's a great song. It's an old song, but a great song.
0: Is there a specific reason why you've picked this song? 이 노래 선정한 곡이요.
1: Well, I don't know. It's just one of the songs that is so relaxed. It was released in 1965. It's older than me. Right? It's
0: like, wait, 19 what?
1: 65.
0: 65? Wow.
1: So it basically, it's called California Dreaming, but once you go to California, and you listen to the song, it all makes sense.
0: Oh.
1: 이거 거기 가봐야지. 아, 이 노래가 이래서 California Dreaming이구나. And so even when you listen to the guitar, mm-hmm. it's a little bit out of tune. And then the singing is not like right in your face. It's like a bunch of people, like a few people just singing together. It's very chilled and laid back.
0: Mm-hmm.
1: It makes you think of like Woodstock, like old, like just vintage things.
0: Ooh.
1: And that's what California feels like a lot of times. Very laid back. And this song has that, I would say that vibe.
0: Okay, well, we'll see. 오늘의 도전곡 한번 들어보시죠.

0: actually know the song.
1: That's right.
0: I don't know it word per word, yeah, but I do know it.
1: Have you ever watched the movie Forrest Gump?
0: Oh, no, I know of it, but I never did.
1: Okay, well, there's this part where he comes back and then he's meeting these people. And this, I don't know if the song comes out, but there's a part where the hippies come out. And songs like this really, really go well because this is actually at that time.
0: Ooh, okay.
1: Just very free and easy, you know, yes, like LA, you know, just
0: I'll
1: very.
0: I'll take that in mind. 저희 댓글에 Dar by Blush 님께서 nostalgia.
1: That's right.
0: It is very nostalgic.
1: Yeah, it's got that. Makes you think of like film cameras.
0: Yeah. So let's look at some of the lyrics. 오늘 팝송을 통해서 배워볼 표현은요. Okay, the first one is, I've been for a walk.
1: That's
0: 나
1: right.
0: 산책 다녀왔어. But can this mean I've been for a walk as in like I've went through life? Do you think?
1: Oh, you can use it, man. How was the last, how was your trip? Like, man, I went for a walk.
0: Yeah, 진짜 길었다.
1: Yeah, 약간 yeah. 한 걸음 걸었다.
0: Yeah, exactly.
1: That's
0: like
1: right.
0: It doesn't need to be an actual 산책, but in this case, it might be.
1: Yeah.
0: So go for a walk.
1: That's
0: 산책하러
1: right.
0: 가다. So I usually go for a walk after dinner.
1: Yeah.
0: This is very true.
1: Yeah.
0: Or another one is I'd be 뭐뭐뭐 if I was 뭐뭐뭐.
1: That's
0: so
1: right.
0: So that would be 내가 뭐뭐라면 뭐뭐 할 텐데. So for example, in the lyrics, it says I'd be safe and warm if I was in LA.
1: Yes.
0: 내가 LA 있었다면 안전하고 따뜻할 텐데. Or another example could be, I'd be happier if I had more free time.
1: That's right.
0: 시간이 좀 더 많으면 더 행복할 텐데.
1: So if you listen to the lyrics, even just what you said, it's like, I went for a walk,
0: uh-huh,
1: then I'd be warm, and I'd be happier,
0: uh-huh,
1: with more free time.
0: Yay!
1: It's very free and relaxed. 그래서 노래가 되게 relaxed하게 되게 편한 느낌이기 때문에
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1: Oh, yeah, yeah. Yeah, that's not this kind of song.
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3: All right.
1: Okay. Thank you so much, both of you. 참여해주신 두 분 너무 감사합니다.
3: 들어봤죠? This is how our boosters sing. They're yes. good. We didn't have to talk about the English.
1: I
3: 영어
1: know?
3: 발음도 너무
1: 맞네.
3: 좋고요.
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1: Yeah.
3: They're good.
1: And I can't wait for next week's song too. 다음 주는 어떤 곡인가요?
3: Oh, we got a good one. I think it's probably one of the songs that you actually didn't know when it came out, but I'm sure your father
1: Yes, we listen to it in the car all the time.
3: You guys ready?
1: Yeah.
3: Let's get it.

0: You know,
1: hi.
0: That's the first time I heard the ending of the song.
1: Really?
0: I've heard, like, I said, okay, it's this kind of good. The ending, or 처음 들어봐. It's the first time I heard the ending. And I was just kidding. I still have a little more to talk to you about.
1: Yes, we do.
0: I know. So when's the first time you heard this song?
1: I guess, honestly, on social media.
0: Yeah, right?
1: I think it was a meme.
0: I would imagine.
1: Of some sort. Like that part.
0: Also, I would say movies.
1: Yeah. Yeah.
0: Because a lot of the movies, when they talk about maybe the 60s or 70s, this is actually one of the biggest songs. When you think about that, you think of the 60s and the 70s.
1: Mm. Well, I guess, I don't know. I don't think I watch a lot of movies back in the day. Maybe like Outsiders. Is that like a 60s and 70s movie?
0: I don't know.
1: The Outsiders. It's like they have like really greasy hair. Like they like do the grease thingy. And
0: yeah.
1: It's a book. I saw the movie after I read the book.
0: So what happens is, you know, some movies, they go back in time. They'll play this song. So you, oh, they're back in the 60s.
1: Mm.
0: So a lot of times the songs in like all movies or dramas, that song comes out and you already think, oh, they're back in time.
1: Ooh, I think I more know 70s, 80s, 90s.
0: Yeah.
1: Like my dad's go-to karaoke song is like Footloose, Footloose,
0: oh,
1: that
0: yeah.
1: song.
0: That's what I've been listening to lately. I've been listening to a lot of the 80s pop rock.
1: Ooh, love that.
0: I was listening to like Bon Jovi.
1: Oh my gosh. Oh my God. Oh my gosh. Oh my God. I love Bon Jovi. So I basically started playing the guitar because I really like rock music. So like Bon Jovi, Motley Crue.
0: You know, I was listening to Van Halen the other day. And you know, the song Jump?
1: Yes,
0: it's,
1: yes.
0: It's a great song, but it was always so flashy, right?
1: It's repetitive.
0: But I started listening just to the music.
1: Mm-hmm.
0: And I was like, oh my goodness, this guy's just a magician. He's like, you hear the way he plays and the notes that he plays,
1: mm-hmm.
0: and it's just so musical. You, all the glam and them being so famous, mm-hmm. actually overshadowed what Van Halen is.
1: Because
0: the singer, singer's the singer, but Van Halen is the brother's band, right? Oh, it's amazing. So I was like, this 80s stuff is really good. Yeah,
1: very long intros, but still good.
0: I know.
1: Someone asked me what's my favorite Bon Jovi song. It feels like it's It's pretty, I feel like, one of his most famous songs, but You Give Love a bad name. Exactly.
0: Heart.
1: The guitar riff is crazy. Exactly.
0: Shot to the heart. You're too baby. You give love a bad name. Bad name. Good stuff.
1: Yes, but my favorite band is Motley Crue, though.
0: Motley Crue?
1: Yes, Girls, Girls, Girls, Smoking in the Boys' Room. Yeah, and it keeps, the list goes on.
0: Yeah, the lyrics, I don't know the lyrics, but
1: it's 70s, right?
0: Okay. Is it 70s?
1: Motley Crue 70s, late 70s and 80s. So, yeah.
0: 나보다 잘 알아.
1: 아빠 역량.
0: Like, because I listen to, like, rap and, like...
1: Oh, let's talk Dr. Dre.
0: Dr. Dre is, like... Like
1: 90s. Yeah. Oh, I love watching movies. Like I told Airpimogodnyo. I like whatchamacallit. I have the NWA. Kendrick Lamar, but like that's more.
0: Oh, did you like the movie Straight Outta Compton?
1: Yes, I love Straight Outta Compton.
0: It's a good movie.
1: Yeah.
0: It was very representative of that time. It's a different time, but
1: I love music talking.
0: I'm sure if we had a different corner, we could talk about just like just songs, because Asia actually loves music very. You know, she's a good singer too, good dancer.
1: Uh-huh.
0: Did you know that?
1: Thank you.
0: 한번 보여드릴까요? 아니요, 괜찮아요. But actually, so this is your first time. This is the first time we've done it.
1: Yes.
0: How was it like on our corner for All Star?
1: Well, I really liked it. Honestly, I remember when All Star English was first made,
0: mm-hmm.
1: I really wanted to do this segment with you.
0: Oh, yeah.
1: I remember that because, well, I love music.
0: Mm-hmm.
1: I was like, I could bring my electric guitar over.
0: And then,
1: yeah, because like, I guess you are definitely like kind of like a friend slash father figure for me at All Star. So I really wanted to do the show with you, and I'm so glad that I finally did.
0: That's one thing. Friend and father.
1: Yeah. Very different.
0: 한국말로 얘기하자면
1: 친구 겸
0: 아빠 같은? What?
1: You know what I mean, though.
0: Yeah. You know, in America, like, you see a grandpa, right?
1: Mm-hmm.
0: And you can say, oh, that's my friend.
1: Yeah.
0: But then in Korea, it's like,
1: oh, no, it's like 아버님.
0: 아버님, 할아버지, 뭐,
1: yes.
0: right? So it's like, 내 친구 할아버지.
1: Yeah.
0: It's like, there's two words that actually don't match, because friend in Korea is more of age, right?
1: Yes,
0: so
1: I find that.
0: One of those things, but oh yeah, it's
1: yeah,
0: sad,
1: but,
0: sad that you're going.
1: I know.
0: But we have tomorrow.

0: Yes, we do.
1: We have one more day tomorrow, so we'll have fun on tomorrow's segment. And
0: Can't wait.
1: I think you'll have fun because it's one of our favorite segments here too. But thank you for coming. Nice seeing you again.
0: Yeah, nice seeing you too. And honestly, like if I'm back next year and this segment is still here, I mean, we could do more of like, I don't know, 70s, 80s, or 90s.
1: Oh, yeah.
0: I would go for Britney Spears too.
1: Oh, yeah. We do all genres. Because that's just what we want to do.
0: Or if you want to stick to California, I like Hotel California. That's a good.
1: Yeah, that would be fun too.
0: Yeah.
1: Okay. Well, it's nice having you here. Thank you. And I think it's time for me.
0: Yeah.
1: To say. That's right. All right.
0: Yeah, thank you so much. And I will be back at 7, but we would be listening to 이 밤의 끝을 잡고 by, well, literally him, Solid.
1: Yeah, that's right. That song, the funny thing about that song, I'll tell you about that song. In the album, mm-hmm. It was 4 minutes and 59 seconds, right?
0: Yes.
1: But we lied.
0: Oh.
1: 거짓말했어요.
0: 그럼 then why?
1: So, you know, back then, if you have a long song, they wouldn't put it on the radio.
0: Oh.
1: But the song was actually 5 minutes and 5 seconds long.
0: Wow, that's a long song.
1: A long song? Right now, songs are like two minutes, 30 seconds.
0: Yeah.
1: 요즘 노래가 2분 30초인데 옛날 5분 5초였습니다.
0: Wow, well, we need to listen to it.
1: That's right.

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4: Hello everyone, I'm James from India. Ever since I was a young boy in India, I have been surrounded by different Korean products, and this instilled a dream in me to explore Korea one day. 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I have lived in Korea for over 7 years, and I even run my own business now, a company that is developing a platform based on artificial intelligence and blockchain technology. 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In the past 7 years, Busan has become my second home, and I obviously love it here. 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This campaign was brought to you by BFM Busan Yeongo Bangsong.
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3: 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As high temperatures continue across the country, the risk of heat-related illnesses and accidents remains high. To protect yourself and others during this extreme heat, please follow these health and safety guidelines. First, check weather updates regularly and avoid outdoor activities between 12 p.m. and 5 p.m. when the temperature is typically at its highest. If outdoor activity is unavoidable, especially in places such as fields, roads, or construction sites where ground heat can significantly increase body temperature, be sure to wear lightweight, breathable clothing, stay hydrated by drinking water frequently, and take regular breaks in shaded areas. When going outside, remember to dress lightly, wear a wide-brimmed hat, and carry a water bottle. These simple steps are key to preventing heat-related illnesses such as heat exhaustion or heat stroke. Second, extreme heat is especially dangerous for seniors, young children, and people with chronic health conditions. If you live apart from your parents or older family members, make sure to check in on them regularly. And if there's a senior living alone in your neighborhood, even a brief visit or a phone call can make a significant difference. A small act of kindness can go a long way in keeping someone safe. Third, if you or someone you know does not have proper air conditioning or is suffering from heat-related fatigue, please visit a local cooling shelter. Local community centers, libraries, and welfare centers offer cool and safe environments for those in need. Fourth, for those working outdoors, remember these three keywords: water, shade, and rest. These are not mere suggestions. They're essential rules to protect your health in extreme heat. Employers and workers are encouraged to follow the heat break during peak heat hours. Fifth, individuals involved in livestock farming and aquaculture should also take precautions. Ensure adequate ventilation, apply water spraying systems, and maintain a proper stocking density in livestock facilities. For aquaculture, monitor water quality and maintain sufficient oxygen levels. Heat waves may return every year, but their impact can be reduced through small but meaningful actions. Please drink plenty of water, avoid strenuous activity, and look out for those around you. A simple act of concern can be the first step in preventing a heat-related accident. This is brought to you by BFM Busan 영어 방송. Stay safe and stay cool.
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0: lagrimoja. Kirkari Young Debut with
1: Taken.
0: Hi.
1: Hi, good to see you, Asia.
0: Yes, good to see you. How are you?
1: I'm good.
0: Great.
1: And how have you been?
0: Good. Oh, do you still put all of your makeup in like a Ziploc?
1: I actually have like switched over to an actual bag now.
0: No way. Yeah.
1: And now we actually have, you remember long ago, used to have my makeup in a Ziploc. We'd sit on the floor,
0: yes,
1: do our makeup for the reels. But now there's actually a desk too.
0: No way.
1: Yes.
0: Your makeup got an upgrade.
1: Makeup got an upgrade. Yeah, I got an upgrade. So I miss the good old days. Very like type B getting ready for the show.
0: Yes, I love that. Type B. I'm a type A person.
1: Ah, okay.
0: But yeah, so back to the show. Can you tell me about your show?
1: Yeah, so every week I head out to the streets and I have some phrases that I go out and I see if the public knows. So I say the Korean version of the phrase and then see if they know the English phrase. And if they don't, we teach them. And if they do, then we make some sentences and we discuss it.
0: Okay, sounds perfect.
1: Yeah,
0: Can't wait.
1: Yeah, so pretty fun. So for today's episode, we're talking about the phrase, I'm totally. So like not 완전히, blah, blah, blah, blah, blah.
0: Ah.
1: So you're actually from Canada/Korea, right?
0: Yes.
1: So I don't know if you know, but totally can kind of be used as like a valley girl expression.
0: Yes, that's where I get it from because I love the sassy vibe. So it's like totally, like seriously, you know, something like that, right?
1: Yeah, so it can, you don't have to be a valley girl to say it. So valley girl is a way of like California, West Coast girls, the way that they talk. A lot of times they say the phrase like, yeah, totally.
0: Stunning. Yeah. Totally.
1: Yeah. But it's not just for girls. Anyone can say totally just as a way to like have some emphasis on what they're talking about.
0: Totally.
1: Yeah, totally.
0: Like that.
1: So today we're going to learn some phrases talking about totally and talk about some different situations where we're going to use that. So are you totally excited?
0: Totally.
1: Great. So let's take a listen as I head out to the streets and I talk about totally in different situations.
2: Hi, what's your name?
3: Hi, my name is Kwan Ung.
2: Okay, nice to meet you. Now, I'm going to say some phrases and I want you to translate them to English if you can. Okay, 완전히 괜찮아졌어. 완전히 괜찮아졌어. How to say that in English?
3: Everything is good or getting perfect.
2: Yeah, that's right. And another way, we're going to do phrases using the words totally. I'm totally. So in this one, I'm totally fine. Okay, so 따라하세요. I'm totally fine.
3: I'm totally fine.
0: I'm totally fine.
1: Yeah, I'm totally fine. So actually this phrase I've been saying a lot in the past 6 months.
0: Oh.
1: Because I had a lot of accidents.
0: Oh no.
1: So for example, I had like a bike accident and I don't know if our listeners, if they remember one episode I was wearing like a mask on my face because I had like scratches. And people, so I was trying to kind of hide it on the show, but a lot of people kept asking me like, Tegan, how are you?
0: Are you okay?
1: Are you okay? And I just wanted to say, I'm totally fine. So
0: yeah,
1: that was a situation where I wasn't

0: actually like really hurt, but I had some scratches. So a lot of people were concerned. How are you? Are you okay? Is everything all right?
1: Yeah.
0: I'm totally fine. So yes. That was one situation for me. How about you? Can you think of a time when people are asking you like, hey, Asia, are you okay? Like, and you just are like, I'm really okay. I'm totally fine.
1: Ooh, I feel like I'm not a person who holds a grudge. Mm-hmm. I feel like I let go of things really easily. I even forget that I was mad like before.
0: Ah.
1: So like when my friends are like, oh my God, Asia, I'm so sorry. Like, I'm so sorry I was late. And I'm like, I'm totally fine.
0: Ah.
1: Like, I'm totally fine.
0: Ah.
1: Or like I can imagine like a girlfriend and boyfriend, and then the boyfriend like gets, I don't know, like pisses the girlfriend off, and the girlfriend's like, I'm totally fine. But that's not fine.
0: Actually, that's a good tip. So if you are a man and you're listening to this and your girlfriend says, I'm totally fine, she's not totally fine. But someone like you, you actually are, you forgot about it. I'm totally fine. So, hey, Asia, like, I'm so sorry I was late. What could you say?
1: I'm totally fine. That's 괜찮아.
0: 하지만 몇 시간 얼마나 늦게 괜찮아요? How many minutes? How long are you okay to wait for someone?
1: That's a very tough question because I'm really on like, I need to be on time because I'm like really busy. So
0: 그럼 10분만?
1: Yeah, 10분 maybe, yeah. But like honestly, when I see my friend's face, I'm like, it just goes away. I'm just like, I'm fine. So yeah, 10분, let's say,
0: Okay, so over that, maybe you're not totally fine.
1: Yeah.
0: And you'll say, I'm totally fine.
1: 전혀 안 괜찮은데.
0: Right. Oh, that's a good way to think of this as well. So yeah, I'm totally fine. And men, remember, if your wife or your girlfriend says I'm totally fine.
1: She's not.
0: All right, so good. And I taught another phrase, so let's take a listen to the next phrase. Remember using the phrase, I'm totally, okay? So, 난 완전히 겁 먹었어. 완전히 겁 먹었어. How to say that in English?
2: I'm totally 포겟.
0: 겁 먹었어. 겁 먹었어.
2: 포겟.
0: Not forget like this.
2: Ah, afraid. I'm totally afraid that.
0: Okay, and we could say, I'm totally freaked out.
2: I'm totally freaked out.
0: Okay, can you tell me a time when you were totally freaked out or maybe a movie that made you totally freaked out?
2: I'm totally freaked out. I'm totally freaked out and missing something, my important thing.
0: Like your car keys or...
2: Yes, right. Car key or something, my bag, about cell phone like this.
0: So you were totally freaked out when you lost your car keys.
2: Yes, right.
0: All right, good job. 오늘 수고했어요.
2: 예, 감사합니다.
1: Okay.
0: Yeah, at first he thought I said I totally, like, 겁 먹었어.
1: Yeah.
0: But I was trying to say 겁 먹었어.
1: 겁 먹었어.
0: So I'm totally freaked out.
1: Yes.
0: And how about you? Is there a time he said, like, when he lost his car keys or couldn't find something important? How about you, Asia? Have you ever been totally freaked out?
1: Oh my gosh, yes. For example, if I'm going to a lecture at my university and I forgot my notebook or my iPad. Or even like last year for the first time I was doing live on BFM by myself, also without Minsu that time, I was freaking out. So you can use I'm totally freaked out, 과거형, or I'm totally freaking out. 지금 완전 like, 겁 먹었어. Like, 어떡해? 이런 느낌.
0: Ah, so how about now? Do you feel totally comfortable?
1: Yes. Oh. I feel totally comfortable.
0: Yeah, so you were totally freaked out before. Mm-hmm. Now you're totally chill.
1: Yes, laid back.
0: Yeah. Oh, that's great. And then you're leaving though tomorrow, you said.
1: I know. It's like I get used to it and then I'm leaving. Oh. Like, what do you mean?
0: Well, you'll be ready for next time you come back.
1: Yes.
0: That's great. So I also met some other people on the street. So let's take a listen and hear the other phrases I taught them. Hi, what's your name? 이름이 뭐예요?
3: My name is Yebin.
0: Okay, Yebin Kim?
3: Yes.
0: Okay, and how old are you?
3: I'm 19 years old.
0: I'm going to say some phrases in Korean, and if you can, translate them to English. And they all are 나 완전히, it's I'm totally, okay? So here's the phrase, 나 완전히 녹초가 됐어. 나 완전히 녹초가 됐어. 영어로 어떻게 말해요?
3: I'm totally exhausted.
0: Actually, that's perfect. And another way you can say, if like kind of slang, I'm totally pooped.
3: Okay, I'm totally pooped.
0: Okay, and then last one, you can say, 난 완전히 그 사람을 잊었어. 나 완전히 그 사람을 잊었어. 영어로 어떻게 말해요?
3: I totally forgot him.
0: Yeah, that's also perfect. Or another way, sorry, there's like a loud construction in the background. You can say like this, I'm totally over her. I'm totally over her.
3: I totally over her.
0: What about your last girlfriend? Are you totally over your last girlfriend?
3: Yes.
0: Yeah, you can say I'm totally over her.
3: I totally over her.
0: Oh, 오늘 쓰고 있어요. All right. Okay. So we learned two phrases this time. So the first one, I'm totally pooped.
1: Yes.
0: So actually he said it correctly as well the first time. So this phrase was in Korean, 나 완전히 녹차가 됐어. And he said,
4: 녹초.
0: Oh, sorry.
1: You just said green tea.
0: Oh, sorry. I said I'm totally green tea. I'm 녹초가 됐어. So
1: yes.
0: I'm totally exhausted. Or in more of a slang way, uh-huh. we can say I'm totally pooped.
1: Yes.
0: But actually, I was going to say that, you know, using the phrase poop, that's more like when you're with your friends.
1: Casual.
0: Very, very casual. People will understand it. But I would, to be honest, for me, I would usually just say exhausted. What about you?
1: Honestly, I think I say exhausted too.
0: Yeah.
4: Or, yeah. But like I've heard a lot of people say I'm totally pooped too though.
0: Or maybe I would say I'm totally drained.
1: Yes. Yes. My social battery is just done. I don't know.
0: My social battery's drained or I'm totally drained.
1: Yeah.
0: Something like that was
1: I'm
0: what I was.
1: I'm exhausted. Basically.
0: So that was the first phrase. And then the next phrase we talked about was I'm totally over him or I'm totally over her.
1: Yes.
0: So 난 완전히 그 사람 잊었어.
1: Yeah. Like over doesn't mean like 실제 위치. It means like I'm like 나 잊었어 그 사람.
0: Yeah. They're out of my mind. I'm over it. They're the past.
1: Yes.
0: So how about you, Asia? Do you have any... like I guess this is like I'm asking you a personal question, but is there anyone that you're totally over? And it could also just be like maybe you're not interested, like a celebrity used to have a big crush on someone and you're totally over them now.
1: Oh yeah, I won't say the name because they're really famous.
0: Okay,
1: but like I just think I grew out of it. I grew out of them, so like I'm over that boy band that I can't say the name, but when I was young, definitely loved them even before they got famous. But then I'm just like, I'm over the fangirl stage, I find.
0: So you're totally over that band.
1: Yes.
0: Oh,
1: yes.
0: Okay. All right. That's good. You won't even name names.
1: No,
0: you're
1: I'm
0: so
1: going
0: over
1: to get
0: it.
1: Attacked. No, I know I'm going to get attacked if I name it. So
0: I think our PD might also like that boy band because I'm just guessing. I think I'm going to make a guess that she's not over them, I think. But
1: okay.
0: Maybe You're over them now?
1: Yes.
0: Okay. All right. So it's a group of people you're over.
1: Mm.
0: Oh, okay. So how about you? Is there any times that you would say like I'm totally pooped or when are you totally pooped or totally exhausted?
1: Probably tonight.
0: Tonight. Because you have to leave the studio.
1: Yes, because this morning I actually shadowed a doctor at 9 a.m. in Yeongdo.
0: Uh-huh.
1: So that was like an hour commute. And then after that, I was just like working here from like 2.
0: Wow.
1: So I love the show, but then I also need to pack, right? So
0: yes.
1: After the show and then packing and then all the stress because I'm leaving tomorrow, I'm going to be drained.
0: Oh, so you're like running on fumes. Another thing we can say
1: love
0: is
1: that.
0: If you're totally exhausted, you can say, I'm running on fumes.
1: Yes.
0: So she has no gas in her tank. It's just the fumes left.
1: Yeah, or like I'm running on caffeine.
0: Yeah, there you go.
1: Yeah.
0: Do you have caffeine?
1: Yes, I did. I did have caffeine before.
0: You definitely probably need more, I'm guessing.
1: Yes.
0: Well, we have one more interview that I did, so should we take a listen?
1: Yes.
0: Hi, what's your name?
5: Kim Tae-yoon.
0: Perfect. Okay, how old are you?
5: 17.
0: Oh, okay, you're good at English. Okay, no problem. Okay, I'm going to say a phrase. I'm going to say, 제가 한국말 얘기하고 할 수 있으면 영어 번역해요. And 이거 다... I'm totally. So, 이렇게 I'm totally blah, blah, blah, blah, blah. 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
5: I totally agree.
0: Okay.
5: Oh,
0: yeah. You can say, I'm totally down with that. I'm totally
5: down with them.
0: Yeah, so, I'm totally down with that.
5: Down with them.
0: Yeah, 다부지야. 그렇죠.
5: Down with.
0: I'm totally.
5: I'm totally down with that.
0: Yeah. Oh, what are you down to do? If I say, hey, let's go eat pizza. Are you down with that?
5: Yes.
0: I'm totally down with that. Hey, let's go see a movie.
5: I'm
0: totally.
5: Down with them.
0: Oh, down with that.
5: Down with them.
0: Okay. 오늘 수고했어요.
5: 네, 감사합니다.
1: That was such a cute interview.
0: Yeah. So that phrase, this is a fun phrase. I think this is a good one for people to know. I'm totally down with that. So, hey, what do you want to go do this tonight?
1: I'm totally down with that.
0: Yeah.
1: So I'm down.
0: I'm down. Yeah. That's actually even more of a comfortable way to say it. Mm-hmm. And we are getting some messages. I see that yes. Our listeners are using the new phrases really well. Someone said, I'm totally over Minsu. Like,
1: yeah, I'm totally over M. I'm like, who's M? I'm like, oh, Minsu.
0: I like how the listeners are being so polite to Asia because you're such a bright young host. They don't want to tease you, but usually Minsu likes to make a lot of jokes.
1: Yes, yes. Everyone likes scorching Minsu on the show, but yeah. He likes it too, I think.
0: I think that Minsu would say, it's okay. I'm totally down with that. So he's okay with people making fun of him. He's down with it.
1: Yes, perfect. That was a perfect example.
0: Yeah, so this is a couple ways that you can use all the phrases. Now, usually we review all of the phrases that we did. So do you want to say, I'll say the English phrase and you say the Korean?
1: Yeah, sure.
0: Okay, I'm totally fine.
1: 완전히 괜찮아졌어.
0: I'm totally freaked out.
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0: I'm totally pooped.
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0: I'm totally over him.
1: 나 완전히 그 사람 잊었어.
0: I'm totally down with that.
1: 나 그거 전적으로 동의해.
0: Yeah, so these are all the phrases we learned today on Gilgoda Young to View with Taegan, being me.
1: Well, thank you so much.
0: Yeah.
1: I'll see you next time.
0: All right, see you soon, and I hope you're not totally exhausted.
1: Thank you. I'll be totally fine. I love this song. This is Man I Need by Olivia Dean.

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9: 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All I've done is drive. And I'm already completely drained. 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Put on my headphones, catch a quick nap, or simply gaze out the window without a thought. A morning that used to rush by, finally, feels like my time. 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

Good morning, waivers. Are you a fatty? No, I'm not trying to diss you at 7 in the morning, but now that I have your attention, let me reframe that question. Do you have a fatty liver? Well, 1 in 4 Korean adults has a fatty liver. That's according to the Korea National Institute of Health. Being overweight, having high blood pressure, high cholesterol, and type 2 diabetes are all risk factors. On the flip side, gradual weight loss, a healthy diet, and regular exercise can stop or even reverse early liver damage. So I know it's been so hot and it's been tempting to skip the workouts. Some of you I know have been really diligent, but maybe for those of you who have been hesitant in sweating even more during the summer, well, maybe we can kind of ease back into exercising together. I'm Catherine. This is Morning Wave in Busan on Thursday, August 20th on BEFM, Busan Yonghwa Bangsong.

Good morning, listeners. I hope you're all doing well. It's already Thursday because we had, of course, a public holiday on Monday. So, by the way, the scientific term for a fatty liver is, in English, metabolic dysfunction-associated steatotic liver disease. That's a mouthful. Even in Korean, I had to look it up. I was like, what does it mean in Korean? It's like 대사 이상 지방 간 질환. That's in Korean. So once again, you can stave that off by getting regular exercise, you know, healthy diet. You know what to do, right? And that takes us to our text topic. And maybe it's a little connected, right? But what is your personal rule for taking the stairs versus taking the elevator? 자, 나는 몇 층부터 계단 혹은 엘리베이터로 간다. Okay, so, you know, for those of you who know our building, BFM, we're housed in not a very, you know, tall building. However, our main studio is on fourth floor. And then the new studio where we're, you know, streaming right now is on the second floor. So if you do the math, like, you know, from the first floor to the second floor, 당연히 계단으로 다녀야 되겠죠, in theory. But from the fourth floor to the second floor, it depends. Like, if it's, like, really hot, and obviously in the hallways there's no AC, and I want to get here in one piece without, like, sweating. So I admit, I do take the elevator. But otherwise, in normal situations when I don't have to be on air, yeah, up to four floors, I can definitely, I'll take the stairs. But I want to hear from you. What are your personal rules? So you can send in your responses to BFM's live stream, live chat on YouTube. 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Same thing there. You got to find our account, add us as a friend, and then you can send in your messages. So the ways you can tune into Morning Wave in Busan on the radio, 90.5 or 103.3 FM. That's if you're in the Busan area. And as I mentioned, we're streaming on NoTube right now. And you can also check us out through the BFM app or the Patbang app. So here is the lowdown for today. We have Haley with top stories in hour number one, Waggle Waggle Tea Time in hour number two. We have a weekly profile with Michael Kang. Professor Chang Hogan is joining us for Expanding Horizons in hour number two. For a special interview, we're going to be covering this topic because it's that time again, going back to school. And let's be honest, how many of you with kids are like applauding this? So happy that some of your kids actually may have already gone back to school, or maybe they're getting ready to go back to school. We're going to get into the topic with our expert in hour number two. And now it's time for Now in Busan. This is Now in Busan, our local news segment. Our first story is about the new DP chair who's vowing support for maritime capital Busan. The new chair of the ruling Democratic Party, or DP, Kim Min-seok, said that he will provide full-fledged bipartisan support for Busan to become the maritime capital of the country during his first party Supreme Council meeting in Busan. So Kim said that he will meet with the opposition lawmakers of the city if necessary for Mayor Chun Jae-soo, as major issues require cooperation from the National Assembly and also the local council. And one such issue at hand is expected to be is the relocation of the Korea Development Bank, KDB, to Busan ahead of the government's planned announcement of public institution relocations. Next up, Busan has been named Best Incentive Destination by the Stella Awards. The City of Busan and Busan Tourism Organization, BTO, said that the city has won the title of Asia's Best Incentive Destination by the 2026 MNC Asia Stella Awards. This category goes to the city that is deemed the most appropriate as a destination for corporate incentive trips. BTO said that this is likely the result of its excellent tourism infrastructure and city competitiveness, and expects this win to bring really great positive results in attracting more global events to our city. Moving on, let's talk about director Kim Jong-won's The Table, day and night to open BIF. It's that time, almost, not quite.
The Busan International Film Festival, or BIFF, organizers have selected director Kim Jong-kwan's film, The Table, Day and Night. This is about four couples who pass through a single cafe and about their stories and conversations. So BIFF said that this film is elegant and assures, showcasing the director's cinematic interest, style, and also perspective. The 2026 Busan International Film Festival will run from October 6th through the 15th. And finally, let's talk about the Busan International Comedy Festival, which is going to open tomorrow. So this is the 14th iteration of the Busan International Comedy Festival, opening tomorrow, running through August 30th across our city, Busan. This year's events will be centered around Bexco, but also take place across places like Haeundae, Milak, among other sites. The opening ceremony will take place tomorrow at 7 p.m. at Bexco, with musical guest QWER, and the closing ceremony at the Cinema Center at 6 p.m. That's going to be on August 30th. This was Now in Busan.

It's time for a traffic report. It looks busy right now on Gwanmun-daero from Bangeum Tunnel to Baekyang Tunnel. It's congested on Dakdung-namno from Myeongji Ramp to Cheongnyang-sa-eogi intersection. Slow on Dongseo Overpass from Beomnekgol to Gaegeum. And also busy on Mandok-daero from Sukdung to Deokcheon intersection. It's 26 degrees Celsius right now in Busan under partially cloudy skies. It's expected to go up to 32 today. Busan City is under a heat wave impact forecast, a heat wave advisory, and a tropical night advisory. Across the nation, the heat wave is continuing across the country. Heavy showers are forecast sporadically nationwide except for the northern central region. So make sure you have an umbrella with you. As you head out, Gyeongnam is seeing weakened ground from the heavy rain. So the additional rain could trigger landslides or infrastructure collapse. So please take extra precautions. This was your traffic and weather.

This is the Morning Brief. Trump says he will meet North Korea's Kim this year and puts North Korean nukes at 57. U.S. President Donald Trump said yesterday he will meet North Korean leader Kim Jong-un later this year while noting that the country has 57 very powerful nuclear weapons, marking the first time he has cited a specific figure for Pyongyang's nuclear arsenal.

Seoul and Washington cut back on joint drills. South Korea and the U.S. are scaling down their annual combined exercise at Washington's request after U.S. President Donald Trump ordered reducing the drills that North Korea could see as hostile.

Land Minister says government considering only part of Yongsan Park as housing site. Land Minister Kim Yoon-deok said yesterday that the government is considering only using parts of Yongsan Park that have already lost some of their function as green spaces for limited housing development. Korean won strengthens against U.S. dollar to 1,300 won range. The South Korean won strengthened against the U.S. dollar yesterday, with the exchange rate falling into the 1,300 won range for the first time in about 10 and a half months. SK Hynix announces 40 trillion won share buyback. SK Hynix said yesterday it will buy back 24.07 million common shares worth 40.43 trillion won as part of a shareholder return plan. This was the Morning Brief.

0: You're listening to hour number one of Morning Wave in Busan. We're joined by Haley for top stories. Good morning.
1: Good morning.
0: We're going to jump right in. And I just mentioned this. South Korea and the U.S. deciding to shorten the ongoing joint training.
1: Right. So this is a trilateral issue. South Korea, North Korea, and the U.S. starting with the Ulsi Freedom Shield training. The exercise has been pretty much cut in half in terms of the time window. So South Korea's Joint Chiefs of Staff yesterday issued a press release saying that the duration of the exercises that's been adjusted from the 17th to the 21st, that'll end tomorrow, ending 6 days earlier upon request from Washington, D.C.
0: Right.
1: So the two countries are also going to only conduct part one of the exercises, which focuses on the defense posture, and cancel the second part, which would have focused on the counteroffensive.
0: And it seems that this decision was made rather abruptly.
1: Right, so much so that even the South Korean foreign minister didn't know about it. So speaking to a parliamentary committee yesterday, Foreign Minister Cho Hyun said that even American officials were not aware of U.S. President Donald Trump's directives to shorten these exercises, let alone South Korean officials, that everybody pretty much found out via his Truth Social post. However, regarding the actual decision to shorten the exercise and by how much, this came after Defense Minister Ahn Kyu-baek closely cooperated with and discussed the matter with his U.S. counterparts following that Truth Social post. And therefore, Foreign Minister Cho Hyun said it wasn't a unilateral declaration for South Korea.
0: I see. North Korea, however, still showed a rather icy attitude.
1: Because by most accounts, this was kind of seen as a conciliatory gesture from President Trump to North Korea. Well, Pyongyang yesterday actually slammed the Ulsi Freedom Shield exercises and vowed to, quote, completely neutralize the enemy military threat and exercise its right to self-defense. And that's according to a commentary on the state media outlet, Korea Central News Agency. Actually, via the same outlet, North Korean leader Kim Jong-un's sister, Kim Yo-jong, she also said that the country is more concerned about the fact that the drills are still continuing rather than what scale they've been scaled down on, and that this is an unmistakable expression of hostility towards Pyongyang.
0: Well, all of this is happening as President Donald Trump is seeking to hold talks with North Korea's Kim Jong-un. So how soon could this unfold?
1: I mean, it could, the possibility of as soon as this fall, at least according to President Trump. So the Wall Street Journal, citing U.S. authorities, said that President Trump has been discussing ways to hold in-person talks with Kim Jong-un with his aides. In particular, they've discussed Trump potentially meeting with Kim while he is due to come to Asia next in November to attend the APEC summit in China.
0: I see. Well, how concrete are these plans?
1: Things are sort of up in the air right now. These are all unofficial. But President Trump reportedly sees a summit with Kim as an opportunity to restart these North Korea-U.S. talks. And an official from the White House said that the two will meet at an appropriate time. And this is similar to last year, if you remember when President Trump was in South Korea to attend the summit in Gyeongju.
0: Yes.
1: He did apparently seek to meet with Kim Jong-un during this time. But U.S. officials told the Journal that North Korea back then also did send back some positive signals, but they couldn't make the meeting happen because of the tight scheduling.
0: All right, we're going to leave that story there. And of course, in continuing with this theme, this is a major developing story. This is one of the biggest stories right now. For deeper insight, we are going to connect to our foreign policy expert, Professor Kim Byung-ju of Hanguk University of Foreign Studies. Professor, good morning. Are you there?
2: Good morning.
0: Yes, well, the U.S. has significantly scaled back this year's joint military exercises with South Korea, and Seoul says that it was not informed in advance. So how significant is this move for the U.S.-South Korea alliance, vice versa, particularly in terms of trust and deterrence against North Korea?
2: This is significant in the sense that for the last 50 years, this has never happened before. This exercise itself, in different names, have been continuing, as I said, for the last 50 years, ever since 1976. And U.S. President issuing this kind of position in such a way, meaning through social media, and bringing this kind of abrupt change to the military exercise that has been already underway. It has already begun, and now for the past several days, as reported, the scale, it has been scaled back and everything. So we've never seen this before. And so in that sense, yes, indeed, it's very significant, unprecedented. On the other hand, however, Donald Trump being Donald Trump, this is not extremely surprising. And I think we should be prepared for this kind of dramatic actions coming from Donald Trump. So, and also keep in mind that, United States has 28,000 U.S. troops stationed here. And this is one of the most important posts for U.S. military, overseas posts for U.S. military. And we have this long tradition and history in the back. And there are a lot of different kind of criticisms being flown around in the United States about the way it has been decided and announced. So therefore, overall imbalance, I don't think this has, at least for now, that much of critical impact on actual preparedness in terms of United States posture to defend South Korea. So yes, indeed, it's significant in the sense that this never happened before, very unprecedented. But on the other hand, in terms of its actual impact, because the military establishment on both sides are dealing with this in to the best they can, we shouldn't be too much concerned.
0: Well, President Trump has been putting pressure on South Korea while simultaneously reaching out to North Korea. What do you think is driving this approach? In a nutshell, what is Trump hoping to achieve in your thoughts?
2: I think there are several different factors on the table right now. Iran is one. Donald Trump has been made looking pretty bad because of his handling of Iran situation, and November election is coming up, so he's looking for ways to make up for it, and maybe he's thinking, a lot of people may disagree, but he may be thinking, oh, look, Iran's situation is not that great, but I'm doing this with Kim Jong-un, and I just met with him. He can announce after his APEC meeting in China, if such meeting is materialized. He can say, look, I met with Kim Jong-un, and I'm doing my best in terms of introducing greater stability in Northeast Asia. So that's probably what he has in mind. Again, there are a lot of doubts about whether that's a proper choice or not, whether it really maximizes the U.S. interest or not. But that may be one of the things that he has in mind. And that's probably a thought that he came up with quite quickly. And that's why he just announced this decision through social media.
0: Well, Professor, President Trump is reportedly pushing for another meeting with Kim Jong-un, as we just reported on, maybe as early as this fall. If Washington and Pyongyang move toward direct negotiations, how concerned should Seoul be about being sidelined? And what can South Korea do to ensure that it remains a key player in this entire process?
2: This such move would have two different kind of impact on, like different sides of the same coin. But on one hand, of course, South Korea seeing its kind of position in trilateral relationship being compromised. And we had this kind of concern before during Trump won, when he met with Kim Jong-un in Panmunjom, and President Moon Jae-in showed kind of awkward situation where he hoped to host this meeting basically, but he was rather sidelined, and Kim Jong-un and Donald Trump became the main actors on the center stage, while Moon Jae-in was kind of like not very visible at all in this trilateral situation. So that kind of situation may take place again. We'll have to wait and see how it may unfold. And I mean, by the way, the meeting of Kim Jong-un and Trump is not given. And there are different speculations, but the way I see it, I would like to make my bet on the side that it may not really take place, because it takes two sides to agree on these kind of things. But on Pyongyang's side, I don't know whether Pyongyang really is desperate for this kind of meeting at this point. North Korea is in a relatively speaking quite a good situation at this point. It sees itself in a position where it is being recognized as de facto nuclear power, and it's working with Russia on Ukraine, further increasing its military capability and so on. It's not in desperation for, in needing anything at this point that desperately. So I don't know, first of all, whether that such meeting will take place or not. But once it's taking place, it will be presented. Donald Trump will do his best to present it as one of the big achievements on his foreign policy side. But how far he can go in terms of mileage he can record in terms of political side, domestic political calculation, again, a lot is in doubt.
0: Yes, and these two moving parts of developments are happening at the same time once again, with the U.S. scaling back military exercises with South Korea while also seeking to reopen dialogue with the North. So, do you see these moves as part of the same broader strategy? And if so, what could that really mean for South Korea?
2: In terms of strategy on the United States side, I mean, it's Donald Trump's thinking, and as we saw, even the military establishment, he has replaced military establishment, but still, whatever is remaining, Pentagon and State Department, they don't seem to be taking fully side with Donald Trump. Not that they're expressing any dissent or anything like that, but so in terms of strategy on the United States, we are not certain what it is. But in terms of what it means for Korea, I think there's a consensus that South Korea should take advantage of this kind of challenge to turn it into an opportunity to further strengthen our own capability to defend ourselves in the long run. And kind of like using this as a reminder for ourselves that the national defense that relies on a foreign country, including the United States, is not a permanently stable one and extremely reliable one. So in various ways, this is a reminder and wake-up call once again that we are receiving here to remind ourselves that we really, really need to further step up our efforts to increase our capability to defend ourselves, which we've been doing pretty well,
0: Yes.
2: but I think we need a further booster from this.
0: Well, thank you so much for joining us today as we tackle this very important story. Thank you. Take care, Professor.
2: Thank you very much.
0: Once again, everybody, this was Professor Kim Byung-ju, and we talked about the biggest story right now here on the peninsula. Well, back to Haley for more top stories. Still on diplomacy, though, Chinese Foreign Minister Wang Yi is in South Korea.
1: And this is connected to what's been going on and what we've been talking about so far. So the
0: Yes.
1: Chinese Foreign Minister Wang Yi confirmed Beijing's position on playing a constructive role for peace on the Korean Peninsula.
0: Right.
1: However, he did stay fairly cautious in actually being the one to mediate these North Korea-U.S. talks. So Wang Yi met with his Korean counterpart, Cho Hyun, yesterday. And speaking to reporters in South Korea after the meeting, he stated that talks are to be determined between North Korea and the U.S. And the U.S. in particular has to change its hostile policy, at least according to Beijing, against North Korea that the U.S. has maintained for a while.
0: Well, President Trump could also seek Chinese assistance in bringing Kim Jong-un to the table.
1: Right, so this is also speculation, but Chinese President Xi Jinping is expected to pay a visit to the U.S. next month. And some pundits are floating the idea that the possibility that Trump could ask Xi to play a more active role in making this North Korea-U.S. summit happen. Because Trump has repeatedly said that President Xi Jinping will visit the U.S. on September 24th, very specifically, as a response to his own state visit to China in May, though Beijing has not confirmed this yet.
0: All right. We're going to switch gears entirely. Still on the international front, we need the latest from the U.S. and Iran situation.
1: So this stalemate has been continuing after the 60-day MOU, Memorandum of Understanding, to reach a ceasefire expired this past Sunday. Well, President Donald Trump said that no conversations are taking place or are scheduled with Iran, and he maintains the position that the U.S. naval blockade remains in full force and mines in the Strait of Hormuz have been declared. For its part, Iran's parliamentary speaker, Mohammed Bahir Ghalibaf, who's been also leading the negotiations, he says that the U.S. is seeking an honorable exit, so an exit strategy from the Middle East, and Iran has been touting this new regional order, basically declaring itself as the de facto winner in this conflict.
0: Well, I want to shift attention to what's been happening in Gaza, where the Israeli military is under criticism for killing a 5-year-old girl.
1: Right, so staying on the Middle East, and this is a case that actually goes back to 2024, but investigations are opening now. So Israeli military has confirmed for the first time that it opened fire on a car that was carrying a 5-year-old Palestinian girl named Hind Rajab, who was killed along with 6 of her relatives in Gaza back in 2024.
0: Right, and harrowing details have come out of this incident.
1: Because according to reports and voice recordings, this 5-year-old girl initially did survive the gunfire, and she actually answered a telephone call during which she was recorded pleading for help. This call apparently lasted for hours. And when help did come, an ambulance was sent to reach her. In a move that was apparently coordinated with the Israeli army, the ambulance was then attacked upon, and that killed 2 paramedics. And the girl's body was recovered days later, along with the paramedics that were killed. And this happened with other incidents where 15 of civilians were killed as well. In a statement, the Israeli Defense Forces, or the IDF, said that it would open an investigation, a criminal investigation, into the case. But this comes after it initially denied any of the troops being in that area.
0: Sure.
1: And as you can imagine, this death and the news about it internationally, gained international condemnation after this voice recording was released by the Palestinian Red Crescent Society.
0: Well, for our final story, we're going to talk about this trial that is kicked off in California that may be a milestone for Meta.
1: Right. Meta, of course, the parent company of Facebook and Instagram, along with Threads. The key point here is their child privacy. And this trial in California may pose the biggest threat yet to Meta's operations. So the trial comes from claims of numerous violations of federal and state privacy laws for children in the U.S. But of course, Meta being Meta, it does affect every country in the world, really. So not only are the states seeking billions of dollars from Meta, they're demanding it make changes to Instagram and Facebook, including ending the like counts and then also the infinite scroll. And that would fundamentally change the way it operates.
0: Right.
1: One state attorney general described the case as the, quote, largest consumer

0: protection lawsuit in American history.
1: What exactly are their arguments at play here?
0: Right, so a bit of logistics. While the trial is taking place in California, California is not the only state involved in the trial. It is California, Colorado, Kentucky, and New Jersey representing the case, the states, although 29 states are involved. So they're arguing that features like likes, autoplay, the beauty filters, and more are designed to keep users, especially teenagers and children, on the platform as often and for as long as possible.
1: Yes.
0: And they're also saying that by allegedly targeting child users, Meta chose to exploit these young people in order to hook them onto the platforms at an early age to grow their user base and basically to reach its current stock value of $1.5 trillion. Meta, for its part, has consistently denied the claims and said that it's long been committed to supporting young people.
1: Well, I understand that witness testimony has begun.
0: Right, so we are in this very long trial. In the latest, Meta's whistleblower said that its CEO and founder, Mark Zuckerberg, allegedly lied about concerns for child safety. So quite a statement there. The whistleblower said that the company was aware of the harm that its product was causing for children and included its recommendations of pushing content from sexual predators and violent and graphic images. The whistleblower said, and he was a former employee, he repeatedly raised issues to various Facebook and Instagram executives, but that they did little to resolve it. So those in the know in the industry say that this may be akin to the big tobacco lawsuits, the tobacco moment back in the 1990s. Previously, tobacco companies could really do product placement and advertise their products as cool, but then from that lawsuit, they, number one, had to pay astronomical amounts, and number two, really couldn't run those advertisements anymore. So will this be a big tobacco moment? We'll have to see.
1: Yes. Well, thank you for your thorough reporting. We'll check in with you in hour number two. Thank you, Haley.
0: See you in a bit.
1: All right. It is time for a song break. So speaking of the text topic, because we were talking about like stairs versus elevators, this is a song request from Benny, Elevator by JYP.

0: Welcome back, everybody. So did you enjoy that oldie but goodie? Yeah, some of you were commenting on the song, giving the 90s vibe. And we had Michael, who's coming up real soon. He looked it up. It was 1995, I believe. So definitely a blast from the past. Today's text topic, though, is about your personal rule for taking the stairs versus the elevator. So do you have like a personal rule? We have BR 황님 who says, 3층부터 타는 편인데 기다리는 시간이 길다 생각되면 3, 4층도 걸어가기도 합니다. Oh, and they apparently really enjoy hiking, going into the mountains. 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Oh my gosh, that's so true. He talks about, or they talk about the fact that there are, you know, those subway in Busan, they're real subways, they're like real deep. And then the stairs, like sometimes you're at the bottom looking up and you're thinking, oh my gosh, that's a flight of stairs, right? So I thoroughly agree with you, especially for like going down to the subway or coming back up. I definitely try to take the stairs, but I'm like, gotta get the steps in, right? So that's a good way to do so. And for other people as well, like Kosunim, I guess like the third floor, he lives on the third floor. 저는 3층에 거주하다 보니 4층까지는 계단으로 가능하더라고요. 5층부터는 엘리베이터 이용할 것 같아요. Oh, so it's a cutoff like around fourth, fifth floor. And souvenir name, they also say, he says, 저는 4층이요. Well, I want to know what Michael's personal rule is. And I know, was it yesterday? Was it yesterday or the day before? People were asking like, oh, 디테미나님 언제 나오죠? Today is a day. So let's say hello to Michael for Weekly Profile. Hello.
1: Hello, hello. Good morning.
0: Yes, people were literally asking for you. They're like, oh,
1: Really?
0: 언제?
1: But I'm always on Thursdays.
0: But they were, because of the holiday, they were
1: Oh.
0: like a little confused for whatever reason.
1: Oh, okay.
0: Yeah,
1: Well, I'm
0: that's why.
1: back.
0: He's here
1: I'm back,
0: on his
1: and I'm
0: regular
1: always
0: day.
1: on Thursdays.
0: That's right. 이제
1: And
0: 잊어버리시면
1: thank you
0: 안
1: so
0: 돼요.
1: much for having me again.
0: Yes.
1: I'm glad to be back.
0: All right, so text topic time.
1: Yes.
0: Up to what floor?
1: It depends in which building you're in. If you're at a home or like a place like here, Busan Yongho Bangsong, I would walk up the stairs, you know, I think second floor, third floor. 3층까지는 걸어 올라갈 수 있을 것 같아요.
0: 네.
1: Yeah. But if you're like a shopping mall, that's a whole different story because I don't want to wait for the elevator and they're like people are packed
0: Oh,
1: many times.
0: yeah.
1: Yeah, so many times I would take either the escalator or the stairs. I would go up as high as I need to.
0: Ah, because
1: Yeah.
0: it's so like crowded, right?
1: Yeah. 그런 데도 있고. And you mentioned something about subway stations in
0: Yes.
1: Busan. I remember going to Paesan Station.
0: Oh.
1: Yeah, that's one of the deepest
0: Oh, is
1: stations I've ever
0: it?
1: been. And it's so deep that you have to take like what, like five escalators, I think, four to five. And there are times when

0: these escalators are shut down.
1: Oh, for repairs?
0: Yeah. Mm. And they don't, I mean, they do have elevators, but sometimes it doesn't work.
1: Oh, no.
0: So then all you have left is the stairs.
2: 11번, your legs.
0: Yeah. 배상역 진짜 정말 운동돼요, 여기.

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1: 잘 알죠. 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Their names are forever connected to electricity, you know, invention, and one of the fiercest technological rivalries ever seen. And we call it the war of the currents or 전류 전쟁이라고 얘기하는데 정말 에디슨 대 테슬라의 정말 그 최고봉에 일렀던 그 라이벌 관계죠. And there couldn't be a more appropriate time to revisit their story because
0: why
1: Korea is celebrating 에너지의 날.
0: Energy Day.
1: Yeah, Energy Day, which is about something you know, both men helped make possible, which is an electrified modern society.
0: Oh, okay. So this is like perfect. I love the timing of it.
1: Yeah.
0: Before we get into the rivalry, can we talk a little bit about Energy Day?
1: Yes.
0: Okay.
1: 8월 22일이에요. August 22nd. So in a couple of days.
0: Saturday.
1: Yeah. Korea's Energy Day was established in 2004, so relatively recent, right? By the Energy Citizens Coalition. The date, August 22nd, was chosen because on August 22nd, 2003, Korea recorded its highest electricity consumption at the time.
0: The significance now.
1: Yeah.
0: Okay.
1: Since then, Energy Day has become an annual citizen campaign focused on responding to summer electricity peaks.
0: Right.
1: As well as conserving energy and encouraging the transition toward a more sustainable energy system.
0: Okay, so now we have the history of Energy Day. And I hear this is year's event has a very visual message.
1: Yes. And the theme is pretty simple. It's turn off the lights and dance.
0: Really? I love that idea.
1: Yeah. But, 딱 요즘 세대에 어울리는 아이디어인 것 같아요.
0: 근데
1: It's cute.
0: What
1: It's
0: if you bump
1: cute.
0: Into things?
1: Would you dance in the dark? I mean, I would.
0: I would.
1: For sure.
0: And no
1: nobody's
0: one can see
1: watching.
0: You.
1: Yeah, exactly.
0: I love it.
1: So the main event will take place in Gwangju. And at 9 p.m., there will be a nationwide 10-minute lights out campaign.
0: And you gotta dance. Love it.
1: Major landmarks are taking part in this initiative, including Seoul City Hall, Gwanghwamun, the National Assembly, and Seoul Tower, Lotte World Tower, Busan's Gwangham Bridge, Incheon Bridge, Daejeon Expo Bridge, and the government complex in Sejong. More than 2,300 locations across Korea had indicated their participation as of August 18th.
0: Wow. Yeah. I love that idea. So, you know, 10 minutes, you might seem, is that enough? Well, it may seem insignificant, but I think the message is much bigger than the 10 minutes.
1: Exactly. So the goal isn't simply to save electricity for 10 minutes.
0: Right.
1: It's to remind people that energy is something we all consume and therefore something we all have to, all have a role in protecting and changing. And that's where our two inventors enter the story.
0: I like the segue, so let's kick it off with Thomas Edison. So we know his name, most of us know his story, but we need a refresher. Who was Thomas Edison?
1: Yes, so as we all know, Thomas Edison was an American inventor and entrepreneur who became one of the most famous innovators of the 19th and early 20th centuries.
0: Right.
1: He eventually produced more than 1,100 inventions and patents. Wow, 1,100개를 넘는 제품들을 발명을 하신 거예요. I cannot imagine. I mean,
0: even getting like one invention.
1: 하나라도 발명할 수 있을까요?
0: Or like, patent is a whole different. That's a whole different piece.
1: Yeah.
0: It's so difficult.
1: Yeah, yeah. It's like it's like you have to really, really earn it, right?
0: Yes.
1: It's a very difficult process. Anyways, so these inventions range from electrical technology to sound recording.
0: Yes.
1: And motion pictures.
0: Ooh.
1: He became famous for a very particular philosophy of invention, which is persistence.
0: Yes.
1: 요거 다 아시는 문구일 것 같아요. His famous line was that genius is 1% inspiration and 99% perspiration.
0: Love it. Perspiration meaning like sweat.
1: 요거 옛날에 초등학교 때 맨날 들었던 것 같아. 천재란, 천재란 1%의 영감과 99%의 노력이다.
0: 네.
1: So that idea reflected his working style.
0: Yes.
1: He believed problems could be solved through relentless experimentation.
0: Sure, sure. And his laboratory became famous in its own right, right?
1: Exactly, yes. Exactly. So in 1876, uh-huh. Edison established his research laboratory in Menlo Park, New Jersey.

0: They're working with teams of assistants. He developed technologies, including the phonograph and practical electric lighting systems.
1: Right.
0: And people began calling him the Wizard of Menlo Park. He wasn't simply an inventor working alone in a workshop. He helped create the modern industrial research laboratory where teams could repeatedly test ideas and turn them into commercial products.
1: Right, right. So this, once again, was the brief history of Thomas Edison. There's much more, but I want to also talk about Nikola Tesla.
0: Yes. Tesla's personality and working style were very different from Edison's. Born in 1856 in the region of Smiljan in what is now Croatia, Tesla demonstrated extraordinary abilities in mathematics, physics, languages, and music from a very young age.
1: All of the above. Wow.
0: I mean, something that I'll never attain. But amazing.
1: Yes.
0: Genius, like Edison. But unlike Edison, who was known for repeated experimentation, Tesla often preferred to develop a detailed theoretical concept first, and then construct the machine, right? So it wasn't just about experimentation for Tesla.
1: Okay.
0: It was about the detailed pre-thinking, you know, processes.
1: Right, right.
0: He had an extraordinary ability to visualize mechanical and electrical systems in his mind.
1: My goodness, something that, of course, I could never even think or fathom of achieving. But eventually he went to America, right?
0: Yes. So Tesla worked in Europe before joining Edison's company in the United States in 1884. At first, the two men seemed like a natural combination. So Edison had commercial power, manufacturing experience, and a growing electrical business.
1: Right.
0: Tesla had new ideas about motors and electrical systems, but their relationship quickly deteriorated.
1: That's right. So do we know what exactly caused kind of like the conflict?
0: Yes. 요거 뭐 아시는 분들은 너무나 잘 아시는 이야기일 것 같은데. What caused the conflict is ironically electricity itself. 전기를 두고 싸우기 시작한 거예요.
1: 네네네.
0: 네. So more specifically, direct current or DC 이거를 이제 직류라고 하면 versus alternating current 교류 or AC, right? So DC AC. AC/DC. Yeah. Edison strongly supported DC, 직류를 선호를 했어요, 에디슨은, which flows in one direction. Tesla, on the other hand, believed AC, which periodically changes direction, offered a much better system for transmitting electricity over long distances. The basic issue was efficiency.
1: Okay.
0: 효율성이죠. With Edison's DC system, power stations had to be relatively close to consumers because transmitting electricity over long distances caused significant losses.
1: Yes.
0: AC could be transformed to much higher voltages, allowing electricity to travel much farther before being reduced to a usable voltage for homes and businesses.
1: Yes, yes. So this was not just like a little scientific disagreement.
0: Not at all. It was also a battle over the future of the entire electrical industry.
1: Yes.
0: Edison had already invested heavily in DC infrastructure. Tesla's AC system threatened that investment.
1: And then that relationship or disagreement, it became personal.
0: Very personal from my point of view.
1: Yes.
0: So according to the accounts, so Edison asked Tesla to improve the efficiency of motors and generators.
1: Yes.
0: And promised him a large bonus if he succeeded.
1: Okay.
0: So what happened? I mean, it's Tesla, right? He's a genius. So Tesla obviously completed the task and later asked for the promised payment. The two men clashed over the issue, and Tesla eventually left Edison's company.
1: Yes.
0: And that was the beginning of a bitter rivalry.
1: Dun, dun, dun.
0: Yes.
1: Seriously, right? Tesla then found support from another major industrialist, and this name also rings a bell for many people. George Westinghouse.
0: Yes.
1: Yes.
0: 이거 브랜드 이름이죠, 이제는 거의. Exactly. So Tesla developed a complete AC system involving generators, motors, and transformers. George Westinghouse recognized the potential of Tesla's technology and acquired rights to his patents and invested heavily

0: in developing the AC system. And by around 1888, the War of the Currents, 전류전쟁, was in full swing.
1: Yes. Mm. So how did Edison respond to this?
0: So Edison went on the offensive. He argued that high voltage AC electricity was extremely dangerous.
1: 상대진영
0: 지금 욕을 하는 거예요. 그냥 막말로 하자면. He distributed warnings showing the dangers of electric shock and tried to convince the public that AC was simply too dangerous for homes. One particularly controversial part of the campaign involved efforts to associate AC electricity with a newly introduced electric chair.
1: That electric chair? The death
0: 전기의자,
1: penalty?
0: Yeah. 참.
1: 참. Yeah. That sounds extreme.
0: Yeah. It was. The idea was to make AC synonymous with death in the public imagination. 교류를 쓰면 너무 위험하다라는 거 보여주려고 했던 건데 animals were electrocuted in demonstrations, and newspapers reported on them in sensational terms. So here, we can see that the intention was clear. If people believed AC was the killer current, killer current, perhaps they would choose Edison's DC system instead.
1: But I have a feeling, right? Mm-hmm. Tesla did not just sit there and take it. How did he fight back?
0: Yeah, so Tesla used this demonstration of his own. He famously allowed high-frequency electrical currents to pass through his body in controlled demonstrations, trying to show that electricity was not simply a question of one type being inherently good and the other bad. He was more focused on how, you know, safe it is. And he did prove that it could become a technology for the future.
1: Yes. And then so in terms of the wrap-up, because we got to wrap up real soon, how would you describe this legacy, these amazing two rivals? Because they're brilliant. Like, you know, each person is so brilliant and brought so much to the foray, right? So
0: Exactly. So the biggest lesson, and I guess something that we learn from here, is that technological progress is rarely straightforward.
1: Yes.
0: Edison, Tesla imagined different electrical futures. Today, we face an even bigger energy question.
1: Yes.
0: How do we generate power while reducing emissions, carbon emissions?
1: Right.
0: How do we manage increasing electricity demand?
1: Sure.
0: And so on. So Energy Day's 10-minute lights out campaign is one of the small examples of that broader challenge.
1: Yes. Well, what a great way to connect these two really important figures in history, but also with something that we're grappling with today, which is, of course, energy.
0: Yes.
1: Conserving energy, lack of energy, etc. So it was a perfect segment. Thank you so much. And, of course, we'll check in with you next week.
0: Yes, definitely.
1: Everybody, this was Michael once again. And, oh, what about this song? Perfect song to take us out for hour number one, Thunderstruck by AC/DC. We'll be back at 8. We'll

Welcome back. It's time for 8 o'clock Spotlight News. Trump says he will meet North Korea's Kim this year and puts North Korea nukes at 57. U.S. President Donald Trump said yesterday he will meet North Korean leader Kim Jong-un later this year, while noting that the country has 57 very powerful nuclear weapons, marking the first time he has cited a specific figure for Pyongyang's nuclear arsenal. The comments came during a press availability at the White House, where Trump said that he's expecting to meet with Kim later this year, although he refused to answer whether the two had been exchanging letters. In the meantime, Kim Jong-un's powerful sister Kim Il-sung criticized the ongoing joint military drills between South Korea and the U.S., saying that the drills are an expression of hostility.

Seoul and Washington cut back on joint drills. South Korea and the U.S. are scaling down their annual combined exercise at Washington's request after U.S. President Donald Trump ordered reducing the drills that North Korea could see as hostile. The allies will conclude the Ulji Freedom Shield UFS exercise tomorrow, cutting the 11-day duration nearly in half, according to Seoul's Joint Chiefs of Staff, JCS, and the U.S. Defense Department. Field training exercises, a core part of the drills, will also be reduced to some extent, with discussions underway between the two militaries to decide on the detailed plans, the JCS said.

land minister says government considering only part of Yongsan Park as housing site. Land Minister Kim Yoon-deok said yesterday that the government is considering only using parts of Yongsan Park that have already lost some of their function as green spaces for limited housing development. Kim dismissed concerns that the government plans to turn the central Seoul Park into a massive public housing development as part of efforts to increase housing supply in the capital. Kim said he plans to discuss the proposal today with Seoul Mayor Oh Se-hoon, who has openly opposed developing green areas in central Seoul for housing. Korean won strengthens against U.S. dollar to 1,300 won range. The South Korean won strengthened against the U.S. dollar yesterday, with the exchange rate falling into the 1,300 won range for the first time in about 10 and a half months. The won's appreciation was attributed to a weaker U.S. dollar as expectations of a U.S. Federal Reserve rate hike in September faded. The Korean currency's advance also came as long-dated U.S. bond yields rose to their highest levels in decades. SK Hynix announces 40 trillion won share buyback. SK Hynix said yesterday it will buy back 24.07 million common shares worth 40.43 trillion won as part of a shareholder return plan. This share buyback is aimed at enhancing shareholder value through the cancellation of treasury stocks, the South Korean tech giant said in a regulatory filing. The company will acquire the shares from today to November 19th and cancel all of them after the buyback is completed. The cancellation will be the largest of its kind among domestically listed companies. This was Spotlight News.

0: It's time for a special interview. You know, back to school, this period is here for some people and it's around the corner for many others. After a long summer break, students are getting ready to return to the classroom. But getting ready for school isn't just about, you know, buying new supplies or adjusting sleep schedules. It's also about getting children mentally prepared to learn again, rebuild their study habits and approach the new school year or semester with the right mindset. So what can students, parents, and caretakers do to make that transition back to learning a successful one? Today, we're going to take a closer look at this with an expert. We have Dr. Michael Barger, Associate Professor in the Department of Educational Psychology at the University of Georgia, who specializes in student motivation and parents' involvement, and caretakers, I'm sure, as well in education. Hi, welcome to the program.
1: Hello, thank you for having me.
0: So as students, they get ready to head back to school after a long summer break. What kinds of challenges do they typically face when they return to the classroom?
1: Anytime students are coming back to school, things are changing for them. You know, they might have a new teacher, there's new curriculum, new peers, new rules, or maybe even a new school. Plus, they may have gotten used to not having so many responsibilities over the summer. And so they have to learn some habits again to get back into the swing of school. And like you mentioned, even just readjusting your sleep schedule can be a real challenge. You've gotten used to staying up late, not waking up early, and then you have to readjust yourself to do that again. So whenever you have these changes in a kid's life, that can lead to stress. It can lead to feeling like you don't know what's going on, might decrease your competence a little bit and decrease your motivation to learn. So those are all things to look out for at the beginning of the school year.
0: Yes. And how important is it for students to get back into like their rhythm, into a regular learning routine after a long break?
1: Yeah, routines are really helpful for kids because when you have a routine, you know what to expect. It gives you a little bit of structure, which is really important for students. You don't have a lot of control over things that go on in your life when you're a kid. You know, parents and teachers are making a lot of choices.
0: Right.
1: But when you have a routine, you get to know a little bit about what is going to happen. And that can give kids a sense of feeling like they're in control of their lives. And when you feel like you're in control of your life and control of your actions, that can actually help build your confidence, build your belief that you can control the outcomes in your life. And that's a really important ingredient to academic motivation, feeling like you have some control over what's happening. And I'll also say one of the benefits of that routine that you may not have thought about much is that when you have a routine, that can actually reduce some of that friction between parents and kids. I'm sure parents and kids know that the school year comes with maybe some arguments about what's expected of you.
0: Right.
1: And if you have a routine, you know what to expect. And that can reduce some of that disagreement because you don't have to debate over every single thing. You can say, hey, this is the routine. We know what's going to happen. And if parents can stick to that, that's really going to help reduce some of that friction. But keep in mind that you don't have to just set the routine as a parent. Kids can also play a role in what those routines look like, particularly as they get older. So I think it's really great to talk about what those routines look like, kids and parents together, so that kids can also learn a little bit about what it means to be self-sufficient around creating your own routines.
0: Yes, yes. You know what I used to do, Dr. Barger, is like when my kids were younger, I would kind of try to reacclimate them to going back to school, like maybe a week or two ahead of time to get them on their regular schedules again. Is that an okay idea to do?
1: Absolutely. We did the same thing with my son. He just started third grade, and we said, we're going to wake up early for the first couple of days before school starts just to kind of get those routines back in place.
0: Okay.
1: So definitely starting in advance can be useful.
0: Yes. And these days, of course, many students spend so much time on their smartphones, on devices, you know, games, video content during summer. So should they also reset their digital habits as well before returning to school?
1: You know, there is a lot of concern about screen time globally. I think lots of people are thinking about that. But my read of the research is that screen time itself is not necessarily the cause of all societal ills that students are experiencing today.
0: Okay.
1: So I don't think we have to worry too much about, you know, cutting off all screen time or anything like that. That being said, there are some specific things about technology use that parents can help their students with. So for example, at my house, we have restrictions around certain kinds of video games that are different during the school year than they are during the summer. So video games can be really fun and really engaging, but sometimes they can be hard for kids to put down, which can mess up routines. So we have a rule that for certain kinds of video games, we don't do them during the school week. We save them for the weekends. That doesn't mean that we don't have screen time during the week. We still watch videos because those have a finite end and they don't get in the way of our routines. Mm-hmm. And so it depends a lot on what your kid is capable of doing. And we don't just say that like tech is bad and we should do as little tech as possible, because tech can also be really good for kids' development. You know, I see kids that are able to communicate with their friends more easily because they have these technologies, and that can be really helpful for their development. So if you're going to reset habits around digital things during the school year, mm-hmm. again, I think kids and parents can talk about that and have a reason for why a particular device might need to be reduced or changed in some way.
0: Ah, great tips here. Well, here in Korea, students often spend a lot of time studying, and it's ironic that during like summer break, kids are like at those academies, at those hagwons. So how might that kind of demanding academic environment affect students' motivation and attitude toward learning? Meaning if they don't have enough time, downtime during the summer, then, you know, going back to school, what might happen?
1: Yeah, there's a lot of differences in the academic environments in the U.S. and in Korea. And I think, as you mentioned, part of it is this really high demand. Part of that is like the very competitive nature of schools that are maybe a little bit different in some Asian countries versus more Western countries like the United States. And I think there are good and bad outcomes from that. You know, if you look at standardized test scores, kids in Korea are doing pretty well compared to students in the United States. But on the other hand, setting these really high standards and having a competitive, intense environment, maybe even spending that free time during the summer doing that, kind of creates this sense of there's a really high expectation for students that may feel like they're constantly competing with each other, they're comparing themselves to others, and that can lead to a lot of stress and anxiety for students, and we see that difference across countries as well. Yes. Now, I'm not going to sit here and say, oh, we should do it one way or the other, one country is better, but I think we can kind of learn from each other about what we do well. So like holding really high standards, I think, is good for students. But I think also we want to think about ways that we can reduce some of that academic pressure so that we're not undermining students' natural love of learning.
0: Well, in terms of parents and caretakers and teachers, what role should they be playing in helping their children succeed, of course, in school, especially when it comes to those expectations that you just talked about, those really high expectations and that academic pressure?
1: Yeah, there are a lot of things that parents and teachers can do to help their kids succeed. I think having high expectations is a good one. Kids can tell when you believe that they're going to be able to have success, and then they can believe in that themselves. Another thing that parents can do is be involved in their kids' schooling. But the things that parents can do that are the most helpful are actually pretty simple. It's things like communicating with the teacher, encouraging your kids when they come home, taking an interest in their interests, or doing informal learning, like reading to your kids or playing games that might have some educational components. What you don't need to do is spend all of your time looking over your kid's shoulder or doing their homework with them.
0: Right.
1: One metaphor that I really like is from scholar Allison Gopnik, who says that parents should be more like a gardener than a carpenter. So if you are a carpenter, you're following directions. You're saying, I'm going to build my kid exactly this way. And I think that increases a lot of the academic pressure if you say, I want my kid to be this particular way. If you think about yourself more like a gardener, what you're doing is you're trying to provide fertile soil. You're trying to make sure that your kid is watered and is getting sunlight. And I think that allows, just like a flower, to grow the way that it naturally wants to, as opposed to into one specific thing that you have in mind. And I think using that metaphor might be a helpful way to reduce some of those academic pressures.
0: I love that, gardener versus carpenter. I'm sure we're going to remember that one. Finally, rather than trying to do everything perfectly, especially during that maybe first week back to school, what could some of the more realistic goals be for students to set for themselves?
1: That's a great question, because I agree that you should not be worried about perfection. If your goal is perfection, then you're going to be thinking about mistakes, and you're going to be thinking about those mistakes as failures, and your entire objective is going to be to try to avoid them. But we make mistakes all the time when we learn. That's part of learning. And if you spend all your time worried about mistakes, you're going to miss opportunities to learn or maybe even try something new. So what I'm going to tell any students that are out there listening is that you should set goals that focus on what you want to get better at, what you want to improve at. And don't worry about comparing yourself to other students. Maybe think about how you yourself want to get better this school year. So do you want to get a little faster at multiplication? Do you want to read a book that's longer than you've ever read before? Do you want to make it so that your mom doesn't have to remind you about your homework this school year? Think about how you want to improve and focus on that, because that's going to help you focus on getting better, which is something that everybody is capable of.
0: Yes.
1: And that's going to help you have a better school year.
0: Ah, well, thank you so much for your great insight and your tips as well. So wishing you a happy back to school as well. Thank you, Dr. Barger.
1: Yeah, good luck at school, everybody.
0: Thank you. Once again, this was our special interview. I love that, the gardener versus the carpenter. I think we can take a page out of that book. And I'll be back in just a moment.

It's time for your traffic update. There is congestion on Panyang-ro from Daeyeon Tunnel to Gwangan Tunnel. It's also slow on the Dongseo Overpass coming into the city right around Jure. And it's also congested on Yeonsu-ro from Suyeong to Mangmi intersection. It's currently 27 degrees Celsius here in Busan under partially cloudy skies, and it's going to go up to 32 today. Busan City is under a heat wave impact forecast, a heat wave advisory, and a tropical night advisory. The heat wave is coming down across the country, and heavy showers are forecast sporadically nationwide except for the northern central region, so make sure you have an umbrella in your bag as you head out. Gyeongnam is seeing weakened ground from the heavy rain, so additional rain could trigger landslides or infrastructure collapse. So please take extra caution. This was your traffic and weather.

0: It is time for Wagga Wagga Tea Time. Haley's back.
1: Hello, hello.
0: Yes, yes. And, you know, we're going to start off with our text topic mm-hmm. because it is very much connected to our first story.
1: Yes.
0: So what are your personal rules about stairs versus elevator versus whatever?
1: I don't think for me it's not the flight of stairs, but where I am. So if I'm out and about having fun, I don't mind climbing. Okay, number one, if I'm exercising and the gym's close, I've done 125 because I live in a 25th story building and I'll go up and up. Never down.
0: Good,
1: five times.
0: Uh-huh.
1: And then, so 125. If I'm out and about, I can, you know, I do a good amount of stairs. But if I'm at work, if I am here to provide my professional services,
0: yes,
1: am I taking this elevator from the second floor to the fourth floor? Yes.
0: We do. The three of us always get on the same elevator.
1: And we always, like, collude to make sure that we're all together.
0: Yeah.
1: It's, like, strength in numbers. And we're like, well, we're saving energy almost by the through. With the three of us taking the same elevator.
0: One trip, three people.
1: Mm-hmm.
0: Yes.
1: The math.
0: Yes, it does, it does. But I like that, I like that. You're justifying our two-flight elevator, right?
1: Mm-hmm.
0: All right. So this is a conundrum for escalators, one line versus two lines.
1: And here's my question to you, Wavers, Catherine, or producer. Do you stand on the left side of the escalator?
0: No. wait, are you... Don't people stand on the right?
1: People stand on the right, but what about on the left?
0: Oh, no. That's like Kimo Ganyu.
1: Well, here's the thing. You're supposed to stand in two file lines.
0: Oh, you are?
1: You are.
0: Oh,
1: right,
0: no,
1: but then I'm gonna get pushback from I think the general internet and you and our pretty like everybody else basically because the social convention has it seems it's always been single file line
0: That's
1: to the right
0: thought.
1: And then let people through on the left.
0: Yes.
1: So anywhere you have escalators, you will see people do just that. But the government has been trying to change that culture because it's been pointed out that number one, it could be dangerous, and number two, bad for the escalator itself.
0: Really? So is this like an official process?
1: It kind of is. So the Interior Ministry and the Korea Elevator Safety Agency, which abbreviates its name to COELSA, I wanted to throw that too.
0: Okay.
1: Right? So they're holding a policy discussion forum later this month, and they're going to be talking about escalators and safety.
0: Okay.
1: So actually last year, the government did say that they are going to pursue this two-line approach, two-line standing approach. But this time, rather than this being the conclusive result from the get-go, they're going to look at the causes of many escalator accidents, how people use them, maintenance and upkeep issues.
0: Okay.
1: And Interior Minister Yoon Ho-jung said that escalator culture is really closely tied to our day-to-day lives and therefore it has such diverse opinions and that warrants further discussion.
0: Okay, well, what is the deal with the lines once again? Is it one? Is it two?
1: So, all right, let's go back to kind of the history. Back in 1998, this is when the single file lines were encouraged by the government. So that was their official stance and civil society too. And that definitely spread and stayed with the 2002 World Cup. That was seen as the social etiquette and the norm. But then safety issues began happening, like people like busting through, people trying to move, get out of the way.
0: Sure.
1: In 2007, they started to push the two-line approach. But then people are like, no, I got to get places, get out of my way.
0: Right.
1: So that didn't take hold. Therefore, the government officially stopped the two-line campaign in 2015. So that was 11 years ago.
0: Okay. So, okay. Well, what's the problem? Why can't we not? I'm like so defensive. Like, hey, what is the problem with single file lines on escalators?
1: Falling. Okay, so between 2016 and last year, there have been 135 major escalator-related accidents, so heavy, heavy injuries. 90% of them are from user negligence. It wasn't just like the escalator stopping and hurting people. It was people.

0: majority of them from falling. Usually a lot of the cases do have to do with seniors. Maybe they were standing on the left side or like center. Somebody's trying to like get through, like they're like, excuse me. They try to move for them, moving floor, moving escalator. That's number one issue. Also, uneven pressure, because the majority of the weight is on the right side of the escalator.
1: Sure.
0: That leads to uneven erosion. So if you have been extremely irritated on the subway because really that escalator is under maintenance again, that might be because of that uneven wear and tear.
1: So what's the rule now?
0: So it's, well, they're trying to encourage the two lines. And then if you are in a hurry, take the stairs or take the elevator. But I know. But then again, we are going to go through a social discussion, maybe a fight. I don't know. If you're going to fight about it, I want to watch.
1: Okay.
0: Yeah. You're so not happy about it.
1: No, I'm smiling.
0: To the hill to die on. Really? This one?
1: I don't know. Okay. Up next, there is a pen pal service that apparently offers, am I reading this correct? A list of female inmates?
0: You know, you're on this segment. You're always reading it correctly. It's a paid service that people can have now. So there's a social media post that's been going semi-viral, a list of female inmates who are available for letter exchanges or a pen pal program.
1: Okay.
0: So we have that list on our NotTube, but I'm just going to walk you through them. It's a chart, numbered, you know, names redacted, where they're being held, their age range, and then like miscellaneous information, height, weight, MBTI, blood type, past history, like, oh, this person's a dance major, was a dance major, appearance or personality that one might find appealing, like this woman has more of a girl crush personality, this person's very cutesy, ego, that's a term that's used on that piece of paper.
1: Okay, so what exactly is a service?
0: Okay, so there's a company that offers, provides the necessary products or services for people behind bars.
1: Okay.
0: And then the company apparently has this pen pal service matching its customers based on their needs, age, how much time the inmate has left on her sentence, looks. There's even apparently a service for more adult natured letters. So this has come under scrutiny because, I mean, these are consenting adults.
1: Right.
0: But. Exactly. It doesn't leave a great taste in my mouth. And so is it matchmaking? Is that appropriate? Is that, what is this?
1: I don't know. I really don't.
0: So thus.
1: I get it though, but you know, if you're, you know, behind bars, there are certain things that you might need. That I think fully understand. It's just like the looks, is that important?
0: Right. It's very interesting.
1: Okay.
0: Yeah.
1: Okay, let's move on. So we're going to do a deep dive into music history. And when I saw the death of Tupac Shakur, I mean, some people are so young, they don't even...
0: They weren't born.
1: They're like, what is Tupac? Tupac is not a what, it's a he. Who?
0: It's a who. It's a legendary West Coast rapper.
1: Yes.
0: And the reason we are doing this is because after 30 years, the murder trial for the death of Tupac Shakur has started.
1: Wow.
0: Right. So this has remained as one of the most notorious mysteries, criminal mysteries in, well, in the US, but in the music industry as well.
1: Was that like a dig? Like Notorious B.I.G.? Okay. Got it.
0: Yeah, all right. So let me walk you back. So this goes to the night of September 7th, 1996. So we are really, literally almost 2 year 30. Tupac. Okay, I knew she was going to do this. Our producer,
1: she doesn't get it. Notorious B.I.G., Tupac, East Coast, West Coast.
0: 찾아보세요.
1: Gen Z's. Okay,
0: Anyway, where was I? So September 7th, 1996, when our... she wasn't. Okay.
1: She wasn't born.
0: Tupac Shakur was shot. He was in the passenger seat of a vehicle. He was shot 4 times, died several days later.
1: Right.
0: The killer was never caught.
1: Right.
0: And this is... spread countless theories, conspiracy theories.
1: Right.
0: Is he still alive? But really it boils down to kind of a cultural background. Back then, there was this huge hip-hop rivalry. First of all, East Coast versus West Coast rivalry. And turf wars between the Gangs, Bloods, and the Crips. It was like red and blue, respectively. So there was this whole thing. So Tupac, ironically, he was born in New York City. But he represented West Coast, Coast rappers with Snoop Dogg and Dr. Dre. And so that was the background. Coming back to 2026, there's a trial going on, just opened in Las Vegas. Former gang leader, Dwayne Kefi D. Davis, he is allegedly the mastermind behind that shooting. He didn't pull the trigger.
1: Okay.
0: But prosecutors are alleging that he basically had someone do it. So they're saying that Davis orchestrated a killing. He has denied the allegations and pleaded not guilty.
1: Okay, so this is, to me, it's really fascinating, right? But how did this all come about 30 years later?
0: A memoir that he wrote.
1: Davis co-authored,
0: led to this sudden arrest and murder charges that happened 3 years ago. Apparently, in the memoir, he wrote in detail about the night of the shooting and told reporters about the details. And Las Vegas police said that the public statements has sort of reinvigorated the cold case.
1: Yes.
0: So prosecutors have alleged that Tupac's killing was in retaliation for the beating of Davis's nephew just hours before the shooting. He has since distanced himself from the memoir, saying that he didn't write all of it and parts were fictionalized. So we are going to have to see.
1: Wow, but that trauma started. Okay,
0: I've actually started going back and watching like videos and listening to podcasts about Tupac.
1: Right.
0: It's just such a walk down memory lane.
1: And there were so many conspiracy theories, plus like rumors of like he's still alive.
0: Right.
1: Oh, it went on and on. Yeah. Okay, well, staying on music, but whole different take. We're going to go to this whole BTS Grammy story. We told you about BTS, their apparent boycott of the Grammys this year. And the Recording Academy may be making some changes to that particular controversial category.
0: They might be walking back the Asian pop artist category because, well, the most likely winner just kind of pulled out. So BTS announced that they will not be making a submission for this year's Grammy Awards after the announcement of the Asian pop category. It's been controversial as being marginalizing.
1: Right.
0: So following this, the CEO of the Recording Academy, which hosts the Grammys, Harvey Mason Jr., said that they are in active discussions about that particular category, acknowledging that it has not landed as it had intended. And Mason added that the Academy had shown that it can act decisively when needed, kind of hinting that fast change might be coming.
1: Okay.
0: And that the organization is committed to making sure that the musicians feel truly seen and heard.
1: I hear, though, that support for BTS' decision has been growing.
0: And this is a call that's triggered a lot of discussions. I'm here included.
1: Yes.
0: The major European outlets are siding with BTS. Le Figaro in France ran an article titled Diminishment and Racism. The Grammys sabotages itself by creating a new Asian pop category.
1: Yes.
0: Basically saying that the Grammys insisting, it's like Grammys insisting that French music and German music are the same or Spanish music because it's all European.
1: Right.
0: And this is by a sociologist affiliated with the French Ministry of Culture who said, it makes no sense musically or linguistically. It's diminishing and racist.
1: Right. All these subcategories, right?
0: Yeah.
1: Well, we are going to call it a wrap on all the... It was so woggly today. Loved it. And we'll check in with you tomorrow. Thank you, Haley.
0: Bye-bye.
1: Well, how about this one? Make It Right by BTS.

0: Welcome back, everybody. It's time for a final segment for today, Expanding Horizons. We have Professor Chang Ho-geun in the studio. Yay!
1: Hey, hello.
0: Welcome back.
1: Yeah, thank you for having me always.
0: It's almost towards the end of the summer. We have to go back to school.
1: Yeah.
0: And I know your son went back to school, right?
1: Yeah.
0: Yes.
1: Already. He's very excited to back to school.
0: Oh, he's one of those. I was like asking Professor off the air, like, he really enjoys going to school, right?
1: Yeah, he really loves to hang out with his friends and play football.
0: That's the best. That is the best.
1: Yeah.
0: However, our text topic is related to stairs versus elevators. So, like, up to what story, what floor might you take the stairs versus, you know, I'm just going to take the elevator.
1: For me, probably second floor is the maximum to walk. And then from, I live in the third floor, so I always take an elevator. So I can say second floor is my maximum to walk on.
0: You're so real. I love that. I was like, oh, second floor is a max? But you live on the third floor. I get it. All right. Well, we're going to jump into our segment. So what is our topic for today?
1: Today we are discussing a monumental milestone for South Korea regarding the United Nations Ocean Conference, or UNOC.
0: Ooh.
1: Yeah. The massive news that was announced just last week that Busan has been officially selected as the host city for the upcoming 2028 conference.
0: Yay! Such good news for a city.
1: Definitely. It is a huge achievement and a significant step forward for our country on the global marine environment stage.
0: Yes, and it does, you know, just from the onset, we don't know much about it because I think we're going to find out. It sounds like a really massive global event. So for our listeners, our waivers, can you explain what the UN Ocean Conference actually is?
1: Yes, it is the largest, highest level international conference dedicated entirely to the ocean, held every 3 years.
0: Okay.
1: The UNOC was created specifically to drive actions for the UN's Sustainable Development Goals 14, commonly referred to as Life Below Water.
0: Yes.
1: Yeah. In late 2015, the UN General Assembly passed a resolution to hold these high-level meetings to focus purely on the conservation, protection, and sustainable use of the world's oceans and seas and marine resources. And also it brings together heads of the state, scientists, NGOs, and industry leaders.
0: Yes, yes. So you mentioned the SDG, the Sustainable Development Goal 14, Life Below Water, just now. So, you know, we hear about SDGs, but apparently there are like 17 of them in total. Is that correct?
1: Yeah, that's correct.
0: And then, so they're meant to be achieved by the year 2030. But what exactly does the 14th goal involve in practical terms?
1: Oh, yeah. SDG 14 is fundamentally about protecting and sustainably using our oceans, seas, and marine resources for long-term sustainable development.
0: Okay.
1: So, but to make it practical and measurable, it is broken down into

0: And target 14.2 emphasizes managing and restoring marine and coastal ecosystems to strengthen their natural resilience. And target 14.3 focuses on scientific cooperation to minimize the impact of ocean acidification, which is crucial for maintaining the health of marine biodiversity.
1: Right.
0: And finally, target 14.4 and 14.6 deal with fisheries, aiming to manage fish stocks scientifically and abolishing harmful subsidies. Fishery subsidies to lead to overfishing.
1: Right, right. And but that covers so many avenues and aspects, from plastic waste to global fishing laws. But why is it so urgent that we address these issues right now?
0: Because the ocean is facing multifaceted and escalating global crisis. We are dealing with severe marine plastic waste, coastal eutrophication, and rapid ocean acidification that threatens entire marine food webs. Furthermore, eradicating illegal, unreported, and unregulated fishing, or we say IUU fishing, and reforming these fishery subsidies have been pinpointed as core tasks for realizing these goals. Ultimately, this is not just about marine environment protection, and the ocean regulates our climate and provide food for millions of people. And it is an issue directly tied to survival of the entire human races. As the once UN warned or states, there is no sustainability without the ocean.
1: Right. So once again, you're explaining, you just explained why this is so urgent. So thank you for the clarification. It seems that the environmental aspect is undeniably critical, but what about the economic side? Because we often hear the term blue economy mentioned alongside marine conservation. Yeah. How does that tie into the current ocean crises?
0: That is a very vital point. Environmental protection and economy is no longer separate conversations. The blue economy refers to the sustainable use of ocean resources for economic growth, improving livelihoods and jobs, while preserving the health of ocean ecosystems.
1: Right.
0: If a marine ecosystem collapses, so do global fisheries, coastal tourism, and marine trades.
1: Yes.
0: And the UNOC increasingly focuses on how we can use green technology and sustainable practices to maintain these industries. The transition to the blue economy means finding a way to profit from the ocean without destroying it. And that requires massive global investment and technological innovation.
1: Yes, I'm sure. So going back to the conference itself, if the UN Ocean Conference, UNOC, happens, what, every 3 years to address these massive environmental and economic challenges, how has the conversation evolved over time? I mean, to be blunt, are we actually making progress?
0: We are certainly shifting from simple recognition or recognizing the problems to the demanding strict and unified actions. So in the first, UNOC was held at the UN headquarters and co-hosted by Sweden and Fiji in 2017.
1: Okay.
0: The core message was our oceans, our future.
1: Yes.
0: It was largely about setting the initial norms and urging countries to start implementing SDG 14.
1: Right.
0: And then the second UNOC was held in 2022. This was originally scheduled for 2020, but was delayed by the COVID-19 pandemic.
1: Right.
0: Eventually, they taking in the Lisbon, co-hosted by Portugal and Kenya. The theme evolved to our ocean, our future, our responsibilities, with a heavy emphasis of scaling up science, innovation, and recognizing the integrating nexus between the ocean climate and the biodiversity.
1: Right, right.
0: And then move on to the third UNOC was held in Nice, France, and co-hosted with Costa Rica in 2025.
1: Okay.
0: This was massive, with over 15,000 people attending.
1: Wow.
0: And the theme was our ocean, our future, united for urgent action.
1: Sure.
0: Their focus shifted entirely to implementations. For example, how do we finance, govern, and actually execute those conservation rules on a global scale.
1: Okay, okay.

0: But, you know, while you were speaking, I noticed something. You said, like, Sweden and Fiji,
1: yeah,
0: and then Portugal, Kenya, France, and Costa Rica. So
1: yeah,
0: it seems like there's always, you know, co-hosting by two countries. Is there a particular reason?
1: Oh, yeah, you got it, yes.
0: Okay.
1: This is a very deliberate and a meaningful structure.
0: Mm.
1: And since the very first conference in 2017, the UNOC has been co-hosted jointly by one developed nation and one developing nation.
0: Ah.
1: Typically, the developing nation hosted a high-level preliminary event the year before.
0: Yes.
1: And then developed country host the main event.
0: I see.
1: So this model ensures that the voices, challenges, and perspectives of developing countries who are often most vulnerable to ocean crisis equally represented alongside the developed countries with more resources.
0: Oh, and I think that's so meaningful.
1: Yeah.
0: I love that structure.
1: Yeah.
0: So that brings us to present day. Of course, the last one was last year. So
1: yeah,
0: the next one will be the fourth UNOC in 2028. And it's going to be held here in South Korea, but specifically, as you just announced, here in Busan.
1: Yeah,
0: but let's go
1: correct.
0: Through the process. How did this come about?
1: South Korea was actually designated as the host country for 2028 conference during the UN General Assembly in December 2025, last year.
0: Mm-hmm.
1: So we are recognized for our growing leaderships in marine affairs. Since then, it became a fierce domestic competition to decide which country would represent the nation. So just a few days ago, the National Selection Committee held in its second meetings to rigorously evaluate the final bids for Busan and Jeju.
0: Right.
1: The ultimately selecting Busan as the official host city.
0: And I have to say, of course, Jeju is lovely.
1: Yeah.
0: But Busan,
1: yeah,
0: we're glad, right?
1: Yeah.
0: So with a conference slated for 2028, Busan has a couple of years to prep for this. So what steps need to be taken locally? And maybe talk about also the long-term benefits for our city.
1: The preparation phase will be intense, even we have 2 years more.
0: Yes.
1: But locally, Busan will need to upgrade in convention infrastructure, particularly around the North Port, Bukhang redevelopment area, to accommodate the massive influx of the international delegates. The city will also launch various public awareness campaigns regarding marine conservation. The long-term benefits will be substantial.
0: Yes.
1: The hosting the UNOC will cement Busan's brand, not just as a global logistic hub, but as a global hub itself, city, and leading to disclose sustainable marine policies and eco-friendly maritime technologies.
0: Yes.
1: It will bring significant economic stimulus and also evaluate the city's diplomatic standing worldwide.
0: Indeed. So we're talking about the scale of the event. I want to ask you, what are we expecting in Busan when 2028 finally rolls around?
1: It will be absolutely monumental. And we are expecting around 20,000 attendees.
0: Wow.
1: Drawing from 193 UN member states, international organizations, and NGOs. Through discussion on sustainable fisheries, aquaculture, and maritime tourism, global governments are trying to remind us that marine resources are not just object to protect, but share assets for future generations that requires a fair distribution and careful management.
0: Right.
1: Yeah, Busan is set to become a heart of these essential international agreements. The 2028 UNOC goes far beyond the standard administrative summit. It represents an essential lifeline for future of our world.
0: Yes. Well, thank you for thoroughly explaining the significance of the UNOC and, of course, the fact that Busan gets to host this monumental gathering in 2 years' time. So thank you so much for bringing this to our attention.
1: Yeah, it's my pleasure. Thank
0: All
1: you.
0: All right.
1: Yeah.
0: Everybody, this was Professor Chang, and it's time to actually wrap up our program for this morning. Well, we're going to leave you with this song. This is Castle on the Hill by Ed Sheeran. Wishing you a beautiful day. Thank you.
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1: 자갈치 시장의 활기찬 목소리. 영도 앞바다를 수놓은 은빛 윤슬. 우리가 지켜온 부산의 소중한 모습들입니다. 이제 부산은 그 이상의 내일을 준비합니다. 첨단을 달리는 에코 델타 시티의 일상부터 가덕도 신공항의 하늘길, 그리고 유라시아와 북극을 잇는 북극 항로까지 세계를 향한 거침없는 도약. 그 엔진은 바로 부산 사람입니다.
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6: And me, Jesse.
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5: From the following water safety measures, guess which one is correct. Number one, always warm up before swimming or going in the water. Number two, enter the water slowly and wear a life jacket. Number three, never go beyond the designated swimming area. Number four, call 119 or a lifeguard on duty if you witness drowning.
7: 뭐지? 1번도 맞고 2번도 맞는 것 같은데.
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8: 마이 스토리. 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